0: art of being able to talk, being able to get up in the morning, being able to make your own dinner, being able to make your own lunch, and being built for life. Because at the moment, there's an awful lot of people throwing the mental health card out there saying, oh, you know, I have anxiety, I cannot go to work, or I'm depressed. You know, that has been abused. And I totally understand that certain people do have that. But if you're up and you're out and you're trying, it's brilliant for the head. It's brilliant to be talking to people, communication. And years ago, we all remember, there was no phone. Everyone sat around the canteen at lunchtime or on the building site and the conversation was happening. And we're trying to bring back those days.
1: Okay, loads of questions, Donal. Is junior cert qualification completely necessary?
0: It's not completely necessary, no. If the CV is good enough, the work ethic is there and you can back it up, you're in with a chance.
1: Okay. In terms of Erasmus, so you mentioned they're going to places like Poland to find out how they operate. Can every student get any kind of financial support towards Erasmus?
0: Correct. So the Erasmus funding, your whole trip is covered. Okay. You do need to have your own bit of spending money and stuff. But no, it's costing nothing. And we're going to Iceland. We're going to see trade schools that already exist. The German educational program, or the Finnish educational program is totally different than the Irish, where they don't do exams, they don't have grading, they do have an awful lot of trade schools. So this whole idea came from me looking at a trade school in Saratoga in America. And for us to get this program perfect and get this school perfect, we have to travel. We cannot pretend we know the answers to everything. And that's why we want to educate everyone in that.
1: Where is the school located?
0: The school is located in Bale at present. This will be our second year going into Bale. We are looking at a bigger premises, but I can't let that out of the bag yet because it's not across the line, but it will still be within that East Mayo area. We're trying to get nearer to bigger frames of public transport. Bale is brilliant at the moment with buses, but we'd like to be near a train station. We'd like to be near a bigger road just to make travel easier for guests and for students. Yeah.
1: And I assume there's that 350 is all in. There's no travel subsidies or anything, is there?
0: No.
1: Yeah, so 350 on the nose every week.
0: Correct.
1: Yeah. I think it's wonderful. It's called the Isfager Lynn Trade School. It was founded by Donal Byrne because, of course, your own experience, because you work in an area where you need an awful lot of fabricators and plumbers and carpenters, and you just couldn't get them.
0: We couldn't. And what you find is the education system and secondary school system at the moment is based on a conveyor belt putting out to Intel, all the large pharmaceuticals. And this is why we have a housing problem. This is why we have a crisis, because we've turned our back on the trades and we've looked down upon them. And what we need to do now is embrace them. Anyone that knows, and it's been said everywhere at the moment, you know, somebody who will work with their hands, that could be a plumber, electrician, will earn more than a computer programmer. AI is very much shown that. So it's to bring the trades back into the fore, show that they are a great way of making living very healthy lifestyle, and that young people with the right guidance can make a great choice and pick from all the brilliant trades that are in Ireland.
1: Okay, listeners, get a pen, piece of paper. I'm going to give you the email address again, where you can send your CVs or just general information about yourself. Most people have a CV these days, and it's probably important that it's the person themselves, as opposed to mammy and daddy, that send this information to you, Donal.
0: Correct. And look, we can totally understand mam and dad help you to write the email, because not everyone is gifted at that. But it's not mam and dad's coming to the school. So we want the students to be part of this from the start, to reach out.
1: Okay.
0: We don't want mom and dad forcing you into this. We want you to make the decision, you to be there, because it'll be you that'll be dealing with us, not mom and dad.
1: And from your own perspective, are you still finding it hard to find tradespeople?
0: Oh, it is. Look, without any question, everyone knows that the largest export this country has is young people at the moment. They're hitting for Australia, Canada, America, New Zealand. And the problem is, once they're qualified, they're gone. The excellent tradespeople we have at the moment are all, you know, coming into their late 40s. So in 10, 15 years' time, this problem is going to be way worse. So at least we're looking for a solution now, and we're being proactive about it to get people in, to get them educated in it, and to be ready for it.
1: Okay. All right. The email address, if you want to send your information to Donal Healy and you'd be interested to be a student in the Isfager Lynn Trade School in Bale, when are you starting the next tranche of entrance?
0: So it'll be September, the next tranche. Okay. Start the end of September. So if they could get their emails in this week, we extended the deadline because so many of them had questions and we need to get back to them, and so many needed further information. So if you could have it into us by the end of the week, OLIS @asfaidhearlin.ie.
1: Okay, I'm just going to spell that for listeners. It's EOLAS at isfeidhearlinn.ie. That's OLAS at isfaidhearlin.ie. And if you missed that, call us here.
0: If they Google it, Tommy, it'll come to the top of the trade school Mayo. It'll pop up straight away if they have any issue with that. And I just want to say a huge thank you to all the companies that have been involved, all the board members, all the people that have given their time voluntary, and yourselves for helping, you know, get the word out there. So huge thank you to everyone. This wasn't a one-person journey. This is several people, and I'm very appreciative of all the help.
1: Donald, thanks a lot. Have a good day. That's Donald Healy. Sorry, Donald Healy. It's actually Donald Byrne. My apologies. Donald Healy is, of course, Ireland West Airport Knock. This is Donald Byrne, the owner of the Big Red Barn, publican, social media influencer, builder of modular homes, and all-round very positive person. So OLAS, E-O-L-A-S, at isfeidhearlinn, isfeidhearlinn.ie. But as Donald says there, if you just Google Trade School Mayo, that will bring you directly to their website or to their email address or all the information that you need. So sons and daughters out there, talk to them, parents, today and say, look, would you like to do a trade? Maybe you've got a junior cert son or daughter who just isn't fitting in, just doesn't find the current structure suitable to them. They're gifted with their hands, or they have a good work ethic. And this just might be the morning that you've heard on the radio something that's going to change your son or your daughter's life forever. So OLAS at isfeidhearlinn.ie, or just Google Trade School Mayo for full details. Here's news of the Ballina Salmon Festival.
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3: Tomorrow is Heritage Day in Ballina as we step back in time and experience what Ballina was like 100 years ago. A special day in Ballina every year with music, craft and traditional skills galore across the entire town. Then tomorrow evening, make sure to take part in the Marion Brown 5K Memorial Run Walk at 6:30 at the track in Beleek, as the festival remembers Marion Brown, a true friend of the festival for many years. The Gathering of the Boats on the Moy on Friday evening takes place at 7 and will celebrate Ballina's rich maritime heritage. This Saturday sees the Hayco River Moy Swim and the grand finale fireworks display, which is simply spectacular. And a bonus on Sunday night, July the 19th, the hilarious Kate Kerrigan in Ballina Arts Centre.
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1: 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Tickets, by the way, €25. 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And join us for what's going to be a compelling and electric night in the Royal Theatre, just 3 nights before the All-Ireland football final, and your chance to win one of 10 free All-Ireland football final tickets.

0: birds who might be finding it hard to access food or water. I think of cattle in fields where there's absolutely no shade in that field. I think of donkeys. I think of all kinds of animals who are going through trauma during this hot spell. And I don't know if there's much we can do about some of it, but there's a lot we can do for our four-legged furry dog friends. And I see it every day of the week. So many people bring their dogs in the car and they put the window down and all's grand and well, and then they have to go in somewhere and they leave the dog in the car in the sweltering heat. It is such a dangerous thing to do and such an insensitive thing to do. I want to just bring in briefly this morning Melanie Kivlahan from Dogs Trust Ireland. Melanie, good morning.
1: Good morning, Tommy. Thanks so much for having me on.
0: Thanks for coming on. So we need to get this message across to the loving dog owners. A car in hot weather is no place for a dog.
1: Yeah, absolutely. That's the message we're going out with, just reminding people to never, ever leave your dog alone in a car on a hot day. Dogs can't cool themselves down as easily as we can. They have to rely on panting to cool down. So you can imagine in the heat of the car that when they're trying to pant, there's no heat being let out. So on a 22 degree Celsius day like it is today, and it's going to get even hotter, I'm sure, the car temperature can rise by 11 degrees in 10 minutes. So that's just really, really dangerous for dogs when they can't cool themselves down. And actually parking in the shade or rolling the windows down, it really does very little to keep the temperature in the car down. And dogs, if they suffer from heat stroke, it can be fatal. So it's just never, ever worth taking that risk.
0: Yeah, it's good you mentioned there about some people I see already on the screen. Well, when I bring my dog in the car on a hot day, I leave the window half down and I park in the shade. But as you say, that doesn't cut the mustard.
1: Yeah, it just doesn't keep it cool enough for them. Like, you can imagine yourself if you were stuck in a fur coat in what turns into essentially a sauna in a couple of minutes. You'd be absolutely sweltering yourself. So yeah, it's just not worth the risk.
0: Have we had examples or cases where dogs have died in cars?
1: Sadly, it does happen. It's not worth it. And if you do see a dog in a car struggling, you can actually contact the guards. And they should be able to come down onto the scene and help the dog out. But we would say to people, just be very careful. If you are tempted to break the window, we wouldn't, you know, recommend that. It'd be up to the Gardaí to do that, because you could have to defend your actions in court then. So, yeah, we would just say, you know, look around for the owner first and foremost and see if you can get the dog out of difficulty as quickly as you can.
0: Okay, it's a simple message, but it's a really important message to all dog owners during hot spells of weather like we're getting at the moment. Melanie, thank you.
1: Thanks so much.
0: Have a good day. That's Melanie Kivlahan from Dogs Trust Ireland. So no doggies in the car. It's as simple as that. Leave them at home and hopefully they'll be much safer there and they'll have access to water and so on. Time check on Midwest. It's coming up to 10:45. O'Hara's of Foxford, our good friends, are giving us a hamper to give away all of this week. It's full of goodies, packed brim to the full with all sorts of beautiful cakes, fruit cakes, lunch cakes, there's lemon drizzle cake, there's choc chip queens, twin pack Madeiras, the whole shebang. And it's all to celebrate 75 years of O'Hara's of Foxford, celebrating 75 years of baking right here in the west of Ireland, employing 200 plus people at their bakery in Ballina. And of course, they also have that beautiful cafe in Ballina, Baker 51. It's not just a brand. O'Hara's is Connacht's number one bread brand, and it's made right here in the west. So celebrating 75 years, again this week, they've given us a hamper to give away every day. And on Friday, a bonus prize of a €100 Baker 51 gift card on top of it all. So would you like to win today's hamper? All you got to do is text the word, let me see, Madeira. M-A-D-E-I-A. Madeira. Madeira. Along with your name and where you're from. We'll leave the lines open for a few minutes and then we'll announce today's winner of the hamper.
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2: Who's calling next? Loads of people have been on. And I just want to mention all the crew there at the Foxford Alzheimer's and Community Trust. They just want to say well done to the Ballina Salmon Festival and all the volunteers and the people involved. It's amazing. The weather is showcasing Ballina in its full glory. So Declan, yeah, we agree with you wholeheartedly there. Fair dues to all involved. Somebody is looking for two tickets for the All-Ireland Hurling. Sunday, 26th of July. I know lots of people will be in Croke Park or they'll be glued to their television sets or listening to Midwest for the commentary of the Kerry Mayo All-Ireland Football Final. But there is life outside football, and believe it or not. And in Mayo on that Sunday, the 26th of July, it's the annual Grandparents' Pilgrimage in Knock Shrine, which is also, by the way, World Day of Grandparents and the Elderly. Catherine Wiley joins us. Catherine, good morning.
3: Good morning, Tommy, and thank you. Before I go on, just want to say thank you to you and to all the people at Midwest for all the help you've given the Catholic Grandparents Association and all the grandparents over the last 25 years, because that's how long the Grandparents Pilgrimage has been going in Knock.
2: It's incredible. So I remember the first year you were apprehensive and you were nervous, but you needn't be because it's been a huge success. And regardless of the fact that there is something else major happening in the country that will take a lot of people out of the county, it goes ahead and you'll be praying strong for Mayo on the day.
3: Well, I'm a Mayo woman, and if I wasn't, there'd be something awful wrong with me. I will be praying, and I really hope and pray that the Sam Maguire finally comes home. And God help Kerry too. You know, we have to say a prayer for them. But, you know, it's an amazing day, the 26th of July, for Ireland in many ways, because it's the week after exactly, it's the culmination of the week of the celebrating the Golden Jubilee of the Basilica in Knock.
2: Yes.
3: And I can't help but think that there'll be so many people at our grandparents' pilgrimage who were at that basilica with their children on that day. And it just shows me how very important Knock is. What a great place of hope it is, particularly for passing on the faith.
2: Yeah, but I drove through it yesterday and I was amazed at the volume of people that were there on a Monday morning, Monday afternoon. Incredible place.
3: But you know, Tommy, it's quite extraordinary too that I was looking up a bit of the history on a personal note in Knock on the 1936 was when the shrine was actually authenticated by a second committee that was convened by, in fact, my own great uncle, Archbishop Thomas Kilmartin. And that's when it was actually officially designated a shrine, the shrine, a Marian shrine. So it's 1936. Then 20 years later, we get the basilica. And he wrote in one of his memoirs, in fact, to Judith Coyne, who started Your Handmaids there at Knock, that there would be a great church in this place one day. So I sort of see the clock going full turn with the grandparents and the way they've passed down the faith, which is why grandparents are so important and why this theme from Pope Francis this year, you know, I will never forget you, is so close to grandparents' hearts. They never forget anything, grandparents. A communion, a baptism, a birthday. They're there when they're needed. And they should never be discarded, pushed to one side, ignored, feel lonely, unwanted. You know,
2: yeah,
3: I mean,
2: it's so important.
3: We
2: yeah.
3: make time for so much these days. Yeah. And sometimes what's best in our lives,
2: yep.
3: we tend to put to one side.
2: Speaking of time, I'm being beaten here, but quickly, what's happening on the day? There's a special mass, isn't there, at 3?
3: There is. There's special mass the anointing of the sick at 2:30, Tommy. Archbishop Eamon Martin is our celebrant this year. And I'm sure that many people there that day would like to be in Croke Park, but they'll have their minds in Croke Park and their hearts in Knock. So we're welcoming everybody to come to Knock, grandparents, parents, because I'll tell you, Tommy, there's something about Knock, and especially when you go with granny and you hold her hand or granddad in the family, it makes you feel special. And it's a feeling that you never, ever forget. So, you know, yeah. the 26th of July, if you can't be in Croke Park, be in Knock praying for the winning team, praying for our grandchildren, giving hope to grandparents. And grandchildren, don't forget your grandparents on that day. So, yeah, 2:30,
2: it's important.
3: 3 o'clock the Mass, and we'll be praying.
2: Okay. Catherine, lovely to talk to you, and thanks for joining us.
3: Oh, Tommy, would you do me a favour and mention it now and again, even though you're busy?
2: Oh, I will indeed. You can be sure we'll
3: thanks
2: give it.
3: Thanks very much.
2: All right, Catherine, look after yourself.
3: God bless, Tommy, and everybody. Okay, take care.
2: Bye-bye. What a lovely lady. Catherine Wiley there, the founder of the National Grandparents Association, the Catholic Grandparents Association. So their big day, Sunday, 26th of July. And as I said, you know, not everybody's interested in sports, so, you know, to each their own, we say. And every prayer will count for Mayo that day. And I'm sure Catherine won't let the side down as a proud Mayo woman herself. It's Midwest at 4 minutes to 11 now.
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2: Today's winner of the O'Hara's Bakery Hamper is Tracy White. Tracy lives in Clunashill in Newport. Congratulations to you, Tracy, even your air code, which is great, so because the O'Hara's crew will be delivering your hamper next week. So Tracy, congratulations. And we'll have another O'Hara's hamper tomorrow to give away on the programme. Just to remind you, the Southside Sligo Summer School in Tobercurry is going to bomb. Tonight they have the Piper's Cross Cayley Band. Okay, that's tonight in Tobercurry, and they have loads of fiddle, accordion, Ilon pipe, harp workshops, shano singing, the whole shebang's going on there, and full details are on their website. So check it out, the South Sligo Summer School 2026. Thank you for joining us today, and I hope you enjoyed our programme. And by the way, our thanks as always to all the crew behind the scenes here, Lauren Milani, our producer, thanks to Sarah Jennings, and of course, our sponsors, the wonderful Westport Estate. Have a good Tuesday. And again, I just want to warn you, be careful in the sun. It's nice to be in the sun, but it's also nice to take care and be healthy about it. And don't forget, universe.com, if you want tickets for our Up for the Match. They're selling fast already, I'm told. Universe.com. And we're giving away 10 free tickets on that night in Castlebar in the TF as part of our Up for the Match special. Have a good day. From me, Tommy Barron, Paul and Jerry are next.
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4: We go again with Paul and Jerry on the mid-morning show. A very good morning, Jerry. What a warm day the Lord has sent us today.
5: You know, this is the great thing about it. Every day gets that little bit warmer. But we're going to hit between 27 and 30 today. And as I said yesterday, and there seems to be no reason to change it, Paul, the next 10 days ahead,
4: wow,
5: sunshine like we see, and no rain in sight.
4: And tomorrow you're on the road in Ballina.
5: I'm going to be on the road tomorrow with God's help in Ballina. I'm looking forward to it for the annual visit to the big day, the big traditional fair day. We're going to be outside our wonderful friends at Clark's Fish Shop.
4: Lovely.
5: So call along and say hello.
4: And you were on the road on Saturday, both of us, on Friday in Achill.
5: We're going to be in Achill on Friday. We're going to be there for, well, Tommy is going to be on Clare Island. It's an island hopping day, really.
4: It is, right.
5: Because Tommy is going to be on Clare Island with Brendan and Lauren.
4: For a lovely week, he has to go on Clare Island.
5: So they'll be on Clare Island, and we'll be on Achill Island. We're there for Achill Tourism on Friday between 11 and 1 as the countdown continues.
4: Lovely. 087-941-41. That's our text and WhatsApp line. If you want a request, dedication, maybe a song that might put a smile on your face in this sunny day, give us a call. 0818-3055 is our telephone number. And studio@midwestradio.ie is our email address. We keep it kind of summery today with some of the songs for the first half of the program anyway.
5: No so question about it.
4: Is this a summery song?
5: I would think, in fairness, it'll pass as a summery song. No question.
4: Well, I tell you
5: it.
4: What, it's a cracker. It's from Noah the Whale. Tonight, the kind of night.

0: Ah, that is a cracking song, Jerry. No on the wheel. Tonight's the king.
1: Well, I'll tell you now about cracking songs. I'm going to put a list in front of you now of 10 more cracking songs.
0: Oh, yeah.
1: Because a list has come out of what they consider the 10 most, the 10 best summary songs of all time.
0: Oh, well, then
1: it's
0: roll
1: a list compiled between experts and listeners. And that's the list, what is considered, as I said, the 10 best summary songs of all time.
0: Someone like Watermelon Sugar from Harry Styles. Mm. Golly, they're to the all times.
1: All time.
0: Good man, Harry.
1: All time.
0: Sitting on the Dock of the Bay. Some of those are classics, all right? Yeah. Including one we played the other day, Here Comes the Sun. So listen, let's keep it summary.
1: Yeah.
0: And we'll do some of those programme progresses, Jerry. Yeah. Now what have you got?
1: Well, congrats to Karen and Aidan on the arrival of baby Craya Mary. Great excitement in the house. Eva and Isla cannot wait to see their new baby sister. And can you congratulate the team in Kilchamore Tourism Association, who put on an absolutely spectacular 6 days, Paul, for the Kilchicum Home Festival. A superb weekend for all generations, community spirit at its best. And such hard work, these guys never disappoint. Happy birthday to Marie Baran in Ballina today. Hope you have a great day from all your friends in Ballina Mart. And Midwest and listeners, please support the Crohn's and Colitis Ireland on Saturday week, July 25th, when local volunteer Vincent will lead a charity climb of Crowpatrick. Now, if you want more information, here's Vincent's number. We'll just scroll down scroll back a small bit, then we'll give Vincent's number. We'll leave it at that then. 087-948-9452.
0: Donations are all to be made through the Donate website by searching for Climb for CCI. Okay, so well done to all involved there. All right, Jerry, what about announcement? Song from Larry Cunningham.
1: He never failed to disappoint.
0: We dedicate this to all the people maybe in the bog today.
1: Well,
0: flat
1: I tell you,
0: to the mat out of the bog.
1: God rest Larry. He'd have been above the roof today.
0: He certainly would. Huh? And maybe in the bog after he comes down from the roof.
1: He told me, you know, Paul, that he never...
0: I know that.
1: He said he remembers playing St. Patrick's or the casino and ballroom in Castlereagh to around 1,500 people. That'd be right.
0: Yeah, that'd be right.
1: That was the 17th of March. He said the morning of the 18th he was above on a roof in North Longford.
0: Lovely stuff.
1: Anyway, great man.
0: Let's have a memory from the one and only Larry Cunningham.

0: Good man yourself, Larry. Larry Cunningham, and one call. Come back home to Erin.
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0: Now, lots of requests for lots of different songs. The Race of Killadoon has been requested for all Flats to the Mat, putting in the silage in Lewisburg. Hello to all the gang there. Also, I hope you're doing well. This lovely weather. Keep the tunes coming. All the bestie. This comes from Keith in beautiful Ballina. Also, 14 Minutes Old by Doug Stone has been requested. You hear those, you hear that, and other songs after the break.
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0: Yabba Dabba Doo. Nice one, isn't it? That, of course, from Doug Stone, as requested, 40 minutes old. Best of luck to Lewisburg. Horse, pony and sheep and dog show taking place next Sunday at the beautiful Carrimore Beach. Great to see, and lots of things going on there. There's you could win a load of turf, Jerry. There's also a prize for the best deaf lady, or your dog may win a prize in the dog show. And Joe Ford is providing the music. That's down in beautiful Lewisburg. Now, Jerry, let's have a little look at some of the stories making the pages today. Oh, Marty has stolen our line. Marty Morrissey.
1: He has. But you know, I didn't realise, it's a Clint Eastwood line.
0: Don't let the old man in.
1: Yes. I didn't realise that now, but it's often quoted here.
0: That's our motto.
1: It is, you know.
0: And we keep saying time and time again, don't let the old man or the old woman in. But Marty Morrissey, and you said it because he's 68.
1: He is.
0: And he said he has no plans to retire.
1: No plans to retire. And he started commentating on All Ireland the year we started ourselves here in 1989. Mm. And he said that was his first time commentating on an All Ireland, Paul. He was as nervous as a kitten on a hot tin roof. But anyway, like us all at the time, he has soldiered through.
0: Yeah.
1: He has become a big part of RTE as we know. He's a man that must do a million miles a year.
0: He must, yeah.
1: Because one minute he's in Donegal and the next minute he's in Cork. But he's looking forward anyway to being involved in the All-Ireland final this Sunday, the Hurling final between Galway and, isn't it, Galway and Limerick.
0: That's right. Great commentator as well.
1: Great commentator. Very nice guy. We've met him many times along the way. He's been in here in the studio many times. And of course, a man with very strong Clare connections, as we know. And just an all-round nice, good egg. So anyway, he's staying put.
0: I thought is he an employee or a contractor?
1: That's
0: in RTE?
1: A really good question,
0: because
1: I thought
0: it was compulsory. Compulsory retire at 66, isn't it, at RTE?
1: Did they change that policy?
0: I don't know, just wondering. Anyway,
1: A few that left, like Mary Kennedy at the time, and when they left, they'd have liked to have stayed on.
0: They would have loved to have stayed on, so how come? But anyway, listen, we wish them well anyway.
1: And all in all.
0: So the Marty Party continues.
1: Oh,
0: Jerry,
1: you
0: tell me on about this earlier on. Vaping.
1: Oh yeah,
0: just as harmful to fitness as cigarettes.
1: Absolutely.
0: It was kind of a halfway house. I always thought when it started first that if you went off the cigarettes, like I did, for example, you'd then try the vapes. Now, vapes didn't work for me, but the chewing gum that I had. Remember that chewing gum?
1: I do. Was it Nicorette?
0: That kind of helped me. But vaping is as harmful to fitness as cigarettes.
1: But just for one second, going back to you, like, to be fair, there weren't too many people now that did what you did.
0: Cold turkey.
1: After 85. Why don't you want to put...
0: 80 major cigarettes a day.
1: The Lord, sir. Should
0: I used to eat them.
1: Smoke signals.
0: Ate them.
1: How did you do it?
0: Well, I don't know.
1: Had you an appetite at the time?
0: No. Sure, it was like a pull through for a gun.
1: Yeah.
0: But I did it, but I don't know how.
1: Living on your nerves,
0: my mother. My mother.
1: Well, she told you straight,
0: didn't
1: she?
0: Well, I think my dad, unfortunately...
1: Was your dad a smoker?
0: Died from cancer, yeah. Cancer of the throat. Maybe at the pipe.
1: The pipe?
0: The pipe was a devil, yeah. The pipe.
1: Wow.
0: And cigarettes. So anyway, I kind of learned earlier. Yeah. Lucky enough, I gave up, but I did.
1: Absolutely.
0: Anyway, tell me about the fitness.
1: I will, because this is research being done now by Manchester Metropolitan University. And they found that, particularly in young adults, Paul, that when you're on your vapes, you'll have the same amount of breathlessness as if you were on 10, 15, 20 cigarettes a day.
0: Yeah.
1: So essentially, like, look, it's the addictive thing in them. And I know people say, you have to have something, and I suppose you do if you're on 50, 60, 20, 10 cigarettes a day, you have to have something to replace it. But the problem with the vaping is that it's that same, almost the same combination of chemicals that are in the vapes as there would be in cigarettes, and that's where the problem lies.
0: I know.
1: So it's one of those things. I don't think it's really that regulated at the minute. It's something that the governments are looking into to try and regulate if they can at all.
0: That's right, that's right. Did you know you can shed 4 litres of sweat in an hour? How in the name of God? I tell you something, we're sweating 4 minutes of air of sweat in half an hour because we're in the studio, and unfortunately our air conditioning, we have to get it functioning, Jerry. The two of us are, the bubbles of sweat
1: The bubbles of sweat. We're like athletes in here to minute. We're shedding that much. Now, I suppose 4 litres of sweat, Paul, is at the very top end of the game. You're talking about athletes, but it is possible for a body to shed 4 litres of sweat. Wow. That's a ferocious amount of sweat to be losing in any given day.
0: Surely
1: but I suppose what we're saying about all of this is with the weather, hydration is key. Now, some people say, I don't like water and I don't like this.
0: Yeah.
1: You have to try and get some of it into
0: Absolutely,
1: it.
0: Absolutely.
1: You have to try and get some of it into it this stage of the game.
0: And if, like me, you're not all that fond of water, just put a small little bit of raspberry or blackcurrant as well. It takes the
1: sting off it. Are you going back on the water?
0: I am not too bad now, Jerry. Volunteers left to clean up beaches. Tell us more.
1: I will, because this is the thing about it, and Lord save us, beaches are being populated. And in fairness, a high percentage of people absolutely do look after themselves, but people who are living near beaches will tell you sometimes it can be absolutely disgusting what's going on at beaches. Everything from nappies to food, to forgotten clothes, those bottles where you get your suntan oil and suntan lotion out of, all strewn along a beach. People go and have a good day and they drive away from it and they say, oh, let some other one take care of that.
0: Right.
1: So this is the thing that local people have. There are people who will have to live around beaches 365 days a year.
0: And they have to go out.
1: They have to go out there in the evening and clean up these beaches. Like, it's one thing cleaning up maybe bits of clothes and things, but when you're talking about dirty nappies and you're talking about food and various other soiled items of clothing, it's not pleasant.
0: But there are other countries, Jerry, that the mindset is, don't you dare leave anything on the beach, litter on the beach. Just the mindset would make you clean it up. Yeah. And of course, there'd be heavy fines if you didn't.
1: Good. Now, I presume there are heavy fines in place here, but who's going to police that? And the thing about it is, in honesty, this has probably been the busiest beach year in a long time. Do you know? Like 90% of the time should the beaches are
0: abandoned.
1: So clean
0: your litter is the message.
1: Go and enjoy by all means, but don't be leaving it to the local people who live around those beaches to be out there mucking around trying to be cleaning up your filth.
0: Now, Jackie Hurley, she's the sports department of RTE. She also has some other enterprises.
1: She
0: has. And she said starting a new business has been a real learning curve.
1: I didn't realise this. She has set up a business, Paul, called Good Neighbour.
0: Uh-huh.
1: And Good Neighbour is a house swapping service for people who wish to upsize or downsize in their area. Now, that's all the information I have about Good Neighbour. I'd like to know more about Good Neighbour myself. Mm. That's as much as they say here. Essentially, they're talking about the fact that she's juggling running this business with being an RTE. But maybe someone knows a bit more about Good Neighbour, because it sounds like an interesting idea. They're talking about maybe older people walloping around in big houses and saying to themselves, why would I be minding this? There's only one or two of us in it. Let's try and downsize, go to a smaller house and give the bigger house to a younger family.
0: Oh, yeah.
1: How it works in practice,
0: I don't know.
1: I'm sure Wally is involved in it all.
0: Now, Jerry, staying with cigarettes.
1: Yeah.
0: What's this about the GA giving out nicotine pouches?
1: You see, this is where the GA kind of got caught, because they're definitely not. But what happened is some company, it's alleged, came outside Crow Park on Sunday, and maybe anyone that was there on Saturday might have witnessed it as well, and they started dishing out the tobacco replacement. You know those little round circular tobacco?
0: Yes, yes.
1: And they've got 11% of nicotine in them.
0: Right.
1: And the GA are absolutely in arms about it, and so they should be, because it was kind of felt that they were doing it. And they said, absolutely not. We're not giving out boxes of nicotine free to people. So the question is, what company allegedly was doing it?
0: But the company that are doing it, probably, in all fairness, were trying to maybe reduce the intake of nicotine by giving out something that's only giving 11% nicotine.
1: Possibly so, but at the end of the day, then they're saying to themselves, like, you know, who's going to pay for all of this? Like, the company is obviously, and they're looking for advertising, but the GE are saying, we're being blended as the crowd that did it, and we're not the people that did it. We're not advocating that people should smoke or be on nicotine replacements for that matter.
0: All right. Now, what's on the telly tonight?
1: Well, away we go. They said Jackie Hurley will introduce the World Cup tonight, but in semi-final stage, of course, and isn't in
0: Spain,
1: is Spain in England tonight, is it?
0: No, I think England.
1: We'll be hammered now because we don't know this.
0: I know, I think England tomorrow night.
1: Well, anyway, the first of the World Cups is on tonight, so it is, as far as I believe, and I could be wrong on that. It's on.
0: It'll be Spain and France.
1: 7 o'clock tonight, live FIFA World Cup.
0: Spain and France, I think it is.
1: Is it Spain and France tonight? All right, okay, well, we'll go with that. We're happy enough to go with that. 7 o'clock tonight, RTE2. Then we'll go to BBC2, a bit of Rick Stein food stories, the man that cooks the fish. Mm. If you like your fish being cooked, check out Rick Stein tonight at 7 o'clock. Reuben Owens' Life in the Dales continues at 8 o'clock on Channel 5. And the Bowl Daniel, Aprile Daniel. You know what I saw? I think you know something. He's not doing any touring, as we know now, until this time next year.
0: Right.
1: He's going to do 3 nights down in the Glenelg and Killarney. And tickets, if not already, are about to go on sale for that.
0: Well, why wouldn't they?
1: 1 year.
0: Why wouldn't
1: fair
0: they?
1: He's still at the top of his
0: now,
1: game.
0: Now, earlier, there are some of the stories made the pages of the papers, and some of the things to watch on the telly tonight. Earlier on, we spoke about Don't Let the Old Man In.
1: We did.
0: I know Toby Keith recorded a version of it, but Ingeborg Humperdinck did as well.
1: You're joking.
0: And so did Willie Nelson. So now,
1: who's where are you going for?
0: Well, you can choose either Willie or Ingelbert.
1: Well, we'll go for Ingelbert and see what he's like doing it.
0: Well, I haven't a clue. I had Willie lined up, but I'll tell you, I'll switch over now
1: Willie,
0: to Ingelbert and a song called Don't Let the Old Man In.

0: Ah, well done to Engelbert. 88 now, Jerry, and still touring the world.
1: Every hour of it, if not 89, but definitely going strong. And the full head of Gruig.
0: That's right.
1: And the big Elvis locks.
0: That's right. Huh? Yeah,
1: fair. I wonder, did anyone ever record a song called For the Girls, Don't Let the Old Woman In?
0: Well, I don't know. Maybe someone could think it would record it, but that's a lovely version from Engelbert.
1: Well, you
0: had the pleasure of interviewing him
1: as well. Oh, he was a gentleman.
0: A gentleman is right. Now, another listener said they'd like to hear a song from Albert Hammond. Mm. It Never Rains in Southern California. Good Michael song. Would like to hear that. Michael, you'll definitely hear that song. It's a great old song from him. Albert Hammond. Had the pleasure of interviewing here, him here as well, Jerry. You might be kind enough to mention Holly Grady is signing his book, I Wonder If It Turned Out Right, in O'Rahilly Street tomorrow in Ballina. Thank you. See you there. So well done to Holly, a mighty man. So the book, I Wonder If It Turned Out Right, been signed down there tomorrow. Yeah, England, Spain versus France tonight, said Mike and Cavan. It's going to be a cracker. And now, go on, you have a couple of bits there now.
1: Right, kindly mention a coffee morning in Lewisburg area, Mint Shed on the Carrimore Road this Friday between 11 and 1 in aid of Western Alzheimer's. Come along for a great morning and support the wonderful cause, says David O'Brien. And happy birthday to my grandniece, Maya Langdon, in St. Patrick's Estate in Ballina. From your granduncle Willie in Circular Road.
0: Okay, gotta be the Mahogod for that. Now, what do you want something? A summary song, Jerry. This was voters number four, I think, in the summer best summary songs of all time.

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0: Very nice. Thanks to Rowan Mary for recommending that particular song. Great song, Mary, is in the Outback. It's called Going Back. Do you remember that song, Jerry?
1: Well, I certainly do. And I thought, and you and I were discussing this, I thought it was from the ESB ad of 1986.
0: Good man, Jerry.
1: But I don't think it is. That's the other thing about it, Paul. I don't think it is. But anyway, I'll tell you what we'll do with that.
0: What?
1: We'll dedicate that to one Bernie Riley.
0: Yes.
1: Because he has a song loud and clear as he's going over. Is it that Brooklyn Bridge?
0: Lovely.
1: He has to go
0: stuff,
1: over every
0: Bernie.
1: Morning into New York. He's tuned in and he wants to say hello to all his Irish buddies.
0: Well, I'll tell you, he has a lot of them. And anyone that goes to New York to make sure they stop in Conley's or one of his many establishments.
1: The home of hospitality.
0: Now, I want to get in touch. Tommy told you about this earlier on. Mayo GAA, in association with Midwest Radio, present Up for the Match. Going to be some programme live from the Royal Theatre in Castlebar, Thursday evening, 23rd of July at 9 o'clock.
1: Mm-hmm.
0: It's going to be electric with a live panel discussions, former Mayo players and pundits interviews with some of the current squad, live music and rousing Mayo songs. And wait for it, Jerry.
1: What?
0: 10 All-Ireland tickets to be given away on the night.
1: How many of them?
0: Tickets. 10 All-Ireland tickets. Right. Tickets go on sale this Tuesday morning. Well, they're on sale right now. Tickets €25, including booking fees. Once you have a ticket, you're in there with the night with a chance of winning one of 10 All-Ireland tickets.
1: Nice.
0: And you can get your tickets on universe.com. 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Only €25. Going to be a great night in the Royal Theatre in Castlebar. Everybody who's anybody will be there in the night. That promise. It's always a great show that we do it. But the last time Mayo were in the All-Ireland, we did it as well several times.
1: The only time that we didn't do it was the COVID year.
0: That's right.
1: Do you remember that for all kinds of reasons? But
0: right.
1: Lord, we've covered the ground there. No
0: By
1: doubt
0: golly,
1: about it.
0: We have. Now,
1: what are you doing now?
0: And I'll tell you what I'm going to do before we take the break. A good old. We said we keep the summary songs.
1: We certainly did.
0: Another listener suggested this one. In fact, your list suggested this one, Jerry, from Mungo Jerry.

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0: George, here we go again. Jerry, our favourite now, good old Connie Smith.
1: Written by her husband, Maury Stewart.
0: That's right.
1: And the drummer in the band.
0: Some song that. Love that. Authentic country dish.
1: That's the job.
0: Nothing like it. That's job the is job. Right. Now, Jerry, there was a company selling outside Croke Park. Those is 11% nicotine products. So it's really their sense. So young people would see sense and reduce their smoking habits. So we've got a bridge to sell you. So this comes from Pat in London. So he's more or less saying, look at these patches with 11% nicotine are better than the actual cigarettes. So that's the point that he's making there, Jerry. Now, Shuni Cramsey's new song, that's a good old song.
1: Late Night Conversation.
0: Try and get to that from Shuni Cramsey. Bertie request from my sister Imelda in Athenry. Please play Dingle Shore by Teresa Canavan. So many songs requesting. Doing our best to get to as many of them as possible. We'll have to get that old classic as requested for a London listener. Summer Wind by Frank Sinatra.
1: Oh, Summer Wind, yeah.
0: Great old song. Another one's been requested too. Summertime and the Living Ain't Easy.
1: That would be Ella.
0: Yeah.
1: One of the all-time greats.
0: Try and get to
1: greats.
0: Those. Now, go on ahead, you.
1: One of the all... Just scroll down two there now because those two done.
0: Oh, have
1: and
0: you?
1: We can press right, on. Because we have two front-standing tickets for Sunday the 19th for Luke Holmes in Slane Castle and they'll sell it below face value. Play the old song Keep On Moving by the Boy Band 5.
0: Have that
1: that's
0: lined
1: a nice
0: up
1: sunny
0: a while,
1: song,
0: yeah.
1: Indeed it is. Can you please play Clean... Do you know what we might play today from Clean Hagen?
0: What?
1: Is Dance On.
0: Dance On.
1: Remember
0: I
1: that from
0: that
1: the Shadows. A request for Chloe Sweeney. Looking forward to seeing her perform at Heritage Day tomorrow. And that's in from Castle Construction. Paul and Jerry, can you play Bagatelle and It's Raining in Paris Tonight for me, DJ Watson, if you can, before 12 o'clock this Tuesday afternoon? Well, we mightn't get to it now. There's no rain in Paris tonight, I'd say. And can members of the public travel with Tommy or Paul and Jerry to the islands when you're out there on Friday? And the answer to that is
0: can.
1: In both cases, absolutely.
0: I can tell you that
1: Tommy is going to be broadcasting from the community centre on Clare Island. And we're going to be broadcasting Caston from outside the tourism office, Ackle
0: right.
1: Tourism.
0: With bit of Mary fun, bit of crack.
1: And
0: Mary
1: the gang.
0: B and the team looking
1: Chris
0: forward.
1: And all
0: Cleo Sweeney, nice young lady. Here's a song from her.

0: For Peter and Kathleen MacDonald, I go in search of that now in the next song. We're busy going up and down the vinyl wall this morning. The bubbles of sweat are hopping off us, Jerry. Hopping off us.
1: Good for our legs.
0: Also a request for my Uncle Thomas in the city of Ballandine, celebrating a big birthday today, and he's spending it at the dentist. Lovely stuff. We will have a birthday cake later for him, and maybe a bevy later on, from all at the Ranch and Bacon. And they say up my oh, so hopefully Uncle Thomas will be able to munch into the old birthday cake after coming from the dentist. Any chance of Gail Garnett and We'll Sing in the Sunshine? By golly, a lot of requests coming in today. What's the morning lads, what's the new Mayo song? I think it's on AI. New Mayo song. The new Mayo song. Not familiar with that, but maybe someone could fill us in on that. Not keen on playing the old AI songs, I might as well tell you. But we'll have to play Pull the Pint today. That's a contradictory statement, but so many people are requesting it. A lot of people are requesting this one as a summery song as well, Jerry.

0: Now, that is Harry Styles of Watermelon Sugar from 2020, Jerry. Been described as a breezy, retro-inspired track that became the undisputed song of the summer. Perfect for beach trips and warm weather road trips. That's been described. That one from the one and only Harry Styles, Jerry. Good description of the song.
1: I tell you something, Paul. Did I see somewhere he's doing ferocious business?
0: Oh, which is the word
1: of
0: God.
1: He's a ferocious run of concerts are about to do them.
0: Oh, he did the three, the Wembley Stadium, Jerry.
1: Huge numbers.
0: I think he did 8 or 9 nights. Was it 12 nights? 80,000 a night.
1: Talk about being at the top of your game.
0: Oh, stop the
1: lights. No, Niall Horan, in fairness to him, not too far behind.
0: No, fair play.
1: Doing the business, the man from Mullingar.
0: Now, what do we see? Could you please play Feeling Hot, Hot, Hot by the Merry Men Boys? It's hot out there today, lads. Loving the show, said Cathy. So, do you remember familiar with that one? The Merry Boys. Hot, Hot, Hot.
1: Is that Jerry and the Merry Boys?
0: Oh, no, I don't think so, Jerry.
1: Wasn't there a band called Jerry?
0: There was, is right, Jerry. How are you, lads? Any chance of playing Seamus Moore's new song, Jack the Lad? It's a humdinger. Said Harry Carnew in Down in County Wicklow. Have you heard it?
1: Oh, I've heard. I know Harry and Carnew in County Wicklow rings us on a regular basis. But Moore has won out even since then.
0: Oh.
1: Yeah, and we might get a chance to play that one. Right. It's a duet that he did. I'll find it now in a few minutes.
0: Summer Nights from Greece has been requested for Cathy and Faith.

Huddersfield who's enjoying the programme today. Hi, Paul. Where can I send a Mayo song to you? You'll probably get lots of it, but it's worth listening to the Tony McGrath. Well, send it to us here at studio@midwestradio.ie. MP3 if you can, Tony. studio@midwestradio.ie, and we'll give it a listen and maybe give it a twirl. Happy birthday to my nephew, Keith Hines in Drumore West, whose birthday is today. Lots of love from Teresa, from Kevin, from Jasa, and Lauren Conley in Green Hills in Ballina. So many songs from different genres of music been requested, Jerry, but we'll have to play this one from the chairman of the board, Frank Sinatra.

0: good old chairman of the board, Frank Sinatra, and Summer Wind, Jerry. Summer. Lots of different, God, so many songs requested.
1: I have to quote Frank Sinatra, Paul, that he was a pure stickler for time.
0: For time?
1: Absolutely.
0: For timing with the song or time?
1: No, well, for timing with the song as well, but for time in life.
0: Oh.
1: And he had his own private plane. So when he'd be moving from city to city, you see, and he'd have some of the entourage, he'd say, wheels up at 9 o'clock.
0: Right.
1: And that meant that plane, he said, that plane was going down that runway at 9 o'clock. If you were in the plane, good enough. If you weren't, there was no waiting for anyone.
0: Right.
1: Regardless of who they were, he said that plane was going down the runway at 9 o'clock up into the air. He was a nailer. It was the one thing that used to annoy the rear end of him.
0: And the same with music then, he'd be able to say, the fourth violin, the violinist on the left is out of tune
1: pitch
0: or whatever.
1: Perfect.
0: He was pitch perfect.
1: Can you imagine?
0: Yeah. Huh? What about, I wonder if Seamus Moore pitch perfect.
1: Well, you know something, he'd be a man many a pitch, anyway.
0: Perfect. Anyway, he's linked in with Paul Murray. So we go from Frank Sinatra to Seamus Moore.
1: Nothing
0: I won't call Tippin' along.
1: No.

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1: Lovely. Now, Rochford Motors time here, Midwest Radio, 22 minutes after the hour of 11. Could you please play Nina Simone's song, July 3, for the month that's in it. Also, for wish my brother Sean McKinnon Chum a very happy birthday from his brothers Pascal and Frank, and not forgetting sisters Catherine and Teresa. Many thanks. This comes the one and only Pascal McKenna. Not sure if I have that song from Nina Simone, but I will certainly go have a look.
2: The mid-morning show on Midwest Radio, thanks to Harrington Concrete and Quarries, producers of high-strength cattle slats, beams and manholes for the agricultural sector. 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
1: Now, you're very welcome back following the commercial break. So many songs requested, Jerry, today. We're flat to the mat with summer songs, doing our best to get to as many of them as possible. Could you please play Killian Coleman's song, City Lights, for Tracy and Owen? Played it yesterday in the programme, and I'll tell you, a good old song it is too. Please play a track from Dorathon Curran CD, All-Ireland Champions. Come West Along the Road as well. Here's hoping the Mayo team can bring another All-Ireland to Mayo on the 26th of July. Yep. Mayo, this listener said. Got to meet a marker for that. What about the new Mayo song that Pádraig Walsh is out? Said Teresa, Pádraig wrote that particular song. Mightn't get to it today, but I'll certainly play it from Pádraig tomorrow. But I do want to get to another Mayo song today. As Andy Morton said, go nuts. That's what we're going to try and do, Jerry. This is one, the last time that Mayo were in the All-Ireland, maybe it was the All-Ireland semi, I'm not sure. Mm. But Dave Howley,
3: the man from Foxford,
1: recorded a song, and the song is called Fight for Sam. Will I give it a roll?
3: Oh, no.
1: All right, here we go. Dave Howley and Fight for Sam.

0: Yeah, whatever do, there you are. Dave Howley and Sam Maguire, My Heart's on Fire. Let's hope the run ends now, because we're on the run since 1951.
1: 75 years.
0: 75 years, a long time, Jerry. Now, Raining in Paris by the Saw Doctors. Won't get to that one today for DJ Watson, but DJ, if you remind me tomorrow,
1: Thursday now, maybe.
0: Thursday. We'll certainly play it for you. Happy birthday to my brother-in-law, Sean Mulheron, in Bahala in Ballymass. Please play a Mayo song, if possible. Best wishes for Mary, Sean, and all the family in Rathley. So we'll dedicate that particular song to him, if that is okay. What have you got, Jerry?
1: Well, we'll scroll down there now. We'll see, Paul, that I'm looking for 2 Saw Doctor tickets for Galway for the Big Top.
0: Right.
1: And I'm wondering if anybody has them to sell. If so, please contact the radio station. Good afternoon. Would you play a song from the Moonlight Shadows Band? As I think you forgot yesterday, says Eita Scanlon. Paul and Jerry, there's another radio cutting across your station, just letting you know. This is Robert and Susan from Athleague in Roscommon. Mm. It's probably part of the high pressure. You know, sometimes in extreme high pressure,
0: if you have Wi-Fi, just switch across to TuneIn Radio or go onto the Midwest Radio website. You can we can hear us live on that as well. Go ahead.
1: Finals are for winning by competitors. The days and weeks leading up to it are for the fans. Enjoy the build-up and the hype. Nobody expects Mayo to win, but who cares? We'll enjoy the hype. The more, the better. We've been in doom and gloom for long enough between wars and price increases and everything else.
0: So they say, open the hatches let and let the fun begin.
1: A song composed for the last time Mayo won the All-Ireland. There were players and managers from around the place named in the song. I was hoping you could find the song and give it a spin. Probably need a bit more info now.
0: Info on that. I can't remember that now. Yeah. I remember that one from Dave Howley, all right.
1: Yeah. And please play Sweet Caroline for a little girl called Caroline who celebrates her birthday today. And that's in from all our little helpers.
0: Okay, you have to try and do that. We'll try and do that for Neil Diamond. You requested this one, Jerry.
1: Yes.
0: From Tina Hagen.

Great song from Dean Egan. It's one called Dance On. Lots of requests requested. Don't forget 087-941-41. That is our text and WhatsApp number, courtesy of all the gang at the Merrion Row Hotel and Public House in New York City, located just off Times Square and home to the finest Irish hospitality in the Big Apple, with Bernie and the team at the lovely Merrion Row Hotel in good old New York City. We asked to play this for Caroline. It's her favourite song from Neil Diamond. Then, of course, it's Sweet Caroline.

0: star for a young lady celebrating her birthday today. We'll dedicate that song. Comes from all our little helpers. Sweet Caroline being requested. Oh, what about Vinnie Kelly, Jerry? Wish him a very happy retirement from all his colleagues in Bus Éireann in Ballina. So, Vinnie, happy retirement to you and from all the gang at Bus Éireann. And now we have three large haycocks for sale in the Westport of the Carney area. I can deliver them, said Matty. So if you want...
1: Good man, Matty.
0: Good man, Matty.
1: How would you deliver
0: them?
1: One cock at a time.
0: How would you deliver them? The back of a tractor?
1: Well, I wonder, is he going to... Is he selling them as standalone cocks, like?
0: Well, I don't know. He has three large cocks for sale anyway. That's all I know.
1: Good so man,
0: anyway,
1: Matty. So three cock lifters.
0: I'd like to wish our wonderful mum, Teresa Higgins from Clunca, a very happy 91st birthday. And best wishes from her six daughters, six sons, 21 grandchildren, and 22 great-grandchildren. Any chance you play something for John Hogan?
2: We'll have to do it, Paul. We'll have to do it. Can you imagine the group that'll be in that house for that now? That'll be fantastic.
0: Oh, Lord. What age did you get? 91.
2: 91, but all that family. I hope to God they all get a chance to come together now and celebrate that.
0: Well, the help of God.
2: With the help of God. Now, a quick mention for Vivian Petrie, because they're great people and great listeners of ours. And to remind people tomorrow, when you're going to the Heritage Day, make sure you call into the Ballina Presbyterian Church Hall. Mm. You will get the very best of home fare. I'm talking about tea made with tea leaves.
0: Right.
2: Sandwiches, cakes, all kinds of things, hundreds and thousands and all kinds of wonderful things. It's from 10 a.m. in the church hall, right beside the Presbyterian Church on Wall Street. And all the proceeds are going to various charities, including the Mayoras Common Hospice. Vivian Petrie, today we give you the Mid-Morning Salute.
0: The Mid-Morning Salute is absolutely right. And we'll also give the salute to Teresa Higgins.
2: Yes.
0: A very happy 91st birthday. Teresa. She's a fan of John Hogan. So here he is for you, Teresa.

0: On the road for over 60 years and still going strong, the good old Wolf Tones and On the One Road, an overnight success, Jerry, after 59 years.
1: Big time now.
0: Oh, big
1: summer,
0: time, yeah.
1: Big time, no doubt about
0: Fair
1: it.
0: Fair play to them, we say. Now, listen, a listener in distress because they lost their mobile phone.
1: Yeah.
0: Somewhere outside of home in Terrebonne area. Where's Terrebonne?
1: I don't know.
0: Terrebonne area. Anyway, if, the 092 area anyway. So a phone lost outside of home in the Terrebonne area. If anyone found the phone, please, please, please give us a call here at the station and we could reunite the owner of that phone. Now, also, what is? Oh yeah, loads of different songs, Jerry, but unfortunately we won't get to them. I want to once again remind people.
1: Yes.
0: Mayo GAA in association with Midwest Radio present Up for the Match, live from the Royal Theatre in Castlebar on Thursday evening, the 23rd of July at 9 o'clock. Going to be electric, live panel discussions with former Mayo players and pundits, interviews and some of the current squad, with some of the current squad, along with live music with rousing Mayo songs. Now wait for it. We also have thrown in 10 All-Ireland tickets we'll be given away on the night. Tickets go on sale this Tuesday morning. That's, in fact, they're on sale now. Tickets €25, including booking fees. And once you have your tickets, you're in with a chance of winning one of those 10 All-Ireland tickets. If you want to get tickets, universe.com is the website to get your tickets there for our Big Match Spectacular, live from the Royal Theatre in Castlebar on Thursday, the 23rd of July at 9 o'clock, Jerry.
1: Going to be a good night then, Paul. Going to be a good night.
0: Now, is that it? All right, listen, we're going to play a song written by our very own Pory Walsh, presenter of the Late Late Lunchbox here in on Midwest Radio. He'll be on now in just about half an hour's time, or over half an hour. He wrote a song called The Friends of Mayo.
1: Yeah,
0: would you like to hear it, Jared?
1: I'd love to hear it, because we're going to go, but a reminder about the fact then that I'll be on the road tomorrow, God's
0: sake. You're in Ballinair tomorrow.
1: I'm going to be Ballinair tomorrow for the Heritage Day celebrations. You're back with me Thursday, and we're both on the road Friday.
0: It's all ahead of us like a load in the wheelbarrow. Enjoy the fine weather. Here's Porrick's song, Friends of Mayo.

I'm going to start off with a song written by Paddy Dunn, the Pecker Dunn, I'm sure you know. A song called Sullivan's John.

0: So he was like messaging me all night, and then he just ghosted me.
1: No way.
0: Yeah. He was like, you're so hot, I want to come over.
1: Okay.
0: And I was like, cool. And he was like, I'm on my way, driving over right now.
1: And then?
0: Nothing.
1: Phone use while driving can be deadly. Your phone, it won't kill you to put it away. 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

How's it going there, everybody? You're very welcome to this evening's cabaret. I want to thank you for the trouble you're after taking to come and hear me play. I know the effort that you're making, all the trouble you have to take when you decide you're gonna go and see a show. Your wife says, oh, not Christy Moore, we heard him loads of times before, and we're going to miss Cape Byrne and the Late Late Show. Well, there's people here upon me word from every corner of the world, from Port Tarleton, Port Leash and Tullamore, from Two Mile House and Pula Fuca, from Black Trenchcoat, Bush and Boolia. Such a crowd I've never seen before.

belly taut, my throat was cut, and all the restaurants were shutters. I was driving out through Kinnegad, so I drove on to Mother Hubbard's, where I saw a swarm of truckers, and I said to myself, this place doesn't look too bad. In came a 40-foot lorry, leaking lines of slurry, and the king of the road, he jumped down and he said to me, hey John, don't I know your face? Are you Paddy Riley or Brendan Grace? Are you Mary Black or Freddie White? Says he,

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You're listening to Rewind, a repeat of The Tommy Maron Show. Please note the telephone and text lines are now closed and will reopen at 7 in the morning. 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
3: There's Bethlehem and Cheltenham and Lourdes and the Murdoch Junction. The trip to Mingingoria, a rub of the extra motion. Good people thank Kilpatrick with serenity on their faces. But Ruby Walsh, she saved me life below at the Galway races. Ruby held her back, give her the crack and up she'll go. They're under starters orders, Ted Walsh is coming to heaven. Ruby's up at the favourite, she'll take some betting. Necks are craned and eyes are strained, there's fear upon the faces, there's agony

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1: However bad you think asking will be, it's nothing compared to what could happen if you don't.
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1: No problem, man. 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
1: Back a couple of months ago, I was headliner at this great big nightclub. And they put me up in what they call the Star Suite. Now here I am starring in one of the biggest nightclubs in the country. And I wake up at 8 o'clock in the morning in the Star Suite, all by myself. Aww. Yeah, that's what I said. And I did what I've always done. I picked up my guitar and wrote me a little song.

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1: However bad you think asking will be, it's nothing compared to what could happen if you don't.
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1: No problem, man. 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

0: soaked to the skin in the Galway fashion.
1: We were on our way home from Killarney, and we're coming up through the country. We're coming up through County Tipperary, and there was a very large funeral we came across, and we couldn't get through the town. It was a big funeral. There was 3,000 people at the funeral. I just had a quick look, and I said, there's 3,000 people there. And I noticed that they were all fellas. They were all men at this funeral. I was fascinated when I saw all these men well-dressed and the smell of aftershave while they all walking along behind the hearse. 3,000 men. So I parked the car and I walked along beside one of the men and I said, who's dead?
2: He said, the person above in the coffin, as far as I know.
1: So I said, this fella is a smarter Alec. So I moved up through the crowd. I mean, it's not easy to get up through 3,000 men at a funeral. And I found myself walking right behind the hearse with the chief mourner. And he's walking along and he has an Irish wolfhound on a chain. He's walking behind the hearse and it was terrifying. The froth was dripping out of the mouth and the bloodshot eyes. The dog was just as bad. So I says to him, I said, I'm terribly sorry for your trouble. I was walking along like this, you see. I said, I'm sorry for your troubles. I said, who's dead?
2: He said, the wife's mother is inside in that coffin. Up your bayer, you!
1: He drew out and he kicked the back of the hearse. The bumper fell off. The dog went... Rawr. I said, I'm terribly sorry about this. I said, your mother-in-law?
2: Yes, he said, she's in that box. Oh!
1: I said, what happened to her?
2: He said, this dog here bit her leg. It bit her leg and she was dead in 5 seconds.
1: I said, would there be any chance

Darren knows these roads. He knows every turn, every tree, every person's house. He knows when he wants to put his foot down. But here's something he doesn't know. He doesn't know that Jim is searching for his phone and has taken his eye off the road, just around the corner ahead. Darren doesn't know this. But they're both about to find out very quickly. Even if you know the road, you don't know what's coming. Say no to speeding. A message from the Road Safety Authority. 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

0: It's 7 o'clock. Good morning. I'm Tara Duggan. The funeral service for Jamie Carney will take place later in her adopted home of Killarney. The mother of one was found dead at her home in the town last week, with Gardaí later launching a murder investigation. A suspect in the case fled to Jordan, where he's being held by authorities. 43-year-old Jamie will be cremated at a private family gathering following funeral mass at St Mary's Cathedral in Killarney at midday. More than 100,000 new child safety and welfare referrals were made to Tusla last year. The agency received over 106,000 referrals relating to almost 55,500 children. Tusla says demand across its services remains at record levels, with emotional abuse accounting for almost half of all reported concerns. Its CEO, Kate Duggan, says continued investment in staffing and support services will be needed to meet the growing demand.
1: If we look at individual children, it equates to the fact that approximately 1 in 23 children living in Ireland were referred in 2025. That represents the very significant challenges that families are facing. Every referral, every support and every service provided represents a child, a young person or a family facing challenges.
0: The Irish Nurses and Midwives Organisation is to ballot its members on industrial action up to and including strike. It's over what it claims is the government's failure to establish a clear basis for negotiations on a new public sector pay deal. The INMO says the actual cost of nurses and midwives getting to work must form part of any national agreement. It's also calling for action on unsafe workloads and ongoing staffing pressures. The United States has resumed its naval blockade of Iranian ports following a fresh wave of military strikes overnight. The US military says the latest attacks targeted Iranian capabilities used to threaten commercial shipping in the Strait of Hormuz. It says more than 20 US Navy warships and hundreds of military aircraft remain deployed across the Middle East, while Iran has warned the action will only deepen the conflict and further disrupt oil exports from the region. Ben Hodges is a former commander for the US Army and isn't sure the goal are being achieved.
2: Of course, the U.S. Navy and Air Force and the Israeli Defense Forces have destroyed enormous amounts of Iran's military capabilities, but that almost doesn't matter because the strait is still, in effect, closed.
0: 126,000 families will receive the back-to-school clothing and footwear allowance from this week. The Minister for Social Protection, Derek Leary, made the announcement this morning saying the scheme has now been extended to include 2- and 3-year-olds for the first time. More than €48.8 million will be paid out in respect of 233,000 children. Families can claim €160 each for children aged 2 to 11 and €285 for those aged between 12 and over. Offering sex for rent is now a criminal offence. New laws making it illegal to exploit vulnerable people seeking accommodation are now in force. The National Women's Council is calling for a national advertising campaign to highlight the important change. Corinne Hassan, Executive Director of the NWC, says there was widespread evidence of women being exploited.
3: In 2024, the National Women's Council published research on sex for rent exploitation with the support of Community for Nation of Ireland. And what that report exposed was the fact that many women are unfortunately being exploited in terms of having a room offered to them in exchange for sex. So with this legislation today, women are safer in the rooms that they're renting as they seek accommodation. And essentially what we're saying is that this is not an acceptable thing to happen in Ireland.
0: Finally, going to museums, cinemas and cultural events could help slow biological ageing. Researchers study almost 2,000 over 50s and found that going to see an exhibition, a movie or grabbing a seat at a play in a theatre were linked to healthier ageing. Those who took part every few months had a biological age around 3 years lower than those who engaged less often. Experts say the impact could be comparable to regular exercise and may support longer, healthier lives. That's your news update at 7:04.
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7: Morning, let's have a look at the weather forecast. Latest from Met Air, and today will be very warm or hot with temperatures reaching 26 to 30 degrees. Mainly dry and sunny. A chance of isolated showers during the afternoon and evening. These are more likely in western and southern parts of the province. The winds will be light easterly. Tonight, dry and warm with clear spells. Temperatures overnight 13 to 17 degrees in light northerly or variable winds. And for Thursday, a largely dry and sunny start, although some coastal fog may develop later in the afternoon and evening near northern coasts. Temperatures tomorrow again 25 to 30 degrees in a light to moderate north to northeasterly breeze. As always, for a detailed forecast plus the latest local weather warnings, you can check out Met Aaron's website, met.ie.
5: The weather forecast with Connolly's Cupra Sligo, where ordering your 262 vehicle is easy at connollys.ie.
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3: Good man, Fred. 6 after 7. Wednesday morning, 15th of July. Rise and shine. Are we ready? Here we go. Yay!

Amy Grant starting off our show this morning. That is called Baby, Baby. 7:10 now. Oh, it is. Hot. Now, it's actually pleasant at the moment, isn't it? If you're outside, what is it though? The house holding on to the heat, you know? And during the winter, I used to say, is this house holding on to any heat at all? It seems like the heat's all going straight out of the building in the winter. And then in the summer, I'm saying, is this house letting any heat go at all? It's absolutely roasted in here. Roasted. We have a lovely south-facing bedroom. Oh, lovely big window. Beautiful. Roast you at the minute. Roast you. We've got two fans working overtime just to try and get a bit of sleep. But anyway, we're here and it's actually quite pleasant outside at the moment. It's about 15 degrees Celsius at the moment. Getting hot again today, 26 to 30 degrees. Really is stunning, isn't it? Beautiful weather at the moment. Very warm, mainly dry and sunny. Hopefully you're getting a chance to enjoy some of the sunshine. I went to Westport yesterday afternoon. People, there was tourists everywhere enjoying the sunshine. There was ice creams everywhere. Oh, it was lovely. Anyway, hope you're in good form this morning. Thank you for choosing Midwest. It's David Cawley checking in. All with thanks to our friends at Brafey House Hotel, our sponsors. We're with you till 8:45. You're here and it's Wednesday the 15th of July, a big day in Ballina today. Good morning to everybody up nice and early in Ballina, getting ready for Heritage Day. It's going to be one of the biggest Heritage Day ever, and we're going to be there later on this morning with our friends from Clark's Fishes. That's going to happen just a little bit later on, 11 o'clock this morning. Heritage Day gets underway, and it's so big this year in Ballina. And in fact, there's loads of other events taking place in Ballina as well. We'll have our fever update on the way a little bit later on this morning. We'll catch up with everything that's happening in Ballina as part of the Ballina Salmon Festival. Looking forward to that later on this morning. What else have we got for you? Sport. So Spain, España. Who got Spain in the draw? Who got Spain in the draw in the company draw? I don't know. Wasn't me anyway, I can tell you that. Spain through to our World Cup final. Second semi-final takes place tonight. Shamrock Rovers did well last night, and we'll talk cycling in our sporting headlines coming up. We've got, by request, actually I have a couple of requests to get through, and I see one in this morning on WhatsApp. Looking for Bernard Cribbins with Sil Fox and his story of Spain. Talking about Spain getting to the World Cup final. Spain on the way. From Sil Fox, we get news headlines with Stephen. We'll have a look at these stories making the front pages of the papers, Times, Independent and the Irish Examiner on the way. We'll talk Meghan Markle, who's been nominated for a daytime Emmy. And also we'll talk about a big deal that's happening in entertainment world in the States coming up in showbiz. Got a great all-time classic. With thanks to Denola's. That's also coming up at about just after 7:45 this morning. We'll get through some of your texts and WhatsApps. Open for business right now, 087 900 4141. With thanks to Riley's Plates and Pours in New York, where an Irish welcome always awaits. Telephones, as you know, open later, 0818 3055. 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Good morning. I'm up here since 5 a.m. in Swinford in Mayo. I have three visiting nieces from Portlaoise. That's Katie and also Amy and Aisling, along with my two sons who are going to climb Crowpatrick today. Wow! The boys are going to promote themselves for tickets for the All-Ireland if anybody out there has some. Anyway, so morning to you. Maybe the gods will be good and we leave a Mayo flag on top. Mayo for Sam. Enjoy the sunshine. Thank you, Dee. Morning to you. Remember, bring the hat. Really important. And plenty of water. Hydration, it's what it's all about, isn't it? And sun factor too. And enjoy that. What a stunning place to be today. Good morning to all of you. You're up there very early. They're probably back down at this stage. Anyway, good morning to all of you. And morning to our breakfast club as well, checking in this morning. Oh, somebody's going for a haircut. Ah, it's needed in the weather, isn't it?

The Hawana Way from Paul Brady. Who needs the Hawana Way when you've got the Wild Atlantic Way? Paul Brady, of course, heading west again later this year. He's going to be in the TF Royal. I think it's November. If you go to TF Royal, you get all the information from that. What a legend he is, Paul Brady. Listener says, David, flies in the house. Have you tried your trick? Oh, that was last year, wasn't it? We went through that little phase of how to try to keep the flies out of your house.

0: So you cut the lemon in half, stud it with cloves, and leave it near an open window or an open door. Does it work? I don't know if it does or not. Good morning to Patrick, who's up and about. Thank you, Patrick, who's busy, working away on the story of Knock. So good morning to you. And yeah, I know that Knock are getting ready, the Basilica getting ready to celebrate 50 years this coming weekend. Morning to you, Patrick. Have a good day today. And thank you, Shawnee, as well. Good morning to you. Shawnee, too, has sent me a little link to a Mayo song ahead of the All-Ireland final. And by the way, if you're wondering about tickets, if you go to our social media or to midwestradio.ie or to universe.com, you get information about the big night Up for the Night match, which is coming up on Thursday week in the TF Royal ahead of the All-Ireland final. There'll be a number of tickets up for grabs in a raffle that night. Also, some very special guests, some live music, lots of entertainment. Looking forward to that one. And those tickets, I can tell you, selling really, really fast. And we'll talk to Stephen about that a little bit later on this morning. Let's give you a time checker to see if Oliver Kelleher Limited, 19 minutes after 7.
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0: So Spain booked their place in Sunday's World Cup final at the expense of France last night as the European champions won 2-0 in Dallas. It's the first time Spain have reached the final since lifting the trophy back in 2010. They'll face either England or Argentina in the second semi-final this evening in Atlanta. Thomas Tuchel's side are bidding to reach the country's first World Cup final since their triumph in 1966. It's the sixth meeting between the two rival nations at World Cups. We'll get a word from some Argentinian fans, and we'll also get a word from the England defender Mark Gehi on the way a little bit later on, kickoff in that game, 8 o'clock Irish time. Here at home, Shamrock Rovers made history as they progressed to the next round of the Champions League qualifying last night. John McGovern's double was among the goals in a 5-1 hammering of the Maltese side Floriana at Talla Stadium. Stephen Bradley's side won the tie 5-3 on aggregate. They're the first League of Ireland to overturn a 2-0 deficit in European competition. And defending Tour de France champion, that is Tadej Pogacar, has extended his lead after taking his third stage victory at this year's race. Ireland's Ben Healy moved to 91st in general classification. Riders set off from Vichy in the take on the flat route today, over 161 kilometres.
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5: Let's say hello to a couple of people this morning. Good morning. Say hello to Josephine. Josephine is heading out for a walk on this glorious morning. A good time. When I was heading to work earlier on, there was lots of people out walking and doing their exercise when it's nice and cool. That's a good idea. Morning, Josephine. Josephine, have a lovely day, and thank you to the listener. Morning, David. This was the Galleon ship, which left Ross's Point on Monday evening. That was a stunning ship, wasn't it? Beautiful. My son Connor was recording it from outside Ostie's Bar and Restaurant. It was fantastic to be so close to it. Stunning, and I watched a bit of the video there. It looks amazing. And say good morning to my mother, Margaret, as well. Enjoy the sunshine, everyone, is the message. And thanks for sharing that video with us. Absolutely stunning of that ship leaving Ross's Point on Monday evening. Brilliant. Right, comedy time. This has been requested. It's all about Spain today. They're into a World Cup final, and Sil Fox and his friend are heading off to Spain.
6: But a great mate of mine, Paddy, and he wants to go to Spain. And he said to all his friends, "I can't go to Spain." He said, "Boy," he says, "I can't speak Spanish." He said, "You don't have to speak Spanish to go to Spain. Just talk slow. They all understand you. They hear you and all." So he goes to Spain, and he's in the bar, first night, and he says to the barman, "Excuse me, please, could I have a pint of Guinness? Thank you." The man says, "You want a pint of Guinness?" And certainly, sir, sit there. And he gives it to him, and he's halfway through his pint, and he realises he's in Spain. And he's thrilled, and he says to the barman, "Excuse me, but what part of the world are you from?" And the barman says, "I am from Ireland." He said, "You are from Ireland. And what are we doing talking Spanish?"
5: Sil Fox by request. Sil Fox. Oh, we love it. That was requested by Liz this morning. The story of the trip to Spain. Billy Ocean now.

0: Yeah, when the going gets tough, the tough get out of bed. That's what they do. Billy Ocean on Midwest Radio. Don't forget, this coming Friday, we're doing a bit of island hopping on Midwest. On Friday morning, Tommy's going to be live from Clare Island from just after 9 o'clock. At the mid-morning show, Paul and Jerry on board our Ireland West Airport satellite cruiser, live from Achill this coming Friday. So we're looking forward to that. Wednesday morning, what's it like as you wake up weather-wise? Today is going to be very warm or hot. Temperatures reaching 26 to 30 degrees. Mainly dry and sunny with a chance of isolated showers during the afternoon and evening. These will be most likely in western and southern parts of the province. And the winds today are going to be light easterly. Tonight's going to be dry and warm with clear spells. Temperatures overnight not dropping below 13 to 17 degrees in a light northerly or variable wind. And for Thursday, a largely dry and sunny day to start, although some coastal fog may develop later in the afternoon and evening near some northern coasts. Temperatures tomorrow again between 25 and 30 degrees Celsius in a light to moderate north to northeasterly breeze. More from Met.ie. That's the weather. Let's get the news headlines. We're joined from our news desk by Stephen Grealis. Stephen, good morning.
1: Good morning, David. Nurses and midwives could be set to strike. The INMO is balloting members on industrial action, up to and including work stoppages. It says there's been no clear engagement with government over a new public sector pay deal. It wants any agreement to include action on unsafe workloads and staffing pressures. Workers at the largest centre caring exclusively for those with dementia are striking today. Household staff at St Joseph's Centre in Skakel are locked in a pay and grading dispute with the WRC, talks breaking down last week. Many of us are expecting to be working alongside AI colleagues within a few years. A survey by CensusWide shows 12% believe AI workers could appear as holograms in the office, while one quarter say they're worried about losing their jobs to AI staff. However, Adrian Kelly from Landmark Technologies says we don't need to fear AI colleagues and it will be a help to the rest of us to achieve a better work-life balance. Emotional and physical abuse, neglect and sexual assault were the main reasons children were transferred to Tusla last year. The Child and Family Agency received over 100,000 referrals in 2025, the highest number ever in its history. It says it's expanding its services to meet the growing demand, which has continued rising across child protection, foster care and family support services. Donald Trump says attacks on Iran will continue as the US Navy resumed its blockade on the Strait of Hormuz. Iranian state media says there were several explosions overnight. Yesterday, the president U-turned on plans to impose a 20% toll on shipping passing through the strait. Instead, he claims there'll be trade and investment deals with Gulf leaders. And coming up on Morning Edition from 8:45, boil water notice issued for 2,500 customers in the Achill area. Fianna Gael councillor raises concerns over Bunnyconlon water supply. Aran Islands RNLI volunteers respond to four emergencies in the space of 24 hours and a new status yellow high temperature warning for all of Connacht takes place from midday today. While in sport, Ryan O'Donoghue named GAA Footballer of the Week. These stories and more from 8:45.
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0: Good morning, Midwest. Looking forward to Heritage Day in Ballina and hearing Chloe Sweeney kicking off singing at 4 p.m. It would be great to see a few dancers there outside the junction. That's 4 p.m. on the band stage later on today. That's going to be fabulous. Well done. All the crew there in Ballina and Heritage Day, which kicks off later on, 4 o'clock. Chloe Sweeney going to be singing there on the band stage later on this evening. Hello to all of you. And of course, we will be live from Ballina Heritage Day later on this morning from just after 11 on the mid-morning show with thanks to our friends at Clark's Fish Shop. And in fact, we're going to check in on Ballina just after 8 o'clock this morning to find out what's happening as part of the Salmon Festival. Lots to look forward to. RA Assessors time in Midwest, 26 minutes away from 8.
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0: another one of those requested songs. One Direction, Drag Me Down a Midwest. 22 minutes away from 8, Wednesday morning on your breakfast show. All with thanks to our friends at Brafey House Hotel. It's David Qualley with you until 8:45 on a stunning, beautiful Wednesday morning. Let's have a look at these stories from the papers today. Among the headlines from the Irish Examiner, Jamie Carney to be laid to rest in Killarney as murder probe continues is one of their stories from the Examiner. They also have taxpayers face paying millions more to resurface roads disintegrating due to extreme weather. Cork County Council's Director of Roads and Transportation said the crews have had to treat roads with sand and grit to stop them from melting, Irish Examiner reports today. Irish Independent, 1 in 23 children in Ireland at centre of safety or welfare concerns as Tuasle receives record 106,444 referrals. It's one of their stories today. They also have heatwave forces creches to shut early as rooms overheat beyond Tuasle limits. And Garda plan for e-scooter and scrambler crackdown delayed by EU presidency also makes the Irish Independent. Irish Times today, Trump to drop proposed Strait of Hormuz cargo fee as fresh strikes launched against Iran. Gardaí consider visiting Jordan to interview person of interest in Jamie Carney murder case and ministers to seek legal advice on publishing potentially sensitive Ahanish Illumina report. Irish Times has the story today. We'll take a quick break. We're back with our sporting headlines plus a great all-time classic on the way.
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0: 17 minutes away from 8 on your breakfast show from Midwest. Let's have a look at these sporting headlines today. Spain booked their place in Sunday's World Cup final at the expense of France last night as the European champions won 2-0 in Dallas. It's the first time Spain have reached the final since lifting the trophy back in 2010. They'll face either England or Argentina in the second semi-final, which takes place this evening in Atlanta. Thomas Tuchel's side are bidding to reach the country's first World Cup final since their triumph in 1966. It's a sixth meeting between the two rival nations at World Cups. These Argentinian fans, they feel that the match feels more important than most matches.
12: It is a football match. It also has another political background.
13: There's a lot of emotion in the game, but I don't know. I think anyone can win. For me, it's the most important match in Argentina for the last 30 years.
0: The England defender Mark Gahey insists the pressure is all on the reigning champions.
14: There isn't pressure on us. Well, what's the pressure? The pressure is the onus is on them. They're the world champions. So they need to come out. They need to defend their title. So there's no pressure on us at all.
0: Yeah, kickoff 8 o'clock Irish time tonight. All the fans in Foxford getting ready for that one, the World Cup semi-final, Argentina and England. Here at home, Shamrock Rovers made history as they progressed to the next round of the Champions League qualifying last night. John McGovern's double was among the goals in a 5-1 hammering of the Maltese side Floriana at Tallaght Stadium. Stephen Bradley's side won the tie 5-3 in aggregate. They're the first League of Ireland team to overturn a 2-0 deficit in European competition. And in cycling, defending Tour de France champion Tadej Pogacar has extended his lead after taking his third stage victory of this year's race. Ireland's Ben Healy moved up to 91st in general classification. Riders set off from Vichy and take on the flat route over 161 kilometres today. It's going to be warm, hot, temperatures reaching 26 to 30 degrees, mainly dry and sunny, a chance of an isolated shower during the afternoon and evening. These are most likely in western and southern parts of the province, and winds will be light easterly. That's your weather for Wednesday, 15th of July. Let's get a broadband tech tip.
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0: Yeah, 15th of July today. So let's have a little look at the what happened on this day in years gone by. 971, according to the legend, the Saint Swithin was reburied inside Winchester Cathedral against his wishes, and a terrible storm proceeds to rain for 40 days and 40 nights. Oh, so is it Saint Swithin's Day today? Well, that's probably good news, isn't it? I'm just going to check that now. Saint Swithin's Day 2026, yes. Yes, today, Wednesday 15th, is St. Swithin's Day. So they say it dictates whatever the weather is like on the day, rainy or fair, will set to be the pattern for the following 40 days. St. Swithin's Day today, so there you go. On this day, 1869, margarine was patented for use by the French Navy. This day, 1916, the Boeing Company, Pacific Aero, formed by William Boeing in Seattle in Washington. 1960, and Chubby Checker, he released his version of this in the US.

0: there was broken ankles and broken knees and all sorts of injuries. The Twist, it was released on this day, 1960. In golf, 1978, the British Open Men's Golf took place at St Andrews. Jack Nicklaus completed his third career Grand Slam. 1987, U2 played their first ever show in Madrid. They attracted 115,000 people for one show, the largest crowd of the year in 1987 on this day. 1988, now this one always causes a bit of debate because, you know, a lot of people see this particular movie as a Christmas movie. And, you know, over the last number of years, it has been shown at Christmas time. But is it a Christmas movie? Well, it was first released to cinemas in the US on this day, 15th of July, not Christmas, back in 1988. It was a movie directed by John McTiernan. It starred Alan Rickman and Bruce Willis. It was Die Hard.
1: Walk out of here or be carried out, but have no illusions. We are in charge.
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8: Do I sound like I'm ordering a pizza?
0: Die Hard, of course. So yeah, a lot of people see it as a Christmas movie because it takes place at Christmas time, but it was actually released on this day back in 1988. 2012, the Korean pop singer PSY released the single Gangnam Style. Remember Gangnam Style?
9: Gangnam Style.
0: Whoop, whoop, whoop, whoop.
9: Gangnam Style.
0: It's too hot. Too hot. It topped the charts, you know, in over 36 countries. A worldwide hit. Gangnam Style. Yeah, it's too hot. And on this day, 2018, it was the FIFA World Cup final took place in Moscow. And you know what? France had a disappointing night last night. But on this day, 2018, their former captain, Didier Deschamps, became only the third man to win the event as a player and coach as France beat Croatia. 4-2 it finished. Now, you know what? I have a clip, but there's no commentary in the clip. You'll have to take it from me that this is actually taken from the final whistle and from some of the celebrations from winning the 2018 World Cup on this very day. 4-2 it finished. France beat Croatia 4-2 at the World Cup on this day back in 2018, and they had a party.
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0: Talking about parties, this party's over, baby. I'm going home. All-time classic as we head into the vinyl vault today. One of those great classic Irish songs. The band were called An Emotional Fish. The song is simply Celebrate. This is Midwest's.

0: What a great song. An emotional fish. And celebrate, this party is over. All-time classic with thanks to Denola's on Midwest Radio. 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
0: What's happening in showbiz? Look at our showbiz stories today. Meghan Markle has been nominated for a Daytime Emmy Award for her Netflix series With Love, Meghan. Her 8-part cookery and lifestyle show features celebrities like Chrissy Teigen, Mindy Kaling, and her husband Britain's Prince Harry. Winners will be announced at a ceremony at the Hollywood Palladium in Los Angeles in October, we're told. A leading Hollywood union has become the latest group to challenge Paramount's $110 billion buyout of the Warner Brothers. The Writers Guild of America has filed a lawsuit saying that the merger will lower wages and cut jobs for TV and movie writers. Both companies are hoping to close the deal later this month, saying that they want to expand opportunities for behind-the-scenes staff. Here's some of the showbiz stories today. Birthdays today. Who's in the birthday club? Forrest Whitaker, the actor, celebrates his birthday, 65 today. Also in the birthday club is Ollie Alexander. He is from Years and Years. He's an actor as well and a solo artist. Did he represent Britain in the Eurovision at some stage? I think he did. 36 today, Ollie Alexander. Willie O'Connor, the professional darts player. Isn't he known as the Magpie? I think he is. Born on the 15th of July back in 1986, Willie O'Connor. Bridget Nielsen, the actress. She was in... trying to take notes, drop me in. Was she in Lethal Weapon? Was it 2 or 1? Or was she in Beverly Hills Cop? Beverly Hills Cop, I think she was in. She's 63 today, Bridget Nielsen. She was also in one of the Big Brothers, Celebrity Big Brother. I think she celebrates her 63rd birthday today. If it's your birthday, we'd love to hear from you. You can text and WhatsApp right now, 087-900-4141. With thanks to Sean's Bar and Kitchen, right next to the Rockefeller Centre in New York, where Irish hospitality is always on the menu. 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On the way after 8, got lots more great tunes. We'll find out what's happening on the Tommy Maron show at 9:02, plus we catch up with Stephen about sport, and we'll head to Ballina as well. Today is a big day, Heritage Day in Ballina. We'll find out what's happening as part of the Ballina Salmon Festival in our Fever update on the way after 8 o'clock. So keep it right here. News is next.
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15: It's 8 o'clock. Good morning. I'm Tara Duggan. Jamie Carney's funeral will take place later today in Kerry. The mother of one, originally from America, was found dead at her home in Killarney last week. Emily Keegan reports.
16: 43-year-old Jamie Carney was murdered at her home last week, and Gardaí say they're now following a definite line of inquiry in the investigation. A suspect in the case fled to Jordan hours before Ms. Carney's body was discovered, and he's now being held by authorities in what is believed to be his home country. It's reported he can be held in custody for 15 days from the time of his arrest there before he must be released. No attempts can be made here to extradite the person of interest without charges being brought in the case. Today, a funeral mass for Jamie Carney will take place at St. Mary's Cathedral in Killarney at midday, after which she'll be cremated at a private family gathering.
15: Emotional and physical abuse, neglect and sexual assault were the main reasons children were referred to Tusla last year. The Child and Family Agency received over 100,000 referrals in 2025, the highest yearly number ever in its history. It says it's expanding its services to meet the growing demand, which has continued rising across child protection, foster care and family support services. Tusla CEO Kate Duggan says everyone has a responsibility to protect children.
17: When we see the number of referrals that we have received, it's talking to the fact that families, communities across the country are reaching out to us at an earlier stage. It's about mandated reporters, members of the public, recognising their responsibility in protecting and safeguarding children and making referrals where they do see a concern.
15: Nurses and midwives could be set to strike. The INMO is balloting members on industrial action up to and including work stoppages. It says there's been no clear engagement with government over a new public sector pay deal. It wants any agreement to include action on unsafe workloads and staffing pressures. Donald Trump says attacks on Iran will continue as the US Navy resumes its blockade of the Strait of Hormuz. Iranian state media says there were several explosions overnight. Yesterday, the president U-turned on plans to impose a 20% toll on shipping passing through the strait. Instead, he claims there'll be trade and investment deals with Gulf leaders. Sky's US correspondent James Matthews says a peace deal is further away than ever.
18: We are seeing a rapid descent back to conflict. I think war itself is the only certainty. Negotiations are stalled. Indeed, we saw that spectacular climb down, actually. Now he is talking about this investment.
15: Extreme weather events are becoming more common. Experts are warning climate change is already being felt through the weather people experience. A report from the UK Met Office shows that 2025 was the warmest year on record and the 20th century climate has gone. Assistant Professor in Climate at DCU, Darren Clark, says heatwaves like we're experiencing now will become more common.
19: The frequency of them, the strength of them is more likely to increase in the future. And that's predominantly down to human-caused climate change, with this particular event lasting for probably almost 2 weeks at this point. But we're coming on the back of one in an event in June and earlier in May as well. I mean, to have three in quick succession is quite rare, but will become the norm.
15: In Britain, older teenagers are to face a voluntary overnight curfew and a shutdown of infinite scrolling on their mobiles and tablets. It's part of wider restrictions on social media by the government there. Those aged 16 and 17 will see default settings prevent access to features like never-ending video reels between midnight and 6 a.m. However, critics claim the curfews can be turned off and won't achieve anything. Finally, football fans have lost an average of 3 hours sleep per match during the World Cup. 4 in 10 football fans say the late night kickoff times over the past 5 weeks have left them exhausted at work the next day. However, a poll of 2,000 people by Samsung found nearly one third say they'd rather lose sleep than miss out on a major World Cup moment. That's your news update at 8:04.
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10: 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And a new status yellow high temperature warning for all of Connacht takes effect from midday today.
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10: Now a little check on the weather forecast. It'll be warm and very hot with temperatures reaching 26 to 30 degrees Celsius. Mainly dry and sunny with a chance of isolated showers during the afternoon and evening, most likely in western and southern parts of the province. Tonight will be dry and warm with clear spells, lows of 13 to 17 degrees in light northerly or variable winds. And tomorrow Thursday will be largely dry and sunny to start, although some coastal fog may develop later in the afternoon and evening near northern coasts. Highs of 25 to 30 degrees in a light to moderate north to northwest breeze. And of course, for a more detailed forecast, you can log on to met.ie.
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10: It's time for this morning's death and funeral notices. The death has occurred of Mary Josephine Fitzgerald, née Ford, Brooklyn, New York, and formerly of Rathlachen. Requiem Mass this morning at 9:30 in St. Bernard Church, followed by interment at Gate of Heaven Cemetery, Hawthorne, New York. Dawn Gawley, née Higgins, Carroll Carden, Enniscrone, County Sligo, and formerly of Carroll, County Sligo. Funeral will arrive to Killeany Church of Ireland today for service at 2:00, followed by burial in church grounds. House private, please. Billy Harness, Crea Road, Ballinrobe, peacefully at Galway University Hospital. Removal this morning from his mother Kathleen's home in Ballinrobe, with the funeral cortege proceeding to Shannon Crematorium, County Clare, for private committal service at 11:00. Philomena Healy Scott, Healy's Pub, Main Street, Ballycastle, and Sea Road, Ballycastle. Funeral to arrive to St. Bridget's Church, Ballycastle, today for funeral mass at 12:00, followed by burial in Ballycastle Cemetery. Tom Tolis, Castlebar and late of Cabon Keel Achill. Mass this morning in the Church of Our Lady of the Assumption Duke Canella Keel at 11:00, followed by burial in Schlievemore Cemetery. Martin Matty Walsh, Park Roscahill, County Galway. Requiem Mass today at 12:00 in the Church of the Immaculate Heart of Mary, Killannon, followed by burial in the adjoining cemetery. Jean Byrne, née Madden, Thurlock Road, Castlebar, peacefully at Mayo University Hospital. Remains will arrive at the Church of the Holy Rosary, Castlebar, tomorrow morning for Requiem Mass at 11:30, followed by burial in Castlebar Old Cemetery. Robert Robbie Callaghan, Listuff, Fairymount, Castlereagh, County Roscommon, peacefully in Sligo University Hospital. reposing in the Sharkey Funeral Home French Park this evening from 5:30. Removal at 7:00 to the Church of the Sacred Heart Ferrymount, arriving at 7:30. Mass of the Resurrection tomorrow morning at 11:00, followed by interment in Ferrymount Old Cemetery. Blaine Connolly, Tavna Charlestown and Cara Leanbeg Kilasser, reposing at the family home this evening from 4:00 until 8:00. Funeral service at McGowan's Crematorium and Funeral Home, Killarney, County Sligo, on Thursday at 1:00. John Commons, Johnny, Reading, England, and formerly of Clendige, Ballycastle. Funeral Mass at the English Martyrs Church, Reading, on Friday at 1:30, followed by burial. Frank Costello, 11 St Patrick's Avenue, Castlebar, and formerly of 46 Rowan Drive, Castlebar, Cunnacher, Ballyhane and Ballyburke, Al Westport, Kilawalla, unexpectedly at home. Reposing in Cody's Funeral Home, Castlebar, this evening from 5:00, with removal at 7:00 to the Church of the Holy Rosary, Castlebar. Requiem Mass on Thursday afternoon at 1:30, followed by burial afterwards in Castlebar New Cemetery. Jean Doherty, Neagrork, Sunnis Riverview Nursing Home and formerly of London, Clune Tubrid and Churchview Swinford, peacefully. Reposing in Campbell's Funeral Home, Swinford, on Friday evening from 5:30 until 7:00, with removal to Our Lady Help of Christians Church, arriving at 7:30. Funeral Mass on Saturday morning at 11:00. Cremation will take place at a later date. K. Catherine Doherty, Nee D, Deer Park Upper, Belcarra, Castlebar, and formerly of Kilgabriel, Clashmore, County Waterford, peacefully at Mayo University Hospital. Reposing at Belcarra Community Centre from 4:30 until 8:30 this evening. Arriving to St Anne's Church, Belcarra, tomorrow Thursday at 11:30 for Funeral Mass at 12:00. Burial afterwards in Geesden Cemetery, Belcarra. House strictly private, please. Michael Kelly, Caltra, Colleens, County Sligo, peacefully at the Northwest Hospice, Sligo. Reposing at McGowan's Funeral Home, Ballina, on Thursday evening from 5:30 until 7:00. Funeral will arrive to St James's Church, Eastquay, on Friday at 12:00 with Requiem Mass, followed by burial in Rosslea Cemetery, Eastquay. House private on Friday morning, please. Yvonne Loughran, Ní Brac, Upper Main Street, Ballyhonus, peacefully in Sunnis Nursing Home, Knock. Reposing at Donlan's Funeral Home, Clare Street, Ballyhonus, on Thursday evening from 5:00 until 7:00. Funeral arriving to St Patrick's Church, Ballyhonus, on Friday morning for Funeral Mass at 11:00. Burial afterwards in the local cemetery. House strictly private, please. James McGowan, better known as Jim, Springfield, Bangor, Erris, and formerly of Derry Lee, Castlebar, suddenly. Remains reposing at Daly's Funeral Home, Bangor, Erris, this evening from 5:00 until 7:00, with removal to the Church of the Sacred Heart, Bangor, Erris, arriving at 8:00. Funeral Mass on Thursday at 12:00, with burial afterwards in Bangor, Erris Cemetery. House private, please. Maura McNulty, Ní O'Hara, Rehens, Ballina, and formerly of Curroy, Knockmore, peacefully at home. Reposing at McGowan's Funeral Home, Ballina, this evening from 7:00, with removal at 8:30 to St Muiridach's Cathedral, Ballina. Mass of the Resurrection on Thursday morning at 11:30, with burial afterwards in Ballinahaglish Cemetery, Knockmore. House private, please. Martin Murphy, London, Bracklogboy Village, and formerly of Lecaro, Ballyhonus, peacefully at Northwick Park Hospital, London. Reposing at Donlan's Funeral Home, Clare Street, Ballyhonus, on Friday evening from 5:00 until 7:00. Funeral arriving to St Patrick's Church, Ballyhonus, on Saturday morning for Funeral Mass at 11:00, with burial afterwards in Ballyhonus Cemetery. House strictly private, please. Bernie O'Brien, Ní Reddington, Adargul, Kilshamah, peacefully at Mayo Hospice. Reposing at the Marian Funeral Home, Knock, this evening from 6:00, with removal at 8:00 to St John the Baptist Church, Knock. Requiem Mass on Thursday morning at 10:30, with burial afterwards in Knock Cemetery. And Pauline O'Halloran, Kinnaird Place, Kinnaird, Enniscrone, County Sligo, and formerly of Kilrush, County Clare and Woodford, Essex, peacefully at Sligo University Hospital, reposing at McGowan's Funeral Home, Ballina, on Thursday afternoon from 3 o'clock, with removal at 4 to the Church of Our Lady Assumed into Heaven, Enniscrone, arriving at 4:30. Requiem Mass on Friday morning at 11 o'clock, followed by burial in All Saints New Cemetery, Kilrush, County Clare, arriving between 4 and 4:30. And that concludes this morning's funeral notices. Midwest Radio extends sympathy to the family and friends of the deceased. May the souls of the departed rest in peace. All funeral arrangements are available to view on midwestradio.ie, where you can also leave a message of condolence.
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0: one thing Chapel Roan got right. H-O-T-T-O-G-O. It's hot, isn't it? Chapel Roan in your breakfast. It's very, it's roasting, in fact. Warmer than that. Very hot, very hot. Up around 30 degrees Celsius expected across the region today. Lovely. One thing I've noticed, though, is about, you know, in the winter, I've always wondered, I said, you know, in the winter, the house, how come it seems to lose the heat so quickly in the winter? And then I'm here in the summer thinking, how come the house is not losing any heat at all? It was a lovely morning outside this morning, nice and cool. Not inside. Anyway, hope you're in good form this morning. Hope you slept okay. Wednesday morning, 15th of July. Rise and shine. It's your breakfast show for Midwest. All with thanks to Brafey House Hotel, our sponsors. And as always, with you until quarter to nine today. Thank you. Stephen is up and about this morning in Balcarra. Good morning to Angela from Charlestown. A very happy birthday today. I'm told a wonderful neighbour and friend. So good morning to you, Angela. And a very happy birthday as well. And a listener has sent me a couple of photographs. Oh, it's Alan. Thank you, Alan. Taken from Burrishool in Newport at about 9:30 last night. Absolutely stunning. Thank you, Alan. Thanks for sharing those photographs too. What a beautiful place to be in Burrishool. Morning to you. Morning to Megan, who's up and about as well. And Justin on the WhatsApp. Good morning. What a morning near Ahagower with a superb Crowpatrick vista. Oh, the cattle look happy as well. Well rested, lying down. The grass looks lush. They look like they're having a nice time. Lovely. Thank you. Beautiful morning in Ahagower. Thank you for that as well. Thank you for all the photographs over the last couple of days. Stephen's with us. Good morning. How are
1: you? Good morning. Good morning. All good, I think. Any
0: That's
1: news?
0: All right.
1: Any crash?
0: It's warm, isn't it?
1: It is a bit warm. It is a bit warm now. It won't be redhead in this weather.
0: Yeah, whatever that's like. What, I wonder, do we know anybody who's got red hair? Like the
1: I'm actually doing this from under the desk this morning, believe it or not.
0: Factor 4,000. I think we all need it at the minute. Anyway, beautiful, beautiful weather. And set to continue by the looks of the things. Today is St. Swithin's Day. Do you know what that means?
1: Yes, I do. I'd often heard this one going back. It's the one that... didn't it mean 40 days and 40 nights? If it rained today, that'd be rain for 40 days. And, well, if there's no rain today, then we're in for a cracking into the summer.
0: Yeah, absolutely. And, of course, today is Heritage Day in Ballina. One of the biggest days in the year in the west of Ireland. Wonderful Heritage Day. Can you stay where you are for a minute and 39 seconds?
1: Yes, absolutely.
0: You're all right, because I want to catch up with the events. We want to head to Ballina
1: this morning. Go on.
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2: 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Tomorrow night, make sure to take part in the Marion Brown 5K Memorial Run Walk at 6:30. That's at the track in Baleek as the festival remembers Marion Brown, a true friend of the festival for many years. The gathering of the boats on the Moy is on Friday evening. It takes place at 7 and will celebrate Ballinas' rich maritime heritage. This Saturday sees the Heyco River Moy swim and the grand finale fireworks display, which is simply spectacular. And a bonus on Sunday night, July 19th, with the hilarious Kate Kerrigan in Ballinas Arts Centre.
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2: Yeah, it's all happening in Ballinas today, Heritage Day. Of course, we're going to be there, broadcasting live. Jerry will be on the streets of Ballinas later on. But thanks to our friends at Clark's Fish Shop, we're going to be there as part of the festivities for Heritage Day. Beautiful, beautiful day in Ballinas. So park up early, get your ice cream, make sure you're wearing your sun hat and your sun factor, and enjoy what's going to be a very special day in Ballinas. And we'll have more fever updates throughout the day. Another listener was wondering about the thing we talked about, keeping flies out of your house. Stephen, you probably didn't hear this now because you were busy this morning.
3: I might have missed that one.
2: Oh yeah, it's a trick that last year was a big thing on social media, and I tried it, and it seemed to work for a little while,
3: and then
2: I got a video of a fly dancing across the top of the lemon. So lemon in half, cloves. Put it where a window, open window, or a door, or something like that. Does it keep the flies out? I mean, you know, I wouldn't swear by it because I've seen the flies dance on the lemon. So, but you know, for some people, it may do the trick. The flies, the blue bottles, the wasps, the butterflies, all trying to get indoors these days. So maybe just try it: lemon, cloves, and see what happens for you. Now, let's talk sport. I was going to say Michael Deegan.
3: Ooh,
2: let's
3: careful
2: talk
3: now,
2: sport, Stephen. We come down since last Saturday. We all levelled out again after Saturday.
3: It's kind of hard to know, isn't it? I think every day it's just getting going really now. The Sunday was a great day when you could just sit back, relax and enjoy it all. Every day has been a good day. The weather is adding to it. Everything's just fallen together nicely.
2: Absolutely. Now, I want you to talk about Thursday week. So tomorrow week,
3: yes,
2: we have a big night coming up in the TF Royal, and up for the match special.
3: Huge.
2: With tickets up for grabs and some very special guests, and you're going to be there on stage on that night. What can people look forward to?
3: They can look forward to lots of different things. There's going to be some good discussions about the upcoming All-Ireland final between Mayo and Kerry. It's going to be a good game. There'll be little bits of song, and at the end of it all, there's going to be 10 tickets.
2: Ooh,
3: 10 tickets given away to that All-Ireland final, and well, by the sounds of things, they're going to be fairly thin on the ground anyways. So basically, once you buy your ticket, you end up in the door of the TF on the night. That's your entry into the draw for those chance to win one of those 10 tickets. So it's going to be good. Sponsored, of course, by our friends over at McGrath Waste Management. And it's been a good run on tickets so far. So I'd be advising people to get them and get them quickly. midwestradio.ie/upforthematch is probably the most straightforward way we can tell our listeners to go and get it. midwestradio.ie/upforthematch. Tickets €25, including booking fee, yada yada. But once you have that got, once you're in the door of the TF, you're in with the chance to win.
2: Yeah, it's going to be a very special night as well. Always a really entertaining night. Some special guests, some memories from years gone by, and some musical acts as well to look forward to as part of that. Get your tickets now. You can also go to universe.com and just do a little search for a Mayo GAA type thing. You'll find it all in there as well. And we're the official partners, media partners with Mayo GAA. It's a fundraiser for the GAA team ahead of that on Thursday week, TF Royal. Get those tickets because it will sell out. It's going to be a fabulous night. Now, did you get Spain? Did you think it was going to be Spain last night? Or what did you think?
3: Well, do you know something? I had a thing about Spain that they just seem... I think people are talking all about France, but I think there's a bit of an inevitability about Spain in this competition. You know, I really do. I think their last two games, Mikel Marino's come off the bench and got a couple of late winners. And I just think you get a few late winners like that, you keep the momentum going. Yeah, and like Spain as a collective, I think Spain as a, France got great individuals. Spain had the collective as a team, and yeah, done a 2-0 last night. I mean, they've played how many games in this World Cup now? Seven off the top of my head. I think let in one goal. Like, you know.
2: I was just going to say, their defence is strong. They really don't leak a lot of goals, the Spanish team. And kind of, you got the feeling when they were 2-0 up, that was it. Chiné for
3: definitely.
2: France. They were on the way home. Tonight, of course, now you're going to tell us about tonight. Big, big, big game, 8 o'clock tonight. All the people of Foxford are waiting to hear what you've got to say. It's Argentina, England tonight.
3: Yes, and I was going to say all of England waiting as well, but they are going to meet it and renew that rivalry tonight, and a place in the World Final up for grabs. What a game it's going to be. England haven't actually made the final of the World Cup since they last won it back in 1966, and that was when they won it on Wembley Stadium, and they're going to need to get past the defending champions in Atlanta. Tonight's game could also see Argentinian captain Lionel Messi face England for the very first time, which is amazing too, to think that I'm 39 years of age. Kickoff is at 8 o'clock. Last night, as we mentioned, Spain booked their place in the decider, that 2-0 win over France. Mikel Oyarzabal converted a first half penalty, and Pedro Porro doubled the lead after the break. And their unbeaten run in international football is now 37 games. Here at home, Shamrock Movers made a bit of history as they progressed to the next round of the Champions League qualifying last night. Graham Burke scored his 15th European goal in a 5-1 hammering of Maltese side Florenta at Tala Stadium. They lost the first leg 2-0, but they've won 5-3 on aggregate, and they're in a great place now as they head into the next round. They're going to face Ariat Armenia in the next round of qualifying, and they're going to be away for the first leg. That's next Wednesday. Changing tack now to cricket, and the Irish women's cricket team are in action today in Tyrone. They face the West Indies in an ODI match at the Breedy Cricket Ground today, and Devon Women's head coach Lauren Rowles, who was appointed as national women's selector yesterday, is going to be in attendance. 10:45 is when that starts. And finally, in cycling, the defending Tour de France champion Tadej Pogačar has extended his lead after taking his third stage victory of this year's race. He finished strong in yesterday's mountain stage to go 3 minutes and 36 seconds ahead of Jonas Vingegaard. Ireland's Ben Healy moved up to 91st in general classification, and riders set off today and take a flat route over 161 kilometres.
2: The Tour de France is tough. It's a tough cycle for anybody. I mentioned yesterday that I was in Liffey Valley on the way home on Monday, and the team from Floriana, the Maltese team, they were all in there. They were all in there. They were buying their gifts and they were enjoying some food. Looks like they were enjoying their food too much.
3: Sticker
2: after
3: up.
2: Losing 5-1 to Shamrock Rovers last night, 5-3 on aggregate. One listener wondering, Stephen, when will the clubs get the tickets for the All-Ireland?
3: I don't know. That's the short answer. I don't know. Liaise with your clubs is what the best thing I would say in regards to that. If you are dealing with the clubs, and the clubs are going to be, you know, getting there, but liaise with your clubs, get onto your club secretary or whoever, because every club is, when the tickets come out, whenever they do, every club is going to deal with them differently. So liaise with your club is the best thing I can say. And actually, just one more while we're on it, David. There was a toss yesterday between Mayo and Kerry. A toss, and the two county secretaries are there. I know Ronan Curran was there from a Mayo point of view. Kerry won that toss. What does that mean? I hear the dear listeners ask. It was for jerseys, because both sides, home jerseys are green and both away jerseys are very similar in colour. Mayo have a navy one, Kerry have a royal blue one. So Mayo have to change strip for the final. Now, the talk is that Mayo may not even wear that away jersey, because it actually is quite similar to Kerry's green, which is a dark green. So we may see Mayo wearing a different kind of strip. They wore a white commemorative jersey when they played Kerry in the league. There's talk about that. I'm sure we'll know more in the coming days exactly what sort of Gansey we'll be wearing on the day of the All-Ireland final. But you're looking at the end of the day, it doesn't matter a toss if they go and win it.
2: Yes, and you know what? There's a lot of talk about it on social media. A lot of people are saying the white jersey is the way forward. Some people saying it doesn't have the official Mayo emblem, and this may be a problem. Look at it; it'll sort itself out. It doesn't matter if you didn't wear a jersey at all. Exactly. It doesn't matter.
3: Do you know what I'm going to say now? And I'm going to leave you on this one. When Mayo won the All Ireland in 1951, what colour did they wear? White.
2: We're back to 51 again, anyway. Good luck to you. I'll talk to you later. Stephen Grealis in on local sport as part of Morning Edition on the way. Right now, Rochford Motors time check, 27 minutes away from 9.
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2: Morning, Dave. What time is kickoff for the final? I think 3:30, isn't it? Always for the finals, 3:30. The hurling, of course, this coming Sunday. What a day. Tommy Maron is with us this morning. How are you? How's it going?
8: I'm very well.
2: I was just thinking, what a day of sport this coming Sunday. So you've got the All-Ireland Hurling Final, yeah. You've got the British Open Golf, the finale of that, and the World Cup Final that evening.
8: Brilliant.
2: All in the sunshine by the looks of things over the next few days. It's going to be fabulous. Morning, David, can you play the Mayo song that Pádraig wrote? I heard it on the mid-morning show yesterday. Fabulous song, and I'm sure we'll hear it over the next few days in the run-up to it as well. Thank you, listener. Good morning to you too. Now, Tommy, what is happening on the radio today?
8: Well, we'll be starting by reading an email from a listener last night who, ahead of tonight's game, England against Argentina, is making the point that she's got three sons. All of them are avid fans of English clubs. Two of them support Manchester United, the other Liverpool. And she cannot, for the life of her, understand. Maybe it's historical, I don't know. But she can't understand why all three of her sons, in conversation yesterday, said they hope England are thrashed by Argentina. And she said to them, hold on, lads. You know, two of you support Man U. You support Liverpool. And they even go over to the games. And yet, when it comes to supporting England as a national team, they are completely and utterly against them. So we're going to be reading that email. It's an interesting one, and we'll be getting reaction, I think, from other fans of English clubs who tonight will be hoping England lose. We'll talk about that later. We'll also be joined on the programme today by Anne-Marie Caulfield. She is the CEO of the Gambling Regulatory Authority of Ireland. And the reason why she's coming on this morning is she wants to encourage parents and guardians out there to be very alert to the signs of gambling amongst young people and to try and intervene before it becomes a gambling harm. She'll join us today. Last week we didn't get to this, but we will today, because if you, somebody who's been in your hospital, whether it's Mayo University, Galway University or Sligo University Hospitals, the HICWA are looking for your experience, and they have this National Inpatient Experience Survey. They launched it in early June, and the results so far show that participation in Mayo is presently only at 24.5%. They invited 1,080 patients in Mayo University to take part, so they need more of those people to engage in the survey. We'll also be talking about this solicitor standoff with the Minister for Defence and Justice, should I say, and that's Jim O'Callaghan. We'll be getting reaction to that. Ballinrobe Festival is nigh. Monica Horan will be telling us what you can expect over in Ballinrobe in the sunshine. They're having their big festival kicking off very shortly. And if you have a story for us today, we'd love to hear from you right now. Text us or WhatsApp 087 900 4141. Courtesy of Westport Estate, we will be on air and online at 2 minutes past nine.
2: See, the World Cup is having a couple of effects on people, not just who they support, but also they're losing sleep, Tommy, apparently, for football fans. They've lost an average of 3 hours sleep per match during the World Cup. Would you find that the situation?
8: I've been very vigilant not to do that. I did it for one or two, but it was at weekends, so I wouldn't do it now during the week.
2: No, sure. The heat is keeping me awake. It's not the match that's keeping me awake. 4 in 10 football fans say the late night kickoff times over the past 5 weeks have left them exhausted at work the next day. Keep an eye. We look out today and see who looks like they're exhausted.
8: Yeah. Well, at least the games now are all 8 o'clock, so
2: Jerry looks exhausted there. He's probably staying up watching those games until 2 o'clock in the morning. Yeah. A poll of 2,000 people by Samson found nearly one third say they would rather lose sleep than missing out on a major World Cup moment, according to that report out today. I need me sleep.
8: We all do. We all do.
2: Yeah, we do. Yeah. Have a good day today.
8: I will.
2: Tommy and Air, 2 minutes past nine, right after our radio bingo today. Snowball day. Oh yeah, we're playing for a jackpot. Extra cash. What is it? Over 8 grand. First play of Radio Bingo, 9 o'clock this

0: The Best of My Love. That's the emotions of Midwest Radio. Thank you. Lots of people making contact with us today. Good morning, David. Relating to the flies, if you get a lemon-scented geranium plant, I heard Pori Corrigan mention it on the gardening programme. Wow! And here's what it looks like. I don't get many flies. It depends on where you live. Definitely on the enormous amount of flies if you live out in the countryside. Worth giving this plant a try, says Carmel. That is perfectly right. That is perfectly right. Thank you, Carmel. The lemon-scented geranium plant. Okay, we'll have a little look out for that. See if it does the trick. Thank you. Good morning to you. There you go. There's another one helping listeners out this morning. Seems as if the lemon, they don't like the lemon. Warm today. Sunshine, very warm, hot. 26 to 30 degrees Celsius today. And the winds are going to be light. On the way, Morning Edition. Tommy is live just after 9. Mid-morning show live from Heritage Day. We're back tomorrow. Thanks for your company. From Dave McCauley, good luck.
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14: Boil water notice issued for 2,500 customers in the Achill area. Fine Gael councillor raises concerns over Bunnyconnellan water supply. Aran Island's RNLI volunteers have responded to 4 separate emergencies in the space of 24 hours. And a new status yellow high temperature warning for all of Connacht takes effect from midday today. While in sport, Mayo's Ryan O'Donoghue is named as the GAA Footballer of the Week. We'll have all these stories and more coming up before 9 o'clock this morning. Kicking things off in terms of weather, and Met Éireann has issued another status yellow high temperature warning for most of the country, including all of Connacht. The warning comes into effect from midday today and will remain in place until Friday morning at 6 a.m. It will take effect for 20 counties, including all of the province of Connacht. Forecasters say temperatures are expected to remain high, with warm and humid conditions continuing across affected areas. People are being advised to take care during the hot weather, particularly vulnerable groups, to stay hydrated, avoid prolonged exposure to direct sunlight, and check on the elderly and neighbours who may need extra support. Shane Beattie has more.
15: Break out the sunscreen and the barbecues as the hot weather shows no sign of going away. Temperatures could hit 30 degrees with a high temperature alert kicking in from noon for Carlow, Kildare, Kilkenny, Laois, Longford, Offaly, Westmeath, Cavan, Donegal, Munster and Connacht, lasting until 6 a.m. Friday. Yesterday temperatures hit 29.3 degrees at Shannon Airport but 21.3 degrees at Dublin Airport. Today will be mostly dry, sunny and very warm, with lowest temperatures tonight of 13 to 17 degrees. A 6-week hosepipe ban for Dublin, South Tipperary and parts of Kildare, Meath, Wexford and Wicklow begins at midnight and runs until the 26th of August.
14: Thank you, Shane. A Bonnyconlon-based councillor has highlighted the issue of repeated water outages in his area. Speaking at this month's meeting of Mayo County Council, Fine Gael councillor John O'Hara said that the water has gone out in the village 23 times since Christmas. Councillor O'Hara said it is due to a shortage in capacity at the local reservoir, which Uisce Éireann is currently working to increase. He's been speaking to Midwest Radio's Scott Stevens, who asked him to explain the seriousness of this issue.
16: Well, it's very bad, and it's due to a lot of different reasons. It has been out 23 times since Christmas, the water. And it's just annoying everyone, because what's happening now, we have so many outages on different lines. It takes nearly a day or 2 days to get the water back because the airlocks on the line and their pressure isn't good enough. The reservoir, it's about 2 to 3 hours. It'll be empty. If anything goes off, the electricity goes off, there's leak on the line, 2 or 3 hours it's empty. The capacity isn't big enough. Irish Water has told us that the air extending the reservoir to have about 20 hours. So that sounds very good. It's just, how long will it take to come? And you know, we have a few little businesses in Bonnyconlon, and it's good to get them to locate in Bonnyconlon, but when they have to go and buy a bottle of water, hairdressers and different people, then you have cattle in the fields. And as you know yourself, there's no water. They were drinking troughs are overturned, and then they break away. If they see water someplace, they just break down fences. And it's very hard. Then you have the people at home in the house, and the toilets don't work. It's just the system is breaking down. The pipework is gone. A lot of it is gone. It's there for a long time. Really, the reservoir in the village was built for about 40 houses, and that's about 60 years ago. So it hasn't expanded since. So we're told there's a new line going from Lisglen and Killala to out as far as Tubbercurry to Loch Talt. And Irish Water has to do that because I think the water in Loch Talt isn't as it's okay, but there's something in it that they cannot keep using it. So this job is supposed to go through maybe next year, but we were hoping to get a tap onto that line. And they're telling us now they won't be able to go onto that line because it'll be too high pressured. But there's another way out. There is a pumping station just out, going up out in Drumsheen. And at that location, the pressure will be adjusted. And it's about a kilometre, maybe a kilometre and a bit, away from the reservoir. The pipe to the reservoir is going from there to where the pumping station is. So all we were looking for is a new pipe from the pumping station to the reservoir, and it's all downhill. So if we got that piece, I was just asking the council to request Irish Water yesterday to put that new pipe in from the pumping station that they are building to the reservoir, and we would have water full time. And there'll be no shortage ever again. So all I'm asking, and the council is going to request it off Irish Water, that they include that. It's the one dig. It's not a new dig at all. It's just to put another pipe beside it.
14: That is Bunnyconlon-based Mayo Fine Gael councillor John O'Hara speaking to Scott Stevens. A boil water notice has been issued with immediate effect for the entire Achill public water supply. Ishke Aaron says the notice has been introduced following treatment issues at the local water treatment plant, combined with high demand on the system. The notice affects approximately 2,500 customers across Achill and has been issued following consultation with the Health Service Executive to protect public health. The boil water notice also applies to the following group water schemes: Sleevemore 1, Dugort 2, Dunivor and Duiga. Customers affected are advised to boil water before drinking, preparing food, making ice, brushing teeth and preparing drinks. Ishke Aaron says water does not need to be boiled for activities such as bathing, showering, flushing toilets or watering plants. The utility company says it is working to resolve the issue and will continue to liaise with the HSC before the notice can be lifted. Updates will be provided through the Ishke Aaron website and customer contact centre. Customers are advised to continue boiling their water until further notice. Nurses and midwives could be set to strike. The INMO is balloting members on industrial action, up to and including work stoppages. It says there's been no clear engagement with government over a new public sector pay deal. It wants any agreement to include action on unsafe workloads and staffing pressures. Finally, Aran Islands RNLI volunteers have responded to four separate emergencies in the space of 24 hours. The call-outs included two medical evacuations, a Mayday incident involving a drifting vessel, and an overdue boat reported missing between Inishmore and Rosnamee. The first medical evacuation saw a patient transferred from Inishmore to Rosnamee on Sunday morning, while a second evacuation on Monday evening involved an injured cyclist on Inishmore. Crews also responded to a Mayday call after a small boat lost power and drifted towards a rocky shoreline, but were stood down when another vessel came to the rescue. Later that night, the lifeboat was tasked to assist in the search for an overdue vessel. The boat was located safe and well, with the RNLI escorting it safely to its destination. Speaking after the incidents, Aran Islands RNLI coxswain Angus O'Halloran praised the commitment of the volunteer crew, saying, "It's been a very busy week, and as always, I would like to thank our volunteers who are always willing and ready to respond." He added that the crew had now responded to six call-outs in 6 days. In an emergency, he says people should call 999 or 112 and ask for the Coast Guard.
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14: Now a look at the weather forecast this morning. It's going to be very hot today. Highest temperatures are between 26 and 30 degrees, mainly dry and sunny, but with the chance of isolated showers during the afternoon. It'll be dry and warm with clear spells tonight and lowest temperatures of 13 to 17 degrees Celsius.
17: The weather forecast
3: with Connolly's Cupra Sligo, where ordering your 262 vehicle is easy at connollys.ie.
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14: Well, in the world of sport, we're kicking things off with Gaelic Games, and Mayo's Ryan O'Donoghue has been named the GAA.ie Footballer of the Week. He was nominated alongside Kerry's Paddy Clifford and Wicklow's Dean Healy and received the vast majority of the votes. Exciting times for Ryan. He scored one goal and 11 points as Mayo made their way through to the All-Ireland Senior Football Championship Final for 2026. Sticking with Gaelic Games, the CUSA Cup Final takes place tomorrow evening. It's going to be in McGovern Park in Burrishool. It is between Burrishool and Achill. And also to mention that tickets are now on sale for Midwest Radio's Up for the Match supporters experience. It's happening next Thursday night, July the 23rd, from 9 until 11 o'clock in the TF Royal in Castle Bar. There'll be a series of live panel discussions, a couple of Mayo songs. There'll be 10 All-Ireland tickets to be given away on the night, and also jerseys signed by the Mayo team. Tickets for the event are €25. That includes booking fee. You can get them now on midwestradio.ie/upforthematch. All proceeds proceeds of going to Mayo GAA, and our broadcast is going to be sponsored by the crew over at McGrath Waste Management. A couple of results from last night. There was lots of action in the minor championships, the divisional minor championships. In the East Mayo Minor B final, Kilshamah 2-13, Swinford 18 points. In the St. Coleman's Credit Union South Mayo Minor C championship, the Neil 5-12, Carras 2-16. In the East Mayo A championship final, it was St. Gerald's 1-14, Charlestown 1-9. St. Coleman's Credit Union Minor Division 1 championship, it was Ballinrobe 1-20, Claremorris 1-9. The Junction North Mayo championship in the Minor A was Ballina 4-20, Belmullet 1-2. In the Minor C championship, Crossmolina 3-16, Bunnyconnell 1-7. And in the Minor D championship, it was Shamrogue Irris 7-8, Knockmore 1-19. One fixture from the Premier Junior C championship last night in Group C, it finished Ackle 2-15, Westport 2-15.
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14: And that concludes your morning news and sport. 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
1: We're halfway through the week. It's Wednesday morning, the 15th day of July. Hello there and a very good morning to you.

0: Thanks as always for tuning in this morning. Hope you're well today. Yep, another beautiful sunny day, very hot. And as lots of people flock to Ballinat today for Heritage Day, hope you enjoy yourselves, but please be sun smart, wear a hat, and make sure you've got loads and loads of sun cream with you. That is the message, but we hope loads of people turn up because the committee have put such work into what is the flagship day of the Ballinasloe Salmon Festival. But there's still so much else to enjoy right through until Sunday, and we'll give you more details about that anon. So how have you been doing? Have you been able to sleep in the heat? What's been going on in your life? Is there anything you want us to highlight or broadcast on the radio today? Please get in touch by text or WhatsApp 087 900 4141. That's all thanks to Riley's Public House in Paramount in New York City, where every hour is a happy hour and where they're flying the Mayo flag with pride over at Riley's Public House in Paramount in New York City. Our email address, studio@midwestradio.ie, and it's Lauren and Sarah on our phones this morning, 0818 3055. So do please get in touch with us today. Let us know what's going on in your bubble, and we'll see what we can do to make your life a little bit simpler, if that's the case. And if you have a good news story, well, all the better. Few good news people today. First of all, a wonderful young lady called Clodagh Heverin from Wing Road in Belmullet. Good morning, Clodagh. And you are a wonderful granddaughter, and you celebrate your birthday today, and your nanny Alice has been in touch to wish you all the very best. So Clodagh, that's Clodagh Heverin in Wing Road in Belmullet, happy birthday today. We head to Kilfine to say good morning and happy birthday to Antoinette Hoban. How you doing, Antoinette? Hope you're going to have a good day today. Your mum and dad want to wish you all the very best today and say they love you lots. So that's that. And Antoinette there also celebrating a birthday today. Now, on the papers this morning, on the e-scooter debate, and we've had a lively debate about e-scooters on this programme over the last number of weeks. But yesterday, Taoiseach Micheál Martin said that he's leaning towards a full ban on e-scooters. This is over the rising number of serious injuries, particularly to children. Because yesterday, a fairly detailed report was being drafted by Children's Health Ireland on injuries caused by e-scooters. And this, they say, will have profound consequences on any political decision to ban them outright. And outright calls for a ban on e-scooters were echoed by the Garda Commissioner Justin Kelly yesterday. He claimed that their use it was absolutely horrendous and that users were flouting road traffic laws. He also noted the increased use of the vehicles in drug dealing and drug-related intimidation offences, adding that he would certainly agree with a total ban. So discussions on outlawing e-scooters certainly have intensified. This is after children's doctors said that accidents involving the vehicles are the single biggest cause of traumatic brain injuries amongst children. So that's the story there. So it looks like, although knowing the EU, we'll probably have to get permission from the EU to do it. But I know that opposition parties are saying, we don't, we can make our own law on this, just ban them outright. So interesting, Micheál Martin saying he's leaning towards a full ban on e-scooters. So we will watch that space with great interest. For anybody out there with Alzheimer's, or anybody with a family member with Alzheimer's, there's some really good news today in the Irish Daily Mail that a self-injectable drug that slows Alzheimer's progression by up to 8 years has now been approved in the United States. It could soon be available further afield. It's been described as a game-changing jab, and it's taken once a week. It can be administered at home in just 15 seconds, thus sparing users the need to visit a hospital. Now, it was previously given via intravenous drip, which took an hour to infuse, and it placed a very heavy burden on patients, medical staff and beds. But this new medicine, the first of its kind to be authorised by the EU, does have a drip version available, but also another version available. The drug is at an advanced stage because it targets a known cause of Alzheimer's rather than its symptoms. And it will be available to purchase in the US from next month. And the price, it hasn't been identified as of yet, but it could be a key barrier in terms of people being able to access it. But at least it's out there, and it's called lecanemab, L-E-C-A-N-E-M-A-B, lecanemab. So that's a fairly major game changer in the world of Alzheimer's. Really good news there. Elsewhere, What else is going on? Oh, yeah, the jerseys for the All-Ireland football final. I see that today's papers, and I know we've been mentioning it as well. Mayo are going to wear a new jersey for Sunday week's All-Ireland football final. Kerry are going to sport their home jersey. It followed a draw. The lot was required as Kerry and Mayo's alternative jerseys are blue and navy, respectively. And watched by Kerry and Mayo's secretaries, Peter Twiss and Ronan Curran, the Central Competitions Control conducted the formality, this was a draw, to see which team would wear their home kit. And a GAA statement has read, as there is a clash between the jerseys and the alternative jerseys, the CCCC held a draw in the presence of both county secretaries to determine which team would wear their traditional jerseys and which would wear their alternative jerseys. And based on the draw, Kerry will wear their home kit and Mayo will wear their alternative. So Mayo's second jersey, which was actually launched, I think, in Christmas the year before last, it's one that's navy, multicoloured jersey and features a graphic inspired by Crowpatrick. And Mayo actually wore it in last year's Division 1 final defeat to Kerry, although the Kingdom's kit has since changed to a darker green and is strikingly similar to Mayo's. So they couldn't both wear their home jerseys. So Kerry get to wear their home kit, Mayo will get to wear their alternative. So that's the crack there, but don't worry, you can still bring your green and red and your red and green to Croke Park if you're lucky enough to get a ticket for the All-Ireland football final on Sunday week. Speaking of tickets, don't forget Midwest Radio, in a conjunction with Mayo GAA, we're presenting our Up for the Match supporters experience tomorrow night week in the Royal Theatre in Castlebar. It's 9 to 11 on that Thursday night. Stephen Grealis and Ronan Kelly from our sports department will compare the event. We'll have a series of live panel discussions, a very special guest. We'll have Mayo songs from Jerry Guthrie, Joanne Gallagher and others. Tickets for the event are €25. And on the night, once you have purchased a ticket, you're in a draw for the chance to win one of 10 free All-Ireland football final tickets. So get your tickets now. We've simplified the website address to access the actual page in order to purchase your tickets. So all you have to do is to log on to midwestradio.ie/up for the match. It's that simple. midwestradio.ie/up for the match. By the way, all proceeds going to Mayo GAA Player Training Fund, and the broadcast on Thursday week is sponsored by McGrath Waste Management in Castlebar. So I was talking to the Mayo County Board, or GAA, as they're known these days, and tickets are flying out the door. So our advice to you is get your tickets sooner rather than later. So it's midwestradio.ie/up for the match. It's going to be a great night. It really is going to be electric. There's going to be so much atmosphere in the room. We've got a big screen. We've got so many interesting pundits and great music as well to get us all in the atmosphere of the All-Ireland football final. So midwestradio.ie/up for the match. And who knows, you could be one of those 10 lucky winners of a free All-Ireland football ticket if you're in the room. That's the important part, because you have to access the room in order to be in the draw for the tickets. So get cracking on that one, because as I say, it is looking like it's going to sell out. Let's give you an update on the traffic and travel for this Wednesday.
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0: Let's start in Mayo today. The Ballina Salmon Festival and its Heritage Day, and there are lots of diversions and road closures into Ballina this morning. So if you are travelling to the Heritage Day, get it there as early as possible. That's, I think, sound and good advice. But there will be some road closures and diversions will be in place. And please follow the alternative routes. There will be people available to you to explain where to go in order to get to where you want to go. So that's the Ballina Heritage Festival Day today. The Heritage Day, big, big crowds, thousands expected in Ballina today. Elsewhere across Mayo this morning, major routes moving fairly well, although there are some major delays this morning inbound into Castlebar on the usual delays there at the Brafey roundabout. Give yourself extra time. Delays too between Newport and Mulranny due to the ongoing roadworks, but all other routes into and out of the county are moving well. In Galway, very busy inbound as usual this morning on the Headford Road. It's also busier than usual on the Clare Galway Road inbound into city centre this morning. Clare Galway itself moving okay. Dunmore and Tuam are reporting no delays. It's all fine and well across Roscommon Town, Castlereagh, Boyle and French Park. Sligo traffic is moving steady this morning in all directions inbound into Sligo Town, and no delays reported in the Tubbercurry, Ballymote or West Sligo areas. That's your update on the roads this morning. Please be careful.
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0: Now, Rita sent me an email last night. She says, Tommy, I hope you read this email out first thing on your programme this morning, which is today. She said, I have a problem with my three sons. And when I read that line, I thought, oh, where are we going here? Anyway, Rita says, my three sons have always been incredibly supportive of English soccer clubs since they were knee-high to a grasshopper. Two of my sons are supporters of Manchester United and my other son supports Liverpool. All three have been over to Old Trafford and to Anfield on a regular basis and actually spend a lot of their hard-earned money on supporting their respective clubs. And yet, on Sunday afternoon having dinner, Rita says, our three sons, to a man, said neither of the three would be supporting England in their quest to win the World Cup. England, as you know, are playing Argentina tonight, and all three of my sons have even gone to the trouble, would you believe, of purchasing Argentinian flags. And they have put them up around the house in the hope that Argentina batter England in tonight's encounter. And I've said to the three lads, how is it that on the one hand, you're happy to spend so much money supporting English soccer clubs, and on the other hand, when it comes to their national team, hoping that they are going to be well and truly defeated? One of my sons did say, well, ma'am, actually, I hope they do beat Argentina, and then I hope they get hammered in the final. I cannot understand for the life of me the theory or the logic around my three boys in this instance. Generally speaking, they're level-headed guys, but in this case, they just seem to be so against England winning the World Cup. And I wonder why. They are, after all, says Rita, our nearest neighbours. And when I talked to a friend of mine the other day about this particular issue, she said, I've got the same in my house. I've got lads and girls who support English soccer clubs and are hoping England are knocked out as quickly as possible. So what's going on? Question mark. That's Rita by email to studio@midwestradio.ie. What's your take on this? And let's deal with the elephant in the room here. It is fair to say that I would imagine that 90% of the people listening to this programme this morning are probably, maybe not publicly, but privately hoping that England lose tonight to Argentina. Now, personally, and I'm being personal because I support an English soccer team, Coventry City for my sins, I actually think it would be nice to see England win the World Cup. They haven't won it for a long, long, long time. And I think it would just be nice. Argentina, they are the current champions. Now, Spain looked very, very, very good last night against France, I have to say. And irrespective of who gets through to the final, I imagine Spain will now be the favourites to win. But do you hope that England lose tonight? Are you an English soccer supporter and still have that view? We'd love to hear from you this morning. 087 900 4141 or give Lauren or Sarah a call right now on 0818 3055 and let us know what's going on in your head when it comes to the English national team. Tommy, would you please say a big hello to Kieran Troy? He's working hard with the ESB in Ballina, and we want to wish Kieran all the best because it's his birthday today. And there's a big party later in Harrison's Bar in Ballina, and with Heritage Day in full swing by the time he finishes work, Kieran, I imagine you're going to have an absolutely whale of a day down in Ballina. So enjoy your day. Kieran Troy in Ballina celebrating his birthday today. Well done and congratulations. It's Midwest at 17 minutes past nine.
3: 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Time to discover the new 262 Opel range of hybrid and electric vehicles, including Corsa, Mokka or new model Astra right now with special offers across the 262 range. Rochford Motors Opel.ie.
0: Yeah, Patricia, just on the WhatsApp says, Tommy, as you're speaking about the Ballina Heritage Day today, can you please ask people not just going to Heritage Day today, but generally speaking, when parking their cars, not to block wheel access to footpaths, as it's very difficult to get wheelchairs onto paths otherwise. And that's a really, really strong and important piece of advice to pass on to people who are going to an event where it is hard to get parking. To make sure that if you're going to have to park somewhere, that you don't actually park on the place where wheelchair users need to access a footpath. That is so important. So bear that in mind, not just in Ballina, as I say, but wherever you're out and about this day, or indeed any other day for that matter. I want to tell you about the Gambling Regulatory Authority of Ireland. This is an organisation that looks at the regulatory issues around gambling, but they also issue advice. And this week, they have been in touch with us because they want to encourage our

0: Ireland.ie. I'm joined on the programme this morning to discuss this website and indeed to discuss the general issue of gambling amongst young people by Anne-Marie Caulfield. She's CEO of the Gambling Regulatory Authority of Ireland. Thanks for joining us, Anne-Marie, and good morning.
1: Good morning, Tommy, and it's a real pleasure to be on with you this morning because I'm a Mayo woman myself.
0: I like it. Where are you from?
1: Yeah, I'm from just outside Turin, a little village called Shamwala, so it's such a pleasure to be on this morning. Your radio show would have been on in the background a lot when I was...
0: When you were a young one. It was just not that long ago.
1: Living in Mayo.
0: Yeah. Okay, well, I pass through Turin every morning, so I'll always think of you now from now on. Listen, thanks for being with us today. Young people, when we're talking young people here, are we talking young people under 18?
1: We are indeed. We're talking about young people under 18, and what we are asking parents to do is just to be a little bit vigilant in terms of they're, you know, watching out for the signs that their youngster may be getting in difficulty. So what we're saying is, you know, talk to your child early in age-appropriate ways. So, you know, even a young child to you know, so that they understand that you don't always win, that, you know, there can be problems related to gambling. And then for older children to open that communication channel, keep the conversation going in relation to gambling. Know where gambling shows up. Because, you know, if you look in terms of the types of gambling, our research shows with the ESRI that, you know, children will gamble on things like slot machines, scratch cards, horses or dog betting, gambling even amongst friends, and on bingo and lotteries, in addition to online. And online is becoming such a strong force now. And then watch out for the signs that a child might be, you know, in difficulty. So things like, you know, for example, that they're not engaging in sports like they used to in the past, their marks at school or their behaviour at school might have disimproved, or just sort of withdrawal from the family, sleeplessness because they may be gambling during the night, or they may be worried about the money that they're losing, or money going missing, things like you give them money for you know, a pair of trainers or for their lunch for the week, but all of a sudden it's gone, you know, they've spent it, and you don't see what you give them to, you know, to purchase. Mm.
0: I know you commissioned research with the Economic and Social Research Institute recently, and that found that children who gamble are twice as likely to develop a gambling problem as adults. So if they're doing it under 18, the chances are it'll become a lot more serious in later life.
1: Absolutely. And that's our first licenses. We've just started to license on a phased basis, and our first licenses for online gambling went live on the 1st of July. And this is our first public health campaign. And we decided we would do it in the area of children and gambling, exactly because of what you have said, that children who gamble, you know, under the age of 18, while their brains are still developing, they're twice as likely to experience harmful gambling in later life. And also, if you look in terms of the Institute of Public Health did some work for us, and they found that a quarter of children were gambling. So in relation to it, this survey was of 16-year-old boys. 28% of the boys were gambling and nearly 18% of the girls. So it is something that's happening. It's out there, and we wanted to bring people's attention to it.
0: I know you mentioned that for parents to say, look, if you give your young child under 18 money to buy something or for a particular reason, and suddenly, you know, there's no sign of the sneakers that they wanted the 150 quid for, that you should obviously, that should raise the alarm straight away. But like for these youngsters who are gambling fairly regularly, you would ask yourself, where are they getting the money?
1: So I suppose for some of them, one of the things you do need to watch out for, unfortunately, is, you know, the use of your own credit card. And, you know, sometimes parents would give their credit card number to their children. But, you know, if you start to see signs of something going missing, money going missing, it is important to intervene. It's important to stay calm, you know, so that you don't, you know, in terms of a conflict, that somebody feels they can't come to you again. But, you know, if there's a sudden fixation on winnings, you see your child either having more money periodically than normal or borrowing money, missing money, you know, it is important at that stage to intervene.

0: been, I suppose, children as well. Some of them would have part-time jobs, and some of them would get money for special occasions like birthdays or Christmas and so on. So they do have access to money, maybe more so than we would have had.
1: Yeah. There's also, apart from an onus on parents, and I know the reason for this website is to upskill parents about signs and the do's and don'ts, there's also a responsibility here, isn't there, on people, retailers, for example, who sell scratch cards, or casino owners who will allow access to a slot machine to an under 18-year-old.
0: You're absolutely right. And just to say that it is absolutely against the law, the 2024 Act, the Gambling Regulation Act, it makes it a very explicit offence, a criminal offence, to allow a child to participate in a gambling activity. So it's very important that the age and identity of anyone who enters the premises, as you describe, would be verified. We have the most onerous penalties in the whole of Europe. It's up to 8 years imprisonment for allowing a child to gamble. And the reason behind that is because our electors, our Oireachtas, recognised the very significant dangers associated with allowing underage gambling.
1: Very good. So the website, I had a look at it last night. It's a really good website, grai.ie, and it gives you really good sound advice about the do's and don'ts of talking to your children. We always say it's all about the conversation. It's about having that chat and saying, look, if you do gamble, here are the risks. If you are gambling, let me know and let's see how we can sort you out. A caller wondering and says, listening to Anne-Marie, I've got a 15-year-old that I am quite sure is gambling quite significantly, although I cannot find hard evidence. If I were to find out that he had a gambling problem, are there places and helplines available to him?
0: Yes. So in terms of, I suppose, a 15-year-old, what we would say is, you know, plan out what you're going to say to the person and try to respond in a calm way. And this, again, is the advice that has been developed with the psychologists on our behalf. So, you know, keep that channel of communication open. Give them a chance to explain what's happening, but do tell them you need them to be honest about it. And, you know, that they can come to you and discuss the problems. In relation to access to treatment and to supports, if you log on to our site, grai.ie, you will get forward referrals there as to, you know, outreaches that you can make. And there are charities out there that will support you and assist you and give you further advice in relation to, you know, your 15-year-old.
1: There is help out there. Anne-Marie, there's one that's coming in here. I see buckets of texts from people who are asking the question, can under 18s legally play bingo in bingo halls, or is that not gambling?
0: It is gambling.
1: So no, by law, an under 18 shouldn't play bingo. Is that, that's the law?
0: That's right. So they shouldn't, an under 18 shouldn't play bingo, shouldn't be involved in gambling of any description. Scratch cards as well is another one that people sometimes overlook. And it's, again, it's just, it's about programming, I suppose, the young mind in terms of gambling. And it's important, therefore, that they'd understand before they start to gamble the risks associated with it. Okay. So that's why it's over 18s only.
1: And could an organising bingo committee face consequences if it was found that they were selling bingo books to an under 18-year-old?
0: So in relation to bingo, there will be a license by us within the next couple of years, and there are very severe penalties involved. But even as it stands at the moment, in relation to a bingo license, there can be consequences for them. It's just, again, it's about protecting children. It's not about spoiling anyone's fun.
1: Sorry, Emily, but are the consequences financial penalties, or could you close down the bingo?
0: So in relation to the penalties which are involved when they're under the when they are under our Act, it would involve substantial fines potentially for the organisers, a withdrawal of their licence, a suspension of their licence. But also, as I said, involving a child in a gambling activity is a very serious offence, which could result, at the discretion of the courts, of course, but could result in imprisonment. It's very important not to involve children
1: in gambling,
0: and that's clearly spelled out in the Act, the 2024 Act.
1: All right, that website, grai.ie. Please have a look at it. Regardless of whether you think or you don't think your child has a gambling problem, this is anybody under 18, it's a good thing to know the do's and don'ts so that, God forbid, that the situation does develop, you'll have yourself upskilled with what it is you should do. But the main thing is you don't panic. The main thing is you sit your child down and you say, look, we've got a problem here, let's sort it out. And hopefully that will be the case, because if they continue to gamble, the likelihood is they will become even more addicted to gambling once they get into adulthood. Anne-Marie, it's been lovely talking to you. Thanks very much. How many tickets now have you got for me for the All-Ireland?
0: Oh, I've none yet. None yet, but it's wonderful to be in the All-Ireland again.
1: Yeah.
0: And my uncle actually was on the team that he has had an All-Ireland medal himself before he passed on. So
1: an All-Ireland medal with Mayo, is it?
0: Yeah, that's right. Bob Michael Caulfield.
1: Oh, indeed, yes. In 1951, was it?
0: That's right.
1: Oh, so you're...
0: So
1: gosh,
0: it's a proud association for us. Yeah.
1: Oh, brilliant. Oh, here's another coincidence. Here we've had a person on whose father had an All-Ireland football medal. That's brilliant news. Well done, Anne-Marie. Lovely talking to you, and continued success as CEO there of the Gambling Regulatory Authority of Ireland. Thanks for joining us.
0: Thank you so much.
1: Have a good
0: day.
1: That is Anne-Marie Caulfield, a very proud touring lady, joining us on the programme this morning.
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1: Okay, should we be supporting England tonight in the World Cup? That's the question that we raised it as a result of an email from Rita earlier on, whose three sons are avid English soccer supporters of clubs, but they hope England lose tonight. So there you are. Here's some of the texts and WhatsApps that are coming in relation to this. Supporting England, please. Yes, I support an English club, but I can count the English players on it. Starters, zero. Now, when the law was that only three foreign players were allowed to play for British clubs, players from the British Isles and Ireland would be starters in their first 11. But since that was removed, I've lost all respect, as Texter Thomas says, for the English national side, because Ireland, Scotland, Wales and Northern Ireland players lost out big time playing in top-tier football. So Thomas decided, because there's so many foreign players playing in the English league, he's not supporting England. Other text says, would you ask... Oh, yes, I've done that. This one says, listener said that Irish people have short memories. This is from John. He says that England were the only ones to help us out during the recession in 2008 and 2009. I'm finding it hard to understand there exactly where you're coming from, what the logic is to how England helped us out in 2008 and 2009. But that's his view. Other calls, this is from Liam. He says that media are creating this anti-English bias. Nobody was asking if France should win. And remember what France did to us. Yeah, Thierry Henry in the hand and all of that. This texter is Noelle. She says, can't understand why people are so bad-minded about England. I'll be shouting for England tonight because they're our neighbours. Past history should not come into football. Politics and hospital just and politics don't mix. Kathleen, I can't understand it either, why people don't want England to win tonight. They're our neighbours after all. And isn't it lovely that some of these lads play with clubs in England? As you said, the hatred is wicked. My son said a lot of the reasons is supporters of England. In other words, their fan base. Deirdre, she says, it was a survey done on British TV asking listeners if the English supporters abroad at the World Cup, the poll was, should the English supporters cheer on the Scottish while they're out there at the matches? There was a resounding no. So the English won't support their neighbours either. So what's good for the goose is good for the gander, says that particular texter. Other ones, this says, I'm a big Leeds United fan and I hope England lose tonight, mainly because of their fans. Go on, Argentina. And this is from John. He says, I'm 70 and I always hope England lose. I have family in England all their lives and also hope that England lose as well. It must be in our genes somewhere along the way. Certainly looking at that one, but nobody genuinely seems to have a huge craw for the English soccer club. Even those who are saying, well, I hope they win tonight. I don't think they're passionately saying that they hope they win. Thanks for those and keep them coming on 087 900 4141. Saoirse Gavin is from Carnacun. Saoirse, hello, good morning. Happy first birthday today. Your cousins Chloe, Amy, Rachel and Lauren have just called in to wish you a very happy birthday.
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1: 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Warrell Timber Group, they're looking for wood chipper driver. Chipper training provided for the right candidate, but crane experience preferred. They're also looking for an Arctic truck driver with walking floor and skelly experience. Previous crane or log work would be an advantage. Ballyglass Community Childcare, they're looking for a manager. Level 7 in early childhood care and education is required for that role. They're also looking for an administrator, 35 hours per week, childcare qualification and advantage. And caregivers are wanted for Atlantic Care in Mayo, training provided, and Davida are looking for healthcare assistance across all areas of Mayo. You must have your own transport, valid license, flexi hours, local work and training supports available. That's Job Waves for this Wednesday morning. 15th day of July. 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
1: Tony in Belmullet says, I do not support any English soccer club, but yes, England is our nearest neighbour and often put bread and butter on Irish tables. And it made many Irish people rich. So yes, I do love to see England win and I hope they win the World Cup. That's Tony in Belmullet. And other callers, this one says, the reason I support England is because they were the only ones to stand by us when we were on our knees economically. They lent us nearly 7 billion euro around 2010. And I think people here have very short memories. I don't remember that personally, but I'll take you at word there. Other texts, I think Rita is right. Young ones, sorry, this is Anne-Marie in relation to gambling. I think that Anne-Marie is right. Young ones around 10 years of age and upwards play bingo in our local hall every week. They often win, which encourages them to come back again. Nobody allowed to buy lottery tickets or scratch cards under 18, so bingo committees need to up their game and make it loud and clear that under 18s in bingo halls is actually breaching laws of this country. And this text says, of course we should. Politics is politics and sport is sport. There's enough of hate in the world and of course we should be supporting the English soccer team tonight. And God help anybody who doesn't. No, there's one. And Porrick in Galway says, I think it's the Declan Rice issue that turned a lot of Irish people against the English soccer team. Because Declan Rice, who's one of England's star midfield players, did actually start his international soccer playing career with Ireland. And then he decided to play for England. So I think maybe there are a lot of peeved Irish fans in relation to that particular issue. Thanks for all of those texts and WhatsApps piling into 087 900 4141. We love to see them. 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When I come back, I'll be asking you to do a survey, which a lot of Mayo people have been asked to do that aren't doing it. I'll tell you more in 2 minutes.
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1: Now, a few months ago, over 1,000 people, patients at Mayo University Hospital, if you were in hospital in University Hospital in Mayo, or indeed in Galway University Hospital or Sligo University Hospital, you may have received correspondence in relation to the HICWA National Care Experience Programme. This is the National Inpatient Experience Survey. It was launched in early June, and 1,000 plus patients, in fact 1,080 patients from Mayo, who had been admitted to Mayo University Hospital, were contacted and they were asked to get involved in this survey. Now, so far, 24.5% of those 1,080 people that were invited to participate have participated. So there's a lot of people out there who were contacted who haven't. And this morning we're making an appeal to those people who were contacted to take part in this survey. And to tell us what the survey is all about and why it's important to participate, I'm joined by Tracy O'Carroll. She's HICWA's Deputy Director of the National Care Experience Programme. Tracy, thank you very much indeed for joining us. And I know it's important for all of the stakeholders in our health system to get the actual experiences on the ground of the patients, because ultimately they are the people that everybody is out to service and to make sure that they get the best possible service. And the only way to do that is to get their responses. Are you disappointed that here we are close to the closing date, that less than 25% of the people in Mayo you contacted have responded?
22: And good morning, Tommy, and good morning to all your listeners. We're absolutely delighted to have this opportunity to kind of make everybody aware of what the National Inpatient Experience Survey is and what it does and why it's important. And I suppose, yes, we've asked the over 1,080, as you say, people who were discharged from Mayo University Hospital in May to tell us about their experience. So they would have just gotten two texts so far, and anyone who hasn't responded would have received a postal invitation last week. And that's because we want to facilitate all different types of kind of ways to respond. So you can respond online and you can respond by hard copy. And in that postal invitation, there's a free post envelope to send back your responses to us. So just to kind of explain what the survey is, there is 53 questions, and it asks just about your journey through the hospital, the admission, the ward, the food, and what happens when you left hospital. And at the end, there's three open-ended questions, which was asked, what was good about your experience, what could be improved, and if there's anything we haven't asked, if you wanted to include it. Why it's important is because this is run by kind of four major kind of health and social care organizations. So we've got the health service executive, who will take the findings and make improvements to kind of practice and policy based on these voices. And so the more voices we hear, the greater evidence we have to make those changes. The Health Information Quality Authority use the findings to inform standards and guidance. The Department of Health use it to inform legislation, national strategies, policies, making sure we're making the right decisions at a national level. And the Mental Health Commission use it within their remit. So what I'm saying is everybody is using these findings and they are so important. We look at every single response and we look at the main themes that is coming across or the main stories that we need to kind of galvanize kind of and inform improvements across the services. And if I take an example such as discharge and transfer, when people are, you know, transitioning from the hospital and going elsewhere, this was quite low when we started doing the survey, but now over the years you can see it's improving year on year, and that's based on exactly what we're hearing back from patients. And what's happened is within the hospitals, they've they've started to consider that discharge on admission. In Mayo University, they've committed to involving their patients in the discharge planning. They're going to audit against that involvement and to make sure that it's happening. And they want to improve the awareness around the support services in the community. So they committed to that in 2024, and now they'll hear, is that happening? Is it happening as well as patients want? What other improvements are needed in addition to that, if that's working well? And so that's why it's just so important. Yeah.
1: 53 questions sounds time-consuming, Tracy.
22: It does. It does sound time-consuming, and it does take 20 to 30 minutes. But I suppose these people are so important because they're responding on behalf of all of us. We only do this survey once every 2 years. So, and as I say, those findings are brought forward kind of to make improvements across the services in different areas and strategies and policy legislation, but also on the ground in terms of signage and kind of bringing, like, a lot of hospitals have brought volunteers on to help around that admissions stage so that people can find their way around the hospital. So it's so important that we hear from as many people as possible, because the more voices you have, the more powerful it is.
1: Friday week is closing date, 25%.
22: Yeah, that's
1: right. And I know this has been done across all areas of the country. So for listeners in Galway and Sligo who've been in their university hospitals during the month of May or were discharged during the month of May, you obviously just randomly pick a percentage of those patients, or is it every patient that's discharged?
22: It's every patient discharged in the month of May who's spent 24 hours or more. In total, we've invited 27,000 patients this year, are people who were discharged from the hospitals. And so we're hoping to hear from as many as those 27,000 patients as possible. Can I just say as well, Tommy, this is actually anonymized. So there's no way back to the person who responded. So we make sure there's no kind of personal details. We actually delete all the name and address that we used to get in touch with people. So that's all deleted as soon as the survey closes. So there's no way to know who the respondents are.
1: So you can get the true picture.
22: In case that's a worry. Right.
1: And then obviously you dissect and you go through all of the survey respondents, and they're brought to the various stakeholders, and where improvements are needed, then presumably that's the whole goal, to make the whole service better. From every biannual survey that you do, do you find that new things do arise, or is it kind of much the same all the time?
22: It's a bit of both. Sometimes new things do arise, such as, say, like we're looking a lot more now at the textual responses, that what was good and what can be improved. And we can see, say, that noise at nighttime is an issue. And that's you know, that just means we need to get softer bins and kind of make staff aware that, you know, not to kind of meet in main areas. But there's bigger also kind of areas that need, that have been improved over time, and that's why this, we keep asking the same questions to see the trajectory of improvement or otherwise. So, for example, communications is a big area, and people want more time to talk about, you know, their worries and fears with their doctors and with their nurses. And we can see that that's improving, but that's on the back of people telling us that it was quite weak at the start. And now the HSE have put in a communications training program across the services. HICWA have done a communications guidance document that's available on hicwa.ie. And then in the services, they're you know, providing the time for their staff to go to that training so that they can improve their awareness of what's needed. And actually, even a consultant has taken a module in the colleges to start bringing communication in there, and I think he's in RCSI. So that's the power of these voices. Yeah. You know, everybody is looking at it and going, okay, what can I do within my kind of remit?
1: Brilliant. Yeah. All right, then, if you were in hospital, Mayo University, Sligo University or Galway University, and you got a text or two texts or a postal invitation to please do your bit, because Friday week is the closing date, and it's important that we get people's responses to their hospital experience. So thank you very much indeed for joining us, Tracy, on the programme today.
22: Thank you, Tommy.
1: And have a good day, Wednesday.
22: Enjoy all the best. Sunshine. Yeah.
1: Thank you, bye-bye. Indeed. Tracy O'Carroll there, HICWA's Deputy Director of the National Care Experience Programme. Rightio, what's coming in here? Loads. This texter says, I am a very proud Irishman, but I'm disgusted with this passion to wish ill to the English football team. This morning I listened to RTE, who broadcasted edited interviews with people on the streets somewhere in Dublin. These sound bites sounded to me to be entirely racist, and there was an obvious joy, in my opinion, this texter says, amongst the newsroom staff after the sound bites were broadcast. Our national broadcaster has a duty under their broadcasting remit to be balanced and even-handed. Well, we all have that remit. And this texter says, RTE is currently looking for a licence fee increase whilst retaining its income from advertising. And I don't believe that what they did this morning was great, says Mike. That's Mike's view. I heard it, Mike, I have to say. I didn't get that opinion personally. But there you are. Diane, good morning. She says, my partner is from Mayo here in England. We've noted your wishes for England to lose tonight and would like to return the favour by wishing Mayo loss in the All-Ireland against Kerry. After all, Ireland did not even qualify for the World Cup. Ah, Diane, let's share the love, not the hate. And I'm sorry that people are saying that they hope England lose tonight. And you know what? When the tables are turned like that, when somebody says, if somebody said to a Mayo supporter this morning, I hope ye lose the All-Ireland, you'd be very offended and hurt, wouldn't you? So, Diane, you have a point. Thank you. Tony says, I think Irish people should support England. It's once in 70 years, and the captain, Harry Kane's father, comes from Letterfrack. So, for God's sake, up Mayo and up England. And that's from Tony on 087-940-141. Colm says, I hope England win the game tonight. They're better than Ireland, so come on, England. And another one says, I think some Irish people are quite silly. They support Man U, Liverpool, Arsenal, Chelsea, but they won't support England in the World Cup. It mind-boggles me, says that particular texter. Kira says, I know that none of us want to see our children gamble, but really, bingo is a night out and a bit of fun. Children enjoy it, and I think some laws are gone overboard. Give kids a bit of a life, so what, bit of bingo, big deal, no problem. And do remember that in the most instances, she says, that the parents are there to supervise. Thank you for all your calls on that, by the way. It's almost 2 minutes to 10.
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1: Tell you one thing, I'm glad I'm not abroad. It's so hot out there. Here in Ireland alone, never mind going abroad. What about if you're in Italy at the moment? I want to say a big shout out to Aoife Folliard, Tom Murphy, Evie Murphy, Harry Murphy and Tomas Murphy and Lily as well. They're all in Italy enjoying the sun and listening to us right now. Well, I want to make you all jealous. Aoife, Tom, Evie, Harry and Thomas and Lily. We are in the beautiful midst of a lovely summer's day with a little light breeze. So you can stay in Italy and we'll stay right here.
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32: Good morning, I'm Stephen Grealis. Met Éireann has issued another status yellow high temperature warning for most of the country, including all of Connacht. The warning comes into effect from midday today and will remain in place until 6 a.m. on Friday morning. Forecasters say temperatures are expected to remain high, with warm and humid conditions continuing across the affected areas. People are being advised to take care during the hot weather, particularly vulnerable groups, and to stay hydrated, avoid prolonged exposure to direct sunlight, and check on elderly neighbours or those who may need extra support. Farmers are being reminded to make sure their animals have plenty of water and shade during the hot weather. Temperatures are expected to hit 30 degrees in some parts of the country today. The IFA is warning this could have an impact on crops and animal welfare. IFA President Francie Gorman says the dry hot spell is having an effect on all farms.
33: We've seen crops blown in very quickly, which will affect yields. You could see yields back and the winter barley harvest anything from half to three quarters of a ton, which in a year that the sector is challenged is a big concern. But I think in general, we just need to be a little bit careful around how we look after animals, make sure that they have access to water.
32: The law should stop treating the theft of pets the same as stealing a lawnmower, according to campaigners. The Oireachtas Committee on Public Petitions will consider a petition to make pet theft its own specific offence. Lisa O'Connor, founder of Missing and Stolen Animals Ireland, says there are no major deterrents to criminals who want to steal animals.
34: The theft of a pet, a dog, is treated under the law in the same manner as the theft of an inanimate property. So if you think about people who may have dogs in their homes, they probably more regard them as family than like as a mobile phone or a lawnmower.
32: And coming up, strike action could be set to take place for midwives and nurses.
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32: Nurses and midwives could be set to strike. The INMO is balloting members on industrial action, up to and including work stoppages. It says there's been no clear engagement with government over a new public sector pay deal. It wants any agreement to include action on unsafe workloads and staffing pressures.
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32: Now, today will be very warm and hot, with highest temperatures between 26 and 30 degrees Celsius. Mainly dry and sunny, but with the chance of isolated showers during the afternoon and evening. They're most likely in western and southern parts of the province. Tonight will be dry and warm with clear spells, very humid, with temperatures between 13 and 17 degrees in light northerly or variable winds. And looking ahead to tomorrow, Thursday, largely dry and sunny to start, although some coastal fog may develop later in the afternoon and evening. Highs of 25 to 30 degrees Celsius in light to moderate north to northeast breezes.
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0: Time for this morning's death and funeral notices. The death has occurred of Dawn Gawley Ní Higgins, Carrow Carton, Enniscrone, County Sligo, and formerly of Carrow Sligo. Funeral will arrive to Killeany Church of Ireland today for service at 2 o'clock, followed by burial in church grounds. House private, please. Billy Harness, Creagh Road, Ballinrobe, peacefully at Galway University Hospital. Removal this morning from his mother Kathleen's home in Ballinrobe, with the funeral cortege proceeding to Shannon Crematorium for private committal service at 11 o'clock. Philomena Healy Scott, Healy's Pub at Main Street, Ballycastle, and Sea Road, Ballycastle. Funeral to arrive to St. Bridget's Church, Ballycastle, today for funeral mass at 12 noon, followed by burial in Ballycastle Cemetery. Tom Tolis, Castlebar, and late of Keel Ackle. Mass this morning in the Church of Our Lady of the Assumption, Ducanella, at 11 o'clock, followed by burial in Schlievemore Cemetery. Martin Matty Walsh, Park Roscahill, County Galway. Funeral mass today at 12 noon in the Church of the Immaculate Heart of Mary Killannon, followed by burial in the adjoining cemetery. Jean Byrne Ní Madden, Thurlock Road, Castlebar, peacefully at Mayo University Hospital. Remains will arrive at the Church of the Holy Rosary, Castlebar, on Thursday morning for Requiem Mass at 11:30, followed by burial in Castlebar Old Cemetery. Robert Robbie Callaghan, Listuff, Fairymount, Castlereagh, County Roscommon, peacefully in Sligo University Hospital. Reposing in the Sharkey Funeral Home, French Park, this evening from 5:30. Removal at 7 o'clock to the Church of the Sacred Heart, Fairymount, arriving at 7:30. Mass of the Resurrection tomorrow at 11 o'clock, followed by interment in Fairymount Old Cemetery. Blaine Connolly, Tavnina, Charlestown, and Carol Leanbeg Kilasser, reposing at the family home this evening from 4 o'clock until 8. Funeral service at McGowan's Crematorium and Funeral Home, Killooney, County Sligo, on Thursday at 1 o'clock. John Commons, Johnny, Reading, England, and formerly of Glenlajah, Ballycastle. Funeral mass at the English Martyrs Church, Reading, on Friday at 1:30, with burial afterwards. Frank Costello, 11 St. Patrick's Avenue, Castlebar, and formerly of 46 Rowan Drive, Castlebar, Cunnacher, Ballyhane, and Ballyburke, Al Westport, Kilawalla, unexpectedly at his home. Reposing in Cody's Funeral Home, Castlebar, this evening from 5 o'clock, with removal at 7 to the Church of the Holy Rosary, Castlebar. Requiem Mass on Thursday afternoon at 1:30, followed by burial in Castlebar New Cemetery. Jean Doherty, Ní Gruach, Sunnis Riverview Nursing Home, and formerly of London, Cluntubrid and Churchview Swinford, peacefully. Reposing in Campbell's Funeral Home, Swinford, on Friday evening at 5:30 until 7 o'clock, with removal to Our Lady Help of Christians Church, arriving at 7:30. Funeral Mass on Saturday morning at 11 o'clock. Cremation will take place at a later date. K. Catherine Doherty, Ní D, Deer Park, Upper Belcarra, Castlebar, and formerly of Kilgabriel, Clashmore, County Waterford, peacefully at Mayo University Hospital. Reposing at Belcarra Community Centre from 4:30 until 8:30 this evening, arriving at St. Anne's Church, Belcarra, on Thursday morning at 11:30 for funeral mass at 12 noon. Burial afterwards in Geesden Cemetery, Belcarra. House strictly private, please. Michael Kelly, Caltra, Colleens, County Sligo, peacefully at the Northwest Hospice, Sligo. Reposing at McGowan's Funeral Home, Ballina, on Thursday evening from 5:30 until 7 o'clock. Funeral will arrive to St. James's Church, Eastkey, on Friday for 12 noon Requiem Mass, followed by burial in Rosslea Cemetery, Eastkey. House private on Friday morning, please. Yvonne Loughran, Ní Brough, Upper Main Street, Ballyhaunis, peacefully in Sunnis Nursing Home, Knock. Reposing at Donlan's Funeral Home, Clare Street, Ballyhaunis, on Thursday evening from 5 o'clock until 7. funeral arriving to St Patrick's Church Ballyhaunis on Friday for funeral mass at 11. Burial afterwards in the local cemetery. House strictly private, please. James McGowan, better known as Jim. Springfield banger Emeris and formerly of Derry Lee Castlebar, suddenly. Remains reposing at Daly's funeral home banger Emeris this evening from 5 o'clock until 7, with removal to the Church of the Sacred Heart banger Emeris arriving at 8. Funeral mass on Thursday at 12 noon, with burial afterwards in Bangor Emeris Cemetery. House private, please. Maura McNulty, ní Ó'Hara. Rehens Ballina and formerly of Corroy Knockmore, peacefully at home. Reposing at McGowan's funeral home, Ballina, this evening from 7 o'clock, with removal at 8.30 to St Miradach's Cathedral, Ballina. Mass of the Resurrection on Thursday morning at 11:30, with burial afterwards in Ballina Haglish Cemetery, Knockmore. House private, please. Martin Murphy, London, Bracklogboy Village and formerly of Lecaro Ballyhaunis, peacefully at Northwick Park Hospital, London. Reposing at Donnellan's funeral home, Clare Street, Ballyhaunis, on Friday evening from 5 o'clock until 7. Funeral arriving to St Patrick's Church, Ballyhaunis, on Saturday morning for funeral mass at 11 o'clock, with burial afterwards in Ballyhaunis Cemetery. House strictly private, please. Bernie O'Brien, ní Reddington, Adargul Kilchamah, peacefully at the Mayo Hospice. Reposing at the Marian Funeral Home, Knock, this evening from 6 o'clock, with removal at 8 to St John the Baptist Church, Knock. Requiem Mass, tomorrow morning at 10:30, with burial afterwards in Knock Cemetery. And Pauline O'Halloran, Kinnaird Place, Kinnaird Enniscrone, County Sligo, and formerly of Kilrush, County Clare, and Woodford, Essex. Peacefully at Sligo University Hospital. Reposing at McGowan's funeral home, Ballina, on tomorrow afternoon from 3 o'clock, with removal at 4, to the Church of Our Lady Assumed into Heaven in Enniscrone, arriving at 4:30. Requiem Mass on Friday morning at 11 o'clock, followed by burial in All Saints New Cemetery, Kilrush, County Clare, arriving between 4 and 4:30. And that concludes this morning's funeral notices. Midwest Radio extends sympathy to the family and friends of the deceased. May the souls of the departed rest in peace. All funeral arrangements are also available to view on midwestradio.ie, where you can also leave a message of condolence.
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7: In business news, thank you, Stephen. Paid leave will be provided for the first time for women who suffer an early miscarriage. The Cabinet has approved a proposal from Minister for Enterprise Peter Burke to offer 5 days of paid leave for women who experience a miscarriage before 23 weeks of pregnancy. And Sinn Féin has tabled a motion demanding action to protect the livelihoods of Irish artists whose copyright has been undermined by the use of AI. Irish musicians, songwriters and composers hosted a brief session at Leinster House yesterday to raise awareness of the impact of AI development on their artistic careers. And on the currency markets, the euro trading at $1 US 14 cent and 85.2 pence sterling.
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7: Now, you're welcome back to the second hour of the programme, Wednesday, the 15th of July. Good morning. You're very delighted to have you with us today. And if you want to stay with us until 11, I promise you some lively debate But do get in touch and keep your texts and WhatsApps coming to 087 900 4141. That's in association with the Merrion Row Hotel and Public House in New York, located just off Times Square, and it's home to the finest Irish hospitality in the Big Apple. 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Lauren and Sarah are taking your calls. It's a big day in Ballina today.
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10: Today is Heritage Day in Ballina as we step back in time and experience what Ballina was like 100 years ago. 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This is simply unmissable, so all roads lead to Ballina today and tonight. Tomorrow night, make sure to take part in the Marion Brown 5K Memorial Run Walk at 6:30. That's at the track in Baleek, as the festival remembers Marion Brown, a true friend of the festival for many years. The gathering of the boats on the Moy is on Friday evening. It takes place at 7 and will celebrate Ballina's rich maritime heritage. This Saturday sees the Heyco River Moy swim and the grand finale fireworks display, which is simply spectacular. And a bonus on Sunday night, July 19th, with the hilarious Kate Kerrigan in Ballina Arts Centre.
9: There's a full children's festival too at this year's Ballina Salmon Festival, including art workshops, kids yoga, paddle boarding and so much more. 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
7: So there you are, that's the Ballina Salmon Festival in full swing at the moment. Now, as I mentioned in the business bulletin there just a second ago, the news that paid leave will be provided for the first time for women who suffer an early miscarriage. Because under the current legislation, women employees are entitled to full maternity leave in the case of a stillbirth after 23 weeks gestation. But now the Cabinet has approved a proposal by Minister for Enterprise Peter Burke, which means that paid leave will be provided for the first time for women who suffer an early miscarriage, offering them 5 days of paid leave for women who experience a miscarriage before 23 weeks of pregnancy. This is a really good news story in many ways. I'm joined by the managing partner of HRconsultant.ie, Ronan Berry. Ronan, good morning.
11: Good morning, Tommy.
7: Thanks for joining us. So this is good news. Is it unexpected news?
11: I wouldn't say unexpected, Tommy, because it's something that has been discussed and debated, certainly amongst employer bodies, representatives, even government, for quite a few years now. And I suppose other countries recently, like Malta and even Northern Ireland, have made a move on this. So I think it's one of these ones. You said it's welcome news, and I think it is. And we see that in the Dáil yesterday, that pretty much it was unopposed going through. Now, that doesn't mean that there's going to be, you know, more discussions on it when it is brought forward to the Houses of Bureaucracy and stuff like that. But I think it's welcome news, and it's probably something that people have been pushing for quite a while, to cement that in, because as you've outlined there, the criteria at the minute are, you know, after 23 weeks if it's a miscarriage or stuff like that. So the government described this as a bit of a cliff edge, that, you know, for a person who was pregnant and maybe suffered a loss before that clearly defined period, it was quite difficult and complicated. So I think, yes, welcome news overall.
7: When does it become law, or is it law as of now?
11: No, it's not law as of yet. I suppose the Cabinet agreed and approved it yesterday. Now, and the Cabinet, of course, is due to go into summer recess very, very shortly. So the reality is, by the time it reconvenes towards September, it'll probably be pushed forward then. It'll have to go through both Houses of the Oireachtas, probably looking at maybe October, later this year, before it actually becomes law. But what's interesting about this one is often, you know, a bill

0: Absolutely. And I think the government have acknowledged that as well. I would go as far as saying, Tommy, with this one, it is different. It is a very unique circumstance. And I think we all know, either directly or indirectly, people who have experienced a pregnancy loss, particularly at an early stage. And I think nobody out there will debate the merits and the needs of it. But yes, on the surface, it is an additional cost for employers. And again, a lot of small and medium employers will see this as another cost on them. And it'll be paid at the same rate as current sick pay. So that's €110 per day capped, or 70% of your daily pay, so capped at €110 for 5 days. And with this leave as well, actually, what was agreed yesterday or approved yesterday was it would be a day one right. So normally for statutory payments or entitlements, you have to have at least 13 weeks continuous service done with the company. You will be entitled to this from day one. Now, however, you won't be entitled to the statutory payments until after 13 weeks service. But if somebody starts in a business today and unfortunately has a miscarriage, they will be entitled to take that leave. Another thing that's really important in this, and Minister Peter Burke has clarified this morning as well, is the leave will not distinguish between miscarriage, or if it's an ectopic pregnancy or another qualifying loss, or also a lawful termination of pregnancy. So employers will not be allowed to ask, what happened or how. They will just have to accept the sick cert, which will state whatever pregnancy loss, but they will not be allowed probe or look for any more detail on that, because obviously the confidentiality of the people or the couples involved is critical in this too.
1: And finally, Ronan, will employers be able to recoup some of the cost?
0: At the minute, it looks like it's all going to be on the employer, and that seems to be pretty clear there at the minute. So you're looking around $550 a week, say, max for employers, for somebody who does need to avail of that leave. And that's why I suppose, I think it will be a difficult one for any employer or any employer's body to speak out against, and I don't think anybody will. I think it's a necessary piece of leave. The one to watch, though, is whilst it was approved in the Dáil yesterday, and pretty much all the parties, I think, approved it, there are many parties and groupings in the Dáil, and I think in the Shannon too, that would like to see even more given. So I think one party was actually looking for 20 days leave, dependent on the circumstances. So at the minute, yes, the employer will bear the cost of that. It's predicted to cost about $10 million per year. So the government will see that as very small money. You might ask the question, could they not have put a particular support in there, given if it is just $10 million in the grand scheme of things? But it'll be interesting to see that when this is debated in the House of Oireachtas later in the year, exactly what the final costs to the employers will be. But it's definitely one the SMEs will be watching closely.
1: Thanks for the overview, Ronan Poussiet, that very much. That's Ronan Berry. Thanks, Ronan. Managing partner of HRconsultant.ie on those new pregnancy loss leave proposals, approved by the Cabinet now, and it looks like it's going to become law later on this year. Time check on Midwest. What time is it? It's 23 minutes past 10.
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1: Yeah, just to clarify, Sarah and Lauren tell me loads of calls coming in from listeners, just a little bit confused about our Up for the Match event in the TF Royal Theatre tomorrow night week. From 9 to 11 in the evening, we have live panel discussions, Mayo songs galore, and of course there are 10 free All-Ireland tickets to be won on the night. There's also a signed jersey and a football, I think, as well. Tickets are €25 each, and listeners are saying, look, okay, you go to the gig, but then do you have to buy tickets in order to qualify for the draw for the All-Ireland tickets? The answer is no. Once you purchase your €25 ticket, and by the way, that's €25 including your booking fee, you're in the drum for the draw for the 10 free All-Ireland football tickets. It's as simple as that. So if you want to be with us, please, right now, check it out. midwestradio.ie/up for the match. And that will bring you directly to the website, universe.com, where you can purchase your tickets. So it's midwestradio.ie/up for the match. Simple as that. By the way, the broadcast will be live on the radio as well, sponsored by McGrath Waste Management in Castlebar. And all proceeds are going to the training fund for the Mayo footballers under the auspices of Mayo GAA. Going to be a really big night. We're so looking forward to it. Big screen, loads of pundits, special guests. It's just going to be an incredible night. And even if you don't win the All-Ireland tickets, you're still going to go away saying, wow, that was something special. So join us if you can.

0: Westradio.ie/up for the match. One of Mayo GAA's biggest supporters are O'Hara's of Foxford. They are 75 years of baking right here in the west of Ireland. And they also have that beautiful cafe, Baker 51, in Ballina. And it's not just a brand. It's our number one bread brand in the west. And it's made right here in the west of Ireland. So celebrating 75 years, as they have all year with us. And we really appreciate the support of O'Hara's in Foxford. They really are great supporters of Midwest. They've given us a beautiful hamper to give away every morning this week. So today's hamper, would you like to win it? Well, it's got all sorts of stuff in it. So much stuff. It's got 1, 2, 3, 4, 5, 6, 7, 8, 9, 10, 11, 12, 13, 14 beautiful products, from fruit cakes to porter cakes to tea bracks to the lemon drizzle cakes. You've got choc chip twin packs and fruit queen cakes, the whole shebang, courtesy of O'Hara's of Foxford. So today, all you got to do is text us the word Baker 51, okay? Along with your name and your full address and your postal code, please, because those hampers will be delivered to your door next week. So get cracking on that one straight away. We'll be back in a moment.
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0: Now, the Lewisburg Horse Show takes place along the beautiful blue flag beach of Carrimore, just outside the picturesque village of Lewisburg. And it's on this Sunday. And to give us a little brief overview of what you can expect, I'm joined by Pat Joyce, one of the organisers of the Lewisburg Horse Show. Good morning, Pat. Sun is shining in Lewisburg, I know. Founded in 1968, probably a couple of years before you were born. This is incredibly popular, and it's been just one of the flagship events in Lewisburg every year.
10: Yes, it is a great show in Lewisburg, and it is a flagship for Lewisburg, and an annual event now, Tommy, in the Lewisburg calendar. And it was reinvented, I suppose, some 18 years ago, and I have been involved with it ever since. And it has grown to be one of the biggest shows in the West, actually, aside, and very popular with visitors and punters and finders. And
0: yeah, the lot. And of course,
10: alike,
0: so. Yeah, you've got the show jumping, the dressage, the show class competitions, the sheep show, and of course the very popular dog show as well. And I presume loads of entertainment for the kiddies.
10: There's loads of entertainment for the kiddies. And there's something like for everybody in the Lewisburg show. Like, and there's a welcome for everybody with what you come with, whether it's a dog or a sheep or a horse. But the speciality is really the great jumping competition there that has been grown in stature for the last number of years. Like, and it's a great event to watch, even for people that are not interested in jumping. Like, I've never jumped a horse, but it's very picturesque and it's a beautiful event, as I said. We have a very large sheep show that has been growing in years over the years as well, and dog shows are ever popular with kids and families alike.
0: And a bit of music, I presume, thrown in for good measure, is there?
10: We have a bit of music and dancing this year. We have a dancing competition in the marquee this year for anybody that's fit to gents jive and waltz in this heat. But there's always somebody, and there's a good lot of dancers around Lewis would like to take a part in an event like that. So then,
0: okay.
10: And of course, we'll have the Galway and Limerick hurling on television as well, if anybody has some half past three onwards.
0: That's brilliant. Okay.
10: Somebody there, we'll probably get pulled on that. I don't think Lewis, the Charamore is a blue flag beach this year, so somebody's going to...
0: Oh, all right. Clarify. But it's still a beautiful beach, blue flag or not.
10: It's a beautiful beach and very popular, like the Costa del Sol down there at the moment with people.
0: I can well imagine. Listen, the best of luck with it, Pat. Thanks for joining us. It starts early in the morning, runs right through the afternoon this Sunday, the place to be, and that is the Lewisburg Horse Show at Carrimore, just outside Lewisburg. And Pat Joyce and all the crew will be there to look after you. All of your needs will be
10: there for you.
0: Yes. Pat, have a good day.
10: Thanks, Tommy. Thanks for your time. Thank you.
0: Not at all. And you're getting a very good colour as well, by the way. That's Pat Joyce, my good friend and our good friend down in Lewisburg. And that's going to be great crack. By the way, stop texting us if you would and WhatsApping us on our competition. God, I'm telling you something. Lots of people want the hamper. That's for sure. We'll announce a winner in a few minutes' time.
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0: Loads of calls and loads of texts, and I want to get to some of them. Colm, he says, good morning, Tommy. The English team are fine. It is the TV pundits. They're up their own you-know-whats, and according to them, there is no other team like England, and they have a God-given right to win everything. The English TV pundits do get up people's noses. The players all seem decent guys. By the way, I'm Scottish. That's Colm. Colm, are you over the disappointment of Scotland being eliminated from the competition? But anyway, they did relatively poorly by their standards because they had been doing really well. So that's Colm's take. It's the pundits people don't like. Texter says, I was on Instagram, or I saw on Instagram, that Mayo will be wearing the away jersey in the All-Ireland. That's true. We mentioned this earlier. The green and red are the representation of our county. A Mayo team cannot lift Sam Maguire not living the iconic colours. Well, the iconic colours are there in the away jersey as well. I know it's predominantly more kind of navy blue and darkish, but the green and red is there. So let's not go down that path just yet. Texter says, part of the problem with the English-Irish debate comes from the Irish educational system. Sadly, had an inbuilt hatred of the English and the British. Come on, England, from all your football fans in Eastkey. And another texter says, this was Dermot, who says, when I was going to national school, our national school teacher was extremely anti-British. We learned all the rebel songs and we were constantly been told that England were the enemy. And I think, he said, it's from that that so many people have developed this dislike of the English soccer team. That's an interesting one. And this one says, Dia Gutch, Tommy, Ireland has favourable historical links with Spain. Of course, Spain are through to the All-Ireland final. And this texture says, our history with England is infamous. And in the 16th and 17th centuries, Ireland and Spain formed alliances against England. It was kind of termed the wild geese. And each year, over 2 million Irish people vacation in Spain or its islands. 35,000 Spanish students come to Ireland every year to study English. 10 years ago, reportedly over 12,000 Spanish lived here, 3/4 of them working in our workforce. Folklore, music, even biological and genetic markers suggest ancient connections between the two countries. Furthermore, Spain's support for Palestine aligns with most of the Irish people. So back whomever, but Spain is the better choice, in my opinion, of the three remaining teams. Viva España. Thank you very much for sharing all of that with us on the programme. Lots of other people are calling in to say no harm for kids to play the game of bingo, particularly if they've been supervised by their parents in the hall. Donald says, this is a message to Diane. That's Diane in England, who said, seen as most Irish people say they hope England lose the World Cup, she hopes Mayo lose the All-Ireland. And a message for Diane from a listener. I hope Messi scores a goal with his hand and it stands. Viva Argentina. This texter said, last week I had to attend A&E in Mayo University Hospital. After my checkup, I was admitted. And whilst the place was overflowing with patients, I sat there and waited my turn. The treatment I received whilst in A&E and in the hospital was brilliant. Whilst nurses and doctors were under extreme pressure, they carried out their duties very professionally. Well done to all, and thank you. Tommy, just before anyone gets the wrong idea, I had no contact, no pull with anybody in order to get seen as quickly as I was. So yet again, fair play to Mayo University Hospital. Thomas, I was in two minds whether to read this or not. He said, I'm laughing to myself that people are saying the English did this and that for Ireland, that and that politics shouldn't be involved in sport. However, says Thomas, I bet that over 90% of them would say Ireland v Israel shouldn't be played because of the genocide that has been caused. No different here. How many times did the English starve the Irish, remove the Irish from their lands, murdered us for our religious practices and our Irish language? How many bloody Sundays did they cause? Not long ago in the 90s, what happened in Lansdowne Road at a friendly football match? Very short memories of our neighbours. Ask a true English supporter, if Ireland was there tonight, who would they support? The hand of God, Maradona, would be forgotten and the Falklands War. I rest my case. That's Thomas. Texter says, I'm an Irishman and I bet I have a bet on England to win 3-2 each way tonight, and I hope that it falls my way for a few bob. And we had a call from Mary who said, I had an elderly neighbour who was discharged from hospital at 11 o'clock on a bank holiday Monday night. I had asked the nurse to keep her until the following morning as I wasn't around to pick her up. However, they called her a taxi and sent her home in the middle of the night. The woman had been in hospital for 2 weeks. The house wouldn't have had any food and would have been freezing. And this, I hope, would be something that should never happen in any of our hospitals. This is a true story. I'm sorry to have to relate it because I do have great respect for the HSE and what they try to achieve. But this was my story, my reality, and I wanted to share it with you this morning. Thank you very much. On 087 900 4141 is our number. You know what? I'm going to play a little bit of music on the programme today, and I want to play a young man from just outside Ballyhaunis who has just recorded what I think is an absolutely beautiful, beautiful song. It's called City Lights, and his name is Killian Coleman. I think you'll really, really enjoy this. No, I'm not going to enjoy that because, well, you might have enjoyed that, but that's not actually the song I had planned to play. So I'll tell you what, while we get it all sorted right and proper, which is what we should be doing all the time, we'll take a short break, back in a moment.
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0: Okay, yeah, we're back. Indeed we are. Welcome back to the programme, the Tommy Maron Show for this morning, courtesy of Westport Estate, where you, of course, can be entertained in the beautiful Adventure Park and also the Grace. I was reading, actually, I was being taken away from my job by a very interesting email in relation to the village of Murrisk. It's a long email. I won't get to do it all, but I promise that email writer that I will get to it. Unfortunately, not this week, because tomorrow we're broadcasting live from Knock Shrine for the very special weekend ahead, the 50th anniversary of the Basilica. So we're going to be broadcasting live tomorrow from Knock Shrine. And by the way, if you have special memories of Knock, do share them with us. We'd love to read out your emails on that tomorrow morning on the programme. And then on Friday morning, we're going to be live from Clare Island. It's part of our Loneliness and Isolation series. And we're going to be broadcasting from the community centre in Clare Island. So if you're out on the island, Clare Island, on Friday morning, pop over, say hello. We'll have a cup of tea and a bun ready and waiting for all of you if you want to come along. We'd love to see you there. So many things are happening at the moment in terms of festivals and stuff. But one really major festival in Mayo starts this weekend. It actually runs from Saturday right through until Sunday week. It's the Ballinrobe Festival. It's a 9-day festival. Something for everybody. That's a fact. And joining me to tell me more about the festival this year and what's on offer, I'm delighted to have with me on the programme this morning, now I've lost my running order, joining me on the programme is Monica Horan. Monica, I do apologise. Good morning. How are you?
20: Good morning, Tommy. How are you?
0: I'm good. You see, that's the thing about a man. Once you get kind of flustered, it all goes it all goes pear-shaped.
20: You're easy flustered, you critters.
0: Anyway, thanks for joining us. How are you?
20: Thanks for having me on here.
0: Okay. Great stuff. Now, so it's all systems go.
20: Yes, Tommy. And just can I just say something before we start? I'm not sure why the dates are. It's not a 9-day festival. It's actually a 5-day festival. Okay, so I'm not sure where them dates they got mixed up somewhere along the way. First of all, no problem. So it's actually starting on 20th, Monday the 20th, to the 25th of July.
0: So it's next Monday to next Friday week.
20: to next Saturday.
0: Saturday week. Okay.
20: And we've had to cut it a day short, actually, because of one major thing that's happening in Mayo.
0: I wonder now what that might be.
20: What might that be happening on Sunday, the 26th of July?
0: Yes.
20: So, yes, it's Mayo being in the All-Ireland, which is amazing, and wish them all the best in it. We're delighted for them. And they can do it, that day, for sure.
0: Yeah.
20: We have every faith in them.
0: We sure do. Now, is the venue the Ballinrobe Racetrack?
20: Yes. Well, there's a couple of different... So the first, we're starting off on Monday with Ballinrobe races, okay?
0: Yep.
20: And there's a two-day festival of racing in Ballinrobe, Monday and Tuesday. There's a family day in Ballinrobe races on Monday, and we have an afternoon tea uptown here ourselves in the Parish Centre with Cranmore and our active retirements group. And there's a drumming workshop that's that Monday as well uptown in the archway of the library.
0: Right.
20: So then, yeah.
0: Tuesday,
20: we have a Kirkle Conch walk with Osgiliga. So that's with our Irish group, and that's also with Gano Mayo, an association with Gano Mayo, at 10 a.m. in the Bowers. And we have pizza making, kite making, and then we have Ballinrobe races that evening again, followed by the race dance with Gavin Cribben. He's a new, very good up-and-coming singer. So then all through the weekend, we have Wednesday and Thursday, we have Colour Runs, walking tours, and the play. We have drama in the race course, The Crucified Silence. It's by our local playwright, Mick Donnellan. So that's on Wednesday night.
0: Good.
20: And we also have our bingo, our monster bingo, which is always proves to be a great night in the Parish Centre. So going forward then to Thursday, we have a teddy bears picnic. We have a festival talk at 6 o'clock. We actually have a guided tour of Ballinrobe race course in the morning at 11 a.m. with John Flannelly. And an interesting talk that we're having at 6 o'clock on the library is AI without the hype. So one of our committee members works with ChatGPT or AI quite a lot.
0: Okay.
20: So he is going to do sort of simplifying AI and explaining it a bit better, you know, for people.
0: That's great.
20: So that might be very interesting, yes. And then we have that's in the library. And then we have a movie night in the library that night with Project Hail Mary. So then Friday, we have another walk in the Bowers with the Ballinrobe Men's Shed. We have Kids Cinema Day. We have Friends of Taku Summer Party in the Bowers Restaurant. And we have Summer Slime Party as well. And the Queen of the Lakes is moved from Sunday
0: to Saturday,
20: the 26th, to Friday the 24th.
0: Oh, right, okay. So Queen of the Lakes is now Friday night. And where will that take place?
20: In the race course, in Ballinrobe Race Course.
0: Okay. All right.
20: Kindly sponsored by Ashford Castle Estate. So, unfortunately, we had a booking for Friday night. It was Mac Fleetwood, and we've had to cancel that altogether. That was our only option because of the football match on Sunday.
0: You know, you can never legislate for everything, can you?
20: Not at all. Yeah. You know, but sure, this is a great reason
0: reason. Fair dues to Mac Fleetwood Tribute Band. For obviously accommodating the switches and so on, because Queen of the Lakes is kind of one of the landmark events of the festival, isn't it?
20: Absolutely, yeah. Absolutely. And we debated what to do with it, you know, what was the best option. And Mac Fleetwood were very accommodating and very easy
0: good
20: to deal
0: them.
20: With.
0: So,
20: and
0: right.
20: Hopefully we'd have them back again. Can I just give a quick one now? On Saturday is a big day in town, probably one of the biggest days. It's our Heritage Day. So we have a huge all day from 12 o'clock to 12 o'clock that night. So we have Heritage Treasure Hunt, historical exhibitions, we've also busking competition, we've vintage exhibitions, we've David Connor country dancing, we have Glow in a Ton Cayley Band, the All-Ireland Flag Champions are playing at 7 o'clock, sponsored by Common Super Value, that's the 7, and then we have Friends in Low Places, a Garth Brooke tribute sponsored by Supermax, all in Cornmarket, and we have a fireworks display. That's where we will end our festival on Saturday.
0: On Saturday week, the 25th.
20: Saturday week,
0: yes.
20: The 25th, yes.
0: Okay.
20: Yes.
0: Full details, listeners, Ballinrobe Festival on Facebook. If you want all the details and all the clarifications, because God knows I didn't get it too right, did I?
20: Not at all. Look, these things happen and things change all the time. We've also got just another little novel thing as well, where we're having a Banro food trail on the day. So our food outlets, our cafes and restaurants are giving, we're going to have a little map, and they're giving little deals, free options on our food trail. So it's just something nice as well. That's nice.
0: So Banro Festival listeners starts next Monday, runs until Saturday week, the 25th.
20: That's correct.
0: Culminating in the Big Heritage Day. And don't forget, the Queen of the Lakes is now on the Friday night of next week. So much thanks for joining us, Monica, and the best of luck with the festival. You're going to have good weather. Don't worry about the weather. Everything's good.
20: Well, I hope so. Thanks. Okay. And up Mayo. Let's imagine this is the year.
0: You never know. Thanks for joining us, Monica. Monica Horan there, a wonderful community activist down there in Ballinrobe, part of the Ballinrobe Festival Committee, all volunteers doing their bit to keep Ballinrobe alive and well. So do support the festival starting next Monday and running right through until Saturday week. Full details, Ballinrobe Festival on Facebook. From there we go to Tuam, because we were contacted by Tuam Mart to let us know that tomorrow evening at 7:30, they're having an animal health and welfare seminar. So they'll have representatives from the IFA, there'll be a vet, a weanling exporter, the Irish Farmers Journal will be there, as will industry experts. It's free entry, and that's 7:30, 7:30 tomorrow evening in the Mart in Tuam. And it's in conjunction with the IFA. So all farmers in that area are asked to attend. You will get a lot of information. Now, Margaret Sheehan. Hello, Margaret. Ballina Street in Cross Malina. You're the winner of our O'Hara's hamper. I said a minute ago, God, you love O'Hara's. We get hundreds and hundreds of WhatsApps and texts every single morning when we do an O'Hara's competition. So you are a very lucky lady this morning, Margaret. That's Margaret Sheehan, Ballina Street, Cross Malina. We have your air code, your hamper, courtesy of O'Hara's, celebrating 75 years of baking and making. Your hamper, courtesy of O'Hara's, will be on the way. And we'll have another hamper to give away tomorrow and another one on Friday. And we'll also give an additional prize of a €100 voucher for Baker 51, which is that beautiful cafe run by O'Hara's in Ballina. I bet it's a busy place today for Heritage Day, that is for sure. Now, Killian Coleman, I mentioned this young fella. He is from just outside Ballyhonus. And he has just released this beautiful song called City Lights. And I just want to play it for you before we end our programme today, because I think you'll really, really enjoy this.

0: I like that a lot. That is Killian Coleman, and the song is called City Lights. Mary B. Gavin said, "Hi, Tommy. I just wanted to say, I heard your interview last week with Jamie from Elite Window Solutions, and I just hadn't heard of them before. I contacted them straight away, and I'm now delighted to say that I have had four window units replaced as the old ones had moisture between the double glazing. I had my seals and hinges replaced as well. Great guys, great service, and very happy with the price, and I think they deserve a little pat on the back," says Mary B. So there you are. There's 10 out of 10 for Elite Window Solutions. And another texter says, Tommy, you mentioned Lewisburg just a few seconds ago, which we did with Pat Joyce. And this listener says, if any of your listeners are looking for something a little bit different this summer, I would say to them, if they're in the Lewisburg area, to experience the beautiful Glen Keen Farm Visitors Experience. There's sheepdog herding, traditional Irish scone making, there's turf cutting and wool spinning demonstrations, live traditional music and dance. And it's a fun-filled experience. We had relatives home last week, and we absolutely enjoyed the whole thing. It was the very best of Irish heritage and culture for visitors of all ages. It's just 10 kilometres from Lewisburg in the direction of Leenane, and it's a wonderful place. And I want to congratulate Catherine for putting this facility at the disposal of not just the locals, but also the tourists. And we need attractions like this to be supported. This is, by the way, from Alma, who was visiting in that area last week. She lives actually in Lincoln, and she's back in Lincoln again, but she wanted to share that when she heard us mention Lewisburg this morning. And she has no Irish connection whatsoever, which is even more interesting. So it's Glen Keen Farm Visitors Experience, and it's just 10 kilometres from Lewisburg. And apparently it's the biggest sheepdog farm in Ireland. Somebody told me that just a second ago when we were looking at this. So good luck to all involved there. Apparently, if you go on to glenkeenfarm.com, you'll get all the information. glenkeenfarm.com. Jerry Glennon is live in the Ballina town today because it's Heritage Day. And I was just chatting to him a second ago off air, and he said the place is alive and well. So if you're in Ballina or heading to Ballina, get there in plenty of time. Enjoy the day, but bring the hat and the sun cream. Don't get burnt. It's not a great thing to get burnt these days. Before I go as well, just to mention, if I may, a small tabby cat missing since last night from a house in the Ballyhane Road area just outside Castlebar. So if you see a tabby, will you please give us a call here? And somebody is frustrated about the fact that there are temporary traffic lights on the way into Tuam at Kilbannon, and there's an awful long wait there, 8 to 10 minutes before they change. So I don't know if the organisers of those lights, whether it's a private contractor or not, might just have a look at it. But there's a lot of frustrated people in that area. That's it for today. Live in Knock Shrine tomorrow. Live in Clare Island on Friday. For me, Tommy Maron, producer Lauren Milani. Thanks to Sarah on the phones and to Westport Estate, our sponsor. 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
8: Good morning, I'm Scott Stevens. Over 100,000 referrals were made to Tuusla last year for the first time in the agency's history. The record number of referrals relates to more than 55,000 individual children. The most common reason for the contact was emotional abuse at 45%, followed by physical abuse, neglect and sexual abuse. Tuusla CEO Kate Duggan says the most common sources are Gardaí and teachers.
9: That is teachers in schools who in their interactions every day with children and families have a concern about that child's well-being. For An Garda Síochána Síochána, it's perhaps where they've been called to an emergency situation and they've concerns around a child, or where they've received information that causes them to have concern about a particular child or family.
8: Farmers are being advised to minimise the handling of animals during peak temperatures. The IFA says the ongoing heat wave is having an impact on all farms, particularly in animal welfare and crop yields. The warning comes as temperatures are expected to hit 30 degrees in some parts of the country today. IFA President Francie Gorman says it's best to leave animals in the shade when it gets too hot.
10: To minimise handling, especially at peak temperature times during the day. And I think also farmers need themselves to be mindful of their own personal health and the people who are working for them. Make sure that they, you know, they use sun cream, that they keep a sun hat on or a baseball cap on.
8: And still to come, Andy Burnham to become Prime Minister of the UK next week.
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8: In the UK, Keir Starmer has chaired his final cabinet meeting as Labour leader. And this lunchtime, he'll face the last British Prime Minister's questions of his premiership. Andy Burnham will take power next week. That means many of the ministers arriving for this morning's meeting know their jobs are in doubt.
13: Are you going to be in the job this time next week, Mr. Thomas?
14: Are you going to be Chancellor, Mr. Miliband? Have you sold your net zero soul for the job?
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15: With Connolly's Audi, Ballina, Sligo and Galway. 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
8: Today it will be very warm or hot with temperatures reaching 26 to 30 degrees, mainly dry and sunny, but with the chance of isolated showers during the afternoon and evening. These are most likely in western and southern parts of the province. Winds will be light easterly.
6: The weather forecast
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8: Now, first in soccer, Argentina captain Lionel Messi will face England for the first time in his international career tonight. The two sides do battle for a place in Sunday's World Cup final. Kickoff tonight is at 8. Last night, Spain booked their place in the decider with a 2-0 win over France in Dallas. Mikel Oyarzabal converted a first-half penalty, with Pedro Porro doubling their lead after the break. Spain's unbeaten run in international football has now stretched to 37 games. Here, Shamrock Rovers overturned a 2-0 deficit to beat Florian last night and go through to the next round of Champions League qualifying. The Hoops were 5-1 winners over the Maltese outfit at Tala Stadium to progress 5-3 on aggregate. In cricket, the Ireland women's cricketers are taking on the West Indies in a one-day international in Brady this morning. Gabby Lewis's side are looking to finish the three-game series on a high after losing the opening two ODIs. The hosts won the toss and elected to bowl first. And there's racing this evening in Killarney. The first in a seven-race card goes to post at 5:30.
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20: Well, here we
18: are, and let me tell you, I am going to be the bearer of good news all the way through today as we come live from the annual Ballina Salmon Festival, where the sun is beaming down on us. I said, this is beautiful, and everyone we talk about said, this is beautiful. And didn't I meet a man a few minutes ago from the top of Leitrim, as he calls it, the top tip of the county Leitrim, and he said, you know what day today is? I said, I don't. I said, it's Salmon Festival Day. He said, it is, but he said, it's also St. Swithin's Day. And we know what happens with St. Swithin's Day. If it's dry today, it's going to be dry for the next 40 days and 40 nights. If it rained today, it's the opposite side of the story. Is there going to be rain today? I don't think so. Good news all the way. As we come live from the Ballina Salmon Festival, we are here in Ballina, in the very heart of it. We're broadcasting from outside our wonderful friends, the great John Clark and all his team in Clark's Fish Shop here in Ballina. They've been doing the business for a long number of years, and I'll be talking to the man himself in a few minutes' time. Let me tell you, friends, I always say it, but I mean it this time. It's bigger and better and definitely brighter than ever before. The entire town has been transformed. The people are flowing in. But to be fair to the organisers, to be fair to the volunteers, to be fair to the Gardaí, it's running like clockwork. And there's plenty of parking space. Follow the instructions of the Gardaí, follow the instructions of the volunteers. They'll get you parked up and you'll be away with it for the day. And as I said, already so many people are crowding into the town. It's fantastic. If you pop onto our social media pages, you'll get a little flavour, because James and I have been going around with the camera, and we'll bring you a little flavour of exactly the type of things that are happening. But there's so much more to see and do. So we're in to do the business and delighted to do it until 1 o'clock today. Thank you, Tommy Maron, for the last couple of hours. He's back in action live himself tomorrow. We're on the road every day this week. He's going to be live from Knock Shrine tomorrow for the 50th anniversary celebrations. If you'd like to make contact, it's business as normal. You can phone us on 0818 3055. You can text or WhatsApp on 087 900 4141. That's with thanks to all our friends at Conley's Pub in the heart of New York City. And you can email us too on studio@midwestradio.ie. That's studio@midwestradio.ie. So we're going to be talking to some people, we're going to have some live music, we're going to be doing all kinds of bits and bobs between now and 1 o'clock. But we're going to start it off musically with the local boy, the great Jerry Guthrie, and something recent from him, the Monday Club.

0: That is good. That's Jerry Guthrie, the local boy made good, as they say, and a piece called The Monday Club. RA time on Midwest is 11:15. All right, so we crack on. I want to thank, by the way, Vivian Petrie and all the wonderful team at the Ballina Presbyterian Church Hall, because they brought us up some lovely, lovely goodies. And friends, if you're in Ballina today, will you make sure you pop along to Vivian and her wonderful team in the Ballina Presbyterian Hall down on Wall Street. The very best of homemade goodies and teas and apple tarts and all kinds of wonderful stuff, and all the proceeds are going to local charity as well. Our main men, the man that makes it possible for us to be in Ballina every year, is the great John Clark from Clark's Fish Shop. How are you, Johnny?
1: I'm great, Jerry. How are you? And thanks for coming along.
0: It's a pleasure, John. John, will you tell me, how long has this icon of fishmongery been in Ballina?
1: February 1945.
0: And going strong.
1: 81 years and counting.
0: 81 years
1: and counting. That's right.
0: And John, is there as much taste for fish nowadays as there was, do you think, 81 years ago?
1: Oh, loads more. We've never sold as much as we've sold in the last few years.
0: Is it because people are getting more healthy conscious, or is it that fish is becoming more prominent, or is it a combination of all these things, John?
1: A combination of everything, Jerry.
0: Yeah. And are certain fishes more popular than others?
1: Salmon would be the big one.
0: Salmon and the moy, John.
1: That's it.
0: And in fairness, like, there is no place in the world where you can look at the salmon and know that within 10 yards of the shop, it swam.
1: Yeah, the salmon capital of Ireland.
0: The salmon capital of Ireland is right. So, John, you do more than sell fish, of course.
1: Oh, yeah. We cook it, we smoke it, sell it fresh, retail, wholesale, export.
0: And as well as that, I know you're a great man for a few fish recipes, Johnny.
1: That's right. We'll stick it in a bag and with a full instruction in the back and cook it at home.
0: I think I asked you before, I'm going to ask you again about the salmon, because it's lovely this time of year. What's your favourite way of having it, John?
1: Or just cook it plain in the oven with a squeeze of lemon.
0: A floury spud.
1: That's it.
0: A bit of butter.
1: Exactly.
0: John, is this a six-day-a-week operation here?
1: It is, yeah. 8 till 6 every day.
0: 8 till 6 every day. And even though it's Ballina Salmon Festival Day, you and the team are in full swing.
1: Oh, yeah. I've 8 or 9 staff in there today, and now going to be a busy week for us.
0: I'm looking in the window, John. I can see the salmon. I can see the bit of smoked haddock. But tell us what else is in that window today.
1: Yeah, we have some redfish from Norway there. See the red fella?
0: I do.
1: Yeah, sea bream, tuna, sea bass, lovely large cod, fresh hake, kippers, smoked mackerel, and a lot of other stuff in there as well.
0: What a combination, Johnny.
1: Yeah, we have a great selection of wine as well.
0: Good man, that's what it's all about. Oh, we need it all.
1: That's
0: I'll talk to you later in the day. God bless you,
1: Jerry.
0: John Clark, the great John Clark. Now, where is my Mayo Rose gone? Here's my Mayo Rose. So I'll get my Mayo Rose over here to one side, and we'll have a chat as these streets busy up. The Mayo Rose, here we are.
2: Hello.
0: Kira Gardner.
2: Clara, yes.
0: Clara, my apologies. The old sight is beginning to fail, Clara.
2: Oh, it's okay. Don't worry.
0: So, Clara, let me be clear on this now. You are the Mayo Rose.
2: I sure am, yes.
0: How did this all happen for you, Clara?
2: Well, I entered in 2025 and then I was selected to go down to Tralee. So I was in August last Tralee and we had a blast. But it's been the best year ever and I'll be handing over now to the next lucky person next year. So yeah, just making the most of it. And what a great day to be out and about today.
0: So what kind of things, apart from being here in Ballina and the very heart of all of this, what kind of things have you to do between now and handover time?
2: Oh, many things, I suppose. I'm hoping to be heading down to Tralee again in August to support all this year's girls. I'm helping out today and during this week for the Ballina Salmon Festival. I've been involved for many years myself, especially with the busking competition. I was in it myself for a few years and I was a past winner, so I said I'd come back and I'm helping now. There's a stage down on Pierce Street, so if anyone's out and about, make sure to come down. There'll be buskers on the stage from 12 to 3 today, so really looking forward to it.
0: Now, you know what you've done. You've talked yourself into singing a bar of a song.
2: Oh no.
0: Yeah, there's bound to be a bar in you, Clara. There's bound to be a bar. Give me a bar of something for the day that's in it, Clara.
2: I forgot my guitar.
0: Can we work without it?
2: Okay.

0: Well, more power. Clara, shake the hand, because that's the mark of a real professional. None of this messing about. Well, you did say you forgot the guitar, but you still worked. None of this, I have a cold and I have a cough and my voice isn't there. So it's wonderful. So have you a busy day ahead now?
1: Yes, a busy day. We're kicking off at 12 o'clock now, so I have to get down to the stage. But yeah, there's so much going on. So.

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10: 11:24 as we do the business live from outside Clark's wonderful fish shop and smokery here in Ballina. I want to mention the NWSPCA in Ballina. They have a mega Heritage Day raffle, a whole range of prizes. €500 in cash, 3-night stay in Butterfly Cottage, Eris Coast Hotel vouchers, all kinds of wonderful things. They're selling those tickets, indeed other vouchers as well, and they're selling them up outside the credit union. So there's a wonderful team of people up there outside the credit union doing the business. I know. But is there any chance I can have one word with one of you? There has to be one, because look at the way you're dressed. Chris, no, I think you're talking. So there's three wonderful women here. How are you?
11: We're great, thank you very much.
10: Just give me your first names.
11: Noreen.
10: Noreen.
11: Anya.
10: Anya.
11: And Christina.
10: Where are you from, girls?
11: We're Ballina.
10: Ballina.
11: We're the Ballina Textile Group.
10: The Ballina Textile Group. So what kind of mischief do you get up to in the Ballina Textile Group?
11: All kinds.
10: Are you making these crossovers?
11: Yes, we do.
10: Well, thanks, better God.
11: Huh? We do dressmaking and we make costumes.
10: Do you make your own crossovers today?
11: Yes.
10: Well, you know something, they're lovely.
11: Lovely mop hats.
10: And mop hats as well. And do you sell those now, or are you only making them for fun?
11: fun.
10: For a bit of fun.
11: Yes.
10: But you know something, there'd be people that would love those crossovers because they were so popular.
12: They'd be welcome to.
10: I know, but they bring back all kinds of memories of hard work. I know that, they do. But nowadays, they're kind of for a bit of fun, aren't they?
12: They are, yeah. Of course, they are.
10: So what else do you do besides the crossovers?

0: overs and the hats?
1: We do felting.
2: Last year we dress every year for Heritage Day. Last year we were ladies. We had great fun.
0: Yeah. Great fun. Yeah. But I'd say you'll have great fun with the crossovers too.
2: We were nuns another year.
0: On the run.
2: Another year.
0: Yeah. Yes. Oh, you get around. Nuns one year, nurses the other year. Huh? You're tame this year, so that's the case with crossovers. Anyway, you look good in them, and that's the main thing. Nice to talk to you, by the way. Enjoy your day. Huge fans of this man, I can see. The great Mick Mulhern. Mick, earn your keep, first of all, and then we'll have a chat. Ladies and gentlemen, the great Mick Mulhern, live in Ballina.
3: 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Oh, the night was clear, and the stars were shining.

You were dressed in blue, not a crossover now, and you look so lovely. Just a gentle flower of a small town girl. Then you took my hand, we stepped to the music with a single smile.

0: The great Mick Mulhern. I'll have a word with Mick in a minute, but I want to talk to the people who have the rattling trousers on them. Here you are with your rattling trousers, the Lady B Revelers. Who are the Lady B Revelers, apart from wearing rattling trousers?
1: We are Morris dancers from Nottingham in England, and we're here. We performed a spot 10:30 this morning, and we're on again at 12:30. And that's about us finished in this heat for the day.
0: Is this your first time in Ballinair?
1: No, we've been to Ballinair before. Last time we came over to Mayo, we did a tour of Clare Island 3 years ago.
0: A world tour of Clare Island?
1: A world tour of Clare Island. A few years before that, we hiked up Croagh-Patrick, did a dance at the top.
0: So this is a piece of cake what you're doing today.
1: It's warmer today than normal, but yeah.
0: How many of you are over?
1: So there's 8 of us over here this year. Yeah.
0: So can you give us a small sample now of what you do to make... So even is there a bigger sample than that going? Oh, rattle away there and we hear you. You know what it is, and you'd make Santa Claus jealous. Is that what you do? Just jump up and down and rattle bells?
1: No, you come and see us at 12:30.
0: So where are you going to be?
1: We're near the blacksmiths around the corner.
0: Okay.
1: Yeah.
0: So rattling trousers and much more at 12:30 near the blacksmith.
1: And we do an audience participation dance. You can join in.
0: The Lady Bay Revelers.
1: Lady Bay Revelers.
0: Lovely to talk to you. Nottingham. From Nottingham. Thank you very much. What about it, Mick? The Lady Bay Revelers. Mick Mulhern. Let me go inside here and have a chat with you. How are you, Mick?
2: If I had a pair of them rattling trousers, I'd be dangerous.
0: You'd do some rattling, Mick.
2: Yes, I tell you.
0: If you had a pair of those rattling trousers, Mick, you'd come with a hell warning.
2: Oh, yes, I tell you. We're about to believe it by it.
0: How are you, Mick?
2: I'm great, Jerry. It's great to be here. Lovely day. It's fantastic.
0: Isn't it a short year since you and I and a whole team of other people were here last year?
2: It's frightening. Yeah. They're flying by, but it's great. People are enjoying themselves here today, and we're not worried about weather or things like that.
0: You know something I found out at the top of the shop, Mick? Today is St. Swithin's Day.
2: Oh, my God.
0: And here we go. There won't be a drop of rain in it today, Mick, and that means we'll have it all the way now for 40 days and 40 nights.
2: Cheers, it'll be the middle of November, the way
0: it'll be the middle of November. We'll be begging for rain by the time it comes. Mick, are you busy on the music scene?
2: Yes, we're busy enough. You know, we're grand doing bits and pieces here and there all over the country and delighted with what I'm doing. Do you know, I'm working besides as well, as you know. Do you know, I sell cameras for drains for a company in Castlebar, so I'm all over the country anyway, so it's great.
0: And of course, you had your wonderful night last April.
2: I had, yeah, full house in the McWilliam, and it was great. And it's lovely to see people turning out. It amazes me every year that we fill it, and it's great, you know.
0: Are there plans for 2027, Mick?
2: There are, the same weekend, end of April. We're more or less set for that, and people are asking about it, so it's great, you know.
0: Watch this space, Mick.
2: Absolutely.
0: One leg of a trouser never rattled on its own.
2: I guess that's for sure.
0: Are you going to rattle the other leg of the trouser now and give us something else?
2: I wish we would have one, quick one, and thanks very much.
0: It's a pleasure to have you, and we might get you back in part two with the way things are going.
2: They're just going well, don't
0: they? All right, thanks, everyone. Ladies and gentlemen, Mick Mulhern, and another blast from the great Mick.
3: Help me with this one, folks. Come down.

0: Yo, do you know what I forgot to ask you?
1: What?
0: Aside from us,
1: yeah,
0: are you singing a few songs any other place here in Ballina today?
1: I'm with Stanley Jackson down on Stanley's stand for the day. Stanley's a great old friend of mine, you know, that has the fire.
0: Oh, of course I know.
1: So we have the fire there, and we have brown bread, and we have music, and we have all kinds of things.
0: Are you in the Market Square?
1: Yes.
0: Okay.
1: At the top of the Market Square.
0: All right, well, so...
1: We have an Aston Carter turf there. And the ass is covered because of the sun. We have a bit of carpet over them, you know.
0: Yeah, good. Well, I know you're looking after things.
1: There's plenty of other asses. There's no need for...
0: There's enough two-legged ones keeping the job going. So, Mick, will you come back in part two?
1: I will, of course.
0: Come back around 12:30 and we'll have another blast.
1: Thank you very much, sir.
0: Mick Mulhern, the great Mick Mulhern. All right, now, let me do a few requests coming into Radioland as well, because we're doing the business live from Ballina. Brown and white terrier dog missing in the Attie Mass area. Happy 40th birthday to Georgina Reid from Kilmavie. Didn't look a day over 25 and up Mayo all the way. Happy birthday, Declan Leonard, from all your family. To my beautiful granddaughter, happy first birthday, Alana in Athlone from Granny and Ballahedrine. Jerry, can you play Red as the Rose for Paddy Joe McHale from Bangor for his special birthday? He makes his way to the Salmon Festival. Well, Paddy Joe, you make your way along to us, and we might get you to sing it yourself. Please wish Antoinette Hoban from Kilfine a very happy birthday today. Have a great day. Love from John and Rose Welch. People need to be wary of weaver fish when they're at the beach. They sting, and it can be very slight. However, it quickly swells, and if you get stung, make sure you go straight to a lifeguard. So that's very important information. Watch out for the weaver fish as the weather warms up. Can you say good morning to Marion and Barney on their way to the Heritage Day? See you both for lunch at 1:15. One standing ticket for Luke Combs for Sunday the 19th in Slane Castle. Transfer via Ticketmaster. What was the name of the song you played yesterday about the bees and the mosquitoes? It's a new one from Seamus Moore. Can't think of the name of it now, but it's a new one from Seamus Moore. And Jerry, going to Ballina, well, if you're coming to Ballina, you're going to have yourself one wonderful day, because we're here in the heart of it in Ballina this morning, doing the business live from outside Clark's Fish Shop. They are our sponsors. We're delighted to be with them. And I'll tell you what we might do at this stage, Brendan. We'll take our break and we'll come back then with lots more live from the streets of Ballina today.
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0: Lovely job. Now we're back in action. It's 20 minutes away from 12 as we do the business live from Ballina on a beautiful, beautiful day, let me tell you. People are streaming in, but I just want to say again to people, take heed of what the stewards say, take heed of what the Gardaí say, and they'll get you in safe and sound. They'll get you parked up and you can just enjoy the day then by the river, around the streets. Every street in Ballina has been transformed. There's plenty to see and do on every street and plenty of live music as well. Now, I want to go to a man that I did a piece with yesterday. This is Tony McNamara from the Acle RNLI. And of course, they have a big event coming up this weekend. And here's Tony to tell us.
14: Well, as always,
0: more.
14: Tony McNamara from Acle RNLI. Good morning. Welcome. How are you, Tony?
15: I'm very well, Jerry. Good to talk to you, as always.
14: It's good to talk to you, Tony. Ahead of the big day, the big open day. My God, these years roll around. But you're getting ready for your open day for 2026, Tony.
15: We're all set to go, Jerry. And this is a momentous year for us. This is the 30th anniversary of the lifeboat arriving in Acle. It came here in 1996. So this is our 30th year. As you know, we had the president down here on the 6th of June. We had a great day there. And we have another day, in fact, on the 1st of August, which I might talk to you a bit in a few moments. But next Sunday is our open day, Jerry. Yeah, our annual open day, where we open our facilities at Kildownish to the public to come in and look at the station and look at where the crew get ready to go to sea for when they get a call. And we have our, it's an annual day, and a lot of people have it in their calendars. They always come and have a good day at the station. We have a barbecue. We have teas and coffees for people. We have a lot of stuff for children. We have a bouncy castle. We have candy floss, sweets for the kids, and different bits and pieces. And people are more than welcome to come along. We'll be starting there about 12:30 until about 4:00. We'll also have the lifeboat itself. We'll be in at Cave Egg at the pontoon.
14: Perfect.
15: And that'll be open to the public as well. The people can come along there and go on board.
14: Oh.
15: It's one of the few chances in the year that people can actually go on the boat and look at the lifeboat itself. And there'll be a queue of people to go on board there. But Dave Curtis, the coxswain, and the lads will be there on hand to show them around the boat. And it's a great day for people, and hopefully the sun will shine for us.
14: Well, absolutely. Now, Tony, it's one service you don't want to be busy, but what have the last 12 months been like for the Acle RNLI lifeboat service?
15: They've been pretty mixed, Jerry. You know, you never know the day or the hour that a call comes, and it's all about the boat being ready and the crew being ready and trained up and able to go. And they are. The crew are, as you know, all volunteers. They put in a huge amount of training that they're ready at all times, in any weather, day or night, hail, rain or storm, ready to go. And a lot of people don't see that.
14: Yeah.
15: But the crew turn up there regularly for their weekly training sessions. And they're all ready to go at any time.
14: They are, in fairness. They're a great group of people. I know it's an organisation that's funded almost entirely by voluntary contribution. So when the big day comes on Sunday, Tony, I'm asking, really, are you ready to take a few euro? Like, if people have a few euro on them, will you accept the donations?
15: I should also mention that we have a beautiful painting that we sell for lines at 10 euro a line, donated to us very kindly by Joe Daly, a local artist, a very nice painting. So we'll be selling lines for that on the day as well. We have a raffle. We have a lot of things going on, and people can contribute as they arrive at the station. We'll have a bucket there if people want to put in a euro or 10 euro, whatever they wish.
14: Yeah.
15: People are very generous to us, Jerry, I must say, and I want to thank the people of the people of Mayo, because we have our flag days in the different towns around. We were in Castlebar there in June, and we'll be in Westport on the 24th of this month for a flag day, and the people we meet are very, very generous to us, I must say.
14: Perfect. So anyway, it's this Sunday, the big RNLI Open Day in beautiful Achill. Let's hope the sun shines. Yeah. I have a feeling it will. Tony McNamara, thanks for the chat.
15: You're very good, Jerry. God bless you. Thank you.
0: Well done. That's a big event that's coming up on this coming Sunday. Now, I want to talk to Daniel. It's from Daniel. Daniel, in a second. But James, have you got the piece up on the screen, if you have handy for me? Because we have a big event coming up, of course, for the Mayo football match. Mayo doing the business against Kerry. And, of course, that's on Sunday week. But before that, we have a big event in the Royal Theatre in Castlebar on tomorrow night week, Thursday night week. And it's Up for the Match GA Special, a supporters' experience in the TF Royal between 9 and 11 p.m. with not one, not two, not five, not seven, but 10 All-Ireland tickets to be given away. How can you get your hands on them? Buy a ticket for this event. The tickets, James, I'm going to get you to do this for me. How can people get their hands on the tickets for the event in the TF, first of all?
16: midwestradio.ie/upforthematch. Simple as that.
0: So you get your tickets. We know people are buying them already. That then will entitle you to get into the draw drum for a chance to win one of those 10 All-Ireland tickets up for grabs on the night.
16: Yeah, you don't have to buy a separate ticket after you attend. Well, that your entrance ticket gets you into the draw drum for hopefully one of those 10 All-Ireland tickets.
0: Have I passed with flying colours?
16: You have. You've
0: all right. Daniel.
17: Hello, I'm Daniel. It's great to be here in Ballina celebrating the new opening of our lovely restaurant, which we have here, Daniel's. We have lovely food, cocktails. We're open, and we will be open 12 months on the 24th of July.
0: Am I right in saying when we came down last year, you brought us around on tour of your venue, and you showed us around and you said, I'm going to open within a few days' time?
17: And we did. And I'm going to bring you on another tour where you can sample our lovely food, lovely cocktails in the premises. Today, we have a lovely stand outside. We're selling lovely food, €10. Come along. I also have to give away lovely Daniel's teddies to the little kids, if you're lucky. We're going to have lovely key rings I'm giving out. I'm here at the stand myself. Come and see me. We have vouchers. We're giving 10% extra if you buy vouchers for us.
0: Can I ask you, where are you from?
17: I'm from Dublin.
0: What's that accent, though? I'm picking up all kinds of things in the accent.
17: Oh, my parents must have sent me to a posh school, but I'm not posh. I'm down with everyone. I have a lovely place in Killala, lovely sheep. I was out sorting out the sheep today, so I've really got into Mayo.
0: That's what we like to hear.
17: I'm up for Mayo.
0: If you weren't, you wouldn't be on here. Can I say this? You have a powerful, strong voice. So if you ever think about going into commentating, think about doing a bit of commentating, because you have a pure power in your voice.
17: Well, thank you. And
0: power and passion.
17: I'm always there to support any good cause, which we do. We support any good cause, promoting Mayo, the GAA teams. We're always there as a community spirit
0: person. That's what we like to hear. Good man. Daniel, it's good to talk to you. Thank you very much indeed. As we do the business from outside John Clark and his wonderful team here at Clark's Salmonry, Clark's Smokery, Clark's Fishery, everything you want under the sun. John himself was talking about the fantastic range of fish that they have, but there's much more inside. This is a gorgeous deli. You have to pop in and see it for yourself. It is full. There's a boy going with the box. Hey, have you a tune in the box? Well, come back and that looks like a box that could play a tune. Bring it back here and we'll have a tune with you in a few minutes' time. What are we doing with the time? It's 11:47. I saw a few other people there, but we'll take a song do you know what we'll do? Sorry, Brendan, you're right. We'll take a moment of inspiration, then we'll take a song, and we're back with more live in Ballina after that.
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0: Now then, some of your comments coming into 087-900-4141. Jerry, going to Ballina, what's the story with parking? Well, as I've been saying, if you follow the stewards, follow the Gardaí, they will get you in very close. They'll get you great parking. There's plenty of parking, so just follow their advice. Jerry, Mick sounds as good live as recorded. He's brilliant. He certainly is. Mick will come back in part two and he'll do another piece for us. Cows straying on the road at the entrance near Moore Hall. Please be careful. Jerry, does the fish shop sell wild Irish salmon? I love my salmon and I'm wondering what's the story. Happy birthday, Katrina. And that comes in from our mum in Ballina. Now, here's the great Michael O'Rourke. Come on out here, Michael. I have your fiddle in hand. I'm conscious of the fiddle, so up you go to the top one there, Michael, and I'll have a chat with you before we go. How are you, Michael?
21: I'm good, Jerry, I'm good, yeah.
0: It's great to see you.
21: It's great to see you too, and another excellent day here in Ballina.
0: One of the best.
21: Yeah, absolutely, absolutely. So we're going to do a bit of music in the fiddle here. I'm going to do a tune for you that I composed quite a while ago, and it's a simple tune called Robin on the Swing.
0: Robin on the Swing.
21: And it all came around when I built a little swing for the kids. Looking for a name for the tune that I composed. Little Robin landed on the swing, and here we go with Robin on the Swing.
0: And tell me, before you do Robin on the Swing, are you going to be playing music at some point around Ballina today?
21: I am. I'm going to be doing sessions around the town here today, and one in particular around about 4 o'clock east down in Jimmy's Pub down below with Martin O'Donnell and crew and the whole gang of boys down there. So we'll have a bit of fun and all this. So it's going to be good fun.
0: Michael, get your Robin out, get your swing going. Let's have it from you, the wonderful Michael O'Rourke with Robin on a Swing.

0: Oh, what about it, ladies and gentlemen? What about it? The great Michael O'Rourke. That is fantastic stuff. Do you know something? I'm watching the clock. We have about 2 minutes to go before 12. And I might just get you to play into the break. At 12. Would you? Because there's nothing like the bit of live music. Will you remind us again? Because people love what you do. And aside from today, yeah, are you gigging away all the time, Michael?
1: We do the odd gig around, Jerry, here and there. We do, and like little things like weddings and funerals and stuff like that. So I do that. Yeah. And I enjoy doing that, and fairness to it. So I'm going to do a couple of tunes for you right now, and a couple of reels, and they go like this.
0: Perfect. Well, look, this is the man, Michael O'Rourke. Thanks for coming, by the way, Michael. Yes, it's a pleasure, an old friend of ours. Michael O'Rourke with the Blaster Reels takes us into 12 o'clock today.

0: The great Michael O'Rourke, ladies and gentlemen, and he's going to be around the place. And there's a man very happy. He said a great choice from Michael O'Rourke. Michael, it's been a pleasure. Thanks very much. Have a great day and enjoy the rest of your day. So I'll tell you what we're doing. As you know, we're broadcasting live from outside Ballina. We're here at Clark's Fish Shop and we're doing the business for the Ballina Salmon Festival. We'll take our break, do what we have to do. Back with more in part two.
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1: Anniversary Masses. 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Katrina Canning. Ballylahan Strayed. 6th Anniversary Mass on the Feast Day of Our Lady of Mount Carmel in St. Peter and Paul's Church, Strayed, this Thursday evening at 8 o'clock. Bernard Corr, Glenmore, Ballinlough, County Roscommon. 1st Anniversary Mass in Granlahan Church on Saturday at 8 p.m. Nancy Rainey, Blaymore, Strayed, Foxford, County Mayo. 1st Anniversary Mass in the Church of St. Peter and Paul, Strayed, on Saturday, July 18th at 12 noon. Month's Mind Mass, Vincent Doyle, Boylingbrook Drive, Swinford, and formerly of Kilbride, Swinford. 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In Yvonne Towie, La Valley Manor, Charlestown. 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
1: A fresh status yellow heat warning has come into effect covering all of Connacht and large parts of the country. Over 126,000 families to receive back-to-school payments this week. Roscommon Senator urges parents to apply for places as NCSE portal to close earlier this year. And the government are considering the possibility of a ban on all e-scooters. While in sport, Mayo to wear an alternative white jersey in the All-Ireland Senior Football Championship final with Kerry next weekend.
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0: The weather forecast
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1: Now a little look at the weather forecast this afternoon. Very hot and sunny for large parts. Temperatures reaching between 26 and 30 degrees, mainly dry with the chance of isolated showers in the afternoon and evening. Tonight will be dry and warm with clear spells. Very humid with lowest temperatures of 13 to 17 degrees in light northerly or variable breezes. Then tomorrow, Thursday, will be largely dry and sunny to start with some coastal fog developing later in the afternoon and evening near northern coast. Highs tomorrow are between 25 and 30 degrees Celsius.
0: The weather forecast
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5: And as they say, here we are for where we're going. Let all for here come out. Rochford time, Brendan, would be about 5. That's all right, Brendan. Let 087-900-4141. If you'd like to text or WhatsApp the programme, will you do that? I'll talk to the lovely Mary, one of the team behind it all. Making it all happen, Mary. Making it all happen.
6: Jerry, one of many. I'm the chairperson, but it's not about me. It's about the whole committee. They're absolutely brilliant. The amount of people that came out this morning at 6 o'clock to help us put up those stalls. That's what community spirit is about, and that's what this festival is about. It's community spirit, and it's the people of Ballina, and I never felt prouder than to be from Ballina, than to see the people that have come out to help us. We were here last night until 11 o'clock. Those people came out last night, and they'll be here again this evening at 6 o'clock to clear up.
5: And Mary, it's year after year.
6: It's year after year. And if you just look on those streets, look down there, I think this is the biggest crowd we ever had.
5: By far. Yeah.
6: It's absolutely marvellous. And anybody that's at home debating, ah, it's too warm, we're not going out, forget about that. Get in here to Ballina, because there's something for everybody. I'm delighted.
5: Over the moon. Now, you have a few thank yous.
6: I have so many thank yous that I'm afraid I'm going to miss somebody. But we've had a few main sponsors that I want to thank that have... Heritage Day costs us quite a lot of money. But we've had loads of people that have come on board. Tesco came on board this year to sponsor part of Heritage Day. We've had all the local businesses here in town. You know, every single business. And times aren't great.
7: I know.
6: You know, there's a lot of people here in town today. But businesses are struggling. We have the internet. We have people buying online. And, you know, we have to think of our local shopkeepers. Because when somebody is looking for support for their GAA club or they're looking for support for their swimming club, yeah. who do they go yeah. to? They're not going to Amazon. They're coming to the local businesses here in Ballina and all the other towns in Mayo to ask for support. So if anything, I would ask you, support your local business, because this festival wouldn't be possible today without that.
5: It runs on the wheels of volunteerism. And an apology from you now.
6: Oh, yes. So we had an event. We had a lovely event to be on last night, the Mayo Fit Games. And due to circumstances beyond our control, we had to cancel it. And we'd like to apologise to anybody that... had prepared and worked hard for it, and for Stephen that organised it. But unfortunately, these things happen. Things don't work like clockwork, and unfortunately, we had to cancel it, and we do apologise. But don't worry, there is plenty of other things. And I want to mention Crinan na Maud on Friday night. Free glass of Guinness.
5: Where's
6: nice
5: that?
6: Bit of brown bread and
5: even
6: smoked
5: better.
6: Salmon
5: even better.
6: Down on Bachelor's Wall.
5: That's what we want.
6: And being entertained by the fabulous Foxford Brass Band.
5: Out on its own.
6: Out on its own.
5: Out on its
6: and
5: own. World class.
6: Musicians today. I'm not going to mention
5: no,
6: them.
5: No, don't go there.
6: There's too many.
5: There's too many. Nice. Look, it is a pleasure to talk to you.
6: And you too.
5: Cathaoirleach. Mary, thank you very much. Where's Noel Finnegan gone? Noel, pop over to me for a minute because we want to do a bit of time travelling with this man. This
8: thank
5: man
8: you.
5: Is from Williamstown in County Galway.
8: Thank
5: and
8: you.
5: We're going to go back 41 years.
8: We are.
5: Live Aid.
8: Live Aid. Last Monday, the 15th of July, 41 years ago, I was at Live Aid.
5: How did you end up in Live Aid?
8: I got a ticket from a friend that lived over in London from Williamstown, and he got me in.
5: What was it like as an experience, Noel?
8: Unbelievable, just unbelievable. You two were outstanding. The Boomtown Rats, I was very proud to be an Irishman that day.
5: Yeah.
8: Queen were magnificent. Paul McCartney, the whole lot was just wonderful.
5: Could it happen again, Noel?
8: Never again.
5: No. One off.
8: It was a once off.
5: And Noel, wasn't it Phil Collins that did the gig in London, hopped on one of those Concords and ended up, was it in LA?
8: Philadelphia. In America. And he performed there as well.
5: Fantastic. Yeah. Noel, are you enjoying the day?
8: It's wonderful. It's good magnificent.
5: Man. Good
8: I
5: man.
8: Just want to say good luck to Galway on Sunday.
5: Yes.
8: Good luck to Mayo on
5: good
8: Sunday,
5: Noel.
8: 2 weeks.
5: Yes.
8: It'd be great to bring the two across
5: nice
8: the
5: neighbors.
8: Shannon.
5: That's what it's
8: and
5: all about.
8: England for the World Cup.
5: Here we go. Three
8: thank
5: and a hat trick. Noel Finnegan, how are you? Let's go to a pub. How are you?
9: Hey there. This is Shauna from the Halfway House Arda.
5: The
9: up
5: Halfway
9: Mayo.
5: House. Up Mayo all the way, Shauna. Shauna, who have you with you this day?
9: I've got my cousins from the US of A from Temecula in California. My grandfather's nephew and his daughter and her husband.
5: Fantastic. You enjoying the day?
9: Having a great day. Every year it's fantastic. It
5: where's your husband? I know you were calling for him earlier.
9: Martin is over
5: Martin.
9: There.
5: Well, Martin...
9: He's from Limerick, though, so he's
5: that's
9: keeping
5: all right.
9: a low profile.
5: He has his health. We don't mind. Martin is happy. Are you busy in the pub?
9: Mad busy.
5: Mad
9: doing
5: busy.
9: Good.
5: And all these
9: suits.
5: Americans are keeping the job
9: yeah.
5: swinging.
9: Yeah, say hello, Americano.
5: Americano, how are you? I'll talk to this gentleman here. How are you, sir?
10: Good, how are you?
5: Nice to meet you.
10: Nice to meet you.
5: What's your name?
10: Brian Hoover.
5: Brian Hoover.
10: Yeah.
5: That's a name,
10: but
5: Brian.
10: I'm with the Gallagher, as you would say, from Temecula, California.
5: So you guys would say Gallagher's?
10: Gallagher's, yeah.
5: And we say Gallagher's, of course.
10: Yes,
5: yeah.
10: That's right.
5: So how long have you been in Ireland?
10: We've been here about a week now.
5: What about this weather? It's like home.
10: Just like last time. This is two times in a row, perfect weather. We love it.
5: You are the god of weather.
10: I think we bring it from California,
5: well,
10: so everybody can give us a big thank you for that.
5: We'll take it. It's lovely to have you in Ballina.
10: Thank you.
5: You and your family continue to enjoy the rest of the day.
10: Oh, thank you very much.
5: Let's go. Vincey, stand by, because we are going to the Lady of the Moy, a lady that's under pressure. How are you, sweetheart?
11: I'm good. Very
5: what's
11: good
5: your name?
11: Today. Kira.
5: Kira. So, Kira,
11: yes.
5: When were you crowned Lady of the Moy?
11: I was crowned on the 3rd of July, so two Fridays ago.
5: What was that like as an experience, Kira?
11: Amazing. It was absolutely fantastic. It was a brilliant evening. So many beautiful other women there. Like, it was a great celebration of women in Ballina, which was great.
5: Apart from the Lady of the Moy, what's the day job?
11: The day job. Well, I'm a music teacher and I work in Specsavers as well.
5: Wow.
11: Yeah.
5: So you're busy.
11: Busy, yeah. Even more busy now.
5: Did a little birdie tell me you work with the Bowfield Cayley Band?
11: I do. I'm part of the Bowfield Cayley Band as well. So I'm the secretary there and I'm also a member of the senior Bowfield Cayley Band.
5: Fantastic. I'm going to get you to play in a second.
11: Yeah.
5: But tell me about today for you, Lady of the Moy. You have a busy day ahead.
11: I have. So we're doing a few laps of the town. Having a look at all the lovely stalls, all the heritage bits, and listening to all the beautiful music as well. So we'll be playing, I'm going to play with Glorna Dunn later on for the Cayley.
5: All-Ireland winners.
11: Yeah, that's it. So I'm going to sit in with them from 3 to 6. So I'm looking forward to that as well.
5: Are you one of those people that has music in your head? So that if you get a session somewhere, you're there like a magnet, and it would take a bulldozer to pull you away from it.
11: You said it perfectly.
5: It's in one. It's in one. Anyway, you've got... is it the concertina?
11: Concertina, yeah. Yeah.
5: Very difficult instrument, yes. I hear.
11: Yeah, not too bad now. I've been playing it for 17 years, so I think
5: you
11: I'm...
5: Have, you
11: I
5: know
11: have
5: a thing
11: down.
5: Or two.
11: Yeah,
5: and do you play anything else besides the concertina?
11: I play a little bit of the guitar and the piano, but not as much as the concertina.
5: Let's have it. What are you going to do for me?
11: I'll chance a few reels, I think.
5: Perfect. For the day that's in it, a blast of reels from the Lady of the Moy.
11: That's it.
5: Away you go, sweetheart.

0: Well, Kira, you know what a little birdie tells me? First of all, I want to say, you did that without even thinking. Your mind could have been in Honolulu, and that just hammered out you. And the next thing is, tell me about the All-Ireland. That's the thing you didn't tell me, because you guys are, All-Ireland coming up.
1: Yes, I left a big part, that
0: a big part of what's
1: we're
0: happening.
1: We're through to the senior Cailey Van competition in Belfast in a few weeks' time. So it's the first time since 1978, I think, Beaufield Cailey Band has got to the All-Ireland. So we're absolutely delighted with that.
0: Fantastic.
1: That's another big thing coming up.
0: Well, we wish you well. A lady of many parts. Kira, thanks for talking to me.
1: Thanks
0: for playing for me.
1: Thank you so much.
0: Well done. The Lady of the Moy, ladies and gentlemen. The Lady of the Moy. Now, Billy Heffron. I want to talk to an old friend of ours. How are you, Billy?
2: Great, Jerry.
0: A man of many parts, Billy.
2: Yeah.
0: But here's the thing. You're about to become an author.
2: Yes, just about, yeah.
0: A book, yeah. When?
2: It's on the 21st of August, up in the hotel up the Fox and Roll.
0: A Life and Times job, is it, Billy?
2: From the 5 up to now.
0: What's it going to be called?
2: We haven't christened fully yet, but I have a habit in my mind and I can't think of it now.
0: We'll say it's a working title.
2: It is, yeah. It is.
0: And so when is the launch going to be, Billy?
2: 21st of August.
0: 21st of August, here in Ballinac.
2: Christian Office is launching.
0: Fantastic. Well, look, I think you'll be probably doing a bit with Tommy ahead of that about it, in a more relaxed situation, but can we wish you well? It's great to catch up.
2: I'd like to get back to Midwest again, just sit in the chair.
0: Well, you'll be sitting in the chair again to do the piece about the book. Billy, it's great to talk to you. Thank you very much indeed. The great Billy. Ellen Mary, sweetheart, how are you?
3: I'm good, how are you?
0: How are you keeping?
3: I'm good, how are you now?
0: And as I had to say to you, you're looking powerful. And when I say you're looking powerful, you say back.
3: I cannot help it.
0: You cannot help it, is right, because you were born powerful.
3: I was, yeah.
0: How's life?
3: Good now.
0: Did you come in the bus?
3: I did, yeah.
0: Are you long in?
3: Just about 20 minutes to half an hour.
0: Are you enjoying it?
3: I am.
0: Are you going to stay for the day?
3: I am for a while, yeah.
0: Good girl. Well, look, it's great to see you.
3: I am.
0: Mind yourself. Have a great day. I know what you're looking for.
3: Yeah.
0: Because he's not here. You want to kiss, don't you?
3: No, I don't.
0: Oh, you don't care. That's all right. Even better. That's not bad. Anyway, look at me. It's great to talk to you, sweetheart.
3: Cheers,
0: and
3: you
0: I'll catch
3: too.
0: Up with you again later on today.
3: What about me?
0: Oh, we'll look after you. Don't worry about that. We'll look after you. Say no more. We're going to this side of the house. Which one are we going to? This young lady here. How are you?
4: Good.
0: What's your name?
4: Rebecca.
0: What's your second name, Rebecca?
4: McDermott.
0: And where are you from?
4: Tobohan
0: in the county of Roscommon.
4: Yes.
0: So who's with you?
4: My brothers and sisters and my cousin.
0: Well, we better start naming them, Rebecca. Tell me who's who.
4: Kian, Danny and Jessica and Matty.
0: Fantastic. And are you having a good day?
4: Yeah.
0: Is this your first time at the Salmon Festival?
4: No.
0: You've been here before?
4: Yeah.
0: So you know what it's about?
4: Yeah.
0: Good. Have you a favourite thing that you like to come and do every year?
4: No,
0: is it at all?
4: Not really.
0: Every part of it?
4: Yeah.
0: All right. Now, is there some other one that has to be mentioned? There is some other one. There is... Who Are you going to say hello to Nanny?
5: I want to say hello to Bernie Welsh in Charlestown.
0: Is that Nanny? Have we the job done? Are we happy in Tobohan? Who else, Mammy? Marion.
5: And Mary and Tim in Tobohan.
0: Are we happy now? We can go home to Tobohan tonight with smiles on our face. Vincey, get ready, lad. Here's Vincey, the man with the smallest and the biggest organ. From the smallest to the biggest organs in the world. Vincey, how are you?
6: All right, Jerry.
0: An old friend of ours, Vincey.
6: That's right, a long time ago, maybe 33 or 34 years.
0: I can put a few more with it, Vincey, because we started this back in 1990. So this is, I would say, our 37th visit to Ballinair, and you've been here for every single one of them.
6: I was, that's true, yeah.
0: God rest her, was it a man called Tom Welsh? Do you remember Tom? He used to play the bones.
6: He used to play the harmonica as well.
0: He used to play the harmonica.
6: And a good harmonica player.
0: But he used to also play the bones. All right, Vince, come on. Come over here now, Vincey. Come over here, Vincey, lad, because, as they say, the Salmon Festival would not be the Salmon Festival without Vincey on the organ. What are you going to do?
6: Bowl out on the hoe.
0: Let it rip, Vincey. Now, so don't you panic about it. Everything is set up for you, Vincey. Away you go.

0: Give another one.
1: Yeah, hold it for a while now. Take a breath, because I have to take a break in a second. Don't go too far. Don't go too far. Don't go too far. You have to say hello to someone. We'll do that now.
2: I have. Can I say hello to all the people in Dorset Sand that looked after me well and is very good to me down at the weekend and everyone that's there working? Can I say hello to them all?
1: Well, Ellen Mary, you have it done and done eloquently. They'll hear that now.
2: And say hello to all the bus drivers around the area, especially to a certain friend of mine that's very good to me as well.
1: Good, perfect. Job done. Job done. You have your job done. I'll tell you what we'll do. We'll take a break and we're back then with more. We'll get another one from Vincey. Mick is back for

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8: Lovely, lovely, lovely. We're doing the business live from the Ballina Salmon Festival and under beautiful, beautiful conditions. And as Mary, the chairperson of the festival, said earlier on, she said probably the biggest crowd ever, which is true. I want to say to some lovely ladies from Castlereagh and from Tobohan, the land of tea and bones. And they're here in the Mayo colours as well. And they popped along to say hello to us earlier on. So we want to wish them well on their day. Vincey, get wrapped up there. Come on. What's in you now, Vincey?
9: We play Flowers of Scotland,
8: oh,
9: right?
8: Oh, Flowers of Scotland, a good piece.
9: Oh, well, I was long enough in it.
8: You're long enough. Vincey, take it away. Ladies and gentlemen, our organist for the day, the great Vincey Carr and Flowers of Scotland. Oh, Vincey Duffy. Vincey Duffy, C up to D. Up to D. Mover from C to D. Go on, Vincey, throttle away.
9: This is a charity college, this one.
8: All right.

0: Well, fair play to you, Vincy. It isn't lungs you have, Vincy, but a bellus in there, because there's more air in you than there would be in a pneumatic tank. Vincy Duffy, thanks very much for being with us. You're a great old friend of ours. God bless you. Up Mayo all the way, boy. Up Mayo.
1: No, I like this year.
0: That's it. Up Mayo all the way, Vincy. You know what we might do now, Brendan? We might do a small bit of housekeeping and do a bit of radio work here. So let's see what's happening. Good morning, Jerry and the crew there at the Moy Festival. I'm here cleaning in the hot weather, washing, hanging clothes, out listening to you. Would you please give a shout out to my cousin Christine Ford and daughter there today selling T-shirts, all individual T-shirts, sending love from your cousin Mary Kate in Lincoln, and much thanks. What? Well, do you know what you'll do now, just in case, would you mind bringing it to the, to, just in case that, I know you found a key, but we won't be here much longer, you see. So the best thing is if you bring it to the guard of the barracks. Is that, or if you see one of the guards on duty and give it, to be on the safe side. Is that all right, sweetheart? Tell Jerry to go to the stand where the NWSPCA stand is. They're doing a great job looking after all the rescue dogs, and have a chat with them. I've already talked about them, and I've talked about the draw that they're in the middle of organising as well. Congrats and best wishes to Michael and Claire Carr on the opening of their new Bar Garden Street in Ballina. Hello to Jim Holmes in New Jersey. Jim celebrates his 100th birthday today, and that's in for Mary and Michael Holmes in Ballina, who are looking forward to seeing you on Sunday. Good man, Jim. Some black cattle are loose on the road near Terrebonne. Good morning, Jerry. You might mention May Shanahan and Lily McLaughlin, who love going to Heritage Day, and May always had a few words with Paul live on the radio, both now deceased. Well, God bless both of them. And best wishes to John Clark and staff from Jerry Doherty in Boston, who listens every day. Can you play Killian Cole City Lights, also for his dad Robert and brother Dunica, who are there in Ballina showing their vintage engines. Do you know, I think we talked to them earlier on, did we? Where's I think we talked to that man about vintage engines. Happy birthday, Katrina, from your mum in Ballina, and that's where we are at the moment now. So I'll tell you what we'll do next. We'll tell you that Rochford Time...
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0: So many things to see and do in Ballina. I can hear the blacksmiths hammering away on the anvil right beside us. We might get a chance to have a chat with them and see what they're up to. And as I said earlier on, James and I went around with the cameras and we interviewed some of the exhibitors that are here in Ballina. So if you log on to our Facebook pages and our Instagram pages, you'll see much more of that. We have Mick Mullern back for a live tune in a couple of minutes' time. But I want to bring you this. It's Derek Ryan, Jet Together, Plough on Paddy.

0: on, Paddy, plough on for Emer and Katie Ducey from Foxford, sending best wishes to Galway and to all Ireland's coming west. One for the hurling, one for the football. That puts a smile on everyone's face. Want to say hello to our friends, and our friends are in the Pizza Pod. And the Pizza Pod is in Tone Street in Ballina, and they've sent up a beautiful Pizza Pod sandwich, and they've also sent up a bomb. Is it a bombini? I think it's called a bombini. And a bombini is like a donut filled with a lovely custard. Susan, how are you?
1: I'm fine. I'm good.
0: Back for your annual, well, it's multi-annual, yes. But you're always here for Heritage Day.
1: Always here for Heritage Day, yes. And here whenever I can get here from London.
0: The lovely Susan and Aldo.
1: Yeah, that's right. Yeah, I've been coming here for, well, my dad was born here, so.
0: So tell me, who do you want to say hello to, Susan?
1: I want to say hi to all the Mayo Watford gang in London. And also to everyone that sort of knows me in London and Ballina, all my cousins, Michael Carr, the whole lot of them.
0: Fantastic. Now, you were telling me that you're finding it hard to get a green and red.
1: I am indeed, yes. I want some hats and I want some t-shirts to take back to London.
0: Fantastic. Well, now let's try and find, I'm sure there's bound to be some outlet in this particular town that will provide you with green and red shirts, green and red hats. When are you going back to London?
1: Friday afternoon.
0: Well, look, enjoy the rest of your few days.
1: I will indeed.
0: Thanks for being with us, the great Susan. And Susan is a great friend of ours. No problem, Susan. Oh, by the way, I need to mention another thing. And I need to mention this for all the team. And it's the medic salve, the green iron, as they say, because we've been talking about this, and of course we did the business over in the pharmacy. I'll talk about it again in a minute because I want to get more information to my hand. But I have the great Mick Mulhern back. Mick, in part one we were talking about upcoming gigs, and there was one you forgot to mention, Mick. Yeah,
2: well, that's what we're doing. I'm doing a spot with Michael Commons in the Western Home gig. It's on the 21st of August in Belmullet.
0: The 21st of August.
2: Yeah, that's going to be a good one now. Mick Foster and Myra Fraser and Hugo Duncan, Matt Kane, you name it.
0: Lovely. Yeah. A who's who, Mick?
2: A who's who.
0: Yeah. So the 21st of August.
2: Yeah, that's a Michael Commons gig.
0: And are the tickets on sale for that
2: The tickets
0: now?
2: Are on sale at the usual outlets.
0: All right. All right, Mick Mulhern, will you take it away? What do you want to do, Mick, lad?
2: I do... The Wild Rover.
0: Mick,
2: a fellow that was cured.
0: Yes, yeah. Good Mick, Mick, good man.
2: Will you sing it with me? You will. Oh, come in here, yo. Just come in here.
0: Just one more. Don't follow me.
2: I'm after getting a special guest here on the job.
0: Yeah.
2: And this song is appropriate for the two of us.
0: At great expense to himself.
2: I've been a wild rover for many's a year. And I spent...

0: Well, I've been joined by the great Seamus Moore here. And we're doing a couple of gigs the week after next, round the county.
1: Where are you going to do it? Wait a minute, come in. Where are you going? Can you remember where you're doing the gigs?
0: We're in Moralukes and we're in Balladreen.
2: We're in Balladreen Monday night in the Brusna.
1: Right.
2: We're in Wednesday night, we're in I think it's Moralukes.
1: Oh, Moralukes and Tramarkady. Yeah. You said that, Mick, yeah.
2: Yeah. I'm in Flynn's Bar in Clare, County Sligo.
1: An old spot of yours. We played that new one yesterday about the fly and the jam jam.
2: All right.
1: Look at this thing coming. What's the title of that song?
2: Tipping Along.
1: Because we had a couple of texts in this morning asking about it. And I was calling it the fly and the jam jam. It's called Tipping Along.
2: Tipping Along, yeah.
1: Who sings it with you?
2: Paul Murray, the fellow friends with me. Yeah.
1: Well, it's nice.
2: Yeah,
1: it's
2: all
1: good stuff.
2: Yeah. Do you get any feedback on the other one?
1: Stop now, be quiet. Good luck. I'll talk to you later. Mick Mulhern, Seamus Moore. Mulhern. Two of them, two of voice. Dorothy McCain from McCain's Pharmacy. I'm going to Ray Collins now in a second, the town crier. But I want to mention Dorothy McCain in McCain's Pharmacy, a great, great friend of ours. And we've done some outside broadcasts. And indeed, we've also been there on Heritage Day a couple of years gone by. And Dorothy was talking about this particular salve, the wonderful stuff. And it was out of stock for a while, but it's very much back in now. And Dorothy has it inside in the pharmacy for pains and aches and all kinds of other things. So pop into the lovely Dorothy and her team. They'll give you great advice on that. Here is the town crier.
3: Hear ye. The greatest show on earth, the greatest festival on earth. Come and enjoy, and Kerry for the holidays, and Mio for Sam.
1: Yahoo! That's what we want to hear from a town crier. Have you anything else in your town crier?
3: I have there's a lot of things happening today now. There'll be lovely music down the square at 12 o'clock. We have the army band coming later on. We have all these girls from Ballina Textile.
1: With the crossovers.
3: Yeah, with the
1: crossover queens.
3: Yeah, it's a wonderful day in Ballina. Everybody should get out and come before the rain. There's a cloud up there in the sky.
1: You'll be fired as a town crier if you keep saying things like that. Anyway, all right, thanks a million, Ray. Ray Collins, our town crier. Brendan, I'll tell you what we'll do. We'll take our break and we'll be back then for the last section.
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1: Want to talk to another old friend, Megs Downey, in a moment. 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I am selling well below face value. Thank you so much. So if you're interested in Aoife's tickets, call us 0818 3055. Loads of Mayo merchandise, by the way, in Foxford Gala Centre. Hi, can you please say that I have 3 standing plus Luke Combe's tickets for sale for Sunday the 19th of July and 1 front standing for Saturday the 18th of July at Slane Castle, selling them for €100 each. Tell everybody to call to Simon Leonard Stall, Moy Estuary Charters, selling boat trips down the river and off out by the beautiful Moyne Abbey. It's a must this summer and especially for Heritage Day. That is true. That sounds very nice indeed. 087 941 41, by the way, is how you make contact with us. And that's with thanks to our friends at Conley's in the very heart of Castlebar. And what else? I think we're okay now. We're doing fine. Okay, time is 12:43.
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1: Now, it is dead heat now, is right? Yeah. You're absolutely right, Megs, but the dead heat isn't stopping anyone. No. It is lovely, Megs, Downey.
11: It's glorious. The people are out. There's still time to come down if you haven't planned it already. Come to Ballina, plenty of parking outside. Come into the town and you will be blown away by what you see, Jerry. The town is hopping. It's electric. Not only have we an All-Ireland final to look forward to, but today in Ballina, we have National Heritage Day, the biggest and best day in the west of Ireland.
1: Absolutely. And you know, I know I keep saying it, but this year I can say it without any contradiction. There is no doubt about it, Megs. There are more stalls, there are more craftspeople, there is much more to see and do this time round.
11: Just when you think you couldn't top last year, Jerry, Paul Carabine and his team, men, women, children, everybody is dragged into it. It's a pure community investment into what we do in Heritage Day. People who've been involved in the past, they all come out to help. It is, there's things there that young people today will never see, will have never seen. There's things I've never seen, and I'm still young enough.
1: Say no more.
11: Yeah, but especially from an educational point of view, the whole day is about heritage, celebrating Irish heritage, celebrating what our forefathers used to do. And today's the day to see that. It's free.
1: Yeah.
11: Where in the world did you get that kind of day? Free in Ballina, park up. The rest is if you spend money, if you want to buy an ice cream or some homemade box tea or some mackerel on the pan. All is going on here. There's even samples of whiskey and I know poaching. Illegal or illegal, I don't know, but it's been sampled.
1: We'll say everything is legal today in Ballina. Megs, will you talk to me about the GA job for a minute? Because I know you're out in the wonderful Father Peyton Centre in Attie Mass, a place I've been a few times.
11: Yes, yes. And the wonderful Father Peyton, a very proud Mayo Man, recipient of Mayo Man of the Year back in 1989, I think it was.
1: Around about then.
11: Yeah, and like that's the heartland of where Mayo Day started. It's the heart of Mayo. Yeah. But on top of that, it is a visitor centre and it acknowledges and commemorates the memory of Father Peyton, a man who spoke to 28 million people throughout the 1950s. So spoke about family prayer, a wonderful message then, which is very relevant again today, Jerry.
1: And Megs, is the centre open all day, every day?
11: Yes. Monday to Saturday, we're open now for the whole summer during a Saturday from 12 to 5, Monday to Friday, 9:30 to 5:30. Everybody is welcome.
1: And I'm also right that there's a nice little restaurant out there too, is there not?
11: We do fantastic home bacon. You'll know that the last time. We had lovely Tommy Marin with us. He put on 1/2 stone for the 3 hours he was there. We have, it's all home bacon. We do Meals on Wheels, homemade apple tarts, homemade scones. The cafe is open, come out, have a cup of tea. And even the spin out is amazing. listen, you're up along the Ox Mountains, the lake out there. It's a glorious, beautiful place.
1: What's the website, Megs?
11: It's www.fatherpatencentre.ie.
1: Fatherpatencentre.ie. Megs Downey, it's a pleasure.
11: So hopefully we'll bring Sam Maguire out to the Father Payton Centre as
1: Sam Maguire, we're coming back.
11: And thank you to Midwest as always.
1: Pleasure.
11: To Tommy, to yourself, to Brendan, all the crew. You're so supportive.
1: Pleasure. Thank you very much. An old friend. Up Mayo all the way. You're an old friend and it's delightful to be able to talk with you. So I'll tell you what we'll do now as we do the business live from Ballina. We're going to take another song, as they say, a piece of Keol, and then we'll be back, really, in fairness at this stage of the game, with the final section of the programme. Those hours have flown by. Here's Claudia Buckley and A Redneck Woman.

0: Lovely. Now, there be Claudia Buckley and, of course, something more called Redneck Woman and Claudia Buckley. That's our brand new single. John Clark from Clark Salmon, would you believe, Johnny? And we're almost at the end of the game. Those 2 hours have flown by. So while we'll be gone, Clarks have already done 81 and there's 81 more in the bag, John.
1: 81 and rising. Can I give it a shout out to
0: certainly, John.
1: Jerry, to Jerry Doherty in Boston, an old schoolmate of mine who's tuning in today, and to Christy Neary and family in Cairnaglup, Bunny Conlon, and to all my staff there, and brother Kevin and Joe Clark and nephew Fergal and Jackie Clark.
0: All present and correct.
1: All here and present and correct, Jerry.
0: What did you call your schoolmate from Boston again?
1: Jerry Doherty.
0: Jerry, you know, he sent a text in already.
1: Did he?
0: Yeah, I read one out that he sent in because he said he listens in every day.
1: Yeah,
0: when he heard that you were sponsoring the program, he wanted to be part of it.
1: Oh, very good, thanks. We go back a long time. We sat in the same class.
0: X number of years ago. So, John, the fun and the frolics will continue. Remind us again of Clark's Salmon Shop here in Ballina. The hours of business, John.
1: Clark's Seafood Ballina, business in 1945. Retail, wholesale, export, award-winning seafood company.
0: Award-winning is right.
1: Yeah, if it swims, we have it.
0: Absolutely, if it swims, you have it. And what's more, you're within shouting distance of it too, because the Moy literally flows down by the back door of the business.
1: That's right, only 50 yards away at the back of us there, Jerry.
0: Powerful. John Clark, it's a pleasure doing business with you.
1: It's a pleasure doing business with you too, Jerry, and thanks very much.
0: Thanks a million, John, son. Thanks a million. Our great sponsor, John Clark. So we'll hop to topic four now, see if there's any last bit in. Cara Cree's goats are excited to be at Katie's Corner for this Heritage Day. More Luke Combs tickets for Sunday, the 19th, middle standing row, €100 each. We'll do a deal on both. Contact Jamie at Ticketmaster. Is Ben Burke there today? Well, I can confirm that the great Ben Burke is here today. We were talking to him earlier on, but he hadn't his mobile forge set up when we were there. But Ben Burke is set up in his usual spot, just up off the Market Square, and he is fantastic. And of course, Ben Burke will be travelling around the countryside like we are ourselves for the next number of weeks now. Mary Glazier is in Tralee, and Brenda Hayes is in Bruff, and that comes in from Anthony Pickford in the County Limerick. And Jerry, please, could you let the women from London know where to get Mayo tops? And up in Shaws is another spot as well that you can go. So Susan, if you're still listening, make your way to wonderful Shaws and they will be able to help you there. Would you believe? I think that'll about do it on the programme for us today. We've come to the end of the line. So a big thanks to Clark's, our sponsors. A big thanks to Harrington's, our wonderful friends at Harrington's, our main sponsors. A big thanks to Brendan Nugent and, of course, to James King and all the team on the ground who allowed it to happen here broadcast-wise. I also want to thank our team back at base. We have Scott and we have Sarah and Tommy making sure the job runs back at base. I know that we're back on the road again on Friday with God's help, Paul and I. We're going to be in lovely Achill Island and we're going to be in Achill Tourism and we're looking forward very much to being there. So as we said, the fun and the frolics continue here in Ballina. The Salmon Festival continues at a pace and will do until the wee small hours. Plenty of music, plenty to see and do. Musically for us, it's the closing time from the Tumbling Paddies to bring it on home today.

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9: A fresh status yellow heat warning has come into effect, covering all of Connacht and large parts of the country.
10: Over 126,000 families to receive back-to-school payments this week. Rathcommon Senator urges parents to apply for places as NCSE portal to close earlier this year. The government are considering the possibility of a ban on all e-scooters, while in sport, Mayo to wear an alternative white jersey in the All-Ireland Senior Football Championship final with Kerry next weekend.
9: These stories and more in just a moment.
11: This is an empty glass. And this is a Bulmers. Ice cold. Crisp. Sounds delicious. Bulmers. It's our time.
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9: And you're very welcome along to Wednesday's main lunchtime news and sport with Scott Stevens and Stephen Grealis.
10: A Roscommon senator has urged people to apply for special education places as the deadline for notifying requests for places to the NCSE has been moved to September 1st. The announcement that the portal would close earlier than usual due to the timing of Budget 2027 was made after the 2025-26 academic year. Parents may need to gather documentation from their school, but this can only be done once the academic year resumes later this year. Well, I'm joined on the line now by Roscommon-based Fine Gael Senator Gareth Scahill. Senator, why was the deadline brought forward?
13: Okay, so the deadline for applying for the NCSE special classes is the 1st of September this year. It's a month earlier than it was last year, Scott, so that the department can get the figures, the NCSE can get the figures, they can put the financial package together and have it submitted for the budget, so that the budget will be there for the delivery of these classes in 2027 and 2028.
10: And has this been communicated properly with parents?
13: So I suppose there has been some kickback. I've heard that people were saying this was only notified to them, the new deadline, after the school term ended. But the portal opened on Tuesday last week, and I was speaking to Minister Moynihan yesterday, and there's been over 15,000 applications already. So it's welcome. People who know about this know the process that they have to go through. And I suppose the call to action for your listeners on Midwest today is that they go on the NCSE parental portal if they feel that they need a special class or a special class place in 2027 and 2028 and make the application. It's a very simple process. There is some documentation that is needed. I heard on another radio station the other day that parents said they won't have enough time to get that documentation. The main thing is that they start the process and identify the fact that they need the school place. The additional documentation can be uploaded, I think, up to the 15th of September, but as soon as practically possible thereafter. It's to give the department and the NCSE the full picture of what the requirement is going to be for 2027, 2028.
10: And could you just give us an idea of what that additional documentation is? If someone was listening and is hearing about this deadline being earlier than usual for the first time right now, will they have enough time to get their documentation in order before the 15th of September?
13: The documentation will be from the school, and it will just be identifying the student's need. So that's the very simple point of it. But every parent will be in a position right now to go on the NCSE portal, make the application and upload that documentation at a later stage. Some parents will already have the documentation that they need, but their school will be able to provide them for that when the schools reopen in September. And the department have a provision in there that people can upload that at a later stage. As I said already, Scott, the important thing is that if people feel they need these places, we need to ensure that we're planning for them at this early stage. And we're just asking parents across the country to go on the NCSE Parents Notify portal and begin their application process.
10: So just to get this clear, if a parent does not have the additional documentation right now, they haven't started the application process, they have to wait until schools resume in September, and then the deadline for the additional documentation is the 15th. That seems like a very short window.
13: There's a 2-week deadline, or like required documentation can be uploaded up to the 15th. But what the NCSE and the department have said to us, or as soon as practically possible thereafter. But you see, this is all about ensuring that we have the right places in place where they're needed for 2027, 28, 28. And what we're saying is if they start the process now, identify that, it's given the NCSE and the department the image that they need that place. The additional supporting document can be uploaded later, but the important thing is to register the need now, before the 1st of September.
10: And I'm sure most people will understand the reason for the deadline being brought forward. What they mightn't understand is why it wasn't communicated before summer.
13: That I can understand that, but as I said earlier on, there's 15,000 applications already been submitted through that portal since last Tuesday, so just a week. So the messaging is out there at the moment. There is a circular gone out. The schools have that. Parents should be notified of it. And I suppose the call to action now is to check the emails from the schools, or if you're familiar with the NCSE portal, to just go on and start the process now. And that's what I want to encourage your listeners to do.
10: Okay, Senator Gareth Scahill, we'll leave it there. Thank you very much for joining us this lunchtime.
9: The government says it's considering a range of measures to tackle concerns around e-scooters, including the possibility of a ban. Under current law, riders must be at least 16 years of age. However, 135 children under that age have been prosecuted for illegally using e-scooters over the past 2 years. A further 16 adults have been prosecuted for allowing a child to use one. Junior Transport Minister Sean Canny, who has the responsibility for road safety, says every option remains on the table.
14: And one of the options would be to ban them outright. The other option would be to have them licensed, registered, a registration number on them, the seller be registered, the owner registered, so that if an e-scooter is found to be doing something illegal or in the hands of a child or a minor, well, it's the owner who would be responsible then.
10: Mayo councillors have passed a motion calling on the local authority to cut back all hedges on junctions on local and regional roads. The cutting of hedges is illegal between March 1st and August 31st. However, there are a number of exceptions to the law. In response to the motion, which was put forward by South Mayo-based independent councillor Patsy O'Brien, Director of Services at Mayo County Council David Mellett said the authority does cut hedges when there is a safety concern. The council approach, he said, is therefore risk-based, prioritising locations where vegetation is impacting visibility and where there is evidence of an increased road safety risk. Well, I'm joined on the line now by Councillor O'Brien. Councillor, why did you bring this motion forward?
15: Well, first of all, I have seen the amount of people that has been discommoded in relation to the road safety across the county and indeed in my own area over the last number of weeks. And at this motion down quite a number of weeks. And it's really to do with, every year there's an issue, but I think this year has been really the worst I've encountered in my 22 years as an elected member of Mayo County Council. Maybe it was the growth or whatever it was, but we seem to be, the thing about it is that the management has curtailed in relation to the legislation. And this is the whole point. And rural areas that we, in the county and indeed across the country, are left in a dire state where you have briars out in the middle of the road, because if you have a narrow road or local road, some of them are only 9 foot. And when the bushes and the hedges and the grass grows out, there's a very narrow passage in it. And it's causing serious issues in relation to people and even to cars and everything else. And why I really wasn't spurt me off about the amount of people that has contacted me in relation to the visionary, in relation to junctions as well. And these are junctions on regional and national roads. And in fact, I got a call where there's a national road wasn't even cut last year. Parts of the N60 wasn't cut last year, and like that's terrible. I mean, this is a terrible situation that people are put in. And I have one situation where a neighbour has to go to an elderly lady to let her out on the road to get a few messages. This is not good enough, and I brought that forward. But really, I said, and I'm saying it, in this legislation has changed, we're talking among ourselves, and that's why I brought this motion forward. I want the legislation, and I want the Mayo County Council, which they have passed, to write to the Minister Environment and to our local TDs in Mayo, that they are to express on them the change that we need to bring forward. And I'm talking about the change. We need to bring this forward to at least to the 1st of July.
10: And are you speaking of the Wildlife Act there in regards to legislation?
15: Yeah, the Wildlife Act is curtailing. Like, I mean, we're giving precedent to the birds and the bees over the human. And that's not, and I'm sure Europe in its own right, it seems to be coming from Europe, the directive. I'm sure they wouldn't like the safety of people. I mean, if the case is made good enough, and I think the case isn't being made enough by government in relation to the EU, because this is a serious issue. This is people's lives at stake, and we are not doing anything about it. And this is going on for year on, year in, same thing, same story, same excuses, and like they're curtailed. And like if we want to curtail, we have to make change, and change has to be made in order for the safety of the people involved. We have the motorists, when we have the people that walks, we have the cyclists, you know, and we're promoting people for healthy exercises and all that type of thing. And I know that a lot of them people are now, and I do fully recommend that they would use the proper walkways rather than the county roads, because it's not safe. And with this as well, it's twice as unsafe in relation to the overgrowth of grass and hedging.
10: And in response to your motion, David Mellett, Director of Services at Mayo County Council, said the council must have regard to the provisions of the Wildlife Act and ensure that any intervention during the nesting season is justified, proportionate and necessary on public safety grounds. So it does seem that the council thinks that there is scope to work within the Wildlife Act and also be able to cut back areas where they are posing a public safety risk.
15: Well, that may be the case, but it's not on the actual ground, because that doesn't happen. And again, if you read into it, is curtailed in relation to the embargo, in relation to the Act. So it's neither one or the other. So we either have an Act where we have a certain date that we can go out and cut the hedging and whatever. Now, I want to say it very clearly that people in rural areas especially PLPT and other taxes, and they actually get nothing in response for it. They don't have public road, public pathways, like lighting or anything. The only thing they ask is the hedges to be cut, and it's paramount for safety. But the legislation that's there now, and I the response from David Millett, he's waiting within the Act, to be fair to him. And the only thing that they have that has happened in the past is where roads was going to be tarred under the roadworks program, they got precedent under the safety. That was the only places that I seen in my years of representing that got the green light prior to the date of the 1st of September, which I welcome. And there was no way that they could do them unless they did that. But we need to have a clear indication that we can cut hedging at an early part of the year, not in September, October, November. And again, when we did get the green light last year, we didn't seem to have in the county enough of hedge cutters out there at the one time. It lingered on again to Christmas. And sure, look, it's pure madness cutting hedging at that time of the year, because it's no benefit to the people. Actually, it's only helping the growth for the following year. So, I mean, this is a huge issue. It got huge coverage with Mayo County Council and all the some people was on last week before my motion came up, but I've been motioned on for the last number of weeks. This is an issue. So it is an issue for every councillor. It's an issue for every person that uses the road. And I'm saying clearly, I want the legislation changed. And I want people to go back to Europe and say, look, this is it. Our people in Ireland are suffering in relation to this. And there's a huge safety impact involved.
10: Okay, Councillor Patsy O'Brien, thank you very much for joining us this lunchtime.
9: More than 126,000 families will receive the back-to-school clothing and footwear allowance this week. The payment, announced by Social Protection Minister and Mayo Fianna Fáil TD Dara Cleary, will see more than €48.8 million paid out to support families with the cost of school uniforms and footwear ahead of the new school term. The scheme has been extended this year to include children aged 2 and 3 for the first time, meaning around 37,000 additional children are expected to qualify for the support. Eligible families will receive €160 for children between the ages of 2 and 11, while a payment of €285 applies for children aged 12 and over in second level education. The Department of Social Protection says the payments being issued this week cover more than 233,000 children, with families notified through the post or via their My Welfare account. Well, Social Protection Minister and Mayo Fianna Fáil TD Dara Cleary joins us at this lunchtime. Minister Cleary, have these payments already begun to be distributed to families?
16: Yes, Stephen. The back-to-school clothing and footwear allowance, we've begun the payment of it. Nationally, that's 126,000 families, which represents about 233,000 children. And in Mayo, that's 3,607 families. And that's about 1.4 million that we're paying out in Mayo alone. Nationally, 48.8 million. And this is to assist very low-income families with the cost of going back to school. I know in the middle of this weather, the thoughts of going back to school, that we've only just broken for the holidays, but people are beginning to come under pressure, uniforms, clothes and shoes, runners, etc. So we pay out the money now so that people can start to plan and have that certainty. Most people are paid automatically based on previous records. So people will be getting it into their nominated bank accounts from today on. And if you don't get it, you can contact the Department of Social Protection at 0818 11 11 13. That's 0818 11 11 13. And the scheme remains open until the 30th of September. It covers second level education, Stephen. So for children between 2 and 11, we pay €160. For children between 12 and up to the age of 22, and people who are in full-time education, it's €285. And that then is on top of the health school meals that we are now providing to nearly all primary schools, the free school books that are provided right up to Leaving Cert now in primary and in secondary schools. So we've been putting a lot of work in recent years to try and reduce the costs of school, the costs of education, and the cost of going back to school in particular at this time of year. So, you know, previously at this time of year, as well as clothing and footwear, you'd have had book costs, copy costs, all that are gone, and then the day-to-day costs of school meals, of hot school meals for primary schools. That's about €300 million a year, Stephen, that we invest in children across the country.
9: More children, over 35,000, in fact, additional children are going to qualify for this allowance this year. Can you tell us more in regard to that?
16: So this year I expanded it to include children that are in the early school, early childhood care system. So from 2 and 3 years up, the children who have started preschool and getting their ECHI. I think that's important as well, because those families face pressures as well. So we've been able to bring in that extra 35,000. And, you know, we're constantly looking at the scheme to continue to try and make it as relevant as possible to where the pressures on our lowest income families are. We are beginning the early work on Budget 2027. Child poverty will continue to be a focus. I introduced record increases in the child support payment this year. As I said, we've expanded the back to school clothing and footwear allowance, and we're continuing our work on school books and on school meals. So we're constantly looking to try and reduce the pressure on families around costs, particularly at this point.
9: Minister Cleary, thank you very much for joining us this lunchtime.
10: A boil water notice has been issued with immediate effect for the entire Achill public water supply. Ishka Aaron says the notice has been introduced following treatment issues at the local water treatment plant, combined with high demand on the system. The notice affects approximately 2,500 customers across Achill and has been issued following following consultation with the Health Service Executive to protect public health. Customers affected are advised to boil water before drinking, preparing food, making ice, brushing teeth and preparing drinks. Ishka Aaron says water does not need to be boiled for activities such as bathing, showering, flushing toilets or watering plants. Updates will be provided through the Ishka Aaron website and customer contact centre. Customers are advised to continue boiling their water until further notice.
9: Finally, 20 counties are under a high temperature warning, including all of Connacht. The alert impacting the Midlands west and south remains in place until Friday morning. Mid Éireann says temperatures are set to go above 27 degrees and not drop below 15 degrees at night time. Meanwhile, the Federation of Early Childhood Providers say some creches are closing this afternoon as temperatures in buildings are above the regulations set out by TUSLA. Chairperson Elaine Dunn is disappointed the government hasn't offered more support to childcare providers as the heatwave continues.
17: The schools are closed, and I think if the schools were open, this would have been addressed. But it seems to me that the childcare sector is left to its own devices, and we're on the wing and the prayer when it comes to looking after the children, when it comes to this heatwave that is here.
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9: Now time for a look at some national and international stories. Experts are warning extreme heat waves are becoming more frequent as a result of climate change. Europe is currently experiencing

0: who maybe can't afford air conditioning.
1: Mourners at the funeral of Jamie Carney brought a statue of an angel, a photograph of her daughter, a cowboy hat and her passport to the altar. The 43-year-old mother of one, who was originally from Westchester in New York, was found dead at her home in Killarney in County Kerry last week. The investigation into Miss Carney's death has been upgraded to murder and a person of interest is being held in Jordan. Father Kieran O'Brien delivered the homily and said Miss Carney's real love in life was her daughter, Michaela.
2: And 5 years ago, made a big decision, and that was to move from New York to Killarney. And so you, her family in New York, you were happy for her that she and Michaela had found a place that they call home.
1: Finally, a man's appeared in court charged with the manslaughter of a man who died after being pushed outside a pub in West Belfast. It happened last month in the Suffolk Road area. Rory McKee reports from Belfast Magistrates Court.
3: 30-year-old Carl Holland suffered a serious head injury in the attack on the 12th of June and later died in hospital. In court today, the defendant, 20-year-old Anthony Rooney, with an address at Gardenmore Way in Dunmurry, replied yeah when asked if he understood the charge against him. He was granted bail to an address outside the city with the case due back in court on the 26th of August.
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1: Now a check on the weather forecast this afternoon and evening. It'll be warm or hot with temperatures reaching 26 to 29 degrees. Mainly dry and sunny with little cloud. However, there's a low chance of isolated showers during the afternoon and evening. Tonight will be dry with some clear spells. Lowest temperatures of 11 to 17 degrees. Coolest in the east in light northerly or variable winds. Tomorrow, Thursday, will be largely dry and sunny for most. However, some coastal fog may develop in the afternoon and evening along northern coasts. Highest temperatures tomorrow are between 25 and 30 degrees Celsius in a light to moderate north to northeast breeze. And for a detailed forecast, you can log on to met.ie.
4: The weather forecast
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1: Well, turning our attention then to sport, and it has been confirmed that the Mayo senior footballers will wear a white jersey in next weekend's All-Ireland final. As both Mayo and Kerry's home jerseys are predominantly green, yesterday a draw took place in the presence of both county secretaries, which Kerry won, meaning that Mayo would have to change for the final. Kerry's current home jersey is a darker green, and there were concerns that this would still be a colour clash with Mayo's navy alternative jersey, one that Mayo wore earlier on in this championship campaign against London and Meath. The GAA have today confirmed that Mayo will now wear a predominantly white jersey for the decider, similar to the commemoration one they wore against Kerry in the National League this season. Midwest Radio understands it will not be the commemoration jersey, but one slightly akin to it. Sticking with county news, and Ryan O'Donoghue of Mayo GAA has been named as the GAA Footballer of the Week. The Belmullet man was in outstanding form as Mayo secured a convincing victory over Louth, scoring an impressive one goal and 11 points in the win. The result continues a great period for Mayo, who now face Kerry in the All-Ireland final, with O'Donoghue playing a key role in Andy Moran's side and showing excellent form in front of goal. The forward's latest performance has earned him the weekly award after receiving the most votes from supporters. Turning our attention to GAA a little bit more locally, and there was a couple of games down for decision last night in the Junction Restaurant Minor D Championship Final. It finished Knockmore 119, Shamrock Irish 7-8. In the C Final, Bunny Conlon 1-7, Cross Malina Deal Rovers 3-17. And in the A Final, Ballina Stephen Knights, 4-20, Belmullet 1 goal and 2 points. In the St. Colman's Credit Union South Mayo Minor C Final, it finished the Neil 5-12, Carras 2 goals and 16 points. In the East Mayo Minor Championship, in the B Final, it finished Swinford 18 points, Kilshamaw 2 goals and 13 points. And in the St. Colman's Credit Union South Mayo Minor A Final last night, it finished Ballinrobe 1 goal and 20 points, Clare Morris 1 goal and 9 points. This Sunday, of course, sees the All-Ireland Senior Hurling Championship Final. It is Galway looking to win their first title since 2017 when they take on Limerick in Croke Park. Throw-in on Sunday afternoon is from 3:30. And the Galway Senior Ladies are also in action. They're in the All-Ireland Senior Ladies semi-final. That game

0: is taking place on Saturday afternoon in Glennon Brothers Pierce Park. They take on Armagh from 3:15. The second semi-final in Thurles is also on Saturday evening. It's from 5:15. It's the reigning champions Dublin, and they take on Kerry.
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0: And that concludes Wednesday's main lunchtime news and sport. For myself, Scott, and all of the news team, take care and have a very good afternoon. Stand by though, because Pádraig Walsh is up next on the Late Late Lunchbox.
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0: Yep, Travelling Wilburys kicking us off this afternoon. Possibly one of the greatest all-time get-togethers in music. 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
0: 30 degrees they're forecasting today.
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0: 30 degrees across the region. Do you know, are we getting used to this? I think we might be. Do you know that? Oh, it's great, isn't it? It's going on and on and on. Day after day, glorious sunshine, scorcheroo temperatures. Are we getting used to it? What a day in Heritage Day. Super show from Jerry and all the crew from Heritage Day a little bit earlier on. It's absolutely buzzing by the sound of it. Such a great event. And sure, the weather's just making it brilliant for everybody down there. So have a lovely day. Have a terrific day at Heritage Day. I heard Jerry chatting to so many people and everybody saying the same thing. It must be the biggest ever Heritage Day. And my gosh, the organising that goes into it every year. Fair play, one and all, for making it such a spectacle. From my previous years going to Heritage Day, I always have one lasting memory. Always. I can still smell the gorgeous mackerel sizzling on the hot pans. Bit of butter, take it away with you, lad. That's my lasting memory. The smell of mackerel, absolutely gorgeous. Pure, fresh mackerel. I always think of that smell, that gorgeous smell when I think of Heritage Day. So you're in for a treat if you're heading down in the afternoon. Enjoy it all. We have brought along our big box of summer hits. Yes, we have, to play for you between now and 4 o'clock this afternoon. We've got a great Wednesday wind up, bit of crack on the radio after 2 o'clock. Best years of our lives, it's on the way very shortly. Here's the Hothouse Flowers first up.

0: Yep, another great old summery tune from the Hot House Flowers, and that's Don't Go. 20 to 2 for your lunchtime. 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Thursday night, it's going to be great fun. 23rd of July. Who have we got on the voice note? Hi, Joe.
1: Here we go again, Pádraig.
0: Here we go again.
1: Another day of the doing nickel because it's too hot.
0: Yep.
1: Anyway, it's not too hot. It can never be too hot. It's lovely to see us. We do need a drop of rain now, though, because flowers are dying. However, looking forward to your show, Joe and Cassidy.
0: Thanks a million, Joe. Thanks a million. Water the flowers. Leave it this evening, though. Don't water them during the day. Happy birthday, Harry Gallagher Squillabean. I love that name, Squillabean. And his grandson, Harry Gallagher Jr., from all the family, celebrating in O'Boyle's in Ardagh later on tonight. Have a great day. Harry and your grandson, also named Harry, the two Harrys. Alrighty, best years of our lives. It's coming up. Three songs, but can you guess the year? And here's a very strange one. I only realised it now. All three songs have got five as a connection. See if you work that one out as well. It's coming up next. What was the year, though?
2: It's the Late Late Lunchbox.
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That's Eiffel 65, and that's Blue. It's one of the big songs from this particular summer. Can put a year on it, though. 087-900-4141. It's a bit of crack. It is guessing the year. That's what I love about Best Years of Our Lives. You know, we can land literally in any year of any decade. You just never know what you're going to get. And that was the first of the three songs that has five, a connection with five. It's in all three of them. And we didn't even realise it until we were putting this together, when we were looking back at the July chart of this particular year. And five is in that, Eiffel 65. We've another five coming up in just a second. By the way, just to mention, a listener has two tickets for the Luke Combs concert next Saturday. She's not able to attend now. And if you want more details, we'll give you those just after 2 o'clock. If you leave a little after two, Sarah will be back with us on the show, 0818 3055. And she will give you all the details if you want to go along to Luke Combs. Those tickets have become available. Wednesday wind-up, what have we got for you just after 2 o'clock? Our pal Steve Penk is at it again. He's a gas man, the way he winds people up, he really is. So today he pretends he is from a hamper delivery company. Now, our victims today, poor old victims, Jean Donnelly and her husband Derek Donnelly, they had ordered a hamper from a hamper delivery company, and they actually sent the hamper back because they were not satisfied that all the items should have been there, that the items in the hamper existed. So they sent it back, and a friend of Jean's got wind of this and decided to get in touch with Penky for the wind-up. It's coming up at 2 o'clock. Let's just say Jean and Derek are not very happy with his response at all. What year are we in then? Best years of our lives. In the scorching sunshine for a Wednesday lunchtime. Hope you're having a great day wherever you are listening. Five, keep on moving.

Big shout out to the ladies in Sligo. They've nailed it, as they always do. Spot on guessing the mystery here today. That's Bridie, and we've got Anne and Marie as well. That's five. Keep on moving. Let's say a big shout out as well, because he always listens into Midwest. That's Jerry Doherty. And great to know you listen in Boston. We're kind of Jerry's morning show over in beautiful Boston. So we wanted to give you a mention, Jerry. Hope all is good. And we've got Marion and the Coleman family en route as we speak to Heritage Day. Yeah, just follow the Stewarts. They'll help you with the parking there, Marion. The Stewarts are wonderful. They'll show you exactly where you can park up, and you might have just a little short walk then to get to the heart of the action at Heritage Day today. And take my advice. Make sure and check out the gorgeous mackerel. You'll be glad you did. Hello to the rancher on holidays for the week. I said it yesterday. Imagine holidaymakers coming to Mayo this week. They'd be thinking, gosh, we have to come here all the time. The weather's amazing. We have this 365 days of the year. Of course we do. Alrighty, we've come to the number one song. So we had Eiffel 65. Then we had the band Five with Keep On Moving. And this song was number one on this very day. But what was the year? Lou Bega, Mambo number, you guessed it, five.

0: Mambo Mambo number 5. Apparently it's a song that goes all the way back to the 1950s. Yep. Lou Bega it is, Mambo number 5. What was our obsession with 5? In the summer of 1999, that was it. Eiffel 65. 5 keep on moving, and Mambo number 5, our top 3 today. Well done. Let's see, Brendan Horan. Fair play to you, Brendan. And Porrick. Hello to you, Porrick, as well. The other Porrick Welsh. How are you getting on, Porrick? Hot, hot, hot, I'd say, in the bank this weather. I hope you have some air con. And by the way, a few people asking, is it still scorcheroo in the studio? It's cooled down. It's great. The air con is back working, but I don't want to say anything. Don't want to jinx anything, so I'm not going to mention the air con on the show again today. Just in case. Teresa Cunningham, Emmett Street and Ballymote. Fair play. Well spotted, Teresa. Also guessing 1999. And hi to Ali Dixon, up painting the house roof on Inishbeagle, but he's used to the heat working in Saudi. Lots of love from Angie, your good wife. So be careful up there, Ali. And good on you, getting some great work done in this really hot weather. And he's in Inishbeagle, I bet. It's absolutely glorious. Coming back after 2 o'clock with everything from Meatloaf to Katy Perry. We'll get some Miles Smith on. Katrina and the Waves. Oh, got to get that one on as well. And of course, the Wednesday wind-up. We'll see you in a sec.
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0: So this afternoon and evening, very, very warm and hot. Temperatures reaching possibly up to 30 degrees across the west. Mainly dry and sunny, very little cloud. There is a low chance, though, of maybe an isolated shower during the afternoon and evening. Tonight then, dry again, very warm, 12 to 17 degrees, coolest in the east. And little change for tomorrow, largely dry and sunny. Maybe some coastal fog in the afternoon tomorrow. And the temperatures still there. 25 to 30 degrees.
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0: That's Miles Smith here on Midwest Late Late Lunchbox for your Wednesday afternoon. Let's stay if you want to dance. I'm looking at a brilliant picture that's just come into me here on the WhatsApp. By Jove, it has to be the tallest male flag in the whole of the west of Ireland. I don't know how they put this up. They have stay wires and everything on it. Must be about 50, 60 feet in the air. I love the picture. It's brilliant. And yes, I definitely think they will spot that, even from Croke Park. So fair play, the family that erected that flag. It's just monstrous and so high up in the air as well. I think the planes coming in and out of the airport will be going around it. And even the pilots will be taking the pictures. All righty, let's see, where are we going? The wind-up, it's time, Wednesday afternoon. We do this just after 2 o'clock every Wednesday, as you know. Thank you to our band, as always. What have we got for you this week? First of all, our poor old victims. Poor old victims. We always think of the victims of these wind-ups. They generally are okay about it when they know it's a wind-up, though. So we've got Jean Donnelly, and Jean's husband is Derek. So Jean's friend set up the whole prank here. Her name is Beverly. Beverly got in touch with Steve Pink. He's the prankster. He pretends he is Richard Davidson from a hamper delivery company. So here's the quick story. Jean and Derek ordered a hamper from this particular delivery company, but they sent it back. They weren't satisfied that all the items were there. So Panky winds them up that they must have eaten the missing items themselves. It doesn't go down too well, as you can imagine. Have a listen.
1: Hello?
2: Hello, Jean Donnelly?
1: Yeah?
2: It's Richard Davidson here about the hamper.
1: Oh, hello, yes.
2: Yes, well, I'm afraid we can't refund any money, Mrs. Donnelly, because one or two items are missing out of the box.
1: No,
2: there's one or two items missing,
1: yeah,
2: I'm afraid.
1: Yeah, I know that, because she says to me, I said, well, no.
2: Well, you can't expect us to refund if there's items out of it.
1: Yeah, but hang on.
2: But you've obviously eaten them, haven't you?
1: Have it!
2: Well, I'm sure you have.
1: No, I haven't.
2: Well, we can't refund any money, love, because there's items missing. All right, then.
1: Wait a minute.
2: What?
1: Well, what can I do then?
2: Well, nothing, you know. I mean, that's why I'm just calling, just to let you know.
1: What do you mean you can't refund my money?
2: Well, I can't, because there's one or two items missing. That's why I'm calling you.
1: But what I'm saying is, I haven't
2: Okay, then. So I'll leave that with you, then.
1: No.
2: What?
1: I mean, what's it? I'm with my husband.
2: What do you mean? What's he got?
3: Hello?
2: Hello?
3: Yes.
2: I was just saying there to... Is it your wife?
3: It is, yes.
2: Yes, I was just saying to the wife there that obviously we can't refund any money because there's one or two items missing out of the hamper.
3: All that was in that box...
2: Yes?
3: ...is all that came in it.
2: Well, that's your story, isn't it?
3: What do you mean that's my story?
2: Well, you're obviously making it up, aren't you?
3: What do you mean I'm making it up? Oh, my hell is making it up. That is everything that was in that box that came here.
2: Well...
3: That's why we were so disgusted with it when it gone.
2: Well, we can't refund any money, Sunshine, so that's the way it is. All right, then.
3: No, it isn't all right.
2: Sorry?
3: It isn't all right.
2: Well, that's the way it's going to be. I mean, you know, I can't refund any money because there's one or two items missing.
3: Everything that was in that box...
2: Oh, here we go, then.
3: Oh, yes, that's right. Everything that was in that box...
2: Yes?
3: ...has been returned in the box and it's been returned to the agent.
2: Yes, well, I mean, you've no doubt eaten it, haven't you?
3: What do you mean I bloody eat it?
2: Well, of course you have. You've eaten it.
3: Well, I'll take this further than this, I'll tell you that much.
2: What do you mean?
3: I'm telling you. I shall go and see a solicitor.
2: Will you?
3: I will.
2: You're flushed.
3: I am not being a bloody accused of taking stuff out of a flaming hamper.
2: Well, I'm sure... Didn't you get hungry and a bit peckish?
3: What do you mean, did I get hungry and get peckish?
2: Well, there's a few biscuits missing in there, you know.
3: There was what?
2: Biscuits missing.
3: There was no biscuits in it.
2: Well, exactly.
3: That's all there was in it was what we returned.
2: Right. Well, anyway, you're not getting a penny back, Sunshine, so I'll leave that with you, then.
3: You'll hear from me, from my solicitor.
2: Sorry?
3: You'll hear from my solicitor.
2: Well, you know, I mean, what? You can't expect money back if you've eaten items out of it.
3: What do you mean, eaten items out of it? There's no items been eaten out of it.
2: What's she going about in the background there?
3: Hey, just cut the cattle, lad.
2: What, pardon?
3: You heard.
2: Oof, hey, you're getting on your high horse now, aren't you?
3: I certainly am, yes. There's no way that you're ripping me off. And I'll tell you something.
2: Well, you're obviously ripping me off.
3: I'll tell you something.
2: Go on, tell me something.
3: You'll get a letter from the solicitor, and it'll also be in the bloody papers.
2: That's terrible.
3: Yes, it is.
2: You could ruin us doing something like that.
3: I'll tell you something, I won't be bloody skint by you.
2: Oof, it's terrible.
3: No way.
2: Anyway, so I'll leave it with you then.
3: You certainly will, and you'll certainly hear from me as well.
2: All right, and your name is?
3: My name is Mr. Donnelly.
2: Yeah, what's your first name?
3: It's Derek.
2: Is it Derek Donnelly?
3: It is.
2: Derek, how well do you get on with Beverly Stewart?
3: Who?
2: Beverly Stewart.
3: Beverly Stewart?
2: Yeah. She's a friend of Jean's.
3: Oh, that's one of the girls at work.
2: All right. Well, can you tell Jean that Beverly's written to me?
3: Hang on.
1: I'll kill her. I'll bloody kill her. I will. If they've got that bloody radio on, I'll go down there and I'll kill her.
2: Yes, Beverly Stewart's dropped us a line, Jean, to say give my good friend Jean Donnelly a call. Wind her up about this hamper.
1: Yeah, well, I'm going to give Bev Stewart now a call at work. You love winding me up, and I never get on here.
2: Thank you very much, Jean.
1: Bye.

0: As the Corrs teaming up with Bono together on a great old song, Summer Wine. Big shout out to Marty and Tom in Belmullet, and they enjoyed very much our 90s top three today. Where were we? 1999. So hello to you lads there in Belmullet. And all the crew at the Bros in the Inn, they've just sent me a photo where a little doggy has actually strayed into them in the Bros in the Inn in Ballyhadreen. Obviously, she's thirsty. But she's, let me see, how would I describe it? Kind of a rusty brown-coloured, smallish dog. So if you're anywhere around the Bros in the Inn, it looks like your doggy has decided to go in for a little refreshment. So if you want to get in touch with them or call us here as well. 18 minutes after 2 now, the time check.
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4: I know you moved on to someone new. 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
1: It's Midwest in the Afternoon, Rudimental, Jess Lynn, and that's called These Days. Hi to Gareth Finn, all the best to you, Gareth, on your 12th birthday today. And that's in from all the family. Hi, Porrick, I've just checked into the Late Late Lunchbox for Wednesday afternoon. Hot out there today. This is Darren in Castlebar. It's currently 27 degrees. 27 degrees. All the best to you, Darren. And let's see if you want to WhatsApp or send me a text, 087 900 4141. And you can get in touch there in partnership with the pub in New York City that boasts the best Irish atmosphere, the perfect pint public house. It's all a buzz in Ballina. Heritage Day is in full swing. What a great event in the glorious sunshine. And let's tell you a little more about some of the events that you can look forward to over the next couple of days in Ballina.
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4: Today is Heritage Day in Ballina as we step back in time and experience what Ballina was like 100 years ago. 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This is simply unmissable, so all roads lead to Ballina today and tonight. Tomorrow night, make sure to take part in the Marion Brown 5K Memorial Run Walk at 6:30. That's at the track in Baleek as the festival remembers Marion Brown, a true friend of the festival for many years. The gathering of the boats on the Moy is on Friday evening. It takes place at 7 and will celebrate Ballina's rich maritime heritage. This Saturday sees the Heyco River Moy swim and the grand finale fireworks display, which is simply spectacular. And a bonus on Sunday night, July 19th, with the hilarious Kate Kerrigan in Ballina Arts Centre.
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1: Yeah, don't forget the buskers. 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So much to look forward to over the next few days. And we're on board with the Twin Trees Hotel. Our sponsors, Brusna Falls Leisure and Frog's Bar and Dining at the Twin Trees Hotel. Proud sponsors of this year's Ballina Salmon Festival. Let's give away another daily lunch for two then. It's our prize this week. What a very nice summer treat. Pop on down to the Twin Trees Hotel. Enjoy lunch for two on us. And all you have to do is register if you'd like to play Beat the Alphabet up against the clock. Take on the challenge, answering questions in 40 seconds. All the answers begin with the same letter. And then the overall winner, so you could win that prize. You get the best score of the week. You'll be checking in, staying overnight. It's an overnight stay for two. Dinner is included as well as a fully Irish cooked breakfast. So it's all included for your prize there. What a great prize it is. Thank you all at Twin Trees Hotel. Now's a good time to send us that message. Text or WhatsApp 087 900 4141. That's all you have to do. Send the word quiz and pop your name on that. We'd love to get you on. Coming back with Tom Petty next.
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0: Learning to Fly. That's Tom Petty. Late, late lunchbox in the afternoon. We're going to play some All Saints in just a sec. Go to Belmullet. Let's play our game with Niamh Lally, hoping to win this prize with the Twin Trees Hotel. Hello, Niamh.
1: Hello, how are you?
0: Good, and keeping well. How are you today?
1: Not too bad, enjoying the good weather.
0: Scorching in Belmullet again.
1: Yeah, we're not used to it.
0: No, we're not. They're saying it might hit 30 degrees, Niamh, today.
1: Yeah, no, it's class. It's lovely. Everyone
0: it
1: out outside. It's lovely.
0: Class, yeah, definitely. Everybody's sitting outside, and I don't think there's a lot of work being done somehow. It's hard to do anything.
1: No, I don't think so.
0: What are you up to yourself?
1: Well, I was just doing a bit of cleaning there in the house.
0: Oh, you're working away. You see, you're working away.
1: Yeah, I'm the only one working.
0: Cleaning. We'll go down, you, Niamh. All right, listen, you'll get into the sun after all your hard work, and hopefully we'll get you down to the Twin Trees Hotel. Anyone helping you out with these questions we have here?
1: My brother Fergal is here.
0: Fergal is going to give you a hand. Brilliant. All right, so 40 seconds, Niamh. Here it comes, your letter. It is... strange one today. We've got Y.
1: Okay.
0: Okay, all the answers beginning with Y. Bit of quick thinking here, Niamh. And best of luck. Okay, 40 seconds. Let's go. A popular brand of fragrant candles.
1: Yankee Candle.
0: What famous song from the Village People is associated with the dance?
1: Pass.
0: This cartoon bear lived in Yellowstone Park. Yogi, another word for Christmas.
1: Pass.
0: Yeah, he's right. The currency of Japan.
1: Yen.
0: A popular Toyota car model.
1: Yaris.
0: An ingredient added to some breads to make them rise. A relaxing form of exercise, usually done sitting on a mat. A city in New York State.
1: Pass.
0: A girl's name.
1: Yasmin.
0: What colour do you mix with red to make orange?
1: Yellow.
0: Well done. Yasmin. Great answer. I could have taken Yvonne or Yvette. So well done. Okay, and Yonkers, by the way, is the city in New York State. Yeah. Yonkers. And it was YMCA from the Village People. I'm sure you've often danced to it. YMCA, that was the song. All right, so 1, 2, 3, 4, 5, 6, 7, 8, 9 of them you scored with Fergal there, Niamh. Not bad at all.
1: Thank you so much. We'll know
0: in the next hour anyway if it's a winning score with us.
1: Perfect. Thank you so much.
0: Thanks a million, Niamh. All the best. Cheers. Bye. Thanks. Bye-bye.

0: Yeah, The Beach was the movie, wasn't it? Leonardo DiCaprio that starred in that. Good old flick back in the day. And that is All Saints, Pure Shores. Porrick say, big hello please to our Kieran Troy. Hard at work with the ESB in Ballina. Just to wish Kieran a very happy birthday. They've got the clinky glasses emoji on this one. Big party later on in Harrison's Bar for Heritage Day. You'll have a few cold ones, Kieran. You'll sink a few cold ones tonight. You deserve it. And I reckon your pals will be alongside you there. So if you're in Heritage Day today down there celebrating all great things in Ballina, they'll be partying in Harrison's Bar. And come on, England, says Martin from Westport. Well, I tell you, after last night, Martin, you have to say, if you're an England fan, you've a chance now. You've a chance now. What happened last night to France? If you were watching in, I feel so sorry for you. If you got France, if you're doing the World Cup pool in your place of work and you were picked France, you were probably, in your own head, very confident. I bet you're got it today, though. I don't know what happened, France. It was like Spain were playing against themselves. Like, France weren't even there. It's like they never showed up. The young fella for Spain was good, though, wasn't he? But yeah, you have to say, if you're an England fan, you definitely have a chance now. England in action later on. We've got our own World Cup pool going on the radio here. Who did I get? I can hardly remember. Colombia was one team. Nothing against the Colombian people. I think, was it Sweden was the other one? I was gone anyway, I think, in the very early stages. I'm told two of our Teresas got England and Spain, respectively. And our Leo, hiya Leo, if you're listening in, I know he got Argentina in our World Cup pool, so he'll be hopeful that they do the business later on tonight. Was I reading somewhere earlier on that Messi has never played against England before? I'm sure somebody will correct me if I'm wrong on that, but some of the papers were saying this earlier on. Can you believe it? Messi has never actually faced the England team, so it'll be some match tonight. 8 o'clock in the World Cup.
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0: I said it earlier, we've brought in our big box of summer hits. We'll pick another one next. Meatloaf.
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11: On a hot summer night, would you offer your throat to the wolf with the red roses?
12: Will he offer me his mouth?
11: Yes.
12: Will he offer me his teeth?
11: Yes.
12: Will he offer me his jaws?
11: Yes.
12: Will he offer me his hunger?
11: Yes.
12: Again, will he offer me his hunger?
11: Yes.
12: And will he starve without me?
11: Yes.
12: Then does he love me?
11: Yes.
12: Yes.
11: On a hot summer night, would you offer your throat to the wolf with the red roses?
12: Yes.
11: I bet you say that to all the boys.

0: There he is, Marvin Lee Adey. Better known, of course, to you and I as Meatloaf. Always consistently one of the most requested artists on the show. He's just so popular. His music lives on. That's the legend Meatloaf. And for all the Meatloaf fans, I thought you might enjoy that. It's the one with the extended long sort of musical style, opera style intro. It's great, isn't it? Took the words right out of my mouth. What happened to France, you say, Porrick? Spain ran rings around them. Couldn't agree more with you. And this listener says, Spain is going to do this, although I personally would like to see England win. So there's some comments coming in. And please give a big shout out to all the carnies driving all around Connacht today and really enjoying the music, which is great to hear. And that's from Keith Carney. All the best to you, Keith, listening in Cleveland in Ohio. So hi to all the carnies. And from there, we go to Toronto. So many people listening online. It's wonderful to see. And this is for Keelan Mannion to say a very happy birthday from Ronan and all the boys at Eret Construction. And we're listening here in Toronto in Canada. Have a great one, Keelan. Nice little surprise for you there from the lads across the miles. Quick competition for you now. Quickfire one. And the 7-race National Hunt card is on in the Ballinrobe races. It's on next Tuesday. It'll be a great day at the races in the sunshine, and it'll be followed by the Gavin Gribben race dance in the Mask Pavilion and race admission tickets with one of those. You also gain entry to the race dance, so you can stay on for the music and the dancing as well. Pair of tickets to give away. Races is the magic word that I need from you, and we'll pick a winner after a little while. So if you want to key that into your phone for a bit of crack, see if your name comes out. Racing and your own name. 087-900-4141.
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0: Summer 2026, this is Midwest in the Afternoon, and that's Kevin Little. That's called Turn Me On. After 3 o'clock, the experts have told us today, well, this is all over social media. Don't know whether you'll agree or not, but anyway, the experts have come up with how to stay cool when you're trying to sleep. And I'll tell you a little bit more about that after 3 o'clock. And also the song that looks like it's going to go to number one on the worldwide Spotify chart. And I think you'll be kind of surprised, really. Hi, Manus here in Costa del Connemara. Come on yourself, Manus. He says, I'm on the last load of turf, heading home. And hopefully Liam will be coming home on Sunday as well. Good luck to Galway. Indeed, good luck to all the Galway fans. Manus in Costa del Connemara. It looks every bit of it. Hardly a cloud in the sunny sky in Connemara. And there he is with his Galway flag firmly attached to the back of the red trailer and bringing home the last load of turf. Good on you, Liam. News with Stephen next.
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13: Good afternoon, I'm Scott Stevens. A boil water notice has been issued with immediate effect for the entire Achill public water supply. Ishge Aaron says the notice has been introduced following treatment issues at the local water treatment plant, combined with high demand on the system. The notice affects approximately 2,500 customers across Achill and has been issued following consultation with the Health Service Executive to protect public health. Customers affected are advised to boil water before drinking, preparing food, making ice, brushing teeth and preparing drinks. Ishka Aaron says water does not need to be boiled for activities such as bathing, showering, flushing toilets or watering plants. Updates will be provided through the Ishka Aaron website and customer contact centre. Customers are advised to continue boiling their water until further notice. A high temperature alert is in place across much of the country, including all of Connacht. The status yellow alert affects 20 counties in the Midlands, West and South until Friday morning. Temperatures are set to go above 27 degrees, with Met Éireann warning of an increased risk of heat stress and forest fires. Meanwhile, the Federation of Early Childhood Providers says some creches are closing this afternoon as temperatures indoors are set to rise above TUSLA regulations. Chairperson Elaine Dunn is disappointed the government hasn't offered more supports.
14: We feel a bit abandoned at this stage because we would have needed an awful lot more guidance, and services are nervous of letting down parents and closing their doors early and doing stuff. But you have to in extreme heat like this if you cannot keep your temperatures down. And if you bring them outside and the temperature is 28 to 30 degrees outside, it's still a risk to the child no matter what way you go.
13: And still to come, suspected dodgy box reseller in Galway issued with legal notice.
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13: 10 suspected dodgy box resellers have been issued cease and desist notices. An ongoing investigation by Sky and the Federation Against Copyright Theft has identified alleged providers operating in 7 counties, including Galway. FACT says the services are collectively believed to have supplied thousands of end users. Nick Summer, investigation manager with the anti-piracy organisation, says the individuals targeted have been given an opportunity to stop their illegal activity.
17: It's immediate, so it's to stop immediately, and obviously we'll be checking whether they do comply with the notice, and as I said, if they don't, then there is a risk to them of further investigation, civil proceedings and or a referral to the Gardaí.
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13: This afternoon and evening will be very warm or hot, with temperatures reaching 26 to 29 degrees. It will be mainly dry and sunny with little cloud. However, there is a low chance of an isolated shower during the afternoon and evening, most likely in western and southern parts of the region. Winds will be light easterly.
10: The weather forecast
18: with Connolly's Seat Sligo, where ordering your 262 vehicle is easy at connollys.ie.
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13: Now, first in soccer, England are preparing for their biggest test yet as they get ready to take on Argentina in this evening's World Cup semi-final. Thomas Tuchel's side are attempting to reach their second World Cup final ever, the last being all the way back in 1966. Kickoff tonight is at 8 o'clock. Meanwhile, the International Cricket Council has revamped the format for the 2027 Men's World Cup. The field's been cut from 14 teams to 12 after a preliminary round. Just one of the three lowest-ranked qualifiers would progress to the group stage. In cycling, stage 11 of the Tour de France is underway as the race passes the halfway point. Defending Tour de France champion Tadej Pogačar has extended his lead yesterday after taking his third stage victory of this year's race. Ireland's Ben Healy moved up to 91st in general classification. The riders are taking on a 161-kilometre flat route this afternoon. And lastly, in racing, there's racing this evening in Killarney. The first in a 7-race card goes to post at 5:30.
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It's Brian Adams. Then there's another one from our big box of summer hits that we've wheeled into the studio for the afternoon. Summer of 69. All right, who's our winner then? Off to the Ballinrobe races next Tuesday. Lucky name out of the draw, Michael Monnelly from Crossmolina. So you've won the tickets, Michael, for today. And of course, they include the race dance as well. So have the crack, and I hope you win a few quid if you're putting on a few bets as well. And dance the night away to the Gavin Gribben race dance night in the Mask Pavilion. And it's a 7-race national card next Tuesday. It's going to be a very popular meet, that's for sure. Here's some lovely pictures coming in from Foxford. Good luck to Argentina tonight. All in Foxford supporting La Scaloneta and Messi all the way. I'm sure they're pictured in Geary's Bar. It's a mighty pub in Foxford. I think that's Pat as well, is it? It is. With the Argentinian jersey on. And we're just flicking through all the photos. Of course, Foxford holding that very, very unique and celebrated bond with Argentina for all those years. From Admiral Brown, of course, was born in Foxford and then went on to become the founder of the Argentine Navy. So the links and the connections go back a long way. Big shout out to all the crew there in Geary's and everybody looking forward to the game later on tonight. Happy birthday, Keelan Mannion, from all the staff of the Oakland Hotel in Glenamaddy. Wish him all the best. If you could play Dire Straits for him, I'll try my best. And also, hi to Rosaline Walsh and all my bingo buddies in Ballyhane. Hope you all win big tonight. And that's from Anne-Marie. Linda Ronstadt has a birthday today. She is 80. 80, Linda Ronstadt. And do you remember Bridget Nielsen? Well, she was once married to Sylvester Stallone. And he cast her in Rocky IV. Do you remember Rocky IV? Dolph Lundgren. And his wife in Rocky IV was Bridget Nielsen. And I think she was in one of the Beverly Hills Cop movies as well. She's 63 today, Bridget Nielsen. And happy birthday to you if you're celebrating on this glorious, scorching Wednesday afternoon where they're saying it could hit 30 degrees today in the sun. Here's Enrique Iglesias.

0: the sports box, and it's one of those that just, it sticks with us here in the country. Yeah. I know with Gaelic games, and you're heading to Croke Park, and that's wonderful.
1: Mayo, but for Sam and all.
0: So we won't get too carried away.

0: That is Milky Then, Just The Way You Are. Boston Crew have been in touch with us here. Keep pumping out the tunes. Lads, you picked a great song. In fact, we're going to play it in a sec as our all-time classic. So if you've been scrolling through your tiki-taki, you're probably seeing all these hacks that are coming up. How to stay cool when you're trying to sleep. Let's face it, the last few nights have been so muggy, haven't they? You're tossing and turning. So anyway, this is what they've come up with. First one, keep your curtains drawn during the day. So don't open the curtains, keep them drawn during the day. Here's another one, they say, put your feet in cold water before going to bed for about 10 minutes. Apparently it helps lower overall body temperature. Kind of an ice bath for your feet. Do you want to try that? Here's another one, a DIY aircon. they get worse, trust me. Get a bowl of ice. Fill up a bowl with ice. Put it in front of a fan. And that way the fan is spreading cooler air. So you might want to try that. This one, I don't think somehow you're going to be trying. This is the weirdest one yet. I mean, seriously. So some scientist buff in the UK has said that if you apply yogurt to the outside of your window, apparently it lowers the temperature in your home by 5%, even 10%. Yogurt to the outside of your windows. I'm all right, thanks. No, I don't need that. Can you just picture it? Your window's covered in yogurt. Apart from what the neighbours think, then you'll have all the birds coming along. So you'll be not only cleaning bird poo everywhere, but yogurt. Ah, the stink of it. I'm all right, thanks very much. 19 after 3 now.
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0: Win with the Twin Trees Hotel. It's all going on in Ballina today. Mighty crack altogether. Jerry had a great show from the streets of Ballina earlier on this morning. Heritage Day is absolutely buzzing. And sure, the evening is young yet. And there'll be great music later on. And all the pubs and the buskers are giving it socks on the streets as well. Such a great event in the glorious sunshine. So we are teaming up with the Twin Trees Hotel. They are proud sponsors of this year's Ballina Salmon Festival. And to celebrate the festival all this week, we have the daily prize lunch for two to give away every day. So you could win that in the next few minutes, okay? And the overall winner this week, top scorer, gets bumped up for the upgrade. The overnight stay for two with bed, breakfast and dinner is all included for our overall upgrade price. Great prices they are. 087 900 4141. If you want to give it a try with us, come on the quiz for the crack and we'll play in a few minutes. So just send that text with quiz and your own name wherever you might be, locally or around the world. And we're back in a sec with Simon Casey. Nobody wins.
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12: In association with Cora Boyle. Keeping homes warm since 1987.

0: Yeah, great song from Simon Casey, and that's called Nobody Wins. So we were talking about trying to get sleep in this hot weather, and some of these experts came up with absolutely ridiculous suggestions. But here's one. Porrick, regarding sleeping in hot weather, I have the solution. The cattle are out, the slurry is spread. Get a few hammocks and suspend them in the very airy slatted house. And sure, it'll be mighty. No housework, no beds to be made. Ideal. They don't call me the bright spark for nothing. Thank you. It's one way of doing it, isn't it? All right, let's see who have we got on the line with us to play our game. Patricia Staunton. Hi, Patricia.
1: Hello, Porrick. How are you?
0: I'm very well. How are you?
1: I'm grand.
0: Whereabouts are you?
1: We're actually on the way home from Ballina.
0: All right. Okay, were you down at Heritage Day?
1: Yeah, we were.
0: That's your brilliant day.
1: Absolutely brilliant, yeah.
0: I'm hearing it's the best yet. The best yet. The sunshine just makes any event, doesn't it?
1: It surely does, yeah.
0: Music and crack everywhere, yeah. Jerry hit a great show from Heritage Day this morning. So a hot day in Ballina, Patricia.
1: It surely was.
0: Were you roasted out of it? You were.
1: We were indeed.
0: Okay, who's with you? Who was at Heritage Day with you?
1: Just my husband.
0: Okay. Oh, give him a mention, will you, Patricia? What's his name, for God's sake?
1: It's Tom.
0: Tom, hi Tom. Tom and Patricia. All right, good luck to both of you. We've got Y as our letter, Patricia, okay? We've got lovely prizes here from the Twin Trees Hotel. So lots of luck on this, Patricia. 9 is the score you need to try and beat if you can.
1: Okay. So Y.
0: Y, the letter Y. Y, that's it, yeah. Y for Yaris. Y for Yankee. Okay, here we go. 40 seconds starts now. A reply you might give when you agree with something.
1: Yes.
0: The yellow part of the egg.
1: Yolk.
0: An action which involves opening the mouth wide when you're tired or bored.
1: Yawn.
0: She became well known in the 60s when she married John Lennon.
1: Yoko Ono.
0: A dairy product with a sour taste, often flavoured with fruit.
1: Yogurt.
0: A large sailing boat.
1: Yacht.
0: To sing with a dramatic change of pitch, made famous in Switzerland.
1: Yodel.
0: Another word for thread. Also for an interesting
1: Yarn.
0: Story. A search engine or email address option.
1: Yahoo.
0: In the nursery rhyme, the grand old Duke lived here.
1: York.
0: What colour was the submarine in the famous song by the Beatles?
1: Yellow.
0: Where children play during school lunchtime?
1: In the yard.
0: The yard, that's it. I'm sure it's a winning score. You got loads of them. So well done, Patricia. 1, 2, 3, 4, 5, 6, 7, 8, 9, 10, 11, 12. Big score, Patricia. Congratulations, yourself and Tom can pop off there to the Twin Trees Hotel anytime you like and have lunch for two on us. How's that?
1: Lovely. Thank you, Porrick.
0: No problem at all. Have a lovely evening. See you, Patricia.
1: Thank you.
0: Bye-bye. More chances to play tomorrow. And don't forget the big overall upgrade. Staying overnight, dinner, the whole lot. It's all included.

0: Stardust, music sounds better with you. We're feeling it, we're feeling it. So what's going on today? Forecasters are saying 30 degrees possible. Hi, Porrick, I'm sitting in my car here, watching the temperature going up, up, up. 31 degrees, this listener in their car, a roasting 31 degrees. And who else is feeling hot, hot, hot? Big shout out to the Lord Mayor of Tourmacady. It can only be the one and only Michael John Casey. And he's soaking up the sun on his sun lounger in High Street, Tourmacady, enjoying a lovely iced tea. That's the style.
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0: We had a recent visitor to Hyde Park in London. Quite a few of our listeners actually went over to see Garth Brooks. We were getting great pictures all together from Hyde Park. Ain't going down till the sun comes up. And we were just chatting about Garth Brooks recently, where he's announced this massive tour all across the United States. Essentially his greatest hits tour, you could say. But he's playing all these big, big, big arenas in America. Don't know if anybody is going to the States or have plans to travel to the US anytime this year. You never know, he could be playing in the city or state that you're visiting. So it could be worth checking out if you want to see Garth Brooks. Unfortunately, he's not going to be coming back here. It seems to be all based in the United States of America.
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0: How's the brain? Sweat pouring down. I know. It's a scorcheroo out there. Anyway, we've got another summer song. So I told you earlier on, we brought in our great big box of summer hits, and I've plucked another one out of it for the Brain Buzz this evening. I'm reckoning, actually, this song was around in the late 70s. As far as I know, it was released in the late 70s. What a classic. It'll wrap up the show in about 8 minutes' time. So we're asking you, can you identify the song title from the jumbled around lyric? What's the song? You could get going to the movies. As always, we give away invites. Thanks to our friends at Mayo Movie World in Castlebar. Pair of invites for any of the great new releases. mayomovieworld.ie. Head over there. You'll see all the showtimes and everything else you need. Rise up this morning, smiled with the rising sun, singing sweet songs of melodies pure and true. So we just need the name of that song. Rise up this morning, smiled with the rising sun, singing sweet songs of melodies pure and true.

0: Texas, I can tell.
1: She's in Texas. She can tell. Ella Langley on Midwest with Taylor Swift in there as well. Choose in Texas for all the Bal crew. Just soaking up the sun on Carramore Strand in Lewisburg. Have a great evening. High Park Scorcher here at a busy Sligo airport. 32.5 Celsius, it's reading. And I won't get a chance to play Killian Coleman today. Great new song from Killian. I will play it tomorrow. And wish our brother Paddy a very happy birthday today. Have a good one from his seven siblings. So, big game for England tonight up against Argentina, the reigning champions. Let's say Argentina haven't been at their best, you could say, in this World Cup. They've still managed to score, what, I think three times in all of their three knockout matches so far. And they have the remarkable Messi, set to face England for the first time in his career. And loads of requests coming in from England fans. And you know, oh, I meant to mention this a while ago, you know, at the end of England's matches, the fans and the team all sing Wonderwall, Oasis Wonderwall. Well, I see now where the song is on the verge of becoming the number one song on Spotify globally, all around the world. It had 3.8 million streams on Sunday alone. And if England win tonight, it'll definitely be the number one song in the whole world on Spotify. Oasis Wonderwall.
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1: Just squeeze in a bit then of our Brain Buzz song. It was, of course, Bob Marley, Three Little Birds. That's what we wanted, Three Little Birds. Dara O'Malley from Claremorris, you're our winner, Dara. Have fun at the movies. The invites are all yours. It's James in for Brendan after four. See you tomorrow.

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11: Good afternoon, I'm Scott Stevens. The funeral mass of Jamie Carney in County Kerry has heard she brought a ray of sunshine to the lives of her family and friends. Members of her daughter's GAA team and rowing club formed a guard of honour outside St Mary's Cathedral in Killarney this afternoon. Gardaí investigating the death of the 43-year-old have upgraded the investigation to one of murder, and a person of interest is being held in Jordan. Father Kieran O'Brien says there has been an outpouring of support for Jamie Carney's daughter, mother and sister.
12: I ask the people of this town for your continued support for Michaela, for Cathy and Devon. Because for us as onlookers, these days might be the brightest days, but for Jamie's family, it is their darkest hour last Tuesday.
11: Iran's faced a fresh wave of attacks from American forces. U.S. Central Command says it aims to further degrade military capabilities used by Tehran. Tensions between both sides remain high over the control of the Strait of Hormuz. And still to come, a cost of a home rises by 6.2%.
13: Mum, why do they call it Scottish cheese?
14: It's cottage cheese, honey, and I'm not sure.
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11: The rate of property price growth has remained the same for two consecutive months. The cost of buying a home rose by 6.2% in the year to May, the same rate recorded for the 12 months to April. CSO figures show prices continue to rise at a faster pace outside Dublin compared to the capital. Chairman of the Association of Irish Mortgage Advisors, Trevor Grant, says affordability is impacting the pace of increase in prices.
17: And it's the lowest rise since February 2024, when the price growth was also 6.2%. And what we're seeing is that prices in Dublin are up 4.7%, but outside of Dublin, they're up just over 7%. So what it's telling us is that house price growth is slowing down, and that is largely due to what we believe to be stretched affordability issues.
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11: Now, first in business news, new figures from the Central Statistics Office show that Ireland's exports decreased by 29.1% to €16.5 billion in May from €23.2 billion the same time last year, when exports were dominated by front-loading of pharmaceutical exports to the US. The annual drop had been expected. Today's figures show that exports of medical and pharmaceutical products fell by 58.8% to €5.6 billion in May from €13.5 billion the same month last year. They still represented 33.9% of total exports for the month. Meanwhile, payments company Stripe and private equity firm Advent International have made a joint offer to acquire PayPal Holdings for $60.50 per share in a deal that would value the payments company at more than $53 billion, two sources have said. The offer, submitted earlier this month, is backed by about $50 billion in committed financing from banks, said one of the people. The offer represents around a 28% premium to PayPal's closing share price yesterday. The people, who are familiar with the matter, declined to be named as the deal discussions are confidential. PayPal, Stripe and Advent had declined to comment also. Now taking a look at the currency market, where the euro is currently trading at $1 and 14.3 cents or 85 pence sterling. Lastly, looking at the stock market, Dublin's ISEC index has gone up 54 points to reach 13,811.
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20: The weather forecast.
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11: This afternoon and evening will be very warm or hot, with temperatures reaching 26 to 29 degrees. It will be mainly dry and sunny with little cloud. However, there is a low chance of an isolated shower during the afternoon and evening, most likely in western and southern parts of the region. Winds will be light easterly.
20: The weather forecast.
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One of the greatest bands on the planet at the moment, Coldplay, that is Viva La Vida on Midwest Radio, and it opens up the live drive for this Wednesday afternoon, the 15th day of July. Oh, what a day it is. Weather-wise, absolute scorcher around the region. I was in Ballina with Jerry a little earlier on. We were going around, we were getting all the videos and whatnot for social media. And there's hundreds, if not thousands, of people in Ballina enjoying the good weather for the Heritage Day there. It's just been a brilliant day there in Ballina all day today. And hello to everyone that we met there at the Heritage Day a little earlier. We were lucky. We were in the shade where we were set up broadcasting a little earlier on. But once we were walking back to the Midwest van afterwards, the sun was hitting us and we really felt it then. And I see some of the messages coming in with the temperature in different parts of the region. Obviously, must have been sending these into Pádraig a little earlier on, but I see Kay has been in touch and says it's 31.5 degrees in Glencastle at the moment, just down near Belmullet there. So hi to Kay and all the crew there. I hope you're in the shade and hope you're enjoying the sunshine there. Brendan, well, it's not Brendan, it's James here in for Brendan today, but it's 34 degrees in Athenry. Just wondering if you could play a Christmas song so we could all cool down. I love the idea. But seriously though, could you please play Kevin Johnson on the show today? It's Mike. Hi Mike, thanks for your message in to the show. 34 degrees in Athenry. Oh no, I couldn't deal with it. 087-900-4141 is our text and WhatsApp number if you'd like to get in touch with us today. Thanks to everybody's favourite Irish pub in New York City, Connolly's Pub and Restaurant, just off Times Square. Teresa, taking your calls on 0818 3055. It's Midwest.

0: Niall Horan from Mullingar. That is Dinner Party on Midwest Radio. Before that, for the day that's in it, Soak Up the Sun from Sheryl Crow. Midwest Radio, this is a live drive. James King here with you until 5:30, in for Brendan Nugent today. How are you keeping up? Your day is going all right? How are you spending it? Are you in the shade? Are you out in the middle of it today? Did you go for an old spin? How are you enjoying the weather today? Let us know on 087-900-4141. It's 29 degrees in Clada Duff today, says a listener. And hi there to Michael, who's also been in touch. Michael's in Curran, and he's going for England in the World Cup. So it's what, England and Argentina? England and Argentina tonight. Spain, I tell you, Spain did well, didn't they? Beating France, who were the favourites. 2-0 last night. So Spain in the final. Will it be England or Argentina? Who's going to win the whole thing out now? Who are you going for? 087-900-4141. But anyway, away from the World Cup, because that's so far away from us now. It's across in the Atlantic. It's across the Atlantic in the United States, and a lot closer to home. We've got far more important things going on in this county of ours, in this region. So coming up next week, we've got our Up for the Match. Mayo GAA in conjunction with Midwest Radio present Up for the Match Supporters Experience. It's at the TF Royal Theatre in Castlebar, Thursday, July 23rd from 9 on till 11. It's going to be a wonderful evening. That's 9 to 11 p.m. by the way. And on the night, we've got a series of live panel discussions, Mayo songs, including the likes of Jerry Guthrie, Joanne Gallagher, and more also to be announced as well. And also, if you attend, if you're there, you buy your ticket and you attend the event, you'll be in the draw drum for an All-Ireland final ticket. We have 10 free All-Ireland tickets to be won on the night, and other fantastic prizes as well. Tickets for the event are €25. 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Or you can write it down now. 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And that will bring you straight to where you can purchase your tickets for it, all right? And all proceeds go to Mayo GAA. 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

Stella Lefty. It's called Boston on Midwest Radio, and it sounds, you know, it sounds just a little bit like Stick Season, don't you think? Or is it just me? Maybe it's just me. 087-900-4141 if you, I suppose, if you share that that thought today. Some of your messages coming in. We have a big shout out

0: to Paddy, who's at the bales today. Well, hiya there, Paddy. Well, it is a day for the bales, isn't it? But I hope you're well fed and watered when you're out and about there at the bales today. Also, want to say hi there to Simone, listening into the show today. Hi there, Simone. And also, a listener who's been in touch today. It's 30 degrees in Galway, in Galway County, shearing sheep. The poor shearers, I'm keeping them well fed and watered, says our listener in the text there. Keep those coming in at 087 900 4141 or you can call 0818 3055. Let's get you a driving tip.
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0: Having a look at some showbiz news for today then. And I see that the release date for the Batman Part 2 has been delayed yet again. It'll now premiere on the 18th of February 2028, almost 6 years since the first. Directed by Matt Reeves, it stars Robert Pattinson as the Dark Knight plus Scarlett Johansson and Sebastian Stan. James Norton says he's relieved that he's now seen as too old to play James Bond. He's told Vulture magazine he's been asked about taking on the role in so many interviews over the years, but he's had mixed feelings about it. He added the role is iconic and he wishes the best of luck to whichever young whippersnapper. That's exactly what he said now. Young whippersnapper. Wishes the best of luck to whoever it is that gets it. And finally, I see one episode of Love Island. Have you been watching Love Island? There was a Galway man in it, you know. Fitzy. A Galway footballer. But anyway, one episode of Love Island last week generated over 2,300 complaints to Britain's broadcasting regulator. The show last Wednesday saw the Islanders play a game of couple goals and also featured an argument between Sean, Lola and Julia. Three other episodes were the subject of complaints to Ofcom, totalling 588. Of course, Fitzy now, Sean, has left the Love Island villa and they're saying that he just wanted to leave now so he can watch Galway in the hurling. That's what they're saying. That's what they're saying. I don't know how true it is, though. Midwest Radio at 4:30 on this beautiful Wednesday afternoon on Live Drive. James King in for Brendan Nugent for the next hour, playing Ella Langley. And this is Be Her.

0: To have a get a Kelly Rowland, When Love Takes Over, a great summer tune from a few years back now on Midwest Radio. It's coming up in 20 to 5.
1: 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See OKCS.ie.
0: Looking at some of the strange stories, we should say, from the papers today, I see that a T-Rex skeleton has sold for just over $50 million at auction in New York, the most ever paid for a set of dinosaur bones. $50 million. Some people have too much money, don't they? Apparently, it's one of the largest, most complete ever found at 38 feet long and 12 and a half feet tall. The bidding battle for Gus, who was dug up on a ranch in South Dakota, lasted about 10 minutes. Also, football fans have lost an average of 3 hours sleep per match during the World Cup. 4 in 10 football fans say the late night kickoff times the past 5 weeks have left them exhausted at work the next day. You know, just hasn't suited your football match on at 1 o'clock at night, 3 o'clock at night, or in the morning, whatever way you want to call it. And like, the amount of times I've had the intention of staying up, but I just couldn't. I doze off. They say, I'm going to wait now till the 1 o'clock game. And then I doze off at about 12 o'clock and just don't make it at all. But 4 in 10 football fans say that the late night kickoff times the past 5 weeks have left them exhausted at work the next day. However, a poll of 2,000 people by Samsung found nearly one third say they'd rather lose sleep than missing out on a major World Cup moment. And finally, dogs who are obsessed with their toys could be suffering from addictions. Researchers in Switzerland have found dogs with high toy motivation were more likely to struggle to calm down and remain highly alert, which are similar behaviours seen in humans when they've deprived of something they're addicted to. Working or sporting breeds, such as German Shepherds and Terriers, were most likely to display high levels of toy motivation, with scent hounds such as Beagles less likely, according to the Irish Daily Mail. The study at the University of Bern involved almost 1,700 dogs from 33 countries. Coming up, we'll have a look at traffic and travel across the region, and music from Don Henley plays next.
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0: Okay, so in traffic and travel news across the region, we'll start off in Ballina. Of course, it's Heritage Day in Ballina today, so very busy in the Ballina town area at the moment. Heavy traffic on N59 Lord Edward Street in Ballina at the moment, and also on Teeling Street in Ballina as well. Elsewhere in Castlebar, the N60, currently some heavy traffic there around the N60 Castlebar at the moment. Elsewhere then, looking at the Newport Mulrani Road, the N59 roadworks there, and some delays in the area. In Sligo, busy in the centre of Sligo, Sligo at the moment, in Sligo town, on the N4 Michael Conlon Road in Sligo. Heavy traffic there at the moment, also on John Street in Sligo, and also on the Finnisglen Road in Sligo as well. And regular traffic volumes in around Galway City, busy there at the moment as well. If there is something you'd like to get in touch with, something like you'd like to report to us, it's 087 900 41 41, or you can call 0818 3000 55. And as always, take care on the roads.
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0: We're saying a big hello to my two sisters, Breege and Teresa, who are currently touring Westport, the Westport area at the moment. Have a lovely time from your brother Raymond, who gave us a call to say hello to you today. Also saying hi to our listener who's listening in on Roy Carter Beach, beautiful part of the world, 31 degrees there at the moment. Make sure you have the sunscreen on. You got to slap it on today, so you do. Anyway, thanks for getting in touch on 087 900 41 41. 10 to 5 on Wednesday's Live Drive with Sam Fender. This is People Watching.

0: Sam Fender, people watching on Midwest Radio. Let's get you a Ballina Salmon Festival fever update.
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3: Today is Heritage Day in Ballina as we step back in time and experience what Ballina was like 100 years ago. A special day in Ballina every year with music, craft and traditions galore across the entire town. This is simply unmissable, so all roads lead to Ballina today and tonight. Tomorrow night, make sure to take part in the Marion Brown 5K Memorial Run Walk at 6:30. That's at the track in Baleek as the festival remembers Marion Brown, a true friend of the festival for many years. The gathering of the boats on the Moy is on Friday evening. It takes place at 7 and will celebrate Ballina's rich maritime heritage. This Saturday sees the Heyco River Moy swim and the grand finale fireworks display, which is simply spectacular. And a bonus on Sunday night, July 19th, with the hilarious Kate Kerrigan in Ballina Arts Centre.
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0: Okay, so a busy week of festivities there in Ballina this week. And like I said earlier, the Heritage Day was just absolutely fantastic there today. And hello to everyone that we met during our broadcast of the mid-morning show there a little earlier on today. We've got a news update with Scott on the way next.
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15: Now, coming up on this Wednesday's evening edition, Mayo County Council backs motion calling for hedges on junctions on local and regional roads to be cut. University of Galway Students' Union President welcomes implementation of sex for rent laws. CSO figures show average price of a home in Mayo has risen to €245,000. And in sport, referee named for Mayo's All-Ireland Senior Football Final clash with Kerry. All these stories and more are coming up from 5:30.
16: 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Chew. 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Extra gum. 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
15: Now, as I said, all those stories and more are coming up on Evening Edition from 5:30. But for now, we'll just have a quick look at the weather. This evening will continue very warm while staying dry and sunny with little cloud. Winds will be light easterly, while tonight will be dry with some clear spells. Lowest temperatures tonight of 11 to 17 degrees, coolest in the east of the region. All in light, northerly or variable winds.
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0: Olivia Dean on the Live Drive, Man I Need. And thanks to Scott there for the latest news at the top of the hour. And Scott back in just a wee while with Evening Edition. It is James in for Brendan today. How are you keeping? Are you enjoying the sunshine? I'm sure you are. Hopefully you've got the sunscreen on. You're keeping well watered and all that kind of thing. I'm sure there's no problem keeping well watered anyway. By the way, we were talking about Ballina and we were talking about the Heritage Day and we were talking about how great it was there today. Literally like hundreds, if not thousands of people there earlier on today. And Helen's been in touch. Helen's in the Ballina area at the moment. And as I think Helen could have a job working doing traffic reports, because this is brilliant. Thanks, Helen, for getting in touch.
1: Hey, Midwest. The traffic going into Ballina with Heritage Day is mayhem. It's bumper to bumper from the Killala Road to Cochrane Terrace roundabout and onto the Sligo Road, to just tell all listeners to avoid that area.
0: So there you go, Helen with the voice note. And we always appreciate when the voice notes come in. And if you see something on the road that you'd like to report to us, whether it's traffic or something else you've seen out there that you think could be worthy for our listeners who are travelling at the moment to know about them, just get in touch on 087 900 4141. So very busy in the Ballina area at the moment. Heavy traffic there due to Heritage Day. It's been on there today. Okay, you can also call 0818 3055 if you'd like to give us a call. Maybe there's someone you'd like to say hello to today. Maybe there's a song you'd like to hear on the radio. We'll do our best to look after that for you as well. By the way, the countdown is on. And the word on the street is that the tickets are selling fast for our Up for the Match supporters experience. It's at the TF Royal Theatre in Castlebar, Thursday, July 23rd, 9 to 11pm. It's going to be a great night. There's going to be live panel discussions. There's going to be some Mayo songs as well from the likes of Jerry Guthrie and Joanne Gallagher. More to be announced. And I know the hunt is on for All Ireland tickets. And being in the TF on Thursday, July 23rd, just being there and enjoying the show, you might well get lucky and end up with one of the 10 free All-Ireland tickets that are up for grabs on the night. There's other prizes as well up for grabs on the night as well. More Mayo GAA prizes. Tickets for the event are €25 and you can get your tickets now. As I say, selling fast, tickets are limited. So go to midwestradio.ie/up for the match. Okay, you put that into your web address. 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This is new music on Midwest from Kingfisher, who I believe played their very first gig in Rossport a number of years ago. This is The Sun Will Never Settle on Midwest Radio's Live Drive.

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0: In traffic and travel news, reports of heavy traffic volumes around Ballina at the moment. It is currently bumper to bumper on Kevin Barry Street in Ballina. Also Lord Edward Street in Ballina, currently busy as well. On McDermott Street, Ballina, and also on Corcoran's Terrace in Ballina, currently busy as well. Heavy traffic volumes across the town today. Of course, it's Heritage Day there today. In Castlebar, along the N60, some Delays there at the moment, and also on the Newport Mulranny Road, the N59 construction works there. So more there are delays reported in the area. In Sligo town, it is currently really busy on the Michael Conlon Road in Sligo. Also busy on O'Connell Street in Sligo, and also on Markovitch Road as well in Sligo. Heavy traffic volumes there at the moment, and regular traffic volumes in Galway at the moment as well across the city. If there's something you come across on your journey today, 087 900 4141, and please do travel with care.
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0: Okay, just before we go, I want to say a happy birthday to Keelan Mannion from all at Sean Gavin Electrical. A happy birthday to you, Keelan, and have a wonderful day on your birthday today. And a big happy fifth birthday to Arthur Walsh, who's a big fan of Oasis. We're not going to have time to squeeze in some Oasis on the show today, but happy birthday, Arthur. Have a lovely day on your birthday. Mum, Dad, Dan and Alfie, all in touch to wish you all the best on your birthday. And I'm sure they're going to spoil you rotten on your birthday today. So hope it's a good one. Also, hi there to Mary, who's in touch, enjoying the music selection on the show today. So thanks for your message in today, Mary. And that is it. That's where I have to leave it. Thank you so much for your company since 4 o'clock. I'll be back with you again on the live drive tomorrow, and indeed on Friday as well. So I hope you can join me tomorrow from 4 o'clock for more of the same. I'll leave you with a man that's playing Slane this week. It's Luke Combs, Seeing Us Home.

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5: Mayo County Council backs motion calling for hedges on junctions on local and regional roads to be cut. University of Galway Students Union President welcomes implementation of sex for rent laws. CSO figures show average price of a home in Mayo has risen to €245,000, while in sport, referee named for Mayo's All-Ireland Senior Football Final clash with Kerry. All these stories and more are coming up shortly on Evening Edition, but first, it's time for this evening's death and funeral notices. The death has occurred of Jean Byrne, ní Madden, Turla Road, Castlebar, peacefully at Mayo University Hospital. Remains will arrive at the Church of the Holy Rosary, Castlebar, tomorrow morning for Requiem Mass at 11:30, followed by burial in Castlebar Old Cemetery. Robert Robbie Callaghan, Liz Duff, Ferrymount, Castlerea, County Roscommon, peacefully in Sligo University Hospital, reposing in the Sharkey Funeral Home, French Park, this evening until 7 o'clock. Removal at 7 to the Church of the Sacred Heart, Ferrymount, arriving at 7:30. Mass of the Resurrection tomorrow at 11 o'clock, followed by interment in Ferrymount Old Cemetery. Blaine Connolly, Tavnina, Charlestown and Caroline Begg, Killasser, reposing at the family home this evening until 8 o'clock. Funeral service at McGowan's Crematorium and Funeral Home, Killooney, County Sligo, tomorrow at 1. John Commons, Johnny, Reading, England and formerly of Glenada, Ballycastle. Funeral Mass at the English Martyrs Church, Reading on Friday at 1:30 with burial afterwards. Frank Costello, 11 St. Patrick's Avenue, Castlebar, and formerly of 46 Rowan Drive, Castlebar, Connacher, Ballyhane, and Ballyburke, Ale, Westport, Killawalla, unexpectedly at home. Reposing in Cody's Funeral Home, Castlebar, this evening with removal at 7 o'clock to the Church of the Holy Rosary, Castlebar. Requiem Mass tomorrow afternoon at 1:30, followed by burial afterwards in Castlebar New Cemetery. Breege Costello, ní Flanagan, Friars Hill Close and New Street, Ballyhadrine, County Roscommon and formerly of Riverstown, County Sligo, peacefully. Reposing in the Sharkey Funeral Home, Ballyhadrine on Friday from 5 o'clock until 7. Removal from her funeral home on Saturday at 1:30 to St. Nathie's Cathedral, Ballyhadrine, arriving for Mass of the Resurrection at 2 o'clock. Interment afterwards in Kilcolman Cemetery. Jean Doherty, ní Grork, Sonnis Riverview Nursing Home and formerly of London, Cluntubrid and Church View, Swinford, peacefully, reposing in Campbell's Funeral Home, Swinford on Friday evening from 5:30 until 7 o'clock, with removal to Our Lady Help of Christians Church arriving at 7:30. Funeral Mass on Saturday morning at 11 o'clock. Cremation will take place at a later date. K. Catherine Doherty, ní D, Deer Park Upper, Belcarra, Castlebar and formerly of Kilgabriel, Clashmore, County Waterford, peacefully at Mayo University Hospital, reposing at Belcarra Community Centre until 8:30 this evening, arriving at St. Anne's Church, Belcarra, tomorrow morning at 11:30 for funeral mass at 12:00, burial afterwards in Guisdean Cemetery, Belcarra. House strictly private, please. Ellen Teresa Gettings, ní Dunleavy, Manchester, England and formerly of Mullahawney Bridge, Attie Mass, peacefully. Funeral arrangements will be announced later. Michael Kelly, Caltra, Colleens, County Sligo, peacefully at the Northwest Hospice, Sligo, reposing at McGowan's Funeral Home, Ballina, tomorrow evening from 5:30 until 7:00. Funeral will arrive at St. James's Church, Eastgie, on Friday for 12 noon Requiem Mass, followed by burial in Rossley Cemetery, Eastgie. House private on Friday morning, please. Mary Leonard, ní Scally, Birmingham and formerly of the Domain, Loch Lynn, Castlereagh, County Roscommon. Funeral arrangements will be announced later. Yvonne Lochran, ní Brock, Upper Main Street, Ballyhaunis, peacefully in Sunnis Nursing Home, Knock, reposing at Donnellan's Funeral Home, Clare Street, Ballyhaunis, tomorrow evening from 5:00 until 7:00. Funeral arriving to St. Patrick's Church, Ballyhaunis, on Friday morning for funeral mass at 11:00. Burial afterwards in the local cemetery. House strictly private. James McGowan, better known as Jim, Springfield, Bangor Eris, and formerly of Derry Leigh, Castlebar, suddenly. Remains reposing at Daly's Funeral Home, Bangor Eris, this evening until 7:00, with removal to the Church of the Sacred Heart, Bangor Eris, arriving at 8:00. Funeral Mass on Thursday at 12 noon, with burial afterwards in Bangor Eris Cemetery. House private, please. Andrew McGrath, London, UK, and formerly of Clunaholy, Lizzacull, Castlereagh, County Roscommon, peacefully, reposing in the Sharkey Funeral Home, Loch Lynn, on Sunday from 4:00 until 6:00. Removal from his home on Monday at 11:00 to Christ the King Church, Lizzacull, arriving for Mass of the Resurrection at 11:30, followed by interment in Lizzacull Cemetery. House strictly private. Maura McNulty, ní O'Hora, Rehens, Ballina, and formerly of Curroy, Knockmore, peacefully at home. Reposing at McGowan's Funeral Home, Ballina, this evening from 7:00 with removal at 8:30 to St. Muirdach's Cathedral, Ballina. Mass of the Resurrection tomorrow morning at 11:30 with burial afterwards in Ballina Haglish Cemetery, Knockmore. House private, please. Martin Murphy, London, Brackleckboy Village and formerly of Lecaro, Ballyhaunis, peacefully at Northwick Park Hospital, London, reposing at Donnellan's Funeral Home, Clare Street, Ballyhaunis, on Friday evening from 5:00 until 7:00. Funeral arriving to St. Patrick's Church, Ballyhaunis, on Saturday morning for funeral mass at 11:00, with burial afterwards in Ballyhaunis Cemetery. House strictly private. Bernie O'Brien, ní Reddington, Addergool, Kilchamah, peacefully at the Mayo Hospice. Reposing at the Marian Funeral Home, Knock, this evening from 6:00 with removal at 8:00 to St. John the Baptist Church, Knock. Requiem Mass tomorrow morning at 10:30 with burial afterwards in Knock Cemetery. Pauline O'Halloran, Kinnard Place, Kinnard, Enniscrone, County Sligo, and formerly of Kilrush, County Clare, and Woodford, Essex, peacefully at Sligo University Hospital. Reposing at McGowan's Funeral Home, Ballina, tomorrow afternoon from 3:00, with removal at 4:00 to the Church of Our Lady Assumed into Heaven, Enniscrone, to arrive at 4:30. Requiem Mass on Friday morning at 11:00, followed by burial in All Saints New Cemetery, Kilrush, County Clare, arriving between 4:00 and 4:30. Josie Philbin, ní Tierney, Liz Killen, Ballinrobe, suddenly in her home. Reposing at St. Joseph's Funeral Home, Ballinrobe, on Friday evening from 6:30 with removal at 8:00 to the family home. Funeral cortege will arrive at St. Mary's Church, Ballinrobe, on Saturday morning at 11:00 for Requiem Mass at 11:30, with the funeral proceeding to the old cemetery, Ballinrobe. And that concludes this evening's funeral notices. Midwest Radio extends sympathy to the family and friends of the deceased. May the souls of the departed rest in peace. All funeral arrangements are available to view on midwestradio.ie, where you can also leave a message of condolence.

0: And you're very welcome to this Wednesday's evening edition. The time is just coming up to 21 minutes to 6. Affordability is having a dampening effect on the rate of increase in property prices, according to financial experts. CSO figures show the cost of buying a home increased by 6.2% in the year to May, the same rate recorded in the 12 months to April. The median price for a home nationally was €395,000. In Mayo, the average price of a home has risen to €245,000, with house prices across the West having gone up by 5.3% in a year. The most expensive Aircode area in the county to buy a home is Westport, where the median price is €320,000. The cheapest, at €182,500, is Ballyhaunis. Chairman of the Association of Irish Mortgage Advisors, Trevor Grant, says affordability rather than supply is having an impact on prices.
1: There were just over 13,000 new commencements from January to May, and in quarter one, the completions were very positive. But it will take some time for those commencements, obviously, to seep through to actual purchases. So whilst we think they will have an increasing influence in attacking house price inflation, primarily we think the issue at this stage is stretched affordability.
0: Mayo councillors have passed a motion calling on the local authority to cut back all hedges on junctions on local and regional roads. The cutting of hedges is illegal between March 1st and August 31st. However, there are a number of exceptions to the law. In response to the motion, which was put forward by South Mayo-based independent councillor Patsy O'Brien, Director of Services at Mayo County Council, David Mellett, said the authority does cut hedges when there is a safety concern. The council's approach, he said, is therefore risk-based, prioritising locations where vegetation is impacting visibility and where there is evidence of an increased road safety risk. Councillor O'Brien has been speaking to Midwest Radio News as he was asked why he brought the motion forward.
2: Well, first of all, I have seen the amount of people that has been discommoded in relation to the road safety across the county and indeed in my own area over the last number of weeks. And I've this motion down quite a number of weeks. And it's really to do with, every year there's an issue, but I think this year has been really the worst I've encountered in my 22 years as an elected member of Mayo County Council. Maybe it was the growth or whatever it was, but we seem to be, the thing about it is that the management has curtailed in relation to the legislation. And this is the whole point. And rural areas that we, in the county and indeed across the country, are left in a dire state, where you have briars out in the middle of the road, because if you have a narrow road or local road, some of them are only 9 foot, and when the bushes and the hedges and the grass grows out, there's a very narrow passage in it, and it's causing serious issues in relation to people and even to cars and everything else. And why I really wasn't spared me off about the amount of people that has contacted me in relation to the visionary in relation to junctions as well. And these are junctions on regional and national roads. And in fact, I got a call where there's a national road wasn't even cut last year. Parts of the N60 wasn't cut last year, and like, that's terrible. This is a terrible situation that people are put in. And I had one situation where a neighbour has to go to an elderly lady to let her out on the road to get a few messages. This is not good enough, and I brought that forward. But really, I said, and I'm saying it, in this legislation has changed, we're talking among ourselves, and that's why I brought this motion forward. I want the legislation, and I want the Mayo County Council, which they have passed, to write to the Minister Environment and to our local TDs in Mayo, that they are to express on them the change that we need to bring forward. And I'm talking about the change. We need to bring this forward to at least to the 1st of July.
0: And are you speaking of the Wildlife Act there in regards to legislation?
2: Yeah, the Wildlife Act is curtailing. We're giving precedent to the birds and the bees over the human.
0: Independent Councillor Patsy O'Brien. New sex for rent laws have come into effect, making it a criminal offence to demand sexual acts in exchange for accommodation. Student leaders say international students are most at risk because they can't commute from home. President of the University of Galway Student Union, Sean De Burka, says many of these students are left with little choice when searching for a place to live.
3: International students are definitely more vulnerable. This is something which we do keep seeing when it comes to housing. When it comes to domestic students, typically they'll have the option of being able to move back home either on a temporary basis or in many cases more long-term basis, and just having to have an incredibly long commute. Whereas with international students, they don't even have that option.
0: Early childhood providers are calling for air conditioner grants from the government as the heat wave continues. Some creches had to close early today due to indoor temperatures rising above levels set out in TUSLA regulations. A status yellow high temperature warning is in effect in 20 counties, including all of Connacht, until Friday morning. CEO of TUSLA, Kate Duggan, says their regulations are in place to keep children safe.
4: What I would advise is that creches where there is a concern, that they engage directly with their inspectors. I know the inspectors will engage with them in relation to different actions that they can take. But it's certainly about creating, I think, what any parent wants for their child in a creche is that they're in a safe, that they're in a secure environment, and that they're in an environment that promotes their health and their well-being.
0: A Roscommon senator has urged parents to apply for special education places as the deadline for notifying requests for places to the NCSE has been moved to September 1st. The announcement that the portal would close earlier than usual due to the timing of Budget 2027 was made after the 2025-26 academic year. Parents may need to gather documentation from their school, but this can only be done once the academic year resumes later this year. Roscommon-based Fine Gael senator Gareth Scahill has been speaking to Midwest Radio News, and he was asked if this change has been properly communicated with parents.
5: So I suppose there has been some kickback. I've heard that people were saying this was only notified to them the new deadline after the school term ended. But the portal opened on Tuesday last week, and I was speaking to Minister Moynihan yesterday, and there's been over 15,000 applications already. So it's welcome. People who know about this know the process that they have to go through. And I suppose the call to action for your listeners on Midwest Today is that they go on the NCSE parental portal if they feel that they need a special class or a special class place in 2027 and 2028 and make the application. It's a very simple process. There is some documentation that is needed. I heard on another radio station the other day that parents said they won't have enough time to get that documentation. The main thing is that they start the process and identify the fact that they need the school place. The additional documentation can be uploaded, I think, up to the 15th of September, but as soon as practically possible thereafter. It's to give the department and the NCSE the full picture of what the requirement is going to be for 2027-2028.
0: And could you just give us an idea of what that additional documentation is? If someone was listening and is hearing about this deadline being earlier than usual for the first time right now, will they have enough time to get their documentation in order before the 15th of September?
5: The documentation will be from the school, and it will just be identifying the student's need. So that's the very simple point of it. But every parent will be in a position right now to go on the NCSE portal, make the application and upload that documentation at a later stage. Some parents will already have the documentation that they need, but their school will be able to provide them for that when the schools reopen in September. And the department have a provision in there that people can upload that at a later stage. As I said already, Scott, the important thing is that if people feel they need these places, we need to ensure that we're planning for them at this early stage. And we're just asking parents across the country to go on the NCSE Parents Notify portal and be in their application process.
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0: Now, first in business news, new figures from the Central Statistics Office show that Ireland's exports decreased by 29.1% to 16.5 billion euro in May from 23.2 billion euro the same time last year. last year when exports were dominated by front-loading of pharmaceutical exports to the US. The annual drop had been expected. Today's figures show that exports of medical and pharmaceutical products fell by 58.8% to 5.6 billion euro in May from 13.5 billion euro the same month last year. They still represented 33.9% of total exports for the month. The CSO said that Ireland's top exporting partners in May were the US, the Netherlands and Great Britain, with Ireland exporting 28.6%, 10.7% and 9.8% of total export goods respectively to those countries. Meanwhile, payments company Stripe and private equity firm Advent International have made a joint offer to acquire PayPal Holdings for $60.50 per share, in a deal that would value the payments company at more than $53 billion, two sources have said. The offer, submitted earlier this month, is backed by about $50 billion in committed financing from banks, said one of the people. The offer represents around a 28% premium to PayPal's closing share price yesterday. The people who are familiar with the matter declined to be named as the deal discussions are confidential. PayPal, Stripe and Advent also declined to comment. Meanwhile, taking a look at the currency market, where the euro is trading at $1.14.3 or 85 pence sterling. Lastly, a look at the stock market shows that Dublin's ISEC index has gone up by 54 points to reach 13,811.
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6: The weather forecast.
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0: This evening will continue very warm while staying dry and sunny with little cloud. Winds will be light easterly. Taking a look at the weather for tonight, it will be dry with some clear spells. Lowest temperatures tonight of 11 to 17 degrees, coolest in the east, all in light northerly or variable winds. And lastly, looking at the weather for tomorrow, a largely dry and sunny day for most. However, some coastal fog may develop later in the afternoon and evening along northern coasts. Highest temperatures of 25 to 30 degrees in a light to moderate north to northeast breeze.
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0: Now, first two Gaelic games, and Martin McNally has been named as the referee for the All-Ireland Senior Football Championship final between Mayo and Kerry. McNally is a member of the Cor Duff GAA club and has also refereed the All-Ireland Under 20 final in 2023 and the All-Ireland Senior Club final in 2026, along with the Leinster football finals in 21 and 25 and the Ulster football final in 2024. In this year's football championship, McNally has refereed Louth versus Wexford and Kildare versus Westmeath. In the Leinster championship, along with the All-Ireland series games involving Armagh versus Derry, Dublin versus Donegal and the All-Ireland quarter-final, of course, between Mayo and Cork. The final will be McNally's 32nd senior inter-county championship game to referee since his first in 2018. His score umpires on the day will be Ben Woods, Niall Riley, Mark Gilsenin and Anthony Marin, all from the Cor Duff club in Monaghan. His line umpires on the day will be Tyrone's Sean Herson and Thomas Murphy of Galway. Sean will be the standby referee and the sideline official will be Sean Lonergan from Tipperary. Killen Jones from Kildare will be the Hawkeye official. Marty Duffy from Sligo will be the time official. That game throws in at 3:30 in Croke Park on Sunday the 26th of July. And in other news related to that All-Ireland final, it's been confirmed that the Mayo Senior Footballers will wear a white jersey in next weekend's final, as both sides' home jerseys are predominantly green. Yesterday, a draw took place in the presence of both county secretaries, which Kerry won, meaning that Mayo would have to change jersey for the final. Kerry's current home jersey is a darker green, and there were concerns that this would still be a colour clash with Mayo's navy alternative jersey, which they wore against Meath. The GAA have today confirmed that Mayo will now wear a predominantly white jersey for the decider, similar to the commemoration one they wore against Kerry in the National League this season. Midwest Radio understands it will not be the commemoration jersey, but one slightly akin to it. In other news related to that final as well, join Midwest Radio and Mayo GAA for a special Up for the Match supporters experience at the TF Royal Hotel and Theatre on Thursday the 23rd of July. There will be 10 All-Ireland final tickets to be won on the night, along with other fantastic prizes. And there will also be special guests and a lively GAA panel discussion, as well as live music and entertainment. All funds raised will go towards the Mayo Senior Team's All-Ireland final preparations. Tickets are limited and cost €25, and doors open at 8 o'clock, with the show taking place from 9 until 11. And you can find out more information on our social media channels for that, and the tickets can be purchased on universe.com. Mayo forward Ryan O'Donoghue has been named the GAA.ie Footballer of the Week. The Belmullet star was in outstanding form as Mayo secured a convincing victory over Louth, securing an impressive 1 goal and 11 points in the win. The result continues an exciting period for Mayo, who of course now face Kerry in the All-Ireland final, with O'Donoghue playing a key role in Andy Moran's side and showing excellent form in front of the goal. The forward's latest performance has earned him the weekly award after receiving the most votes from supporters. And there are league club games kicking off in Mayo tomorrow in the various under 16 championships. In the C Championship Group 1, Moydavitts go up against Burrishuil, while Charlestown Sarsfield take on Kilmina. The first of that game is at 7:15, while the Charlestown Sarsfield Kilmina game is at 7 o'clock. Those are both taking place tomorrow. Two more games at 7 o'clock in the C Championship as well. In Group 2, Island Eady go up against Shrewel Glencarb, while Knockmore take on Lewisburg. Two games at 7 o'clock in the D Championship, Group 2. CLG Accla take on Swinford, while Bunny Conlon go up against the Neil. Moving on to golf now, and Ballyhaunis native John William Burke is playing today in the Munster Boys Open Championship at Fermoy Golf Club. And lastly, in World Cup news, England are preparing for their biggest test yet as they get ready to take on Argentina in this evening's World Cup semi-final. Thomas Tuchel's side are attempting to reach their second World Cup final ever, the last being all the way back in 1966. The manager is aware of the team's historic rivalry, but isn't bothered about what's gone before.
10: We respect our opponent, but we don't dip in historic events, and we don't make it bigger than it is. It's a big football match. It's, like you said, a big occasion. We are very excited, grateful, but very hungry and ready to go.
0: Kickoff tonight is at 8 o'clock.
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0: 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Eamon Kelly is up next with Nice and Easy, but from myself and everyone else here in the newsroom, have a good evening.
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2: 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Yvonne Toey, Lavey Manor, Charlestown. Munts Mind Mass in St. James's Church, Charlestown, this Saturday morning at 10. Anniversaries. Damien Burke, Clunfad, Ballyhaunis, County Roscommon. 12th Anniversary Mass in St. Patrick's Church, Clunfad, this Sunday morning at 10:30. Katrina Canning, Ballylahan, Strade. 6th Anniversary Mass on the Feast Day of Our Lady of Mount Carmel in St. Peter's and Paul's Church, Strade, this Thursday evening at 8:00. Bernard Corr, Glenmore, Ballinlaw, County Roscommon. 1st Anniversary Mass in Granlahan Church on Saturday evening at 8:00. Nancy Rainey, Blaine Moore, Strade, Foxford. 1st Anniversary Mass in the Church of Saints Peter and Paul, Strade, on Saturday at 12 noon.
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0: Oh, I love that bit of the song. I love that bit of the song. Bad Dog, No Biscuit. That is a man called Darren Norwood from a number of years ago. Excuse me. And starting off the show this evening, the Nitty Gritty Dirt Band and a song called The Cadillac Ranch. Good evening, listeners, and welcome to the Nice and Easy program from now until 9 o'clock. The sun is shining down. The day was really, really hot. Great stuff out there. And wherever you are, I hope you're enjoying yourself. Whether you happen to be listening in our local area of broadcast, you might be listening on the World Wide Web around the country, around Ireland, around the world. Morning, noon or night, that doesn't matter. You're very welcome to the program. Our thanks. And, of course, to Scott Stevens from the newsroom and all he had to do as well. And if you want to get in touch with the program, you can do that on WhatsApp and text 087-900-4141 in association and thanks to Sean's Bar and Kitchen next to the Rockefeller Center in New York, where Irish hospitality is always on the menu. And taking your calls on the telephone is Teresa, 0818-3055. Now, as you know, this Salmon Festival in Ballina is in full swing and going great. By judging by all accounts, there was a great show there today when the mid-morning show was down there with Jerry and had lots of great interviews. Very interesting people indeed. And it must have been an absolutely wonderful day. Well, let's find out what's happening today, the rest of the night and tomorrow and the day after.
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3: This evening, a very special event takes place as part of this year's festival. We're asking you to all take part in the Marion Brown 5K Memorial Run and Walk at 6:30 at the track in Baleek as the festival remembers Marion Brown, a true friend of the festival for many years. The gathering of the boats on the Moy tomorrow evening takes place at 7 and will celebrate Ballina's rich maritime heritage. This Saturday sees the Hayco River Moy Swim and the Grand Finale fireworks display, which is simply spectacular as we light up the River Moy like never before with a wonderful display of fireworks. And a bonus event this Sunday night with the hilarious Kate Kerrigan in Ballina Arts Centre for a night of unforgettable laughter to end the festival in style.
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0: Right, on we go with the music. This is Lucinda Wilson. Our current one. Remake of the old hit, Queen of Hearts. Good and lively. Good evening.

0: Lucinda Wilson and a great version of that particular song, Playing with the Queen of Hearts.
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Yep, Boy and a Girl Thing, and that is lovely music there. That is beautiful song from Mo Pitney, a great, great country singer indeed. Lovely stuff indeed. Now, let's see what we can do musically. Yes, I have to play some John Hogan, and I have to dedicate it for Paul Gibbons in Tamaris. Paul, how about this one?

0: Lovely Neil Young song, given a lovely treatment there by John Hogan, and we dedicate that to Paul Gibbons in Claremorris, who loves the music of John Hogan. Why wouldn't you? John is a great singer, songwriter, and a gentleman as well. 26 minutes after 6 is the time.
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0: Now, good evening to Patsy Hopkins in Castlebar. You're looking for a little bit of music from Michael English? No problem. Could you play The Rose of, The Rose by Annette Griffin from Pete in Ballinasloe? Have a look for it there in a little while and we'll bring it to you. Happy, big happy fifth birthday to Arthur Welch in, who loves Oasis. Can you play Don't Look Back in Anger for Mommy, Daddy, Dan and Aoife? By Jove. That was the last program. I don't know if he played it or not. I don't know. Happy birthday to Saoirse Gavan from Carnacun, who was one today from her grandfather Noel. The message comes in to you, and whisper that into her ear nice and gently. Good evening, ma'am. Would you please play The Answer to Everything for Anne? And the answer to everything that you do is Joe Dolan, of course. Good evening, ma'am. And can you say hello to the Galway gang? They're travelling home in a very hot 29 degrees. Holy Jerusalem. And weather. And can you please play Will You Go, Lassie Go? And we'll all go together to a place that is cooler all around the purple heather. Yeah, I know what you're saying. I know. All right, I give up the singing. I forget about the singing. I'm just in that moment thing. This is Adam Caldwell. Crazy little thing called love.
2: Caldwell, I just can't handle it.
0: The country version.

0: Yeah, that's the title. I don't know if Freddie Mercury intended the song to be done like that, but Adam Caldwell came along, did it, and it works. It's a nice jivey one, a country version of Crazy Little Thing Called Love. We're back with a song singing the praises of the County of Mayo.
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Let's hope it'll be a happy story to tell. Yes, indeed, that is Friends of Mayo. And Mayo's got a story to tell. The song written by our own Pádraig Welsh. Good man, Pádraig. No mean man with the biro and the paper. Kindly mention, I will, the Lewsburg area men's shed, Mighty Bunch, are holding a coffee morning on this Friday morning from 11 a.m. to 1 p.m. in their shed on the Carrimore Road. And it's in aid of Western Alzheimer's. Come along and support a great cause. There you go. Now, the men's shed, Mighty Bunch, I mean, no matter where they are. Men's sheds all over the place, and they're doing sterling work all of the time out around the towns and tidying and putting up bandstands and everything. They do everything. I'm taking my lead from the boys in Claremorris. They're a great bunch. So if the rest of the men's sheds are like the boys in Claremorris, they're certainly doing their job. And I know they are. I know they are. Without any hesitation whatsoever. Right, let's see. Please play. Oh, yes, the answer to everything. I have to do that. Let me see who are they talking to us on this little screen over here. Are they talking to us at all? Could you play? Oh, yeah, The Rose by Annette Griffin. I didn't look for that yet, but I will very, very shortly. Here is the Moonlight Shadows Band and their version of All My Lovin'.

0: Yeah, the Moonlight Shadows Band and their version of All My Lovin', a good rock and roll version of Same. Now, here's a broadband tech tip for you.
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0: Right, back we are with the music once again. If you want to get in touch with the programme, 087-900-4141 in association with Megan's Bar and Kitchen, nestled in the heart of Manhattan. Food and crack 7 days a week in New York City. Teresa is also taking your calls, 0818-3055. Please, will you play Killian Coleman singing a song called City Lights? Well, I will, and here he is.

That's Killian Coleman there, and a song called City Lights. Music as requested, and also some music from Michael English was requested as well. I'm wondering which one will I do, so leave that with me for a moment. We'll go back to the American country scene again, and this particular one. Colin Ray, That's My Story, and I'm sticking to it.

Colin Ray, that's my story, and I'm sticking to it. We're heading up towards the top of the hour. We are. This are the High Kings for the Galway Gang, travelling home in 29 degrees. Wonder if the air conditioning is working, or has the gas gone out of me? At a certain age, it certainly dies.

That is a nice version of that song. That's called Will You Go, Lassie Go, and that is the High Kings. Yes, the gas is gone for the Galway gang travelling home, all right, Eamon. How did you know? Well, they used, well, usually, it depends on the age of the car. Usually, there's all different types of reasons. I know that if you own a Nissan, sometimes the little tank cracks for some strange reason. I had the trouble over the years. You can get it done. You can get it done, but a lot of cars, people just don't bother doing it. I don't know why. But anyway, that does happen to a lot of them. The gas goes out of them and then you have no air conditioning. But that's the way it goes. Look at... You'll be all right. You'll be all right. Let's go up to the top of the hour with Michael English and keep in with the girls from Clare.

0: It's Michael English. Keep in with the girls from Clare and dance them if you're able.
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12: It's 7 o'clock. Good evening. I'm Ellen Butler. Some creches were forced to close early today as temperatures rose above those set out in TUSLA regulations. A status yellow high temperature alert remains in effect for 20 counties across the Midlands, West and South until Friday morning, while a nationwide warm weather advisory continues until Saturday morning. Uisce Éireann has also issued a six-week hosepipe ban for the Greater Dublin area, along with parts of Tipperary and Wexford, which comes into effect tomorrow morning. Elaine Dunn, chairperson of the Federation of Early Childhood Providers, so they say they want government funding for air conditioning.
13: Have our windows open, but a lot of us wouldn't have aircon, and that's what people need to realise. In old buildings throughout the country, you wouldn't have aircon. It's only in the new facilities that have been built at the moment by the builders that you would have aircon, and it costs such a huge amount of funding to actually put aircon into the rooms. So we're just looking for an emergency measure of funding to get aircon machines into the rooms and not close at all.
12: Over 200 people attended the funeral of Jamie Kearney in Killarney in County Kerry this afternoon. A guard of honour from her daughter's GAA team and rowing club accompanied the hearse carrying her coffin following funeral mass at St Mary's Cathedral. A murder investigation was launched after the 43-year-old was found dead at her home in the town last week. Celebrant Father Kieran O'Brien told mourners to remember her life.
14: She was bright, she was cheerful, she was full of life. Described as such a kind person, selfless, and small things were big things for Jamie. And joy radiated from her. She was happy in life, and she was happy with life, because life was good to her.
12: Introducing license plates and registration for e-scooters could create more challenges for Gardaí. That's according to the Garda Commissioner, as the government considers a range of measures to address growing safety concerns around their use. Options include an outright ban, tax and insurance requirements, and mandatory licensing and registration. Garda Commissioner Justin Kelly says those using e-scooters for criminality would simply cover up the license plates.
15: I mean, we already heard how people cover registration plates on large vehicles. You can just imagine what would be going on with people who use these scooters for drug dealing, for drugs related intimidation, a small little license plate. You can just imagine. I mean, realistically, even with that, I see lots of challenges for us around enforcement.
12: Staff and students of Carlow College say they're disappointed with what they claim is a lack of engagement following a decision to wind down operations at the college. Representatives say the Higher Education Authority, South East Technological University and the college itself haven't provided clarity on their future. The president of the college, Father Con O'Mwildony, told an Oireachtas committee today he had hoped integration with SETU was possible and described announcing the redundancies in May as the darkest day of his life. Staff spokesperson Dr. Regina Donlan said they deserved better.
16: We had student recruitment officers out trying to recruit students for the coming academic year. That was 3 days before the announcement. We had absolutely no information that the college was about to enter a teach-out phase. Similarly, on the morning of the announcement, we had people in our admissions office who were fielding phone calls from prospective students in September.
12: Finally for now, a teenager from County Down who landed a role in Disney's reboot of The Cheetah Girls says it's a dream come true. 16-year-old Sophie Lennon from Mayo Bridge grabbed one of the four leading parts in the film, with more than 300,000 girls having auditioned for the role. She explains what it's like to have found out while doing her exams.
17: The day I found out, I had a GCSE the next day, so as you can imagine, that was just impossible to study that night. The 22nd was actually my last GCSE. It was my physics practical paper, and that morning I did my practical paper and then I went home and there was like a chauffeur and I had to just go to the airport and fly to Cape Town.
12: And that's your news update at 4 minutes past seven.
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8: with Connolly's Audi, Ballina, Sligo and Galway, where ordering your 262 vehicle is easy at connollys.ie.
0: This evening will continue very warm while staying dry and sunny with little cloud. Winds will be light easterly. Then for tonight later, it'll be dry with some clear spells. Lowest temperatures 11 to 17 degrees. Coolest in the east, all in light northerly or variable winds. Then for tomorrow, a largely dry and sunny day tomorrow, and with temperatures in the mid to high 20s in most areas. However, a change to a northerly airflow this weekend means northern areas will be cooler. The solar index for tomorrow is high. The pollen count is also high. That is the weather for a Connacht, and the outlook then nationally continuing mostly dry and warm and sunny with temperatures in the mid to high 20s in most areas. However, a change to a northerly airflow this weekend means that the northern areas will be cooler. That is the weather provided to us by Met Éireann, and if you need a more detailed forecast, visit their website on met.ie, where you can also get a 7-day local and national forecast.
11: The weather forecast
8: with Connolly's Volvo Cars Galway, where ordering your 262 vehicle is easy at connollys.ie.
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0: It is Nice and Easy Part 2, and if you've just joined us, you're very welcome to the second hour of the Nice and Easy programme, brought to you in conjunction with the Audrey House Hotel in Tuam in County Galway, and our extending our thanks to them for sponsoring the Nice and Easy programme here on Midwest Radio. Kicking off the second hour with Stacey Breen.

0: Go, Rosie, go. Great stuff indeed. That's Louise Morrissey, Molly O'Connell together on that particular one. And kicking off the second hour of the programme, music from Stacey Breen and a very recent one from her called Fooling Around. Hello to Tom and Rita Flaherty in Khartoum, and good wishes comes to you from your friend, the girls up the road. And they want to say hello to you. So we've done that and I hope all is well.
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0: And hello to Margaret Cleary. You asked me last evening to play a Pat Hayes song for you. I didn't get around to doing it, so I'm doing it right now for you. You won't be left out this evening, that's for sure. Here is one called Galway Town.

0: Here all Galway Town, that is Pat Hayes singing that one, and especially for Margaret Cleary. Hope you enjoyed it, Margaret. Now, this Saturday night coming, is it this weekend? I think it is this weekend coming. It is.
1: Sunday morning, man, she was.
0: You know who I'm talking about.
1: Bitching and moaning on and on.
0: Luke Combs, of course. And Slane Castle.

0: in Slane Castle to that particular song. Luke Combs, he's fantastic. And that is called When It Rains, It Pours. Oliver Kelleher's time is 23 minutes after 7.
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0: Joe Dolan with the RTE Concert Orchestra there and a lovely re-recorded version of The Answer to Everything. We have to take a break, and when we come back after that, we have lined up, oh yes, we have something from Annette Griffin, a song that was requested, so we'd be delighted to play that for you right after these.
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Pete and Bell and Anastas, we could play that one. We certainly could. A very nice version of that. That's Annette Griffin, indeed, and The Rose. A beautiful, beautiful song. This is Jake Owen. Barefoot, Blue Jean Night.

As the title is Jay Cohn and the Barefoot Blue Jean Night. Now, I mentioned Jay Luke Combs a little earlier on. Now, there's one standing ticket for sale for Sunday. If you contact MWR, we have the details here. For you still want to go, there's one standing ticket for Luke Combs for Sunday. So contact us here at the station and we'll give you the details of the number of the person that has that ticket. Now, here's something on a serious note as well. A short-horned cow missing from the lands in Dernabrook in Clonshay area of Carrickcastle. Gardaí have been notified, and contact MWR if you know anything about that animal. So that's a short-horned cow missing in the Dernabrook Clonshay area of Carrickcastle. Let us know if you have any tidings of that. Can you play the Champions for Katrina and John Dillon in Bray from Valerie? That request comes in. We can play the Champions for you, no bother at all. A great band and always delighted to play them. All right, give me a few minutes. This is the Galway Boy, and featuring Sharon Shannon with the, on the box, and Dance Tonight.

Galway Boy and the Clare Girl. That is Mike Denver, of course, along with Sharon Shannon on the accordion, and one called Dance Around Tonight. Now, look, I have to play this. I have to play it. Oh, this-

From the album Play the Ginsham, that is the Saw Doctors there, singing the praises of the Bowl Schlitter. And the Small Paul is your only man. Oh, God, they do have some great songs. This is Eunice Bourne, and Home is Where the Heart Is, and this is a good song too. Hello to Pat Doherty and Jimmy and Turin as well.

0: is Eunice Bourne. That is her current song, and that's a good one called Home Is Where the Heart Is. ORA time is just coming up on 12 minutes away from 8 o'clock.
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0: 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Now, the ball is thrown in at 9 o'clock and it goes on till 11. So it's a two-hour game. Now, on the night, a series of live panel discussions will take place. Mayo songs, including Jerry Guthrie and Joanne Gallagher and more, will be announced. There'll be also a chance for 10 free tickets to be won on the night, plus a signed jersey as well. Now, two tickets. The tickets for the event are priced at €25. You can book now on midwestradio.ie/upforthematch, and all proceeds to Mayo GAA. 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So that'll be a great night in the TF for all the people that'll be travelling to the match and maybe not travelling to the match, but you'll be able to live the experience anyway. It's in the Royal Theatre and it's on Thursday, July the 23rd, from 9 until 11. 10 free tickets going that night for grabs. I'll tell you, like, they'll be like hen's teeth. They'll be like hen's teeth, and no doubt about it. Okay, musically, what will we do? Yes, this one. This is a good tune. This is Sarah Evans, and a real fine place to start. We're heading to the top of the hour.

0: Sir Evans and A Real Fine Place to Start. Well, as I told you earlier, the Ballinair Salmon Festival continues. Great, great activity. 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
3: 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Tomorrow night, make sure to take part in the Marion Brown 5K Memorial Run Walk at 6:30. That's at the track in Bleak as the festival remembers Marion Brown, a true friend of the festival for many years. The gathering of the boats on the Moy is on Friday evening. It takes place at 7 and will celebrate Ballinair's rich maritime heritage. This Saturday sees the Heyco River Moy swim and the grand finale fireworks display, which is simply spectacular. And a bonus on Sunday night, July 19th, with the hilarious Kate Kerrigan in Ballinair Arts Centre.
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8: It's 8 o'clock. Good evening. I'm Ellen Butler. Some creches closed early today as temperatures rose above those set out in TUSLA regulations. A status yellow high temperature alert remains in effect for 20 counties until Friday morning, while a nationwide warm weather advisory continues until Saturday morning. An Ishk Éireann six-week hosepipe ban for the Greater Dublin area, along with parts of Tipperary and Wexford, also comes into effect tomorrow morning. Elaine Dunn, chairperson of the Federation of Early Childhood Providers, says they want government funding for air conditioning.
9: Have our windows open, but a lot of us wouldn't have aircon, and that's what people need to realise. In old buildings throughout the country, you wouldn't have aircon. It's only in the new facilities that have been built at the moment by the builders that you would have aircon, and it costs such a huge amount of funding to actually put aircon into the rooms. So we're just looking for an emergency measure of funding to get aircon machines into the rooms and not close at all.
8: Over 200 people attended the funeral of Jamie Carney in Killarney in County Kerry this afternoon. A guard of honour from her daughter's GAA team and rowing club accompanied the hearse carrying her coffin following funeral mass at St Mary's Cathedral. A murder investigation was launched after the 43-year-old was found dead at her home in the town last week. Celebrant Father Kieran O'Brien told mourners to remember her life.
10: She was bright, she was cheerful, she was full of life. Described as such a kind person, selfless, and small things were big things for Jamie, and joy radiated from her. She was happy in life, and she was happy with life, because life was good to her.
8: Introducing license plates and registration for e-scooters could create more challenges for Gardaí. That's according to the Garda Commissioner, as the government considers a range of measures to address growing safety concerns around their use. Options include an outright ban, tax and insurance requirements, and mandatory licensing and registration. Garda Commissioner Justin Kelly says those using e-scooters for criminality would simply cover up the registration plates.
11: I mean, we already heard how people cover registration plates on large vehicles. You can just imagine what would be going on with people who use these scooters for drug dealing, for drugs related intimidation, a small little license plate. You can just imagine. I mean, realistically, even with that, I see lots of challenges for us around enforcement.
8: Staff and students at Carlow College say they're disappointed with what they claim is a lack of engagement following a decision to wind down operations. Representatives say the Higher Education Authority, South East Technological University and the college itself haven't provided clarity on their future. The president of the college, Dr. Con O'Moyle-Dunny, told an Oireachtas committee today he had hoped integration with SETU was possible and described announcing the redundancies in May as the darkest day of his life. Staff spokesperson Dr. Regina Donlan says they deserved better.
12: We had student recruitment officers out trying to recruit students for the coming academic year. That was 3 days before the announcement. We had absolutely no information that the college was about to enter a teach-out phase. Similarly, on the morning of the announcement, we had people in our admissions office who were fielding phone calls from prospective students in September.
8: Finally, for now, dodgy box sellers are being warned to stop operations immediately. The latest phase of investigations by Sky and the Federation Against Copyright Theft has seen 10 resellers issued cease and desist letters. They're based in Carlow, Cork, Dublin, Galway, Kildare, Laois and Limerick, according to the anti-piracy organisation. Its investigation manager, Nick Sumner, says they're targeting resellers rather than individual users.
13: This was very much focusing on the resellers. So these are people who connect those who create these services to the end users. The end users always face a risk as they may not be anonymous in all of this. They themselves may receive a notice of description.
8: And that's your news update at 4 minutes past eight.
14: And in sport, England take on Argentina in the second World Cup semi-final this evening. The winner of this tie will face Spain in the final on Sunday, after De La Fuente's side breezed past France last night. England are attempting to reach their second ever World Cup final, their first since their 1966 win. That game has just kicked off in the last few moments. In golf, the RNA are hoping to bring the Open Championship to Ireland. Chief Executive Mark Darbin says that the major could be heading to Portmarnock Golf Club, and they're close to a deal to bring the club into the Open's rotation. The Open has never been held in the Republic of Ireland, but has been held in Royal Portrush 3 times, in 1951, 2019 and 2025. The Dublin ladies footballers have been handed a boost ahead of their All-Ireland semi-final this weekend, as captain Carla Rowe is expected to be available. She wasn't fit to start Dublin's quarter-final against Cork, but did come on late in the game. Her teammate Niamh Heatherton, speaking this week, says it's good that Dublin are peaking at the right time.
15: Well, yeah, no, hopefully we'll have her back this weekend as well, which is great.
16: Oh, very good. Yeah, so she's looking okay injury-wise?
15: Yeah, exactly. It's good for, you know, peaking at the right time.
14: Mayo will debut a new All-Ireland final jersey in their match against Kerry on July 26th. With both counties' home and away colours clashing, the Central Competitions Control Committee held a draw to determine which side would wear their first choice colours. Kerry will wear their traditional green and gold, while Mayo will debut a white jersey, the same colour that they wore in the 1951 All-Ireland final, their most recent victory. And in cricket, West Indies women defeated the Irish women's cricket team by 64 runs today. This was the third and final match of the 50-over ODI series between the two nations, with the West Indies winning all 3 games. Ireland's next series is against England in September. That's your news and sport. I'm Eve Conway. It's 6 minutes past eight.
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18: Tonight will be dry with some clear spells, lowest temperatures of 11 to 17 degrees, coolest in the east, all in light northerly or variable winds. Then for tomorrow, a largely dry day and sunny for most tomorrow. However, some coastal fog may develop later in the afternoon and evening along the northern coast, and highest temperatures 25 to 30 degrees in a light to moderate north to northeast breeze. That is the weather. The solar index is high for tomorrow. The pollen count is also high for tomorrow. And the outlook nationally, well, it's continuing mostly dry, warm and sunny, with temperatures in the mid to high 20s in most areas. However, a change to a northerly airflow this weekend means that northern areas will be cooler. And if you want to visit the Met Éireann website, met.ie, you can also get a more detailed forecast there.
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17: with Connolly's SEAT Sligo, where ordering your 262 vehicle is easy at connollys.ie.
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1: Yes, indeed, and we're into the third hour of the Nice and Easy programme, and Teresa is going home now, so safe journey, Teresa, for our evening's work. Our evening's work, I say, she's over, so now it should be relaxation from now on with any luck at all. So, we'll continue on for the next hour with WhatsApp and text 087 900 41 41, brought to you by the famous pub just off Fifth Avenue, the one and only Kevin's Bar, for lively conversation, sports coverage and great food as well. Mad Mike and Kevin has sent me a picture of St. Swithin. Yes, indeed. And Mr. Kelly, hope we don't get any rain today from Mad Mike and Kevin. Actually, now, I when you send me that, I just looked up. St. Bridget of Sweden was also known as Brigitta, but I don't think that's St. Swithin somehow. I asked Google for St. Swithin, and they sent me another lady, and she said they said Bridget of Sweden. So there you go now. Misunderstood what I said. Where would you be going?

0: Plow on, Paddy, plow on. That is Derek Ryan. And before that, we had music, Never Let You Down from Jack Keogh. And of course, Jack Keogh has an involvement in that song, I'm just after playing as well, along with Derek Ryan. But that's neither here nor there. Now, just a little bit of research that I was doing here, Mad Mike and Gavin. The origins of the legend of St. Swithin are questionable. Now, early sources suggest that St. Swithin himself requested the removal of his bones to the cathedral. I don't know how he could do that when he was dead, but anyway. Why then would the saint stir up a storm? The first written record tying St. Swithin to weather forecasting is linked to a torrential downpour in 1315, some 500 years after his bones were moved, and they rhyme above the dates with some three centuries after that. Now, just going back to the beginning of it here, it says, on July the 15th, 971, the bones of St. Swithin were removed from their resting place on the order of Athenwold, Bishop of Winchester, and placed in a shrine inside the cathedral. The saint, it seemed, did not approve. A violent storm followed and rain fell for 40 days, and from that came the story of the belief that the weather on the 15th of July predicted a summer sun or rain. St. Swithin's day, if thou dost rain, for 40 days it will remain. St. Swithin's day, if thou be fair, for 40 days will rain na mair. I presume that's old English language. But there you go. Now, that's just a bit of useless information about St. Swithin. So what more can I tell you? Don't believe me. As a man I used to know one time from Claremorris used to say he had a great saying when he'd tell you something. He'd say, Lord rest Pat. And you can believe me now if you don't want to.
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Yeah, Gina Dale Hayes and the Champions. Lord, hasn't she some voice? And Lord Powell rest on Dale Hayes, but she had some singing voice and still has. She still can sing like a bird. There's no doubt about it. I often wondered if we had sent those Gina and the Champions, or Gina and Dale Hayes, to the Eurovision Song Contest. It would be very, very interesting to see how all it would have gone. But nonetheless, that's a beautiful song called I've Been Waiting For You. That was requested a little bit earlier on. I'll find the request in a few minutes, just to go back over it again. But I read it out already, but I'll find it again. And let me just see now. It might be here in front of me. There's more tickets, by the way. Oh, yes. The Champions for Katrina and John Dillon in Bray. And the request comes from Valerie. I presume that's Valerie up the street there. A great supporter of the Champions all her life. There's no doubt about it. Now, there's two tickets for Luke Combs for Saturday the 18th of July in Slane. And we have a number here. So, do you know what? Text that in again tomorrow morning when the staff are back in the office again. Hold it for tonight. Hold fire for tonight. But just to let our listeners know that if there's someone there looking for tickets for the Saturday night, there's two tickets available at the moment. So, wait, text that in again tomorrow morning when the office staff are there, and anyone that's out there that's looking for them, well, you know, it'll be called out and you'll know what to do. The Wild Rose of Leitrim, or any Mick Flavin song, please. Mick Flavin in Ahagour Community Centre on the 24th of July.

and Bridie. Well, I can, of course, and Bridie and Marie. Not forget Marie, enjoying the programme. I'll do that in a few minutes for you. In the meantime, though, here's, I was asked to do this song the other evening. I didn't get a chance to do it. 14 Minutes Old by Doug Stone. Here's a different version for a change. Here's a man from Cong in the County Mayo, Robert Clark, and his version of that.

0: Robert Clark there, and his version of 14 Minutes Old.
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Those are the Murphys from the County of Kerry. And the house with the yellow door. There you go. Now, hello to all the gang. They want to hear the Sligo Dancer. They're tuned in. Well, all right, here it goes. And the men to sing it, well, just when I went to play it, something strange happened. I don't know what happened. So I just have to wait a moment and it warms up again. That's what it is. I'll play this instead.

0: 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Bring your time to 20 minutes away from 9 o'clock.
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0: Right, let's continue on with the tumbling paddies.

That's the Dublin Paddies there, and a song called Closing Time. Paul Kelly celebrating his birthday today, and Bridie and Marie said, please play something from Paul. I got a brand new combine harvester.

Yeah, I'll give you a brand new combine harvester. Paul Kelly there celebrating his birthday today, and Brady and Marie asked for that one. And thank you very much indeed. Hello, please play Pat Hayes. Thank you, says Margaret Clear. Margaret, I played him earlier for you. I played Dear Old Galway Town. So I did. You might have been off doing something else, but that's all. That's your own business as well. You're entitled to do that. Wish Bernie Ohms a very happy birthday. Adams, is it? I'm not too sure. Well, I think it must be Bernie Adams. Very happy birthday. Bernie is Ballyglass. Clemars from all the Conroys in Hollymount and well, let's see as well, and Clemars. I think that is it. The letters are a bit funny. Some signs come in along with the letters. They're not proper letters. But anyways, I made the best of it. I think I'm fairly right. Let's see what else we have. Farside Banks of Jordan. I mightn't get time to play that tonight. I did promise I'd play the song Sligo Dancer, and it went funny on me then, but I will play it next for you, all right?

0: Yeah, that's Kieran Lundy there for all the gang that was requesting that one, and the Sligo Dancer, and Rochford's time is just coming up on 6 minutes away from nine.
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0: Right, as I said, it's almost time to go, so I'm trying to get them all in if I can. This is the girl from Connemara, and it's David James.

The Girl from Connemara, that is a music there from David James. Good evening, Eamon. Enjoying the music as always. Just listening to Paul Kelly. Would you give a big shout out to my friend Aggie? I hope that's correct. Thanks from Cathy in Sligo. Thank you indeed. Thank you all for keeping me so busy on the programme this evening. Stand by for the news and weather, the farming scene, and then it is Michael Cummins, the extended Michael Cummins, as we call him, on this Wednesday night. Back again tomorrow evening, God's out, just after 6 o'clock on Nice and Easy. Thanks to the Audrey House Hotel in Tuam for sponsoring our programme, and I leave you with this one. Have I stayed away too long? Just a snap of it. Good night, and take care.

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6: I'm Ellen Butler. Some creches closed early today as temperatures rose above those set out in TUSLA regulations. A status yellow high temperature alert remains in effect for 20 counties until Friday morning, while a nationwide warm weather advisory continues until Saturday morning. An Uisce Éireann six-week hosepipe ban for the Greater Dublin area, along with parts of Tipperary and Wexford, comes into effect tomorrow morning. Elaine Dunn, chair of the Federation of Early Childhood Providers, says they want government funding for air conditioning.
7: Have our windows open, but a lot of us wouldn't have aircon, and that's what people need to realise. In old buildings throughout the country, you wouldn't have aircon. It's only in the new facilities that have been built at the moment by the builders that you would have aircon, and it costs such a huge amount of funding to actually put aircon into the rooms. So we're just looking for an emergency measure of funding to get aircon machines into the rooms and not close at all.
6: Nurses and midwives could go on strike soon. It's over the lack of negotiations surrounding a new public sector pay agreement. The Irish Nurses and Midwives Organisation is balloting its members for industrial action over the issue, including a possible work stoppage. General Secretary Phil Nihay doesn't believe there is a basis for a new pay deal.
8: You must ensure that when you have a system that provides state services to people who live here, that the people who provide those services can have a reasonable chance of buying a house, a reasonable chance of having living standards that maintain their ability to continue to work here, to have children.
6: Staff and students at Carlow College say they're disappointed with what they claim is a lack of engagement following a decision to wind down operations. Representatives say the Higher Education Authority, Southeast Technological University and the college itself haven't provided clarity on their future. The president of the college, Father Con O'Mwildunny, told an Oireachtas committee today he had hoped integration with SETU was possible and described announcing the redundancies in May as the darkest day of his life. Staff spokesperson Dr. Regina Donlan says they deserve better.
9: We had student recruitment officers out trying to recruit students for the coming academic year. That was 3 days before the announcement. We had absolutely no information that the college was about to enter a teach-out phase. Similarly, on the morning of the announcement, we had people in our admissions office who were fielding phone calls from prospective students in September.
6: Introducing licence plates and registration for e-scooters could create more challenges for Gardaí. That's according to the Gardaí Commissioner, as the government considers a range of measures to address growing safety concerns around their use. Options include an outright ban, tax and insurance requirements, and mandatory licensing and registration. Gardaí Commissioner Justin Kelly says those using e-scooters for criminality would simply cover up the registration plates.
10: I mean, we already heard how people cover registration plates online. Large vehicles, you can just imagine what would be going on with people who use these scooters for drug dealing, for drugs related intimidation, a small little license plate. You can just imagine. I mean, realistically, even with that, I see lots of challenges for us around enforcement.
6: Finally, for now, the Biodiversity Minister is calling for shops not to sell disposable barbecues, claiming they're behind the fires at Killarney National Park. Local fire crews, emergency services and two helicopters with buckets of water were dispatched to battle blazes inside the park in County Kerry over the past few days. The N71 road between Moll's Gap and Muckers House reopened to traffic earlier. Junior Minister Christopher O'Sullivan has condemned the incident, which he says was started by reckless human activity.
3: I would plead to the public, don't buy them. You know, you don't need them. I mean, these national parks, they're not your back kitchen. They're not for this type of activity. Yes, absolutely, bring a packed picnic and eat in the national park and enjoy it. We want people to enjoy these beautiful areas, but put away the disposable barbecues. Don't buy them. And I'd go further. I'd urge shops not to sell them in the meantime.
6: And that's your news update at 9:04.
11: And in sport, at halftime in a cagey World Cup semi-final, it remains 0-0 between England and Argentina. England are attempting to reach their second ever World Cup final, the first since their 1966 win. The winner of this tie will face Spain in the final on Sunday, after De La Fuente's side breezed past France last night. The Open Championship could soon be coming to the Republic of Ireland. RNA Chief Executive Mark Darbin says they're close to a deal with the Irish government that would bring the major to Portmarnock Golf Club. The Open has never been held in the Republic of Ireland, but has been held in Royal Portrush three times, in 1951, 2019 and 2025. Carla Rowe will be available for Dublin's All-Ireland semi-final against Kerry this weekend. The Dublin ladies football captain wasn't fit to start the quarter-final against Cork, but she did come on late in the game. Her teammate Niamh Heatherton, speaking this week, says it's good that Dublin are peaking at the right time.
12: Well, yeah, no, hopefully we'll have her back this weekend as well, which is great.
13: Oh, very good. Yeah, so she's looking okay injury-wise.
12: Yeah, exactly. It's good for, you know, peaking at the right time.
11: Mayo will debut a new All-Ireland final jersey in their match against Kerry on July 26th. With both counties' home and away colours clashing, the Central Competitions Control Committee held a draw yesterday to determine which side would wear their first choice colours. Kerry will wear their traditional green and gold, while Mayo will debut a white jersey, the same colour that they wore in the 1951 All-Ireland final, their most recent victory. And finally, West Indies women defeated the Irish women's cricket team by 64 runs today. This was the third and final match of the 50-over ODI series between the two nations, with the West Indies winning all three games. Ireland's next series is against England in September. That's your news and sport. I'm Eve Conway. It's 9:06.
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15: With Connolly's Mercedes-Benz Galway and Sligo, where ordering your 262 vehicle is easy at connollys.ie.
16: Look at the weather forecast. This evening will continue very warm while staying dry and sunny with little cloud. Winds will be light easterly. And clear spells tonight, lowest temperatures of 11 to 17 degrees, coolest in the east, all in light northerly or variable winds. And just a quick look tomorrow, and fine sunny day for most tomorrow. However, some coastal fog may develop later in the afternoon and the evening along northern coasts. Highest temperatures of 25 to 30 degrees in a light to moderate north to northeast breeze. That's your up-to-date news and weather and sport, actually. At the time, coming up to just 7 minutes after 9 o'clock here on Midwest Radio.
14: The weather forecast
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Very good night, and you all belong to the Late Show. Well, hard for me to say the Late Show. I'm used to much later hours. But anyway, whatever it is this hour of the evening, you're very welcome along to the programme here on Midwest Radio tonight. Lots of lovely music lined up over the next few hours. We'll be with you till 1 o'clock tonight on the show. And thanks to Eamon Kelly indeed there for the last 3 hours, bringing you plenty of good music there tonight. And Eamon back with you again tomorrow evening there between 6 and 9 o'clock on the regular slot, the evening slot. Right, it's text or WhatsApp actually on the show tonight. We don't have a phone service. It's 087-900-4141. That's 087-900-4141. With thanks to Connie's Restaurant, a pub and restaurant there just off Times Square in New York City. And you can also email the programme studio@midwestradio.ie or leave messages on my Facebook pages as well, if you so wish. So we're going to start right now with a song going back the days, indeed back to the days of the show bands, the Capitol. They were a great band. Here's Butch Moore and Born to Be With You.

Much more there from the Capital Showband Days, getting us on the road this evening. Wherever you are, we wish you well and stay safe out there on the roads and all of that. If you're in watching the soccer, well, enjoy the World Cup semi-final there, England-Argentina, no score, nil all at half-time. We want to go with an American country song, a really lovely song from John Starling, well-known in American bluegrass circles over California direction. And here he is with a lovely song called Carolyn at the Broken Wheel Inn.

0: John Starling there, and lovely song, Carolyn at the Broken Wheel Inn. Short commercial break on its way.
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0: We start this part here with Im McCann, joined by Helena Sherry. Wonderful rendition of Jackson.

0: Well, there you go. That's Imma McCann there, indeed, and the folks, and well, Eamon and Helena had a very fine rendition of that song. Lovely version, indeed, from them. Now, could you please say hello to Robin and Rosemary Daly, who tuned in from Stevenage in England, and maybe Billy McFarland, Rathlin Island. Lovely to hear that song if you have it. And that was always a time of the year. This was always a time of the year when we spent time in Ballycastle in the north of the county, and we never missed a trip over to Rathlin with Rita's parents when we were all together for our holidays. God bless and take care. From Patsy and Rita McCartney, sending their very best wishes to us there on the show tonight. Lots of other things to catch up with as well, which we will as we just get one or two things sorted out here. Hopefully we'll be able to do that, and let's see if we can just go with this one, hopefully coming your way in just a moment. And well, should be, but it's not, so we'll just go with something else. Might go with a song here from Merrill Haggard, actually. It's a song called Let Me Tell You About a Song, and it's all about the little man who picked the wild wood flower.
1: Let me tell you about a song that was brought to me by a good friend of mine who's a good songwriter, and every time he brings me a song, I'm always willing to listen. But the story and the reasons for writing this song were even more interesting to me than the song. The old friend and fellow I'm speaking of is Tommy Collins. Tommy told me about an experience he had when he was a minister, where he was called to preach a funeral for a man with no identity. Tommy said he never forgot the way he felt, like here's a human being who someone must have loved at some time, and yet there was no one present to pay respect. Just a couple of grave diggers, a funeral man, and Tommy. Then the story switched to another thought about during his last visit to Nashville. He went down to listen to an old street singer that he always made a point to go hear each time he was in town. And it was then that Tommy discovered that Jack Dupree, the old street singer, had passed away. Tommy said he wondered how many were present at Jack's funeral. And it was these two true-to-life incidents that inspired this song.

fine song there indeed, and that's Merle Haggard and that particular song. Checking up there on that song that Billy has been asking for. Don't see it up on our system, by the way. It's on one of his albums, I know it is, but anyway, it's it's not coming good for us there, Billy, at the moment, and we'll do our best to get around to that for you shortly, if we can, or whatever. We'll play something else from Antrim if we can't. And now somebody else here, is there a score in the English match, Michael? And I don't know. I haven't got any mention in that there has been a score. I don't know is the answer. The last I heard was nil all. That's in from Mike and Cavan, by the way. Mike Wilson and Cavan. So maybe somebody will let me know if there has been a goal in that match. I hadn't heard. Oh, wait a minute now. Actually, you're right. Jer, my own son, Jer, has texted me to say England won on 59 minutes. So there you go. England won, Argentina nil. So how about that? Absolutely right, Mike, in England.

I think we should be ready to have that up on our system and ready to go in literally just a few seconds, hopefully. And for some reason, no, it's not coming up for us. We'll have to go with something else, perhaps. We just try it one more time here, and hopefully we will have it sorted out. And we have. So here we go with Sarah Lyons and Tom from Ball, Faded Love.

0: That's Sarah Lyons and Tom there in a beautiful rendition of Faded Love on our late show tonight. Time for another short break coming up here, and with the fact there that England are one up at with the tell us there on Argentina tonight, and we think we should be ready to go with our next break, even though something jamming on me here on the system tonight. And I think it's freed itself up. It has. Thank goodness for that. So here we go.
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6: Welcome back, and going to get through a few requests here now. I'd like to say hello to Noel and Sinead Tivoli. They're enjoying the show in County Galway tonight. Big shout out to Anne Hext, who says hello to some Devon in England. I'll be sitting in the garden listening to your show, as this evening is a lot more it's a lot more bearable than it has been previously. So there you go. And Devon, thank you very much, Anne, for being with us tonight, this evening. Mary Graney says hello to some black sod. And what does Mary say? She says hello from the scorching black sod. We'll be joining you after the 10 o'clock music, going to a trad session actually in the Civic Centre down this area. So there you go. If I think of it, we'll give her a shout out again after 10 o'clock. Thanks, Mary, for that. Mary Casey, Clune Lou Sligo. Hello to you, Mary. Thank you for your good wishes. James Jennings, the old James over in Creva in Cong. Thank you, James, for being with us. Lorraine Fahey in Galway says hello to us. Anne Tynan says hello to us as well. Very good night to you, Anne. Great to have you tuned in to the late show as well. And we'd also just want to give a small mention there to Eamon McDonald. And Eamon is in Dublin, from Mayo actually, and first in earlier on today. And first off the mark, that you were, Eamon. Thank you, as always. And thanks for your good wishes to us for the show tonight. Many thanks to Emma McDonald there and Joey Flanagan, Concord in Massachusetts. Good day to you now, she says. And thank you, Joey. Thank you very much indeed, Joey, for that. And Mary O'Sullivan is down in Kerry, wishing us the very, very best as well. Down Killarney anyway. And a quick hello to Anne Nee. Actually, Anne has been on there from back in Bridgewater near Boston. She's keeping a country with us tonight on our show. We're going to play an absolutely country classic from back the years right now. Jerry Lee Lewis, What Made Milwaukee Famous.

There you go, that's Jerry Lee Lewis, and that's a great song covered by many people. And one of the last Irish versions of that was by Art Supple, actually, down there in Cork. Now let's take a look at a few more dedications, and here's one from Betty Geddes and Stuart there in Aberdeen, over there in Scotland. And great tunes, Michael, I'm sure. Take care, the very best, and we say hello to you. They love the TV show as well. Paul and Jerry are on at 10 o'clock there, and my show's on at 11 on Sky 588. Faith World TV tonight, and you can also access it online anywhere by just googling faithworldtv.com. Tony Brophy says hello to us. Up my own, says Tony, the Shinrón man. Good man, Tony. Good to hear of you, and good to have you tuned in tonight. Anne Hussey in Tuam, hello to Anne. I will be tuned in. High five from Tuam. Thank you, Anne, ever so much for that lovely message into us as well. Elsa McTighe says hello to us from Brafe, and she says the very best to everybody, and thank you for the rest of that text. Elsie, fair dues to you. Mary Marley in Ballinrobe, good evening, Michael. Looking forward to another lovely show as always. Best wishes to me all Sunday week. Thank you for that one, Mary. Teresa Hurton is down in Waterford, and she says, good evening, looking forward to your late show. Picking us up loud and clear in Limmy Bryan tonight. And Teresa Moran is tuned in there in Derivohi in Ball. So thanks to all of you for those messages into us. Carmen McLaughlin is from near French Park in Roscommon. Here's a song. I haven't played this one for a good while, actually. They should have recorded some years ago. Phone Call Away.

Karen McLachlan from Roscommon, and the story, A Phone Call Away, only a phone call away, in fact. And thank you again for all of you who are with us here. Now, a few more messages coming through there, and Mike Wilson, yes, keeping us up to date there. He says, Michael, yes, England won up. They have white tops like me all boys will have in the All-Ireland final. How about that? Anyway, long way to go yet. Anyway, thanks, Mike. Fair juice to you over in Cavan. Great to hear from you, by the way. And thanks ever so much for that. And let's see. Hello to Noreen Callaghan here. And I don't know. All I have, I think it's Big Tom requested there, as far as I can see. So thank you, Noreen, from Fairy Mount in Roscommon. And yeah, leave that with me and we'll do what we can on that request there in a little while. So now, also a quick hello there to Julie Healy. And Julie says, hello, high five from Kilcolgan and Galway. Galway will win and Mayo will lift Sam. High in the air. Looking forward to both matches this weekend, Galway and Limerick. And the following weekend, of course, Mayo and Kerry. So thank you very much indeed, Julie, for that. Hope all is good with you there tonight. And thanks indeed for being with us on our late show tonight. Now let's see where else we're going here. We're going to take a song actually. Hello to Anne Feeney and Tubber Curry, and she was looking for a song from these folks for some time. Well, at last I got around to it, and it's Michael Cleary and Jackie Bannon over there in the Fermanagh region, and great version of the Merle Haggard classic, Today I Started Loving You Again.

0: Michael Cleary, Jackie Bannon from Fermanagh. Today I started loving you again, and made a call home there at a jar, and he says, what a perfect time. And he said, would you believe it? It's unless you're one of those people who are out on the road there and want to recording that match, and you don't want to hear the score at the moment, turn down your radios now for 3 seconds. And on 85th minute, Argentina have equalised 1-1. In the World Cup semi-final over in the USA. Right, let's see where we're going here. We are, actually, we have to take another small commercial break, and we'll be back with a lovely song just after that.
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0: Well, there you go. Let's say a very quick hello there to Inishbeagle. We go. Could you please give a shout out to Ali and Ange out in Inishbeagle, listening to Midwest Radio after a day of working on the roof. Now, they mentioned one or two songs there, or singers, a singer and a song. But you know what? I'll dedicate this one to you, and I hope you like it, because it's from a Mayo bluegrass band, Rocky Top. They're very, very good, and they're featuring Hubie McEvely on lead vocals here. He's from Kilawalla, and they're all from, well, actually Rob is I think North Carolina originally, but the rest are all from Mayo there. Tom Lines and John Flatley and Sarah McEvely and Huey here, and let's take a listen to them. Well, I hope you enjoyed out there in Inishbeagle this evening. It's a wonderful rendition of Little Georgia Rose, powerful indeed, and very entertaining.

0: Jimmy McAvely, Mayo's Rocket Top Band there, Mayo's band, Bluegrass Band, Rocket Top Band. I hope they enjoy that down there in over in Inishbeagle tonight, and thanks very much indeed for that. Okay, just bear with me for one moment. Hello?
1: 2-1 Argentina.
0: Oh, well, there you go, an absolute update. And Jerry's on the phone to me from the house at home, and he says 2-1 to Argentina. Argentina was to score twice there in the last few minutes, and that's an update. 2-1 to Argentina in the closing stages of the match, I would imagine, now. And thanks very much indeed for that. Right, we did promise a song there, and I checked up, I couldn't locate Billy McFarlane's version, but I came up with a version for Patsy and Rita over there in Canada tonight of Rathlin Island, and we'll take a version by the late John Kerr, who it was, of course, from Donegal.

Lovely version of a song there, and I hope Patsy and Rita enjoy that very, very much. They have a great attachment to their native Antrim, indeed, over there in Canada. So there you go. Lovely. The late John Kerr, beautiful singer, indeed. So, as I say, there you go. Now, quick hello. Looking forward to seeing Damien Davis. He's heading down from Monaghan. He's heading to Bray GA Centre tomorrow night. So we wish him well with that trip down. And also, just down to 4 minutes left, and it's 2-1. And Mike Wilson on there as well to Argentina. So there you go. Right, taking us to the news at 10 o'clock, it is Damien Davis who's heading to Brafe tomorrow evening. Today's Teardrops.

0: The time is 10 o'clock.
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2: It's 10 o'clock. Good evening, I'm Ellen Butler. Significant pressures remain across child safety, family support and care services in Tusla. A record-breaking more than 100,000 referrals for child welfare and safety were made last year, according to the agency's annual report. The most common reasons for referral include emotional and physical abuse, neglect and sexual abuse. Tusla's chief social worker, Ger Brophy, says they want to continue to meet the demand to work with families in communities.
3: We still want families and children to come to us, look for help at a really early stage. One of the things we're concentrating on, let's say this year, is a home visiting program. It's a legacy from the mother and baby's home fund that the government has set up, where they're supporting an integrated and coordinated home visiting program. And that's starting off in 10 different communities around the country. We're hoping to scale that up over the years.
2: The Biodiversity Minister is calling for shops not to sell disposable barbecues, claiming they're behind the fires at Killarney National Park. Local fire crews, emergency services and two helicopters with buckets of water were dispatched to battle blazes inside the park in County Kerry over the past few days. The N71 road between Moll's Gap and Muckra's House reopened to traffic earlier. Junior Minister Christopher O'Sullivan has condemned the incident, which he says was started by reckless human activity.
4: I would plead to the public, don't buy them. You know, you don't need them. I mean, these national parks, they're not your back kitchen. They're not for this type of activity. Yes, absolutely, bring a packed picnic and eat in the national park and enjoy it. We want people to enjoy these beautiful areas, but put away the disposable barbecues. Don't buy them. And I'd go further, I'd urge shops not to sell them in the meantime.
2: Nurses and midwives could go on strike soon. It's over the lack of negotiations surrounding a new public sector pay agreement. The Irish Nurses and Midwives Organisation is balloting its members for industrial action over the issue, including a possible work stoppage. General Secretary Phil Nihay doesn't believe there is a basis for a new pay deal.
5: You must ensure that when you have a system that provides state services to people who live here, that the people who provide those services can have a reasonable chance of buying a house, a reasonable chance of having living standards that maintain their ability to continue to work here, to have children.
2: Property prices continue to rise at a faster pace outside Dublin than in the capital. CSO figures show nationwide prices are up 6.2% in the year to May, the same rate of increase recorded in the 12 months to April. The cost of a home in Dublin increased by 4.7%, while elsewhere in the country, prices were up 7.3%. Chair of the Association of Irish Mortgage Advisors, Trevor Grant, outlines the reasons for the difference.
6: I think two things. It's certainly telling us that house prices are maxing out in Dublin in terms of affordability, and therefore people are having to search further afield for their home, and property traditionally is cheaper outside of Dublin than in Dublin, and therefore people are moving slightly further afield to purchase properties, which is driving the prices of the properties up in those areas.
2: The United States says it has launched a second round of strikes today against Iran. America's military is targeting Iranian military assets it claims are threatening vessels in the Strait of Hormuz. President Donald Trump says he believes Tehran will be defeated soon. Earlier, the Iranian health ministry says at least 35 people have been killed and more than 300 others injured in recent US attacks. Finally for now, Andrew Lloyd Webber has warned Broadway is in dire danger and needs to be saved. The 78-year-old composer says soaring costs in New York are making it virtually impossible to get work staged. His own production, Cats the Jellicle Ball, a reimagined version of his globally popular musical Cats, has recently announced it will close after just 4 months on stage. And that's your news update at 4 minutes past 10.
7: And in sport, approaching full-time in the World Cup semi-final, it's 2-1 to Argentina. An Anthony Gordon goal put England 1-up before Argentina equalised through a brilliant Enzo Fernandez strike. Then, Lautaro Martinez's goal put Argentina back ahead. The winner of this tie will face Spain in the final on Sunday, after De La Fuente's side breezed past France last night. The Open Championship could soon be coming to the Republic of Ireland. RNA Chief Executive Mark Darbin says they're close to a deal with the Irish government that would bring the major to Portmarnock Golf Club. The Open has never been held in the Republic of Ireland, but it has been held in Royal Portrush 3 times, in 1951, 2019 and 2025. 2019 winner Shane Lowry believes that the Open remains the biggest golf tournament in the world.
8: I think as the years go on, it definitely feels like the biggest tournament in the world when you get here. Obviously, you know, you go to the Masters, it's very, very special, but, you know, you come back to, like, these courses and these setups and, you know, the way the RNA put on the show for you now, I think is to do a great job. So, yeah, it's nice to come back. It's nice to come back as, you know, a past champion, and you do feel something special about, you know, this tournament. So, yeah, nice to be here.
7: Carla Rowe will be available for Dublin's All-Ireland semi-final against Kerry this weekend. The Dublin ladies football captain wasn't fit to start the quarterfinal against Cork, but did come on late in the game. Her teammate Niamh Heatherton, speaking this week, says it's good that Dublin are peaking at the right time.
9: But yeah, no, hopefully we'll have her back this weekend as well, which is great.
10: Oh, very good. Yeah, so she's looking okay injury-wise?
9: Yeah, exactly. It's good for, you know, peaking at the right time.
7: And finally in cricket, West Indies women defeated the Irish women's cricket team by 64 runs today. This was the third and final match of the 50-over ODI series between the two nations, with the West Indies winning all three games. Ireland's next series is against England in September. That's your news and sport. I'm Eve Conway. It's 6 minutes past 10.
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12: with Connolly's Volvo Cars Galway, where ordering your 262 vehicle is easy at connollys.ie.
13: Tonight, clear spells, low temperatures of 11 to 17 degrees, coolest in the east. All in light northerly or variable winds. Tomorrow, largely fine. Sunny day for most areas. However, some coastal fog may develop later in the afternoon and evening along northern coasts. Highest temperatures of 25 to 30 degrees in a light to moderate north to northeast breeze. And further details there can be had from met.ie.
11: The weather forecast
12: with Connolly's Audi, Ballina, Sligo and Galway, where ordering your 262 vehicle is easy at connollys.ie.
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13: Radio. 7 minutes after the hour of 10, welcome to our second hour of the Late Show here on Midwest Radio on this very warm Wednesday evening. We're going to start with the Seekers, the wonderful Seekers from Australia, and with my swag all on my shoulder. Coming your way, hopefully, just now.

Yeah, there you go. That's the Seekers, and I love that song from back the years there. That's some Australian song coming up, I'd imagine. But anyway, just want to give a mention to a Cayley that's happening. Where is it happening? And it is... This note came in to me from Kevin Mulderry, actually. Cayley in Tubbercurry, St. Bridget Hall in Tubbercurry on Saturday night next, the 18th of July, with the Glenside Cayley Band from Longford. Dancing from 8:30 to 11:30. And lovely if you could give it a wee mention. And no bother at all, Kevin. Thank you very much indeed, and wish you the very best luck with that. Glenside Cayley Band in St. Bridget Hall, Tubbercurry, from 8:30 to 11:30 on Saturday night, the 18th. Now, I just want to give a mention here. If somebody may be interested, you never know. It's a ticket for the Luke Combs concert. It must be sold out because... but anyway, I just read this as I got it in. And if you're interested, we don't have anybody on the phone tonight, so just send a text in or a WhatsApp in and I will try to reply to you personally because I have this on my own phone here. And it says... this is in from a very good friend of my own, and it just says, there are friends of mine who had a ticket for Luke Combs concert there, and she wants to sell it face value, and could you please mention it as she's got an All-Ireland hurling final ticket and she's heading to Croke Park instead. I don't blame her, do I? And for the hurling match on Sunday. So it's a ticket for Luke Combs concert in Slane, and it's the Sunday show. And the person is in Tuam, who bought this ticket and got an All-Ireland hurling ticket since, and she wishes to sell the ticket for Slane at face value. Now, I'm going to give you her number. It's 087-446-9632, if interested, okay? That number again is 087-446-9632, if interested. And... she's from the Tuam area, okay? And I can vouch for that because the person who sent it in to me, I know I'm long enough at this stage and it's absolutely genuine. So now I'll leave that for any of you out there if you want to contact her. Let's move on again. And Eugene O'Connor, hello to Eugene and Ballyhadreen. Greetings to you, Eugene, on our late show tonight. Hello to Ali and... all right, anyway... I kind of think who you were supporting in that World Cup match, but I'm not going any further on that one. All right, we leave Midland alone, as they say. And Mike Wilson, I think it's Mike back to me, is it? It is indeed. And he says it's over to England last out 2-1. That's from Mike and Calvin enjoying our show. Thanks, Michael, very much indeed for sharing that with us tonight on the show. And... where else are we heading here? There's a lovely message back in from Canada, from Patsy and Rita McCartney, to say, thanks for playing Rathlin Island for his beautiful version there by John Kerr. It brings back lovely memories of our times with Rita's parents. There was no ferry in those days, and Sean Martin, who was a great fisherman in that area, always took us over on his way back with his catch from the sea and would pick us up again. Patsy and Daddy used to fix his fridges for him whenever he needed them looked at in his wee fish plant. That's a lovely message. We think, you know, that the late John Kerr is a great favourite of ours. We had forgotten, actually, that he had a version of that song. So brilliant to hear. Thank you for the precious memories, Michael, tonight, hearing that lovely song performed by the great John Kerr. Isn't that lovely? And that's in from Patsy and Rita. And it is a beautiful version of it. It's just as homely as it gets. Now, I know there was some listener in Tuam there looking for a particular Galway song. We'll be doing a few, and I won't guarantee we'll get around to that one. We might, but look, we have plenty of them, and we'll dedicate it to you there, Tuam listener, anyway. And we're going to start just with a song. It's Kevin Prendergast, the great Kevin, who recorded songs about all the five Connacht counties. Proud Mayo man, indeed, and loved across the province and much further afield. Here he is with a song called Galway and You for all the Galway folk tonight.

Evan Prendergast there, Dream About Galway and Jill, a song I wrote actually many years ago, and I hope you enjoyed it on the show there tonight. Right, let's also see, please play a request for Pete Tierney out there in Inishbofin, whose birthday is today, from all his friends. Some folks at home were out there in Boffin yesterday, or Monday, was it Monday or Tuesday, they were out there and enjoyed the trip out indeed. Hello to Marie Kine out there in Boffin as well, but a special hello to Pete Tierney there from friends in Roscommon, to all our listeners on Inishbofin. Hello to you all tonight. Best wishes to Bunty Roach, I think it is, sitting at home after a night away at the races in Killarney, and that's in from Pat Long, I think it says. So hello to you there tonight. Greetings to all, and wishing you well. Hope you had a good time down there in Killarney as well. And also best wishes all from Joe Dolan and all the McDonough's Bar in Tuam. That would be Joe from Out Abbey, not my way actually. So good, great to have you tuned in, and we thank you very, very much indeed for sharing that with us tonight on The Late Show. Malcolm McDowell is from Brookburn in the county of Fermanagh, and he sings a nice version of the Misty Rowland Midlands, coming up right now.

John Hogan there for Paul Gibbons and Claire Morris. Thank you, Paul, and thanks for tuning our way tonight. Now let's say hello to a few others here, and this one, it's loving your show, Michael, and you might let your listeners know that the wonderful band Breaking Trad, with special guest Trevor Sexton, they'll be playing tomorrow in a concert tomorrow night at Murphy's Hotel there in Tubbercurry. Good old Tubbercurry. I wrote a song about Tubbercurry back the years. Big Tom recorded it. The Bros Welch Band recorded it, and the man out in Turlestran recorded it. Colm O'Donnell recorded it as well. So there you go. Tubbercurry, my old friend. Anyway, for the folks there in Murphy's tomorrow night, in it's Breaking Trad with special guest Trevor Sexton. So I wish Chris and the best, all the folks down there in Tubbercurry, the best with that. Great traditional music areas down there. And of course, the summer school will be coming up there shortly, I presume, with Deirdre Collis and Marion Egan and friends. Always great. And Bold Joe Byrne himself, I'd say, will have an input into that. And let's say hello to Peggy Mayock, the Lawn, and Claire Morris. Best wishes from Claire Anderson, saying hello to you all there. Great people indeed. And another one says, could you please play a birthday request for my mom, Mary Sweeney, Nee Conway, originally from Tala Ballycroy. Any Big Tom song? With that Big Tom coming up soon. I think that's in from James Sweeney there. So we're delighted to say hello to Mary Sweeney there tonight. And in Dublin, I think, is it? Or maybe not. Anyway, wherever you are, Mary, Nee Sweeney, originally from Tala, and the very best to you as well. And hello to Jim and Tipperary, Jim Sheehan down there. I didn't see the match, so I'm not sure. It says masterstroke by English manager took off his best player. Oh my goodness, still we're disappointed, says Jim down there. And regards to the first part of it, Jim Belgrano, I think I'll have to borrow the lines of Fawlty Towers and Manuel, don't mention the war. Don't mention the war. So anyway, I know where you're coming from. Thank you for that. Right, after all of that, quick hello also to Dixie, who's enjoying our show there tonight. Greetings. Thank you for your nice message into us. Tom Gilmore is enjoying our show there. Tom is in Bodon. Cylon Tune. Good man, Tom. Great to have you tuned into the show as well. And we're going to take a song here from O'Bandy, joined on this one by a lady called Judy Bailey. And a song called Following the Feeling.

0: Okay, there you go. That's Mo Bandy, fine Texas singer, honky tonk singer, and Judy Bailey following the feeling. Let us just a nice little message, or a nice WhatsApp come in there, actually from Leslie O'Hara somewhere out there tonight, and tells us that back in the 1850s, let me see. No, this is going back a bit, wee bit further there. But anyway, they mention the Admiral Brown connection with Foxford in it. And it says Argentina is the biggest tall ship in the world, the Libertad, which visited the coast of Mayo a few years ago and gave Mayo teenagers a trip around the top of Ireland. Remember that actually got a lot of publicity at the time. And of course, very strong connections there with the... with Foxford Town and probably Twenton, I presume, in a special way there with Argentina, father of the Argentinian Navy, Admiral Brown. And thanks very much, Leslie, for sending a lovely photograph of that beautiful ship into us as well there tonight. Many thanks for sharing that with us. And another says, please hello to Mairead Kine and Clough Brack. I really enjoyed our this evening. Mairead, she loves the song. Okay, I'm not sure. Any song of your choice, maybe. Not sure if I've got that to hand tonight, but I think we'll get a nice song lined up for her. That's in from her sister, Anne. And the very best to all. Anne Muldoon, thank you, Anne, very much indeed for that lovely message. And to Mairead and to all of her friends up there. I better not leave out Paddy, the great Paddy Higgins in Clough Brack. Paddy, hope you're keeping the best. Hope to see you soon. Thanks, Mill. Right, after all of that, we are going to take a song here. Well, this is a song that definitely brings me back to certain times and certain places. And it's Glen Campbell, Rhinestone Cowboy.
1: Ladies and gentlemen, Mr. Glen Campbell.

Yeah, that was Glenn Campbell there, and the story of Rhinestone Cowboy. No relation to Grace Campbell's now in Claremorris, but maybe. Hello to Grace. We'll let her get that one to you there, Grace, as well, on our show tonight. Thank you indeed for that. And a nice message in there from Eileen earlier on. Thanks for playing Damien Davis. I appreciate it very much, Damien. Heading to Braefy tomorrow night, Braefy GA Centre. So a good friend of my own for several years, and indeed know his brothers as well, and a grandnephew of the great Big Tom. So now, as I said, there you are. Right, let's move on again, and we'd like to say just a quick hello there to Pádraig Devaney. Pádraig, the long list is awful long, so it's the lucky dip of names that will come out tonight. We'll start maybe with Father John O'Gorman up there in Lacket, Turlochmore, Danny Morgan in Glenamaddy, and Johnny and Josie Hannon in Newbridge. To Jerry Rush and the family there in Mount Bellew as well tonight, and to Mrs. Green and Caltra, Paddy Connors in Mount Bellew, and Angela Hannon and Caltra, and Kevin and Liz Keaveney in Glenamaddy, and Frank Giles in Clare Galway. So there you go, and Elsie McTighe in Castlebar and Kieran Bowles as well. So thank you, folks, for that. Right, we are going to see if we can pick up something else here. Just as I did that, something jumped on us here on the system, but I think I can pull it back up. I can, luckily enough. And we're going to go with a song from Mick Mulhern up next. And this is Mick, joined by Tony Allen and the folks out on the road.

Mick Mulhern there, and Mick and Tony Allen, and the folks out on the road. Okay, let's switch over here for a few moments and pick up a few other mentions here if we can, and just leaving some of those aside for a moment. I would like to say a quick hello there to Eamon Caron. Eamon is a good listener over there in Williamstown. A shout out to you, Eamon, tonight on our late show. I'd also like to include a mention there for Frank Carney. Frank is in Balnagar in County Roscommon. A shout out to you, Frank, on our show indeed. And also indeed to Eamon Ryan over there in Balnagar tonight. To Anne Solan and all the Solan family down there in Balhadrin. We say hello to all of you there tonight on the late show as well. And also a special shout out on our late show tonight for Anne Brennan and Katrina, and they're halfway, I would imagine, there between Ball and Ballyvarry, if you're leaving Ball through the prison road there, all the way down, about halfway down. So we do say hello to them. Great listeners to our late show. To Beatrice Gallagher. Beatrice is in Kilasser, and shout out indeed to Declan and Eileen Goldrick there in Bohola. All good listeners to Midwest Radio. To Deirdre Lally over Loughboy Country. Hello to Deirdre and Mom and all the folks there. And also we'd like to say a special hello to Maudette Heaney, Maudette Gill, and very best regards to Maudette from all her neighbours and friends tonight. Granny, grandmother of Owen McGrail of the Mayo senior football team indeed. A quick hello there to Anne-Marie Morn, and Anne-Marie is from Ross. Hello to Michael and all the family over there, and a special hello to Anne-Marie and all the folks at John and Catherine Welch's there in Kelchima. Big shout out to all of you tonight as well, tuned in to us on the late show. Right, we're going to go with our next song, and we're going to take a song here from Myra Fraser, who'll be with us for the big, big night in the Broadhaven Bay Hotel on the 21st of August. It's going to be a massive night, and it's the Western Home Show with 12, 13, 14 acts, and the Ryan Turner Band, and several others as well, including Mick Foster and PJ Murray and Matt Kane, Mick Mulhern, Hugo Duncan, and lots of others. And here is Myra Fraser, who'll be joining us, and no doubt will be singing this song all about Western Home.

So of course, Isla Grant and her rendition of that's Myra Fraser. I am getting mited with the Scottish women there, and I shouldn't be. That is, of course, Myra Fraser, and a lovely version of that song from her. Beautiful song there from Scotland. Now, I thought I had that ready to go there, a song from Ross Molloy, and I don't know where it's got. Oh, I have it indeed. We have it here. We're going to play that. Ross was on to us there last Sunday night, and he was just saying that wishing Mayo the very best of luck in the football final on Sunday week. Delighted to make the trip to Croke Park for the semi-finals, and what a great display. Some comeback from Wicklow in the Tailteann Cup as well. And from a Leashman shouting for Mayo in the All-Ireland final, I'd be hoping they can get over the line and bring Sam back west. Mayo for Sam is the message from Ross Molloy, and with a song from Ross coming up and all the folks down there around Strabelly as well tonight. So thanks, Ross, for sharing that with us on the late show. Now, where else are we going? We're going to just say a quick hello here to something else coming up there on Facebook. I'm not sure. Just keep them fairly simple. Like, it's very hard when you're on the air on your own here to be going into to other web pages or whatever. So just keep it honestly as much as possible to straightforward requests. And while I'm just getting a few things sorted out, I'll go with this song from Ross Molloy. I actually wrote this song several years ago and added another verse in more recent times to make sure that we got a mention in for Raheen and Shanahoe and Hurling. So here we go with Ross Molloy and The County I Love Best of All.

Yeah, that's the County Love Best of All song put together several years ago and recorded there by young Ross Malloy from Strabally in the County of Laois. So big shout out to him as well on the show tonight. Now also, let's see, it says Mary in France. She's enjoying the show there tonight. Thanks, Mary. And lovely message in from us tonight. Many thanks for that. Great to hear from you. Great, great listener of ours, I have to say, and loves the show. Many thanks, Mary, for that as well. Now, also, hello to Maura Brannock, actually, listening into the show as well tonight. Thank you for being with us on the late show. I want to, just looking at the clock there as we head towards 11 and 10 minutes time, I want to play a special request for two young fellas from the Balmullet area that we met over in Hearts Pub there in Glenamaddy on Monday night actually, and a special hello there of course to Joe Caniff, and hello to Martin Cleary and to Martina, and also to Michael Cunningham, Michael from down on Tibbon, the Skull area down that general area, Tibbon I think. Greetings, they were doing the music there. Well, Joe and Catherine were enjoying the music now, I have to say. Martino is helping out there in a big way, and Martin and Michael were certainly backing a lot of the artists as well, including Mick Mulhern actually. And we'd also like to say hello to Mark Buckley, but on a very good show there actually. It's my first time meeting Mark, and he's I think in Castlereagh, but from Ballycumber in County Offaly, so a fine musician as well. But I want to say hello to two young lads who are working with Ward and Burke up there in that area and doing apprenticeships. And they are, really had a lovely, lovely chat with them. They're Pierce Welsh from Morahan, Balmullet, and Mikey Keenan. Mikey's out in Inver there. In fact, I would have known his grandparents, the late Seamus, and Kathleen and Seamus, of course. Keenan out there, great fans of the music of Pat McKenna, by the way. And lovely chat with them. They're really very interesting, two young lads, and lads that will go places, good workers, you can see it in them. So a special shout out there to, it would just say the Journal of Balmullet there, but Sinver and Morahan, I think they pronounce it locally. And Pierce Welsh and Mikey Keenan. So great to meet you lads up there, flying the flag in style. Now we'd also like to say a very special hello to Jackie Connelly. Jackie is in Glensk, loves our show, and I think he won the lotto in Glensk there at the weekend as well. Good man, Jackie. Loves his country music anyway, he tells me. But I'd also like to include a request there for Francis Keaveney. Actually, Francis came over there to say hello to us, indeed she was enjoying the night out, and to Anne Fleming, and Anne is from Glenamaddy and she loves our show. So again, thanks to all of you for those messages. There's two or three more that I'll mention in a little while. Beautiful message in here on the system, and it's in from Chicago, and it says Michigan actually. It says, Michael, this is Lena from Chicago, hope you're all well, hope all is well with you. It was so great to meet you in Kelchima with the great big Tom Byrne. My dad and I are driving through Michigan right now, and we're listening into your radio show. We look forward to seeing the boys in green and red with Sam soon. Hope to see you next time I'm back in Ireland. That's in from Lena. Well, I had a lovely meeting with Lena when she visited. I think it was she's going on to England or Belgium or somewhere, or maybe Holland, I'm not sure, somewhere else after that. But certainly big Tom Byrne and Joan made sure she had a lovely warm welcome to Kelchima. And we spent a lovely hour or two there in Aidan O'Hara's, call it Chahahora there, in Kelchima that evening, and it was absolutely great. So Lena, hope all is good with you, and as I told you, you're a wonderful ambassador from wherever you come from. Thank you very much, and hello to that, your dad there, and all the folks, and all of them people who have fond memories of the time that big Tom Byrne from Kelchima and John spent out there with you in Chicago. Brilliant. Right, we're going to play this song from Margot. I hope you're going to enjoy it. Memories of Mayo, written by Eddie down there, Eddie McGuire from Blacksod, living in Meath.

It's Margot there, and a beautiful version of that, and we'll dedicate that also to the man down there in down in Tuberg, down in Balladreen. I can't mind all the requests. So, Eugene, actually. So there you go. Jim, back onto me from Tiberi, says, Michael, lovely to hear that story about the lads, the young lads you met there the other night above in Glenamaddy, doing the apprenticeship there, and Pierce Welch, actually, and Mikey Keenan from down the Eris area. And it's it's great to hear about chaps doing that, can double the minimum wage in the third year. So there you go. And these boys know how to talk to people, very settled young lads, and going places. So thanks, Michael, for that as well. Just looking at the clock here again. Hello to Porrick and I think it's Melissa, Porry Collins, actually, and Melissa as well there in the pub, obviously, that they're from the run the pub there in Hearts Pub. Special shout out to them, a nice chat with them as well on the night up there in Glenamaddy. And I mentioned Joe and Catherine Cuniff indeed, so shout out to them. Good chat with Catherine there as well the last night. Liam O'Brien dropped in on his way home from the Ardrey House Hotel in Tuam, heading home. Thanks, Liam. Always good to meet up with Liam. And just the very best to all of the folks we met there the last night. Hope I'm not leaving out anybody. It could be, but hope not. Greetings to all of you as well on our show tonight. And to all the people who love the music of this man, one of my all-time favourites as well, one of them, it's the great Gene Stewart from the county of Tyrone.

0: Ablis, Jane Stewart. 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
1: It's 11 o'clock. Good evening, I'm Ellen Butler. Significant pressures remain across child safety, family support and care services in Tuusula. A record-breaking more than 100,000 referrals for child welfare and safety were made last year, according to the agency's annual report. The most common reasons for referral include emotional and physical abuse, neglect and sexual abuse. Tuusula's chief social worker, Ger Brophy, says they want to continue to meet the demand to work with families in communities.
2: We still want families and children to come to us, look for help at a really early stage. One of the things we're concentrating on, let's say this year, is a home visiting program. It's a legacy from the mother and babies home fund that the government has set up, where they're supporting an integrated and coordinated home visiting program. And that's starting off in 10 different communities around the country. We're hoping to scale that up over the years.
1: The Biodiversity Minister is calling for shops not to sell disposable barbecues, claiming they're behind the fires at Killarney National Park. Local fire crews, emergency services and two helicopters with buckets of water were dispatched to battle blazes inside the park in County Kerry over the past few days. Junior Minister Christopher O'Sullivan has condemned the incident, which he says was started by reckless human activity.
3: I would plead to the public, don't buy them. You don't need them. I mean, these national parks, they're not your back kitchen. They're not for this type of activity. Yes, absolutely, bring a packed picnic and eat in the national park and enjoy it. We want people to enjoy these beautiful areas, but put away the disposable barbecues. Don't buy them. And I'd go further, I'd urge shops not to sell them in the meantime.
1: The president of Carlow College has told TDs announcing 87 staff would be made redundant as part of a decision to wind down operations was the darkest day of his life. Dr. Conor Mwildani says he hoped integration with South East Technological University was possible, but that wasn't the case. The closure of Carlow College was announced in May. Staff are protesting the decision, saying they weren't properly consulted with ahead of the decision. Staff representative Dr. Regina Donlan says workers need to be protected.
4: We are looking for the government to guarantee our redundancies. At this point, our redundancy packages are not ring fenced. They are not guaranteed. And it is essential that we can be sure of our redundancy by the time we get to August of 2028 for those of us that remain.
1: Dodgy box sellers are being warned to stop operations immediately. The latest phase of investigations by Sky and the Federation Against Copyright Theft has seen 10 resellers issued cease and desist letters. They're based in Carlow, Cork, Dublin, Galway, Kildare, Laois and Limerick, according to the anti-piracy organisation. Nick Sumner, Fact Investigation Manager, says they're targeting resellers rather than individual users.
5: This was very much focusing on the resellers. So these are people who connect, those who create these services to the end users. The end users always face a risk because they may not be anonymous in all of this. They themselves may receive a notice of description of some description, but this was very much focused on the resellers who are, as I said, to provide that link.
1: And Keir Starmer has promised his wholehearted support to his successor. The outgoing British Prime Minister says he's proud to leave the UK better than he found it. Speaker of the House of Commons, Lindsay Hoyle, today thanked him for his public service, his international leadership and what he called his steadfast support for Ukraine. Here's how Mr. Starmer signed off his final Prime Minister's questions.
6: To all those in the gallery and all across the country who struggle to be seen or heard, you're the reason I came into politics. To my wife and children, I love you. Goodbye.
1: Well, that's your news update at 4 minutes past 11.
7: And in sport, the World Cup final will be between Spain and Argentina on Sunday. Argentina produced a spirited comeback to defeat England 2-1 tonight. An Anthony Gordon goal put England one up before Argentina equalised through a brilliant Enzo Fernandez strike. Then, Lautaro Martinez's goal ensured their victory. The Open Championship could soon be coming to the Republic of Ireland. RNA Chief Executive Mark Darbin says they're close to a deal with the Irish government that would bring the major to Portmarnock Golf Club. The Open has never been held in the Republic of Ireland, but it has been held in Royal Portrush three times, in 1951, 2019 and 2025. 2019 winner Shane Lowry believes that the Open remains the biggest golf tournament in the world.
8: I think as the years go on, it definitely feels like the biggest tournament in the world when you get here. Obviously, you know, you go to the Masters, it's very, very special, but, you know, you come back to, like, these courses and these setups and, you know, the way the RNA put on the show for you now, I think is to do a great job. So, yeah, it's nice to come back. It's nice to come back as, you know, a past champion, and you do feel something special about, you know, this tournament. So, yeah, nice to be here.
7: Carla Rowe will be available for Dublin's All-Ireland semi-final against Kerry this weekend. The Dublin ladies football captain wasn't fit to start their quarter-final against Cork, but did come on late in the game. Her teammate Niamh Heatherton, speaking this week, says it's good that Dublin are peaking at the right time.
9: Well, yeah, no, hopefully we'll have her back this weekend as well, which is great.
10: Oh, very good. Yeah, so she's looking okay injury-wise.
9: Yeah, exactly. It's good for, you know, peaking at the right time.
7: Then in cricket, West Indies women defeated the Irish women's cricket team by 64 runs today. This was the third and final match of the 50-over ODI series between the two nations, with the West Indies winning all three games. Ireland's next series is against England in September. That's your news and sport. I'm Eve Conway. It's 6 minutes past the hour.
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0: A night with clear spells tonight. Lowest temperatures of 11 to 17 degrees, coolest in the east. All in light northerly or variable winds. Largely fine and sunny day for most of tomorrow. However, some coastal fog may develop later in the afternoon and evening along northern coasts. Highest temperatures of 25 to 30 degrees in a light to moderate north to northeast breeze. 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
0: Now, we'll start this part, this hour of the show. And by the way, my Paul and Jerry show has just finished on Sky 588 channel, Faith World TV. My own has just started there at 11 o'clock, so it's running through there till 12. Sky 588, Faith World TV, also available online anywhere by Googling faithworldtv.com. And I know a lot of people do both and listen into the show as well. I had a lovely letter here. It came in the post. I'm only after opening the post, actually. It's in from a Ballinrobe man anyway, Father Martin Costello, and SMA House there in Clare, Galway. And it's a lovely letter, and he says, Michael, tried to text you, ring, but the story last week. Anyway, revert here to the old the letter writing, isn't it? The old ways are often the best. In the summer of night, this is a lovely, lovely piece of nostalgia. In the summer of 1960. Two, my father and myself were on holidays in San Sebastian and happened to be staying in the same hotel as Dermot O'Brien, a captain of the Louth team 1957. We had a wonderful time in his company, lovely company. I visited him on many occasions in RD afterwards. Would love if you could play one of his recordings, and may Dermot enjoy his new home in heaven, in spite of Saturday's result, with Louth losing out to my home county of Mayo. And that's in from Father Martin Costello, who's a great, great listener to our show. And Father Martin, we say hello to you, to all the Costellos there in Ballinrobe tonight. And I picked this song because this, I know he has other more famous songs than this one, but I've always loved his version of a song written by a lady called May O'Higgins. And there's a wee monument to her down in Dungarvan. As far as I know, she was originally from Dungarvan, but I remember meeting May at it was the East, where they were called at the time, the Irish Association of Songwriters, at gatherings in Dublin over the years, and she was such a lovely person. She wrote this song, Dungarvan, My Hometown. It's a beautiful song. And we dedicate this to Paddy Joe Ryan and the family down there in Ballymacarbery, 4 Mile Water Country as well. I know they're watching the television show, but they also listen to the radio show. And I wish them safe journey to Mayo tomorrow. So here we go with Dungarvan, My Hometown, performed by Dermot O'Brien.

Absolutely lovely song there, a lovely version of that song by Dermot O'Brien, and the late Dermot O'Brien, we're dedicating that very specially to Father Martin Costello there in SMA House in Clare Galway, and of course of Ballinrobe, and indeed also to Anne and Ambrose Carley, which tuned into in the Cooley Peninsula in County Louth, and to Pat and Esther Boyle down there in Attybath in North Mayo there as well. So shout out to all of you, thanks very much indeed. Beautiful, beautiful card in, I have to say, from Bridie Sheeran, and she says this card is for yeah, thanks Bridie, you're very, very kind. Happy birthday, Michael, and it really is a beautiful card for someone special on your birthday, and you went to trouble to get that card, I'll tell you now. It really is a beautiful card, and thank you Bridie in Kilmaris very, very much indeed for sending that on to us. Really gracious of you, I have to say. And another nice one in from Frankie Keaveney in Tuam, and he says, Michael, want to wish you a very belated happy birthday, continued success, health and happiness, and hope to meet you in the near future. Kind regards from Frankie Keaveney, and Frankie is up there in Parkmore in Tuam. So thanks ever so much, Frankie. Really lovely card from you as well. Appreciate it, and thank you for that. Right, where else are we heading here? Just trying to pick up a few other messages now, if we can get them to, yes. So just scroll down here for a moment. And Mary Duffy is in Castlebar, and she says, Michael, I'm in Charlie's Bar. Maybe, not Charlie's Bar, hardly up in Enniskillen, is it? The music is mighty. I'll tune in at midnight to hear you, Michael. Oh, sorry. I know you're actually watching my the television show and Charlie's Bar in Enniskillen, and you're enjoying, I think that was the first song up tonight maybe. So thank you very much, Mary, for that lovely message, and just appreciate it. And thank you, Mary and Joe in Kelchmaat there tonight. Mary Cosgrove has tuned into our show, she's enjoying the show near Castlebar there. Melda Conern in Cork has been on to say hello to us, and she was out a little earlier but back from bingo. I hope all well in Midwest Radio, and now tuned into you in Cork. So thanks ever so much, Melda, for that. George Langan says, evening Michael, they wouldn't declare for they wanted to declare for Ireland, they wanted to win the World Cup with England up Limerick, he says. Oh, okay, thanks George very much indeed for that reflection there tonight. And of course George is a Limerick man. We'll be having some songs now in the next in the final 2 hours. We'll be having a sprinkling of songs, Cork and Galway and Limerick songs, and thanks George anyway, in Dublin but from Limerick. And yeah, Phil Corrigan says hello as well. I think Phil is down Lewisburg way, and we thank you, Phil, for being with us on the late show tonight also. So where are we going next? I'll tell you, we're going from the late Dermot O'Brien and a beautiful, lovely, soft song, ballad song there, Dungarvan, my hometown, to rocking it up a wee bit. Why not? Let's go with Status Quo. Not too often I have them on the show, but they took a country classic and they give it a rocked up treatment, and do you know what, I can see a lot of enjoyment in this version of it as well. So let's listen to Status Quo and The Wild Side of Life.

Yeah, one of those rock bands, and there were good rock bands, you have to say that about them. And quite a few of them took country classics and rocked them up and turned them into great songs as well, and obviously spread the country message to a wider audience. And there you go. That was. I hope you enjoyed that one here on our late show tonight. Betty Geddes back on to us from Aberdeen tonight, enjoying the great music, especially the Outlaws, actually, on the television show tonight. Keep up the great work, she says. And the Outlaws, Castleblaney, very good indeed. Thanks indeed for that, Betty and Stuart in Aberdeen tonight. And let's see. Where else are we heading here? Picking up other messages here. Wishing the Galway ladies team the very best, and on Saturday is the message, and that's in from Amy McDermott, actually, and Patrick and Clonburn, and especially the girls from Clonburn and Kilcairn on the team, the very best on Saturday when they play Armagh in the semi-finals. And thanks very much indeed for that. We'll be giving those mention on it just a wee while, so thank you folks for that. And listening to you here in the lab, Michael, and we'd love to hear one of your songs by our Big Tom's song, Keep Up the Good Work. You're a lifeline to so many people, especially those away from home. And that's in from Mary there tonight. Thanks, Mary, very much indeed for that lovely message. And just we have Big Tom coming up very shortly now, maybe your second next song, I think. So thank you for that. Now, I'll just go back again there too, and I thought it was actually a very easy flick over to the, sometimes they're a bit more complicated, but fair dues to Mike Wilson, he gave us the easiest link of all, and it's a lovely one, and it's from the Carduff Gales Club. They're in south, they're down there near Mara Clunar, and they're not too far from, they're in the south of the county of Monaghan. And huge congratulations to Martin McNally, our local man, who has been appointed to referee the All-Ireland Football Final. Wishing him the very, very best of luck on his appointment for the All-Ireland Football Final, and from Cardiff between Mayo and Kerry. And that's in from Carduff GA Club there in South Monaghan, not too far from Carrickmacross, actually. Thanks, Mike, for that. You're some man. And here's one. It says, could you please play a request for Mary Carney, who's home from Switzerland, and also Loretta White up in Upper Meath, and Barna Carroll. And that's in from Patrick White there. Sorry, that's in from Patrick. That's in from Patrick in Foxford, I think, actually. I think it isn't. Is it? It is indeed, Patrick in Foxford, saying a special hello there to Mary Carney. Mary's lived in Switzerland for many years indeed. Shout out to all the Carney family. Hello to John and Angela in Dublin as well. And of course, special hello there to Loretta in Meath. Hello to to Kevin and Mary, Glenn there in Meath as well tonight. Many thanks to all. Right, we're going to take this sound. It's All-Ireland Hurling Final weekend. What a weekend to be. Look, whatever teams get to the All-Ireland Final, no, there's never an easy run into an All-Ireland Final. It's the ultimate to get there. And it's a special week, two weekends coming up, 7 to 8 days' time for the hurlers of Galway and the footballers of Mayo. So next Sunday, it starts off. Big game. It's Galway, an emerging Galway team. A lot of great young players coming through there, taking on, as I said in the Mayo News this week, a piece there linking the goodwill in both counties, to be honest, ahead of the two games. And just saying, really, two of the very, very best hurling teams I have seen in many, many years are the current Limerick hurling team and the wonderful Kilkenny hurling team there, which were, they were just absolutely majestic team. I don't know, many All-Irelands they won there, 8 or 10, because again, lost track of them nearly. But Limerick have been powerful as well. They're winning 5 of the last 8 or 9. Anyway, Galway, if they can pull this one off, it'll be a fantastic achievement for them. For all their people, the Galway people heading to Croke Park on Sunday with, remember writing the, and you know, I just don't have a copy of it to hand. I had it somewhere. The Conquerors recorded it. I wrote a song there back in the late 80s at the encouragement of Tom Gilmore, actually asked me to do it. Ceylon Hurling Club were bringing out an album, and we did it very quickly. Galway the champions are 3 in a row that year. Tipperary just put a stop to it. But anyway, apart from all of that, we revisited it in 2017 when they had a win, 3 points win over Waterford in the final. And
And anyway, I don't have that song to hand, but we have this song, and it's one that I know a lot of Galway people love. A bit late, hard to believe it, Dolores Cain and my own dear Galway Bay.

Dolores Kane there, and we dedicate that to all the many Galway thousands who'll be heading up to the hurling match there at the weekend, and also in a very special way to good friends of mine, PJ Malai and Pauline there in Newcastle, there in Galway. PJ, our holder of two All-Ireland hurling medals as well with Galway, just the finest of people. John Catherine Cooney, shout out to you there in Sarah Sales Club. Sean Garrity, and to our friends over that part of the world, a shout out to all of you there, to Anne Cannon there in Clarence Bridge, who has the flags flying there, the Galway flag, and she has a Mayo flag up, and the Fair Julia, and thank you very much indeed for your good wishes to us as well tonight on the show. And just trying to catch up with others here if we can, and yeah, I think we're about to pick up on a few other messages that we hadn't seen coming in on Wednesday night. I'm on my own here, and Sunday night Patsy's usually in, Francis occasionally, different people occasionally, but there you go. Now, we'd also like to say a quick hello. Oh, sorry, no, I just want to change something here for a moment. JJ Costello is listening into us. I know the song you're on about, JJ, and I know it's a great song. And just keeping the hype back a wee bit at the moment, to be honest, holding it back, and especially this week ahead of the hurling match. So we'll see. I got a lovely message in from where did it go on me? Reading it there a while ago, actually, from Des Boland. I'll have to check it up again, Des. It's somewhere there, and thank you for that. JJ, thanks very much indeed for your lovely message into us. I spent a lovely evening last Thursday evening there with JJ and the three Higginses, Noel and Tickian and Pat, and also Jared Conroy, and Mickey Marley, who was home from New York there. So it was that was in Dick Burden's and Dally's there in Claire Morris. Flo Corcoran says hello to us from England. She's enjoying the show. I hope I can hear it as the neighbours next to me have the TV blaring for the soccer match. Say hello to all family and friends near and far. A nice Mayo song would be grand. Have a lovely evening to all of Midwest. And that's in from Flo Corcoran, originally from Castlereagh, actually. So hello to you and to Danny there in Castlereagh as well. We did play Margot a little while ago. Memories of Mayo, I'll back dedicate that one to you, Flo, in Dudley. And Lorraine Fahey, hello to you, Lorraine. Delia Costello and Porrick say hello to us, enjoying the show as always, listening in and enjoying your programme. Thanks. A lovely chat with Porrick up in Croke Park there last Saturday evening, by the way, Delia. Hello to your brother Paddy O'Connor over there in Ballinrobe as well. Now, we'd also like to, Julie Brosnan tuned in to the show tonight. She is in Castle Island in Kerry, wishing me all the best. And good on ya. Irene Carden Morn says hello to us. Michael, after such an extremely hot day, it's great to have your music ringing out this evening. Have a great time and enjoy the show there. That's in from Irene in Castlebar. Thanks, Irene. Beautiful message, from as always, from you indeed. To Liz McCabe down in the southeast, down in Wexford. Michael, we're outside trying to stay cool. High five is the message there. Sunny southeast, obviously, this time. Liz, thank you very, very much indeed for sharing that with us. Kitty in Castlebar. Kitty has sent me just such a beautiful message there a few months ago. And, you know, taking me back to the time I worked at the Connacht Telegraph, when a few of us, Jeremy Cale and a few of us, ramble over at lunchtime over to Flannelly's pub, to Larne's and Bridie there, where Kitty worked at the time. And she says, Michael, I'll be listening to your show tonight. It will brighten my week, as I've got, and only relief is listening to your music, hopefully. Surgery next month. Well, I won't go into the detail of that, but it is treatable, very much so. But Kitty, what a beautiful message that is. Thank you so much indeed for that. And you know what? I have a lovely song up there. I'm sure you're going to enjoy. It's just by accident.

must. But there you go. And Mary Ford in Galway, Michael says, listening to you, scorching Galway tonight, I'll be listening in. Maybe the Fields of Athenry or a few Galway songs will be great to hear, hoping our tribesmen can do the biz at the weekend. Many thanks. And that's in from Mary Ford. Mary, there you go. We have a few Galway songs and we'll see what we can fit in. We can't fit them all in, but we had two already. So thanks, Mary. Great on you, and good best of luck there at the weekend as well. And Green and Red of Mayo for James Jennings. Again, James, not this week anyway. We might do it with Wednesday night, all going well. Okay? And as I say, and Mary Marley and Ballinrobe also. Many thanks. My God, a lot of requests coming in tonight. Big Tom time up next. Here's a beautiful rendition of a song that has been, I suppose, remember the early versions by Bobby Helms and different versions of it. It's such a beautiful song. Hello to Martina, our German friend in Galway. Martina Fraulein, as we tend to call her. And it is Fraulein. And here's Big Tom.

Beautiful song there from Big Tom and Story of Fraulein. Just a reminder, actually, of our big night coming up down there in Belmullet. It's on the 21st of August. It's going to be a great night. The Ryan Turner Band, the great Charlie Arkins will be joining them on fiddle there from Athboy in County Meath. An incredible man, originally actually from Westmeath, but he's living so long in Athboy now, we kind of... but I suppose still a Westmeath man at heart. He's down around Finney actually originally, but a great man. And I haven't got the list in front of me here, but off the top of my head we have Myra Fraser, we have from Scotland, we have Mick Foster of Foster and Allen, Hugo Duncan, BBC Radio Ulster will be there at the Bowl, Hugo, there'll be Mick Mulhern, there'll be PJ Murray, Matt Cain will be there as well, Thomas McBride Jr. is there, and we have the Duets, we have Clodagh Tarr, Sylvie and Deirdre Golden from Ballina, Sean Fahey from down there, former Glor Chira winner as well, Michael John Ruddy, and it's possible I'm leaving out because I just can't remember them all there off the top of my head. And Kay and the Country Stars will be playing as well afterwards. It's going to be a great, great night. Now, tickets aren't available on internet or anything. They're available the old-fashioned way. No commission, no charges on top of them. They're available They are available in the hotel there at reception. They're now. They're also in Carr's, Daybreak and Castle in Ballina, Lord Edward Street in Ballina. And they can also be booked by ringing Ger Commons at 087-648-4334. And they can be held for the night. So there you go. Right. After all of that, we are going to... Some song lined up there, and honestly, I just forget what it was. Oh, it is indeed. Just a quick hello to Robin, from Robin and Rosemary Daly, Stevenage in England, and looking forward to the show as always. Hello to Rita and Patsy McCartney, listening in Ottawa in Canada. And because it's Canada, maybe a song from Hank Snow. And you know what? It is Hank Snow up next. And hello to Mary Davin there in Ballynew in Castlebar. I'd say Mary was watching the match. I'd say she was shouting for England in all fairness. She spent lots of very good years nursing over there. Down near the London area, and I know a lot of people would have I'd say there was, you know, it was maybe if it went back 30 years ago it might have been different. I think there was a lot of goodwill there for England tonight and many parts of the country as well. So anyway, here we go with Hank Snow and probably his biggest song of all, I'm Moving On.

There you go. Hope you enjoyed that one there, Robin and Rosemary over in England. I presume you did. And a great song from Hank Snow. Now, I'd also like to dedicate a Big Tom song there earlier on to mention. And Bertie request for, it says, my mother Mary Sweeney, Ní Conway, originally from Tala, across Malina. My apologies, Ballycry. And you mentioned Big Tom. And then Kevin Prendergast as well was mentioned on that. So shout out there. We did play Kevin earlier on the show tonight, and we played Big Tom there. So we wish well to Mary Sweeney on her birthday over there tonight. Also, hello to the Conway, to the Sweeneys down there in Duhoma tonight, and to Breda Holmes. A shout out to you, Breda, as well. Very best to you also. Do you know, it was only today I heard of it. I don't know how I missed out, maybe with matches and being away and everything. Last weekend in Croke Park, and the very first I heard about that at the big fire there that practically destroyed Joyce's famous craft shop and pub and all of that in recess in Connemara. Very, very sorry to hear about that. If you're ever going from Mam Cross over towards Clifton, it's there on your right-hand side of the road. An absolute institution. I think it dates back over 100 years, and I never heard a thing about that till today. And very sorry to hear of something that was such an iconic structure being destroyed by fire there. I think it was Thursday or Friday of at the week gone by. So a huge loss, a lot of jobs obviously gone, especially this time of the year when so many people are visiting that area of Connemara and heading out to Clifton. Absolute tragedy for them, but I don't know, there's so many family looms lost in that. It's just amazing. They had a fantastic collection of stuff there going back over the decades. So just hard to know what to say. But very sad to hear about it there in the Connemara region of Recess. Now, I just want to say hello to Des Boland and Mary, and they're in Roscommon Town there. Mary is originally from around Loch Talton, Sligo. Des is from Knockmore, of course, a retired member from Garda Síochána and a huge Mayo supporter. And I see where you're coming from, Des, and we'll try and keep a lid on it. People probably know what you're on about now at this stage, and as much as we can. So that's why I'm toning it down big time tonight. For next, instead of, you know, look at, there will be a bit of a run up to it, obviously. But anyway, you want to wish the Mayo lads the very, very best, and you're delighted, you say. The last time I wrote to you was about those awful jerseys that Mayo were wearing there in the last year or two. Not the red and green, green and red, whichever you prefer, either or both, and you helped to get rid of them. I don't know whether I did or not, but I'll tell you one thing, an awful lot of people did not like them, I have to say that. So looking forward to seeing you someplace soon, and God bless, and the very best from Des Boland in over there in Roscommon Town. So hello to you there. And you may have heard that because of the toss there, Kerry won the toss. They'll play in their county colours, and Mayo have opted for the white, the different jersey now. But you know what? When Mayo won their All-Irelands in 1950 and 51, they played in white jerseys. So now, I much prefer them to the other jersey anyway, even though I would love to have seen them in the county colours. But there you go. We'll say no more. We'll leave it at that. George Langan up next. He's listening to our show in Dublin. Now, George knows probably that we're a bit westy on the show tonight, and we have to be. We have to be, George. But here's George, a proud Limerick man living in Dublin, singing about the lights of Carrie.

Dermot Henry there, of course. Dermot from Ballymote in County Sligo, living in New York for many, many years. Old Eilish Henry over there tonight. I will dedicate that to you as well, Eilish. Great to have you tuned in to us tonight. Hello to John Buggy in Dublin, The Pillows and the Post, if you get a chance, by Eddie Lee. Love to the television show. We had that feature on the television show tonight as well, John. Indeed. And also hello to all of you there tonight. Now, let's see where we're going. And yeah, what we're going to do is we're going to play The Pillows and the Post by Eddie Lee, and we have another song to take us to the news at 12, and we have another hour to go after that. Here's Eddie Lee from down in Kerry. I wrote this song in the last year, so let's play it right now.

Eddie Lee, The Pillows and the Post. Let's get a few in here quick as we can. Michael, enjoying your show and watching your television show, even though it's annoying me trying to listen and watch, but I'm doing the best. And Eddie Lee on now, so I won't bother you with his request, but anyway, just a quick hello to you there. And we had Eddie Lee on the radio, I think I was on the television with the same song, just played on there. That's Patsy Cairns in Clare Galway. Thanks, Patsy, for that. Happy birthday to Antoinette Hoban in Kilfine. Hope you have a great day. Very best wishes from Mam and Dad. Hello to you, Antoinette. Wishing you the very, very best as well. Quick hello to Tommy and Coron and Ackle, who's enjoying the show there. Thank you, Tommy, for your good wishes into the programme as well. And for Joe Dalton in Joe Rogers and Dalton Terrace in Balladreen and his fine garden and Mayo flags. Well done. Now, for the folks there who are looking for a Galway song to take us to the news at 12, well, that's what we're going to do. And we're going to play who else but the old Saw Doctors and the N17 taking us to the news at 12 o'clock. Another hour to go after that.

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1: Tús na hóra ar Midwest Radio le Airgrid. 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
2: It's 12 o'clock. Good evening, I'm Ellen Butler. Introducing licence plates and registration for e-scooters could create more challenges for Gardaí. That's according to the Garda Commissioner, as the government considers a range of measures to address growing safety concerns around their use. Options include an outright ban, tax and insurance requirements, and mandatory licensing and registration. Garda Commissioner Justin Kelly says those using e-scooters for criminality would simply cover up the licence plates.
3: I mean, we already heard how people cover registration plates online. Large vehicles, you can just imagine what would be going on with people who use these scooters for drug dealing, for drugs related intimidation, a small little license plate. You can just imagine. I mean, realistically, even with that, I see lots of challenges for us around enforcement.
2: The Biodiversity Minister is calling for shops not to sell disposable barbecues, claiming they're behind the fires at Killarney National Park. Local fire crews and two helicopters with buckets of water were dispatched to battle blazes inside the park in County Kerry over the past few days. The N71 road between Moll's Gap and Muckers House reopened to traffic earlier. Junior Minister Christopher O'Sullivan has condemned the incident, which he says was started by reckless human activity.
4: I would plead to the public. Don't buy them. You know, you don't need them. I mean, these national parks, they're not your back kitchen. They're not for this type of activity. Yes, absolutely, bring a packed picnic and eat in the national park and enjoy it. We want people to enjoy these beautiful areas, but put away the disposable barbecues. Don't buy them. And I'd go further, I'd urge shops not to sell them in the meantime.
2: The United States says it has launched a second round of strikes against Iran today. America's military is targeting Iranian military assets it claims are threatening vessels in the Strait of Hormuz. President Donald Trump says he believes Tehran will be defeated soon. Earlier, the Iranian health ministry said at least 35 people had been killed and more than 300 others had been injured in recent US attacks. Property prices continue to rise at a faster pace outside Dublin than in the capital. CSO figures show nationwide prices are up 6.2% in the year to May, the same rate of increase recorded in the 12 months to April. The cost of a home in Dublin increased by 4.7%, while elsewhere in the country prices were up by 7.3%. Chair of the Association of Irish Mortgage Advisors, Trevor Grant, outlines the reasons for the difference.
5: I think two things. It's certainly telling us that house prices are maxing out in Dublin in terms of affordability, and therefore people are having to search further afield for their home. And property traditionally is cheaper outside of Dublin than in Dublin, and therefore people are moving slightly further afield to purchase properties, which is driving the prices of the properties up in those areas.
2: Government funding is needed for charities that train assistant dogs. That's the call from Irish Dogs for the Disabled, along with other guide dog charities, in their pre-budget submission. The group say assistance dogs have a huge impact on families and communities. Founder and CEO of Irish Dogs for the Disabled, Jennifer Dowler, says the demand for dogs is huge.
6: We currently receive no government funding and we've been going 20 years next year, so it would be great to get some recognition in relation to government funding. We get 30 inquiries a week, so there's a lot of demand, and the more we shout about it, the more dogs there will be for everybody.
2: And finally for now, a 16-year-old girl from Northern Ireland who was cast in a leading role in Disney's reboot of The Cheetah Girls says she was left in tears after hearing the news. Sophie Lennon from Mayo Bridge in County Down overcame more than 300,000 others to land the part. She says landing the role in the movie was a dream come true.
7: I live in a farm in the middle of nowhere. Ever since I was younger, like, I always, like, watched Disney, like, you know, Descendants, Cheetah Girl. And I was always like, I want to be, like, one of them actresses or singers one day. I think it kind of gives, you know, young Irish actors hope, or like just kids that just, you know, want to achieve their dreams, that like everything is possible.
2: And that's your news update about 4 minutes past 12.
8: And in sport, the World Cup final will be between Spain and Argentina on Sunday. Argentina produced a spirited comeback to defeat England 2-1 tonight. An Anthony Gordon goal put England 1-up before Argentina equalised through a brilliant Enzo Fernandez strike. Then, Lautaro Martinez's goal ensured their victory. The Open Championship could soon be coming to the Republic of Ireland. RNA Chief Executive Mark Darbin says they're close to a deal with the Irish government that would bring the major to Portmarnock Golf Club. The Open has never been held in the Republic of Ireland. but it has been held in Royal Portrush three times, in 1951, 2019 and 2025. 2019 winner Shane Lowry believes that the Open remains the biggest golf tournament in the world.
9: I think as the years go on, it definitely feels like the biggest tournament in the world when you get here. Obviously, you know, you go to the Masters, it's very, very special, but, you know, you come back to, like, these courses and these setups and, you know, the way the RNA put on the show for you now, I think is to do a great job. So, yeah, it's nice to come back. It's nice to come back as, you know, a past champion, and you do feel something special about, you know, this tournament. So, yeah, nice to be here.
8: Carla Rowe will be available for Dublin's All-Ireland semi-final against Kerry this weekend. The Dublin ladies football captain wasn't fit to start their quarter-final against Cork, but did come on late in the game. Her teammate Niamh Heatherton, speaking this week, says it's good that Dublin are peaking at the right time.
10: Well, yeah, no, hopefully we'll have her back this weekend as well, which is great.
11: Oh, very good. Yeah, so she's looking okay injury-wise.
10: Yeah, exactly. It's good for, you know, peaking at the right time.
8: Then in cricket, West Indies women defeated the Irish women's cricket team by 64 runs today. This was the third and final match of the 50-over ODI series between the two nations, with the West Indies winning all three games. Ireland's next series is against England in September. That's your news and sport. I'm Eve Conway. It's 6 minutes past the hour.
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12: with Connolly's Mercedes-Benz Galway and Sligo, where ordering your 262 vehicle is easy at connollys.ie.
13: Final look at the weather forecast tonight. It's good. It's good indeed. And clear spells, lowest temperatures of 11 to 17 degrees. Coolest in the east, all in light northerly or variable winds. Tomorrow, a largely dry and sunny day for most tomorrow. However, some coastal fog may develop in the afternoon and evening along northern coasts. Highest temperatures of 25 to 30 degrees in a light to moderate north to northeast breeze. I don't often get a chance to give a forecast like that, I can assure you. That's our up-to-date news and weather and sport reports here on Midwest Radio on this Wednesday night.
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13: Now let's see where else we go. Yeah, we're just... a song or two. We're going to start this and have another nice comeback song from Mick Brown. And Mick is listening to us in Galway there tonight. I'll tell you about it after we play this song. I've said it a few times before. It's very... I haven't actually heard in all the years a female recording of North to Alaska, with the exception of this lady from North Carolina. Lovely singer. Her name is Brennan Lee, and she's up there. North Carolina. She's North Dakota, and here she is with classic. This recording of course, the Johnny Horton classic, featured in the movie of the same name, starring John Wayne. And here is her version of North to Alaska, and playing the banjos. I think she's playing on this herself. I'm not sure. Look, I'll pull back on that. Whoever is probably a studio. Let's go with it anyway. Brennan Lee.

That's a beautiful crystal clear voice, and her name is Brennan Lee, and she comes from North Dakota. And I'll tell you, it's a while since I heard a country singer like that, a female singer coming out of America. So many of them, I don't know, they're so poppy, so this, so that, but that's heart and soul singing, and it's fantastic. And she's a great friend of Susie Boggs, another great favourite of mine from the American country music scene. Right, a quick hello to Mary Nocton in Galway. Mary loved our show tonight on the television show, and thanks Mary for the reflection there of a lot of the artists, very kind of you, and thank you indeed. Originally from up Ballyconneely, I think up Clifton Ballyconneely way, but living in Galway City for many, many years now, and loved the TV show there tonight, so thank you for that. Also a quick hello there to, I see Seamus Moore, he's heading to Mara Luke's in Trumacady next Wednesday night, this night week, the old Seamus from Kilkenny, and of course probably spent many more years in London than in Kilkenny down around Callan, I think he's from originally, but Barbara tells me he's heading there next week, so maybe I might be able to fit in a song from tonight, maybe if not Sunday night, and he's heading to St. Mara Luke's, and he'll probably have a few guests there, always does well there on the summer tour in Mara Luke's, beautiful place overlooking Loch Mask near Trumacady there. So hello to Barbara, hello to Sean, hello to all the folks there. Always lovely to hear from you. And to Kathleen Conway in Aris tonight, in Inverse, as Michael was told, to ask you if you heard, let me see now. If you heard, okay. If you heard anything about people getting letters from the banks about doing away with cash, everything going digital, please let me know. Absolutely not, and I hope never is the message on that one, because if that happens, whoever they are take complete and total control of the people, and that should be fought on every front. Cash is legal tender everywhere. I hadn't heard anything about that, Kathleen, but that's my opinion on it. I would take a huge stand on that any day. Maureen in Tipperary says, joining you, Michael, for the radio show, TV show, loved it and got caught up earlier. Okay. looking forward now to the rest of the show tonight. And thanks very much indeed. And that's from Maureen in Aura Nina tonight. Right, after all of that, let's see. Sorry, now just a few more here before we run out of. Jean Kennedy says hello to us down in Cork. She's enjoying the show there. George Langan says, Michael, thanks for the play. It should be a cracking game on Sunday, and so it should, George, indeed, between your county of Limerick and Galway, our neighbours here. Robin Daly in England, Stephen says, thanks, Michael, for another enjoyable show. Great music from the start, and we'll continue until you sign off. And thanks for playing Hank Snow, the Singing Ranger. So that's a nice message in from Robin Daly there tonight, saying hello. There's one more before I go with our next song. It's in from Braintree, Massachusetts, and near Boston. It says, Michael, could you please pass on our good wishes to JJ Costello? We heard you mention him there a little while ago, there around Claremorris, and also to Michael O'Connor in Cashel Tarlock Park area, Castlebar. And this is actually in from Henry Lally, by the way, who's listening in to us, Henry and Mary over in near Boston there. And their message is, Galway for the Liam McCarthy Cup, Mayo for the Sam Maguire. And they also said, could you please include a request for Christine and TJ Connell in London? They are staunch supporters of Mayo, and they love your radio shows on Wednesday and Sunday nights. And that's in from Henry and Mary Lally in Braintree, Massachusetts. So absolutely brilliant, and thank you for that, folks. Always good to hear from you. Henry is like Alistair Cook, is our international travel correspondent in recent times. Now, I'm going to play a song for you here by Mick Brown. Now, I don't think I've ever met Mick, but I'll tell you one thing Mick Brown has. He's a folk singer from Galway. He has the personal touch. Not too many of them. That's something that's been lost out in digital and all of this, the personal touch. And it's such a pity. But when Mick sends you an email, he sends it with a personal note. And just says, hope you're well. You might remember me. I'm a songwriter based in Galway. I sent you up a couple of songs that I released before, and you kindly gave me a spin on your show. Just released my latest single, Galia Vaboo.
released to celebrate and help build excitement in the lead up to the Galway Hurlers All-Ireland final appearance next Sunday. The song has been receiving great response from everybody who's heard it so far, and I believe it would really resonate with your listeners there during this exciting week for Galway people. And I'd be very grateful, and I'm not going into all of the details here. It's been very, very kind, a show for your Galway listeners. And also, in relation, now he tells it here, is that he actually released this song, recorded at Songcraft Studios in Garafrons. The track is a fresh interpretation of the original song released during Galway's 2017 championship campaign. It features updated lyrics, a new production, and also a video to accompany it, showcasing the beauty and heart of Galway City and County. The single captures the pride, passion and community spirit surrounding the county ahead of the All-Ireland final. So now, Mick Brown from up there in Galway, we're going to give him a blast, and I know he's tuned into the show because he sent me a lovely message there. Let me see, where did that one go to me, Mick? I'm trying to see where it is here. I got it in there a few minutes ago. And he says, Michael, I have it here somewhere. I can't find it. I know he did a show there tonight in Air Square, in someplace Screens, I think, in Air Square. And he was telling me about that. So I don't know where it's gone on me. Anyway, Mick, here is your song, Mick Brown from Galway, and it's called Galiv Abu on Midwest Radio. Around the country, around the world tonight.

0: That's a lively one indeed. And there's Mick Brown. Fair dues to Mick. And I know Mick is tuned into us there tonight in Galway. And I wish you well, Mick. Fair dues. You're giving it wasky, as we might say. And he says, Michael, enjoying your show. Lovely to hear all the messages and requests from around the world. Just home from a great night in Screens in Eyre Square. And three Galway legends were there, Aon Ryan, Joe Rabbit and Ollie Canning. Well, you're absolutely right on that. Chatting with Galway Bay's Ollie Turner. We know the bold Ollie, of course. The Milltown Scan living in Dunmore. There you go. And the general consensus is in here in Galway tonight that Galway will win the hurling and Mayo will take home, Sam. Delighted I got to sing my song release, Galia Vaboo, at the event in Eyre Square tonight from Mick Brown. Great tunes. Thanks, Mick. That is a beautiful message. And above all, it's the homely personal touch that the Irish are famous for. But sadly, it has just been, I don't know, it's people like Mick there keep it going, and we all try to keep it going as best we can. There's a lot of great young people who do as well, I have to say. But there you go, that's a good song there, Galia Vaboo, and that's in performed there by Mick Brown, folk singer from Galway. Well done, Mick. The very best of luck to you. Now let's say hello to, it says one here, says please play something nice for Joe and Catherine Cuniff in Glenamaddy, and thank them for a great night on Monday night. And we were there actually with Mick Mulhern and the folks. And hello to Terry McGowan. I left out Terry in the earlier request tonight, and Terry made a fantastic contribution to the show there the last night. Lovely gentleman. And thanks indeed. And hello to Polly McGowan and all the folks there tonight who are listening in to us as well. From Carribahe area, actually, to Gortigani. Wishing you all the very, very best there tonight. And now, thanks, Michael, all roads lead to Longford. And let me see, what's this about? Wishing the Galway ladies, and that's in from Amy again. I think that's in relation to the, let's see, where is that gone away? So next Saturday, by the way, the All-Ireland ladies senior football semi-finals are on. Our man Galway in Pierce Park, 3:15, TG Cahir live, followed on TG Cahir at 5:15, Dublin v Kerry. I'm just reading this on the Hogan Stand website, actually. And those are the senior football semi-finals in the ladies. Galway Armagh in Longford at 3:15 on Saturday, and Dublin and Kerry are in Semple Stadium, Thurles, 5:15. Elsewhere, let me see, Camogie Intermediate semi-finals, Kerry and Laois are on Saturday as well, Antrim and Meath. Camogie All-Ireland Juniors, see, Roscommon are actually playing in the Junior Camogie semi-final. Wish them well, they're playing Armagh. 1:00, that's in Breffni Park, and Cavan and Kildare are in the other match. And of course, the All-Ireland Senior Football Final, our senior hurling final, Galway and Limerick, 3:30 at Croke Park Sunday, live on both RT and BBC. And the BBC do brilliant coverage as well, so do keep that in mind. Sarah Mulcairn from Athenry is the host of a lot of that, and she does a brilliant job. So I would imagine her heart and soul, I know where she'll be on Saturday, and in fairness, she's brilliant. And keep an eye on that as well.
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0: Radio. Well, now we've played a few Galway songs, and you know what? We're going to play, it's not a Limerick song, but it's a Limerick singer. And very sad to say, this gentleman died there in the last, I don't know, maybe a year or two. It's time slipped by so much, you just don't know. But he was an absolute gentleman and one of the finest, really brilliant singer. He was a Trian singer, actually, and Tommy Drennan from Limerick City. Lovely gentleman, the privilege of knowing him. His dad actually came from Ballyfin in County Laois, or near Ballyfin. Maybe it's, I'm trying to think now, maybe Ballyfin or maybe near Boris and Asser Green Roads there, I think. And I had the privilege of meeting him in his own home in Limerick, and he was an absolute gentleman. He had such great songs, big chart songs with Boule of Vogue back the years, and The Promise and The Dream, and Little Boy Lost, which was a huge song for him back in 1970. And here he is with Come Home Rolling Stone, the great Tommy Drennan, a proud Limerick man, and delighted to include him on our show tonight.

Liverpool United. It was 1971, and they combined both, and it was a huge, it topped the Irish charts. It went to number one, actually, when number ones meant something. And just an extraordinarily lovely person was Tommy Drennan from down in Limerick. Right, and thanks again to all of you for those lovely messages pouring into us. Just another one I want to acknowledge that came in about a week ago or so, or maybe more, and I don't have the sound, but anyway, I'll read it. It was from Michael Brett, and Michael Brett, he's, I think, over in Charlestown, man, I think it could be in Australia, and he says, it was the day after, the evening that Galway beat Cork in the All-Ireland semi-final in the hurling, and he said, I agree with your comments on the hurling win by Galway today. It brought back memories emerging of the great emerging teams in the 1980s. Working as a casualty doctor in the emerging department at the regional hospital in Galway in the 1980s, I encountered many of the great hurlers, including PJ Malai and my old UCG buddy, the late Niall McInerney. Both were regular visitors, often after receiving training session knocks in Athenry. Talking about injuries, I fractured my left wrist 3 weeks ago. The casualty people in Sligo Hospital were excellent, even offering me my favourite colours for the cast on my wrist. Naturally, I took green and red of Mayo. After the Mayo win over Meath and Castlebar, I got Pádraig O'Hara after coming down from Mount, after completing his climb in Everest, to sign it for me. He was signing autographs for the children, so I thought I might as well get him to sign as well. So back in radiology in Sligo, I told their radiographers that it would be the only occasion in their lives that they would x-ray a cast in Mayo colours signed by a man who had climbed Mount Everest, and that is so true. How about that from Michael Brett there? Thanks very much. My apologies, Tom Brett, I should say, and his brother Kieran, just beyond to us there from over there in New Jersey as well, Tom Brett. Get mixed up with all the Bretts there. Thanks, Tom, for that. My God, what a busy night we are having here on the late show tonight. And where else are we going here? And another one said here. Where's that gone? I mean, it's just listening. Yeah, listening to your show, Michael, on the way back home to Roscommon after a great Cayley tonight with the Dartry Cayley Band, and that's in for Marion. So well done, Marion, well done to the Dartry Cayley Band. They're very hello to them all there tonight. Another message here, it's in from Kerry. It's in from Beaufort in Kerry, actually. And it says, Michael, greetings from a beautiful Beaufort in County Kerry. I know Mayo is just as beautiful. Elizabeth and family here would like to wish both Kerry and Mayo the very best on Sunday week in Croke Park. We hope to be there to cheer on our boys. Michael, in my opinion, the best two teams are in the championship this year. Yes, Louth and Dublin, like all the other teams, played their hearts out, and they will rebuild and be back again next year. Please God, each team are a credit to their families, clubs and counties. And whichever team wins at the end of the day, it's only a game of football. As long as we have our health, we will see another day. And I had my share of illness, like I'm sure a lot of people have. Or have at the moment. So best of luck to Kerry and Mayo. Hello to Catherine and Bernie in Mayo and to Marie and John and the children in Donegal from all the gang down here in Kerry. And Michael, on my final note, just want to say, come on the kingdom. The Kerry crowd always get in the last word, don't they? And that's in from Elizabeth and family in Beaufort in County Kerry. Well, thank you very much indeed for that lovely message in to us. And after all of that, I'm just taking a break for a moment to recover here. Here's the very soothing sounds of Don Williams.

will find if you're under a wee bit of stress or anything, or requests are running away from you. But on Don Williams, and you know what? It just eases it all away. Absolutely. Fabulous sounds of the great Don Williams. Dedicate that to Martin Bomber Phelan down there in County Leash tonight in Mount Rath, but originally from Abbey Leakes, and family I knew very well, his late father. Wonderful. He worked in Pratt's there on the main street in Abbey Leakes back in the day, and he used to compile all the local notes from the Abbey Leakes area for the Leinster Express newspaper, and he had a beautiful style of writing. I always remember Christy Phelan there, and he loved the music of Don Williams, and a great generation of people there in Abbey Leakes that I just... throw a switch and I'm back in, right there in the heart of it all. Jimmy Marr and Ron and Bramley and the Pratts and, oh my God, Ken Fife. I can just remember them all so well. Wonderful people. A lovely mixed community, Cathy. A lot of Church of Ireland people in Abbey Leakes and around the area there, and the finest out. Absolutely brilliant people. And it was a privilege to spend a few years in their midst, I have to say. Kathleen Conway says hello to some heiress, and oh sorry, that we dealt with that one, Kathleen, earlier on. And Paul says okay, Tom T. Hall on Sunday night, certainly Paul, no problem at all, one of my all time favourites, Tom T. Hall. Mary Earless says, Michael, enjoying your lovely show tonight. I hope you are getting a chance to enjoy the sunshine. Martin and Mary Earless up Mayo for Sunday week, they say, and they are in Castleconnor in the county of Sligo. So again, thanks to all. Bridget O'Grady has been on to me. I think Bridget has been on. And she says, I was later than usual tuning in tonight after watching the soccer match. Yes, I was hoping England would actually win tonight. And good night to Anne, and how's it there, to Kathleen and Bal. And also to Maureen and Michael and Kevin down in Tipperary. Thanks, Breach, very much indeed for sharing that with us on our late show tonight. Now, also, let me see here, where am I? Eileen tonight. And she says, just listening to the banter, enjoying the music. Thanks, Eileen. Eileen C out there tonight, thank you very much for that lovely message into us. And hello to Maria Thompson, who's enjoying our show tonight. And in Longford, she says, maybe, how about a song from the Bertha boy, Paul Kelly from Donegal? He's tuned in to your show on his way home from a gig in Eclare. What lovely Eclare in County Sligo. Well, why not? 14 Carat Mind, a good Gene Watson song from Paul.

It's a good version, I have to say, a very good version actually, of 14 Carat Mind. Great Gene Watson song, Gene from Texas. But that's Paul Kelly from Donegal heading home from a gig in a Clare, down there beside the Ox Mountains tonight, and heading back to Donegal. And hello to Maria there in Longford. The very best to all of you. Now, I think it's Declan there. Declan, I think this comes into a few shows of Midwest Radio, but honestly, we keep saying it, you know, you keep asking for the songs. Driving Home for Christmas, you're not going to get it on Midwest Radio. We'd be ran out of here if we started playing Driving Home for Christmas in the hottest day of... No, I know I did play a jingle, but that was based on a very funny film I once saw in California. I didn't see it in California, based in California, and it was Shock Jock or whatever they call them. And he played the hottest day of the year, one of the hottest days of the year in California, and out of the blue he plays Jingle Bells, and of course a bit of crack, I know that, but no, we can't play Going Home for Christmas for the Mayo team or any team today. Anyway, thanks for tuning into the programme, Declan. Lovely message from Patsy Cairns at Clare Lounge. She says, Michael, I actually know Mick Brown and you couldn't meet a nicer gentleman. Well, that came through actually from the manner in which he wrote those emails, and I haven't met the man, I don't know him, but it absolutely did come through, so it's amazing. You can I was saying that it was just a lovely personal touch that Mick had, and yeah, there you go. Michael, really enjoyed Patsy's in Clare Galway the show tonight, and probably won't get around to Mick tonight now, May, but I love the television show as well. May and Ackle there tonight, May Lyons, a great show tonight, lovely songs, Dermot O'Brien, Big Tom, rest in RIP, Margot, and many, many more. A lovely, lovely show. And that's in from Nora Ryan, who's tuned in to us in Tipperary tonight. Michael, good night to you all. I hope all best of luck to our Galway hurlers this weekend. Hope they bring Lee McCarthy Cup back across the Shannon and pave the way for year Mayo boys to bring Sam Maguire back to the West the week after. What excitement there is in store. That's in from Noel Glenn Woodlawn. Good man, Noel. Thanks very much indeed. I actually think it would be... an incentive to Mayo if Galway could pull it off on Sunday. I do, that's my belief now. And you know, just and you know, there's another man I want to mention when I talk about that. Mayo doing a great job this year. Cyril Farrell. Cyril has been a fantastic, I mean, Cyril is a legend in Galway, and so of the people, and it's just in his blood. It's no notions, no nothing. Pure love for sport, and so fair to everybody. So there you go. Well, do you know, here is Don Stiff, and Don is a good Galway man there, and a lovely song. I know Anne in Bridgewater, Massachusetts loves this song. So here we go with Don Stiff, another Galway song, Connemara, My Home. He wrote this song himself.

0: It's a little lovely song. I play that usually different time of the year, but maybe coming up to Christmas and all of that. But that's Don Stiff, an absolute gentleman from Galway there, and Connemara My Own, which he wrote himself. Of course, very, very popular there. He's toured with Cherish the Ladies, Johnny Madden's and all that fabulous group over there in America with Galway Roots and all of that. And you've been so kind, so many lovely, lovely messages coming in to us tonight here. Mary Duffy Nary Park, Castlebar, says Michael Chintin, since just after nine-ish, not long in the lava, enjoying your lovely show tonight, and TV is crap. Well, do you know what? There are so many channels available there on Sky and everything else, and you go through them one after another, and there's hardly anything that resonates with the human spirit anymore. They're absolutely ridiculous bunkum stuff, as a lad of mine used to call it, bunkum. And there you go. It's so true. And people, even, you know, in national television or here in Ireland, they say maybe, oh, it takes a few weeks to prepare a television programme. Honest to God, if you had one or two cameras and said, we'll just pop into this, get a transmission into the national network and go into some of these places some nights of the week, you would have a show that would entertain the people, because it would be real. Not overproduced or anything, just leave it natural. And that's what's lacking. Total, absolute ridiculous. So Mary, you hit the nail on the head there. There's a lovely man in from a Dublin listener in Rathcoole in Dublin. It's Margaret Collins. I had missed Margaret for a while, Ian, I have to say. It's Michael, sorry I have not been in touch for a little while, but very was unwell and in and out of hospital, so haven't been able to tune in. But the hobby has been recording your TV shows for me as well. So I caught up with you and Jerry and Paul as well. Thanks for playing my favourite song, The Pillows in the Post. I love it. And that's from Margaret Collins in Rathcoole. What a beautiful message from Margaret. Passed down by it actually last Saturday, coming back from the Mayo Loud match. Went down there by the Putchian still, so you know exactly what I'm talking about. And the school just behind it where Tommy taught for several years. So there you go. Thanks very much, Margaret. And Eugene O'Connor says, up Kerry, and he is in Ballinadreen, but he is from Kerry, so that's fine. Eugene, Kathleen and Bal loves the show. Loved All Alone in New York City by Frank McCaffrey on the TV show tonight. Watched it, very, very good. And hello to Breach in Ballinadreen, to Nancy Lawless in Swinford. And here's one. It's from Tom out there somewhere. And Tom says, Mayo offers not a person to be left to climb the reek in Mayo on Sunday week. Let's hope the pilgrimage to Croker is success. Oh, sorry, this is from Tom down in Shannon, actually. And lovely in your show. Thanks, Tom and Shannon, for that. I was thinking there of headlines that they could use if we all have to say that. If things went well, and it is Reek Sunday, actually. Corrupt All-Ireland final is Reek Sunday this year. Headlines will be, Mayo reached the summit. How about that? Croke Park, Croke Patrick, and all of that. It's there to play with. So thanks, Tom, down in Limerick. Down in Shannon for that tonight. And I see somewhere else there. Right, I'll try and catch up with those. To Tommy Madden there in Coron, with just a lovely Mayo Galway song there. So we'll take this one from Michael John Ruddy, who'll be with us for the big night at the Western Home concert in the beautiful and friendly and warm and welcoming Broadhaven Bay Hotel on the 21st of August. Here's Michael John Ruddy in his own song, My Dear Old Mayo Home.
1: As I stand here on Darwin's coast and watch the sun.

Johnny Cash, of course, and a beautiful song, a thing called Love, bring us very close to the end of our show tonight. And that was requested for Tommy and Coron in Acco there tonight, and also requested for Tom Thornton in Cong, who's enjoying our show tonight. Greetings to all of you there. My condolences actually to great listeners of mine, to Maureen Crimmin over in the Bronx in New York, and also to her sister Patricia Cunningham there in Lithical, and the passing of their sister Teresa Cullinan in Knockroe, Balnagar. And indeed great family, I have to say. There were the Hallis sisters from around Lithical there, and huge supporters of my show over many, many years. And again, just at the end of the show tonight, towards the end of the show tonight, condolences there to all of Teresa's family, indeed predeceased by her husband Bartley, and condolences to the family there, Bartley, Jacinta, Michael, Barry and Fiona, and indeed to the sisters Maureen and Maureen Crimmin and Patricia Cunningham, mighty listeners to our show, in-laws and grandchildren and all of the family circle there tonight, thinking of you all indeed at this sad time. And we'll probably just fit in one more song before we call it a night here. And again, thanks to all of you. Message here says, Michael, just send a photograph of Niamh and Emer Brennan from Ballardreen, who are big Mayo supporters, going out to all the games every year, win or lose. They would love an All-Ireland ticket, but know that they will hard to get one, as tickets are given to some people that only go to All-Ireland games. Yeah, it's not fair. They say they don't get one. They will go to the Mall in Castlebar probably and watch it live on the big screen. And that's in from Bernie. And no, anybody with tickets will pay for the two. And thanks indeed, Bernie, for that. And you know, that is something that annoys so many people. I know of two lads actually who were at four of Mayo's games, league games and all of that this year. And because they weren't at five or six or something, there are finding it very hard to get tickets, and that is a huge issue out there. Now look at people who know me know that I go to all the Mayo matches. So I'm one of my lads, Tommy, and we're season ticket holders, so we were fair enough. We were, you know, you get, if you're a season ticket holder and you go to all of that, you get your ticket, which you deserve to after going to all the matches. But it is a thing that's happened. Another thing now, and I hope not out of place in saying this, but sometimes there are people who know the area here where we live. I come back across Barnacarl Hill, come into Knock, turn over at Burke's there, go over by Churchfield and go home, go over that way. I have a habit of doing that for years, and a lot of the time, not all the time, but I come home the main road between Ballyhaunis and Knock, which passes by the Connacht GAA Centre of Excellence. Honestly, I it has disappointed me, and I know others have been mentioned as well, that I cannot, in the name of the Lord, understand why, with it is the centre there, the Connacht GAA Centre, why in the name of the Lord are the Galway and Mayo flags not flying outside at the gate of the Connacht GAA Centre? Surely €20 would nearly cover the cost of that, €30 anyway, to put up the flag. They are in the All-Ireland finals. The last time this happened was in 2017, and probably a long time before that it happens. So I would appeal to the folks there to please put up the Galway flag before, I mean, you've only 3 or 4 days to put up that flag. The Galway flag for the Galway hurling team and the Mayo flag as well. It's on the main road there between here and Knock. I'll be passing it going home tonight, and it just annoys me that the Connacht GAA Centre has not erected flags to, I mean, the two counties are buzzing. Their flags are up everywhere. I'll pass loads of houses going home tonight with the Mayo flags up because this is our area. Some with the double flags up. I've seen quite a lot of Galway flags up in Mayo. So please, Connacht GAA Centre, come on, put up the flags. We're in two All-Ireland finals. I don't think that would happen in any other province, that they wouldn't put up the flags of the counties if they were in the All-Ireland finals. It's something that's bugging me and bugging a lot of people. Anyway, I think after all of that, I might even go to Kerry to get this man to sing our last song of the night, because it's just such a huge song here. And he'll be with us in Galway, please God, if we're all in our health, next March in the
Clayton O'Tell, the bold Paddy McAuliffe, the Robin